Blessed people, beloved listeners, the time now is 18 minutes after 6 a.m. East African time, and you are tuned in to Jesus is Lord Radio, coming to you live on 105.3 and 105.9 FM. Beloved people, precious listeners, what a very wonderful and beautiful morning this is today, beloved people. What a very beautiful morning on the 5th of September, the year 2026, precious people, beloved listeners. And I want to welcome you so much. My name is Robin, and I want to take this opportunity to welcome you so much wherever you are listening to us from. Good day that you have just woken up this wonderful morning, and you're also preparing your house as you're doing your house chores today, this wonderful Saturday morning, being on a weekend. Beloved people, precious listeners, it is such a very wonderful morning indeed, right here in Nakuru, Kenya, beloved people, precious listeners. And for sure, beloved people, yesterday was such a very powerful day at the ministry headquarters, celebrating the mighty wonders that the Lord has done in the church landscape and, beloved people, also in the nation of Botswana, when the Lord God Almighty now sent his servants, the two mightiest, most dreadful and most fearful prophets of the Lord, into the nation of Botswana, and to take to them the greatest revival, the biblical revival, beloved people, and a very powerful revival that we have witnessed as the nation of Kenya for 22 years, beloved people. The biggest revival ever that we saw in the nation of Botswana. The cripples there now getting up and walking away after 6 months of being bedridden. Also the blind eyes opening, the deaf ears, beloved people, also popping open, and again hearing for the very first time. It was such a very big time indeed in the nation of Botswana. The Lord now loving the Botswana again, and now bringing to them the healing, the very powerful healing, and loving them, and the beloved people also restoring them from their deplorable conditions, beloved people. Very powerful indeed, the very powerful healing service, and the 2 days of the World Conference right there in Botswana, beloved people. But again, yesterday we were very much privileged, beloved people, precious listeners, to welcome back our Lords and our Fathers to the nation of Kenya after such a very powerful mission of the Lord in the nation of Botswana. And now, beloved people, celebrating the very powerful wonders that the Lord did in the nation of Botswana, beloved people, precious listeners. And also the greatest visitation, the most fearful visitation, the visitation of the wild wind, beloved people. Very shocking indeed, and very serious, the times we are living in. We may never understand who are these that are walking in our midst, beloved people, because it is such a very shocking time to see the manner in which they are ministering with the wild wind, and the manner in which the Lord is now using them to perform shocking and very awesome wonders, the miracles of the Lord God Almighty himself, beloved people. This is very serious, and what we witnessed in Botswana, the Lord stretching the optic nerves of the people of Botswana there, beloved people, in a very shocking way. Live on camera, and even before the broadcast there, so that they may also explain to us what the Lord has done to these beloved ones, beloved people. And it was even much more shocking to look at the manner in which even their own leaders, including even the former vice president there, he sat there during the 2 days conference, and also during the healing service, he was there till the very end, beloved people. And blessed people, beloved listeners, it was very shocking, and we were told, the beloved people, that he also went together, the servants of the Lord, to the hotel, and requested the two mightiest prophets of the Lord to even stay there, that they may continue to see and to witness this revival that they had just seen for 3 days, beloved people. And so therefore you can tell that we have a big treasure indeed in the land. We have a very big treasure. Yesterday we just welcomed a very big treasure back to the nation of Kenya here. Because you can see how the nations have now recognized that finally the Lord has loved us and has sent us a big help. One who has just come with the power and authority of the Lord God Almighty himself. The power that can raise the cripples, the power that can heal HIV and AIDS in this generation, in this postmodern generation, beloved people. One of the diseases that we know very well, that it has no cure.
beloved people, once you contract HIV and AIDS, that then that is all, that is dead for you. The end destination is the grave, beloved people. But thanks be to God that he sent his servants, the two mightiest, most grateful and most glorified prophets of the Lord, to come and help us and to change the things that seemed impossible in our own eyes, in the mortal scene, beloved people. But now the Lord came and changed everything completely by loving us again and restoring back everything, beloved people. And even the eternal gospel has been restored at the pulpit. For sure, as a generation, we have been loved so much by the Lord God Almighty, and by sending unto us the servants of the Lord who have come to restore everything in the house of the Lord and at the pulpit, beloved people, precious listeners. What man of love is this? Because even in Botswana, beloved people, we saw wonders, very shocking wonders indeed. We saw even the bedridden woman who was bedridden for six months, could not go even for both short call and long call. But after she was touched by the power of the blood of Jesus, decreed at one command of the eternal blood of Jesus by the servants of the Lord, the two mightiest, most glorified prophets of the Lord, beloved people, it was very shocking to see her again, now well, and now jumping there with a lot of joy. The Lord now coming to restore back joy and to bring back the joy of Christ Jesus to his own people, beloved people, precious listeners. And we also remember this moment when the two mightiest, most dreadful prophets of the Lord lined up the blind people right there and walked with the shadow of the Lord, even without announcing, beloved people. We were totally shocked to see how the Lord touched the blind eyes that of the people that were there. And beloved people, the Lord doing it dramatically in the sight of the doctors and the entire world, because we remember very well that it was being streamed on the global rolling cameras, so that everybody may get to see the wonders of the Lord God Almighty himself. And the Lord now stretching the optic nerves right there, beloved people, and the blind women there now crying and saying that it is painful. What a shocking moment that was. We cannot even forget, beloved people, even the lunatic man who was there, very violent. We were told that he was very violent, beloved people. But we were shocked to see someone who was now very calm and now just seated there after having been touched by the power of the blood of Jesus, beloved people. Very shocking and very serious, even without forgetting the young man there from Sweden who was blind on his one eye, beloved people. One eye was totally blind, beloved people, for 19 years. It is not a joke to be blind for 19 years without any sight on one eye, beloved people. But when finally the Lord God Almighty allowed his servants to now step to the healing service there and just pray and just decree the healing decree, beloved people, at one command of the eternal blood of Jesus, this young man whose eye was totally blind, he now closed the eye that was normal, beloved people. I believe that you also saw that moment. It was such a very shocking moment indeed to witness and to see that awesome visitation of the Lord God Almighty. And we could see him now repeating everything, doing as the servants of the Lord were doing right there, beloved people. Just from the crowd there, because I remember very well that the two mightiest prophets of the Lord God Almighty, they recognized him from the crowd, from among the crowd, the people that were the sick there, beloved people. But now the power of the blood of Jesus now went there and touched his eye, and he was now able to see. And you could see the kind of joy that was there, even from the father to his son, his own son. Very awesome and very beautiful indeed, precious people, beloved listeners. This is what we were celebrating yesterday at the ministry headquarters when we were welcoming back our Lords and our Fathers back to the nation of Kenya, beloved people, precious listeners. And then the very shocking visitation of the wild wind, the very fearful visitation indeed that we witnessed there also in the nation of Botswana. Very fearful and very shocking indeed, beloved people, precious listeners. Even before the servants of the Lord went to Gaborone in Botswana, the mightiest prophets of the Lord came to us live on radio here, right here on Jesus is Lord Radio. And they described to us the visitation of the Lord God Almighty. And I remember them saying, beloved people, when they came live on radio here,
that God himself will come to that meeting, that the Lord God Almighty is going to come to that meeting, and he himself is going to come down. I remember very well, precious people, beloved listeners, before they just went to the nation of Botswana for a very powerful mission there. But then, beloved people, look at the manner in which the Lord now came down, and he responded to the words of his servant by coming down in a very shocking wild wind, beloved people. This is another way and the manner in which the Lord now envelops himself, that the people may not see him, beloved people, precious listeners. It was such a very shocking moment and a very serious moment indeed, beloved people, precious listeners. Today is on a Saturday, beloved people, precious listeners, and we know very well that it's on a weekend. And we know very well that weekends are meant for revival and reaching out to people outside there and inviting them to the glorious kingdom of God and giving them an opportunity to be prepared also, to prepare themselves for the glorious coming of the Messiah, beloved people, precious listeners. Because we cannot fail to go outside if we just consider the kind of miracle the Lord has done in our midst. The very shocking and powerful miracles, including even the barren women now giving birth to their very own children, having families right now, beloved people. You just consider that and then you just choose to run outside with the megaphone and do evangelism and bring many souls back to Christ Jesus, beloved people, precious listeners. And beloved people, you just consider that even Jesus Christ himself, our Lord and blessed Savior, he left his throne and came down to walk on our dusty roads. We must also choose to also run out and give glory to the Lord by doing evangelism and reaching out to people outside there and giving them an opportunity to be prepared also, to begin preparing themselves for the glorious coming of the Messiah, beloved people. It is very shocking and very serious indeed, the manner in which the Lord is now loving this generation by healing our very own people, people that we know, people that we have interacted with, people that we know very well, beloved people. This kind of love, we must use it also to produce fruits, beloved people, because the Lord is also expecting a lot from us. To whom much is given, much is also expected from them, beloved people, precious listeners. And so we know very well that weekends are meant for revival, and they are meant for reaching out to people. After such a very powerful mission of the Lord in the nation of Botswana, beloved people, and again, we need to use these tremendous and shocking miracles to just go outside there, because these are the arsenals that the Lord has given unto us, that we may now reach out to the people of Christ, to the people of God, and give them and show to them the light of Christ Jesus. Because we have heard very well many a times the servants of the Lord, the two mightiest, most glorified prophets of the Lord, have been coming to us and telling us that we are the light of this world, and we, the Church of Christ, we ought to shine the light of Christ Jesus to the dark, dying world, beloved people, precious listeners. And therefore, I want to welcome you so much today, this wonderful Saturday, as we worship the Lord, beloved people. I also will be taking your SMS and your emails right here in the studio as you share with me your revival activities across the regions, beloved people. And as you write to me, as you tell me how the worship is blessing you, and as you also write to me and share with me your revival activities across the regions, precious people, beloved listeners. Awesome days and awesome moments indeed, the days we are living in, to see the greatest visitation of the Lord God Almighty, the Lord visiting in such a very unique way and in a very powerful way, precious people.

For beloved listeners, you can write to me right here in the studio as we continue to worship the Lord after such a very powerful mission of the Lord in the nation of Botswana and after such a very powerful day yesterday at the ministry headquarters, welcoming back our Lords and our Fathers back to the nation of Kenya. Beloved people, it was such a very powerful day indeed. So you can write to me right in the studio as you also share with us how you have been using this mighty and awesome revival, the very powerful miracles of the Lord to shine the light of Christ to the dark, dying world and to reach out to the people of Christ, the people of God outside there and inviting them to the glorious kingdom of God, beloved people. But the visitation that we witnessed in Botswana was very serious and very powerful indeed, beloved people. And all these miracles, beloved people, beloved precious listeners, the Lord God Almighty himself doing them to reveal the divine identity and the glory of Jesus Christ, our Lord and blessed Savior, to this generation, to this postmodern generation, to this homosexual generation. The Lord now using these miracles to confront the false prophets of this generation and our wickedness, beloved people, that we may now use these tremendous and shocking miracles to also invite others to the glorious kingdom of God, beloved people, precious listeners. It was indeed such a very powerful and a very big time to see the Lord loving the Botswana people in a very beautiful way, beloved people, precious listeners. Because we all know very well that all these miracles, the Lord now healing the blind people, the Lord touching the people with different conditions, very shocking conditions, beloved people. The Lord is essentially symbolizing his role as the divine God, as the Lord who has power and authority to over everything, over every condition, beloved people, precious listeners. And we can tell that the message from all this, beloved people, precious listeners, the Lord is essentially talking about the dangers of spiritual blindness and the inability to perceive, understand, or respond to divine truth. Beloved people, it poses a severe personal and eternal risk to a person's walk and purpose in life, precious people, beloved listeners. And we know very well, beloved people, without the spiritual sight, individuals may lose their way, and often confusing worldly impressions or emotion feelings with the divine guidance of the Lord God Almighty, with the true divine guidance of the Lord God Almighty. And so for us, beloved people, after witnessing that tremendous visitation of the Lord God Almighty, we need not to confuse the divine guidance of the Lord God Almighty, the true divine guidance, because these miracles are the true divine guidance. The Lord now guiding the generation, guiding the nations of the earth to now focus heavenly, to have a vertical focus, and also help others to have a vertical focus, precious people, beloved listeners, that we may now

not confuse this true divine guidance with the worldly impressions of this world and the emotions and the feelings of this world, we may now choose to focus vertically into the glorious kingdom of God. Beloved people, precious listeners. And so this morning you can write to me right here in the studio on 0727 503030, and you can also send me an email on jesusislord.fmradio@gmail.com. Beloved people, as you worship the Lord this morning and as you also share with me your revival activities across the regions, because we know very well that the Lord is doing all these miracles so that we may also use them to harvest souls for the kingdom of God and to snatch people from the jaws of the devil. Beloved people, precious listeners, because we know very well that it is our role, it is the duty of the Christians to reach out to people and bring them to the kingdom of God. Just owing to the fact that life on this earth is very short, we must then run out and give others an opportunity and invite them to the kingdom of God.

Savior Jesus Christ will come to take us into the glorious kingdom of God. Beloved people, precious listeners. And so again, welcome so much as we worship the Lord this morning. My name is Robin, beloved people.

As we continue, precious people, beloved listeners, I can see already your messages are still flowing in. Beloved people, precious listeners, as you share with us your revival activities this wonderful morning, and as we continue to worship the Lord, because for sure, the very powerful and very mighty miracles of the Lord have been brought to us so that we may use them, beloved people, to harvest many more souls and bring them to the glorious kingdom of God. Because we know very well, beloved people, the Lord cannot just be doing all these miracles to entertain us, but he's doing them with a lot of they come with a lot of gravity, so that we may now use them to harvest more souls. Beloved people, precious listeners, I've received your message here also. This is Maxim Buge, writing from Kisi University in Suneka region. You say, yesterday it was such a very serious day to welcome the two mightiest, holiest prophets of the Lord God from the powerful mission of the Lord in the nation of Botswana. You say, it was shocking to hear the first-hand eyewitness giving their narratives of the encounter, the dreadful visitation of the wild wind. And you say you are also shocked and you choose repentance because your eyes have witnessed the greatest visitation of God the Father himself. You say, besides, it was very beautiful to witness the former creepers walking with the mega prophets of the Lord, a clear testimony that the Lord God Almighty has come to help his people and to prepare us for entry into the glorious kingdom of God. All these visitations are pointing towards the glorious coming of the Messiah, and hence we should use these miracles to reach out to many more other people. And you say, over there in Kisi University, you have been using these wonders to reach out, and since Tuesday you have been camping at the main gate during the lunch hour to share the message of the coming of the Messiah, and you always go there with the megaphone, the portable speaker, and two banners and the placards. All the students have been given an opportunity to prepare for the glorious coming of the Messiah. And you say, on Tuesday in the evenings, you heard the hostel evangelism, where you also visited the rooms of your fellow students and took the message of the glorious coming of the Messiah at their comfort in their rooms. And after sharing with them, 26 souls received the Lord and welcomed them to the church, the house of the Lord, this coming Sunday. And you say, on Thursday, you had a very powerful awareness walk across the streets and of the campus, and you began with a very powerful crusade right at the center of the university, where you shared the message on the fear of God using the portable speaker. And thereafter, you walked through the streets of the campus with the worship playing in on the portable speaker while carrying the placards. And whenever you reach where the students are gathered, you led them to Jesus Christ. And on the same day, you visited a business center. You say you visited a business center called Kisumundogo. And after a very powerful worship, where you shared the word and led them to Jesus Christ. You say yesterday, after a very powerful reception service at the ministry headquarters, you all gathered at the main gate for a very powerful worship extravaganza, and it was beautiful to see the students loving Jesus Christ and worshiping him with their hands lifted on high. You say today, as from 6:20 a.m., which I believe you have already started, you say, at exactly 6:20 a.m., you began security personnel's outreach, and you are also preparing for a very serious evangelism across the streets, where you are going with the portable speakers and with the placards to reach out to the students over there at PC University. And you say you thank Jesus for the salvation and for the privilege to serve him. And you also thank the Lord God Almighty for sending us his servants, the two mightiest prophets of the Lord. Thank you so much indeed. Maxim Buge from the University, the Kisi University. Thank you so much indeed. I've also received your message here. This is Gloria. You are writing from Kisi. And you say, also tune into the powerful worship that is blessing your heart so much, as you glorify the Lord so much for the very powerful mission of the Lord in Botswana. And you say, over there in Kisi, main altar today, you will be having a departmental meeting from 9 a.m. And you take this opportunity to thank the Lord God Almighty for sending his servants, who have now come to bring restoration in the house of the Lord.
and they have raised our own cripples. Abigail is now walking, Lempiris is now walking, who are totally crippled from the on the dust completely. And now Cynthia Wanjiku is also now seeing. And we saw them at the ministry headquarters, very beautiful and testifying the wonders of the Lord God Almighty. Thank you so much. That is Gloria writing from Kisii University. Thank you so much indeed. Your message here also, as we continue to worship the Lord, this is Sergeant Judith. You're writing from Huduma Center in Narok. And you say you thank Jehovah Yahweh for the gift of life and salvation throughout the week as you take this humble moment to welcome back our Lords and our Fathers, the two mightiest prophets of Jehovah Yahweh, back to the nation of Kenya after the very powerful mission of the Lord in the nation of Botswana. The Lord won in a very mighty way, and all the diseases have been healed under the sun. And say, and the dreadful visitation of the wild wind, you say that is very dreadful, and for you, you choose to repent after witnessing such a very fearful visitation of the Lord God Almighty. And you say it has been a powerful week over there in Narok, as you have been going out on the streets in the morning to reach out to many with the gospel of the coming King, through the hospital missions, even the police station in Narok there, you have been reaching out to them. And you say you really thank the Lord God Almighty for sending us his servants, the two mightiest, most glorified prophets of the Lord. Thank you so much indeed. Judith writing from Huduma Center in Narok. Thank you so much indeed. As we continue to worship the Lord, beloved people, and for sure the Lord has loved us as a generation, and in a very powerful way, in a very big way, beloved people. That's why we must use these visitations, these great miracles of the Lord, to reach out to people outside there and invite them, going outside on the, with a megaphone early in the morning. Here at Kisii University, they have already gone out with a megaphone there and reaching out to the fellow students at the main gate and in different areas there, inviting literally everybody to the kingdom of God and giving them an opportunity to for them to also be prepared in holiness and in absolute righteousness, beloved people. You can also write to us, beloved people, from different regions as we continue to worship the Lord on your Saturday worship program, beloved people, precious listeners.

from grace to grace as we continue to 6 minutes after 7 a.m. East African time. Beloved people on your Saturday radio, beloved people, precious listeners, as we continue. I've also received your message here. This is Maina Irungu. I've received your writing from Molo Main Altar. And you say you also tune in to the ongoing powerful morning worship program this wonderful morning as you just meditate on the shocking times in the Church of Christ that we have entered into. And you say, literally, this generation listening directly from the throne room of God Almighty Himself, what we saw yesterday and witnessed at the ministry headquarters was astounding, seeing the former cripples walking powerfully before the Lord and the whole world witnessing such a serious revival that has been ignited in the land of Kenya. You say, for sure, these are the days to ensure we utilize each and every single opportunity to run out, giving each and everyone an equal opportunity to prepare for that dreadful day of the Lord God Almighty. You say, as Greater Molo Region, you are also not left behind in ensuring you're also raising the banner of the Lord very high, because all these miracles and wonders are meant to literally go out and reach out to the perishing souls outside there. You say, this week you have been having a beehive of activities within the environs of Molo, and you have been having hospital missions at Molo Sub-County Hospital. You visited them and shared with them the love of Christ. And you say you have also been having early bird evangelism happening on a daily basis in different areas in Molo, like Moto and Mutirithia, and you say in Tayari, and you say and also in Casino, by giving an equal opportunity to hear about Jesus and his coming kingdom. You say today, as the youth of Molo, you will be heading to the estates of Mwangaza, where you'll be having a very powerful door-to-door evangelism, preparing them for tomorrow's powerful regional crusade that will happen at Mwangaza Center. You say, surely, as Molo, you have also, you have every reason to appreciate Jesus Christ for going at the Calvary Cross and purchasing us at such a very humongous price. And you forever say thank you even unto the Lord God Almighty for sending us his servants, the mightiest prophets of the Lord. Thank you so much. Maina Irungu, writing from Molo. Thank you so much indeed. 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Asante sana.
As we get back to worship, I've also received your email here. This is Newton. You are writing from Central Rift Repentance and Wholeness Students Fellowship. And you say, this morning you're also tuned into the powerful and beautiful worship as you worship our Lord and blessed Savior Jesus Christ for the tremendous work he did at the Calvary Cross. And you say, what we saw in Gaborone in Botswana was very, very dreadful indeed. The Lord coming down in a wild wind to his friends, the two mightiest prophets of the Lord, because they had called him. You say, what shocked you is how the two mightiest prophets of the Lord are walking super tight with the Lord God Almighty, and he responds to them immediately. You say, even as we celebrate this visitation, we can clearly see that the Messiah is truly coming, and is coming to take the church, and that is why for you over there in Central Rift region, you say you've been reaching out to the people with the message of the glorious coming of the Messiah that our fathers have taught us. You say in Egerton University this past week on Wednesday, and in the morning there was a very powerful class evangelism in the lecture halls before the students begin their classes. And later there was a very powerful door-to-door evangelism in Buruburu hostels, where many students received Jesus Christ as Lord and Blessed Savior. And you say in Laikipia University there was a very powerful door-to-door evangelism in Cherika, where the students there were also reached with the announcement of the glorious coming of the Messiah. And today you say it is going to be very powerful in Egerton University, as it is going to be the day two of a very powerful 3 days massive crusade just outside the university gate. And you say, as Central Rift RHSF, you really appreciate the Lord God Almighty so much for sending us his mega, mightiest prophets of the Lord who have come to restore holiness in the house of the Lord. Thank you so much. That is Newton writing from Central Rift Repentance and Holiness Students Fellowship. As you continue to worship the Lord, beloved people, you can also write to us from your different regions how you have been using these miracles to also reach out to the people of God, to the sheep of Christ, to the lost world, that they too may begin to prepare in holiness for the glorious coming of the Messiah. Beloved people, this is the time, and these are the days indeed, to make sure that we are using these tremendous visitations and the very powerful miracles to reach out to the people of God and invite them to the kingdom of God, beloved people.

0: of his goodness. You're in awe of his mercy. You're in awe of his provision. He's great and he's greatly to be praised. Hallelujah. Come on, everybody, lift your hands as we lift our voices. Come on, say, my God is awesome.
1: As we continue, precious people, beloved listeners, what a very powerful moment indeed in the Church of Christ when we see the very powerful and shocking miracles of the Lord God Almighty, just as we witnessed in the nation of Botswana there. Very powerful indeed. The Lord now loving the Botswana people in such a very awesome way by now opening the blind eyes of their very own people. And the Lord now doing it dramatically before the global rolling cameras and telling this generation that these are the only servants that have been sent to us to prepare the church for the glorious coming of the Messiah, beloved people. Very shocking and very powerful what we witnessed in the nation of Botswana and also yesterday at the ministry headquarters. The awesome and raw miracles of the Lord God Almighty, beloved people, precious listeners. As we continue, I've also received your message here. This is Silas Marende. You're writing from Rongo University. And you say, yesterday was such a very big and tremendous day when we welcomed back our lords and our fathers, the mightiest, mightiest prophets of the Lord, back to the nation of Kenya after a very powerful and most successful mission of the Lord in the nation of Botswana. And you say, we witnessed the Lord visited in a whirlwind in the field of the meeting. And for sure, we ought to ask ourselves that who is this that speaks and it happened to the letter, to the details. And you say, for sure, when we encounter such a person, we must obey and honor him together with his God. Also, you say that also, we witnessed the tremendous healings when the cripples were raised from the dust, the blind eyes popped open at one command of the eternal blood of Jesus. He said, for sure, we must fear the Lord God Almighty together with his servants, the two mightiest, mightiest prophets of the Lord. And you say also, yesterday at the ministry headquarters, we witnessed the healed of the Lord, Cynthia Wanjiku, Lempiris Lemayan, Joel Ngatia, Blessing Songoi, and many others who are now testifying the tremendous doing of Jesus and the tremendous doing of the blood of Jesus in their lives. And you say, as Rongo University, you have been conducting the morning devotions on a daily basis. And you say, on Wednesday, you had a hostel-to-hostel evangelism, reaching out to the fellow students outside there and inviting them to the kingdom of God. And you say, you are also still receiving the first-year students to the fellowship and conducting the discipleship fellowships to guide them on how to prepare for the glorious coming of the Messiah. And you say, today being on a Saturday, you will be meeting at exactly 11 a.m. to go deep into the villages for the massive missions and the village evangelism. And you say, you thank the Lord God Almighty so much for sending us his servants, the mightiest, mightiest prophets of the Lord, who have come to prepare us for the glorious coming of the Messiah. Thank you so much from Rongo University. That is Silas. Thank you so much indeed. We've also received your email here. This is Wilfred Ahonya, and you say you are writing from Karatina University, and you say you thank the Lord God Almighty for the life that he has granted unto us, and you sincerely take this chance to welcome back our lords and our fathers back to the nation of Kenya after a very powerful mission of the Lord in the nation of Botswana. And you say you are the students at Karatina University. On Thursday, you went for the hostel-to-hostel evangelism, and you reached out to more than 50 souls, and they all received the Lord. And today, you're also looking forward to go outside for a very powerful door-to-door evangelism near the university. And you really thank the Lord God Almighty for sending us his servants, the two mightiest, mightiest prophets of the Lord. Thank you so much indeed from Karatina University. This is Faith Omurwa, a student at Kisi University, and you say also tune into the powerful program this morning as you prepare to set out for the mass evangelism this morning. And indeed, it is a very serious time in the life of the church that we have found ourselves in. when the Lord God Almighty is on a serious mission to reveal Elijah to this generation and beckoning a generation to make use of the grace and prepare for the glorious coming of the Messiah. And you say, as Kisi University RHSF, upon witnessing the mighty miracles and the dreadful visitation of God that took place in the nation of Botswana, you've never been the same. And because the whole, and you say, because the whole of this week, you've been out reaching out to fellow students at the university staff and everyone at large with instructions on how to prepare for the glorious coming of the Messiah. And you say from Tuesday to Thursday, you had a very powerful lunch hour Bible study right at the university main gate with a portable speaker and the placards and the banners. And you trumpeted the gospel to all and led them to Christ Jesus. And later in the evening, you had a very powerful hostel-to-hostel evangelism as you knocked one room to another and gave them the message about the coming of the Messiah, and many souls received the Lord. And you say on Thursday evening you had a very powerful awareness walk where you you dressed well for the Lord and carried the placards and the banners with the background worship in the portable speaker and walked on the streets of the university warning everyone that the Messiah is soon coming, and you invited them to the glory, to the light of Christ Jesus. And you say you crowned the day at the place called Kisumundogo, a very busy center where you went there also and trumpeted the gospel to the mamambogas there and the boda people and the business people at large and the students, and also led them to Christ Jesus. And you say yesterday, after following the very powerful reception service from the ministry headquarters, you also set out at 7 p.m. for a very powerful worship extravaganza right at the university main gate and worshipped Jesus together with the boda people and the students as they walked in and out of the university. And you all, and you say at the end of it, you all led them to Christ Jesus. And you say today, early in the morning at 6 a.m., you had a very powerful security mission reaching out to the security personnel in their parading and sharing the gospel with them and leading them to Christ Jesus. And later, you are also setting out for a very powerful mass evangelism using portable speakers, the placards and the banners, as you prepare them for the glorious coming of the Messiah. And say, as Kisi University, you really are eternally grateful to the Lord God Almighty for sending us his servants, the mightiest prophets of the Lord. Thank you so much indeed. That is from Kisi University as we continue to worship the Lord. Indeed, for sure, blessed people, beloved listeners, the Lord has loved us as a generation, and he has loved us in a very big way. That's why we must use these greatest visitations, the very powerful miracles of the Lord, to reach out to people and invite them and baptize them and welcome them to the kingdom of God and tell them that soon the Lord will come to take his holy sheep into the glorious kingdom of God. Beloved people,

continue to also hear from you the revival activities across the regions, how you have been using these mighty and shocking miracles of the Lord that the Lord has done in this generation through his servants, the mightiest prophets of the Lord, to now restore back holiness in the house of the Lord and to bring back joy where there was totally no hope and joy, beloved people, precious listeners. Indeed, this is the time to make sure that you are also reaching out and giving everybody, because we are living in a generation where people are focused on the things of this world and they have removed God from their lives, from their Christian lives, beloved people. This is the time we as Christians, having understood that God judges sin, we need therefore to use this opportunity to also inform them and welcome them to the house of the Lord and to the kingdom of God, beloved people, precious listeners. And also by baptizing them and bringing them back to Christ Jesus. As we continue, I've also received your email here. This is Jeff Dianga. You are writing from Greater Kangemi region. And you say we are indeed blessed as a generation to be privileged to witness the awesome wonders of the Lord, seeing the visitation of the wild wind, and the revelation was fearful and very humbling indeed. And you say as the region you choose to fear the Lord and honor the Lord God Almighty together with his servants, the two mightiest prophets of the Lord. You say, after a busy week of early bird and market evangelism, today you are going to hold a very powerful water baptism service at Kabete Altar. And you say you take this opportunity to also welcome all across Kangemi region that also want to be baptized. And anyone who is seeking direction can contact you on 0722-855-667. That is to the Sheep of Christ from Kangemi, if you are really in need to be baptized, because these are the days to make sure that you are also living right with the Lord and also making sure that we need to fulfill all righteousness, beloved people. And so if you are listening to us from Kangemi, there is a very powerful water baptism at Kabete Altar today. And so you can just reach out to Jeff Dianga on 0722-855-667. That is the number that you can call if you are within the environs of Kangemi, Uthiru, and Kabete there. You can just call that number and you'll get to be baptized by full immersion today, beloved people. Thank you so much. Jeff Dianga from Greater Kangemi region. Thank you so much indeed. I've also received your message here. This is Dorcas Muyoka. You're writing from Pwani University. And you say, the worship is truly blessing your heart this morning. And what the Lord did in Gaborone will forever remain a wonder to us. We have also witnessed the visitation of the Lord God Almighty in Gaborone in form of the wild wind. And indeed, it is very dreadful and awesome thing to behold as a generation. And you say, this is why over there in Pwani University, you have chosen to represent the Lord God Almighty in a mighty way and stand for the truth on his word. You say things have been very serious over there, and this week at Pwani University every morning you have been going out to reach out to the fellow students with the eternal gospel, both around the school premises and outside the university in the streets of Kibaoni. And you say, in the evenings, from Monday to Thursday, you have been having a very powerful hostel evangelism, going from one hostel to another and proclaiming the eternal gospel, calling people to return to Jesus Christ and walk in his holy ways. And you say, and tomorrow, being on a Sunday, you will have an open-air crusade after the Sunday service inside Pwani University, inside the university there. And you'll gather to proclaim the message of holiness and to announce to everyone the urgent need to turn to the Lord and repent and walk in righteousness. You say, this hour, you say the hour is serious and the message is very urgent. And Jesus Christ the Lord, and he deserves to be represented boldly. And you say, may the name of our Lord and blessed Savior Jesus Christ
be lifted on high forever. Thank you so

much indeed. Dorcas Muyoka, writing from Pwani University. Thank you so much indeed. We also received your message here. Before we get back to worship, this is Kefa Otieno. You're writing from Utawala Main Altar. And you say also tune into the soul nourishing worship this morning. And what we witnessed yesterday at the ministry headquarters during the reception was very powerful. To see the mightiest prophets of the Lord God Almighty walking with the former cripples who are raised by the at one decree of the eternal blood of Jesus. You say it is such a great time to live in as the Church of Christ because we had never seen this before, and this was not happening before the advent of the servants of the Lord to the church landscape. You say, and because of this, as Utawala, you have been reaching out to the people outside there. And on Monday, you had a crusade at Amani Githunguri stage, and people received the Lord there. And you say on Tuesday you also had a crusade at Utawala just to give the residents of Utawala the message of the glorious coming of the Messiah. And you say you have also been having home fellowships to encourage and build each other to continue walking in righteousness. And you say you are forever grateful to the Lord God Almighty for sending us his servants, the mightiest prophets of the Lord. And now our cripples can now walk, our blind can now see, and the Church of Christ is being prepared in holiness and in righteousness for the glorious coming of the Messiah. Thank you so much indeed. That is Kefa Otieno writing to us from Utawala. Thank you so much indeed. Indeed, blessed people, beloved listeners, these are the days to make sure that you are reaching out to people outside there and giving them an opportunity to be prepared in holiness and in righteousness for the glorious coming of the Messiah. Just based on the fact that soon the Messiah will come to take the church, we must run out and invite them to the kingdom of God, beloved people, precious listeners.

waymaker and miracle worker, blessed people, beloved listeners. Just as we have seen in the nation of Botswana, him doing and performing very mighty and shocking miracles of the Lord God Almighty, beloved people, popping open the blind eyes, totally blind eyes, and now popping open even the deaf ears that were there, making sure that everybody, beloved people, precious listeners, has received his healing right there in the nation of Botswana, in Gaborone. It was such a very powerful and a very shocking moment to witness. The Lord God Almighty doing all this, beloved people, precious listeners, because these miracles of the healing of the blind, they carry a very deep physical and spiritual significance that is symbolizing the role of God Almighty as the divine God Almighty, beloved people, precious listeners. And this most shocking miracle that we witnessed in the nation of Botswana, beloved people, and even yesterday at the ministry headquarters, the people who are now former blind and others who are total former crippled, beloved people, now walking. The Lord is doing all these miracles not just to entertain us, but is now doing it to reveal the divine identity and the glory of Jesus Christ, our Lord and blessed Savior, Jesus Christ, beloved people. The one who went at the Calvary cross and died for our sins, beloved people. Very powerful indeed. He is the miracle worker and the promise keeper, beloved people.

Oh yes, indeed, precious people, beloved listeners, we are serving such a very mighty God, a miracle worker, beloved people, precious listeners. He wipes away our tears, just as we saw in Botswana, beloved people, wiping the tears of those who are former total blind and now bringing back joy into their lives, beloved people. And even the woman who was having a very, who was now not able to speak, now the Lord now loosening her tongue and now able to speak again. The Lord now came to confront our conditions and now bring the healing of the Lord God Almighty to us, beloved people, meeting every need. And He is the miracle worker and the promise keeper. He is the light in the darkness, beloved people. He brought back sight to those who are in total darkness, beloved people, precious listeners, and touching every heart. In Kenya here, we have seen Him touching every heart, beloved people, regardless of their religion. We have seen in Mombasa there, Umazi Bekua now being restored completely. And even from the Muslim communities, beloved people, the Lord God Almighty that we serve is a very powerful God. He touches every soul and He touches every heart, beloved people, meeting every need in our lives, beloved people, precious listeners. And that is the reason as to why we must worship Him, and we must now reach out to people and bring them back to this God who is performing miracles, who is the miracle worker, who wipes away our tears, beloved people, precious listeners. As we continue, I've also received your message here. You're writing from Meru University. I've received your message. This is Linux Omondi. You're writing from Meru University. And you say you really want to bless the Lord so much for another day He has given unto us. You say what we saw in Botswana was very shocking and fearful indeed. When the Lord God Almighty, when the servants of the Lord called the wild wind, and the healing service was very, very powerful indeed. And the Lord healed the blind people, the mute woman who was there also spoke, and the crippled walked. Shocking hour indeed, the hour we are living in. And you say, as Meru University altar, on Monday you had a very powerful hostel evangelism whereby you reach out to 80 students and 29 of them received the Lord in their lives. And you say, from Monday to Thursday, you've been having a very powerful early bird evangelism and evening outreaches at Njiru stage, reminding them about the coming of the Messiah and the need to come back to the Lord in repentance. And you say, on Friday yesterday, you also had a very powerful early bird evangelism at Njiru stage, and today being on a Saturday, you will be having a worship practice at the altar of the Lord and preparing the house of the Lord for tomorrow's Sunday service. And you say you want to take this opportunity to thank the Lord God Almighty for sending Jesus Christ on the cross and for sending us His servants, the mightiest prophets of the Lord. Thank you so much from Meru University. Thank you so much indeed.

I've also received your message here. This is June Tayan, a student at the Technical University of Mombasa. And you say, the morning worship is blessing your soul as you thank the Lord God Almighty for the mighty visitation that we witnessed in the nation of Botswana in Gaborone. And you say, what we witnessed yesterday during the reception was truly very powerful and dreadful indeed. Seeing the two mightiest prophets of Jehovah Yahweh walking together with those who were previously crippled and the blind was a mighty testimony of the power of the blood of Jesus. And you say, indeed, only the Lord can restore and heal and transform lives in such a mighty way. Say, this visitation has reminded you that we are living in a very significant days, and the Lord is visiting the nations and calling his people back to repentance and in righteousness and in holiness and preparing them for the glorious coming of the Messiah. And you say, with great humility, you repent so much before the Lord for every moment that you have seen the mighty and shocking and fearful miracles of the Lord and the greatest visitation of the Lord God Almighty. Thank you so much indeed. You're writing from the Technical University of Mombasa. Thank you so much indeed. I've also received your email here. This is Kipto Emmanuel. You are writing from Ngumo, Philadelphia, Alta in Nairobi. And you say you are also tuned into the morning and very powerful worship program. And you are also privileged to follow the very powerful reception service at the ministry headquarters as you welcome back our Lords and our Fathers back to the nation of Kenya after a very powerful mission of the Lord in the nation of Botswana. And you say, what a beautiful time we have reached as the Church of Christ, having witnessed the Lord fulfill the words spoken by his servants, the mightiest prophets of the Lord. And you say, the recent fulfillment of the prophecy concerning the Lord's visitation in a whirlwind has truly left us in awe and in wonder. And you say, as Ngumo of Philadelphia Altar, you continue to maximize the mighty doings of the Lord through evangelism and using the display books, the megaphone, the portable speakers, and reaching from one person to another. And you say, on Monday, you held the projector show at Undugu Junction in Kibra, where you display the mighty doings of the Lord, and the many people received Christ Jesus right there. And you say, on Tuesday, after the Cluster Home Fellowship, you also gathered at Undugu Silanga Junction for another projector show displaying the mighty works that the Lord has done in our midst. And you say, on Wednesday, you also reached out to the people of Andolo in Kibra through another projector show and displaying the powerful deeds of the Lord to them, that they may get to see what the Lord is doing in the house of the Lord at this hour. And you say, today you will gather in the church in preparation for tomorrow's Sunday service as you continue to reach out to the sheep of Christ who have received the Lord through witnessing the tremendous doings of the cross of Jesus. And you say you're truly grateful to the Lord God Almighty who has allowed you to serve him in this dispensation where we have witnessed the sick being healed and the crippled now walking and the message of the cross of Jesus being preached globally. And you say you commit yourself to serving our Lord and blessed Savior, Jesus Christ. Thank you so much indeed. Kipto Emmanuel, writing from Ngumo, Philadelphia, Altar. Thank you so much indeed. What a powerful moment indeed, blessed people, beloved listeners, when we see the very powerful miracles of the Lord God Almighty in the church landscape. For sure, when the Lord is doing all this, he's essentially drawing our attention back to him, that we may come back unto him in repentance, beloved people, and now choose to repent and choose to honor the Lord in our Christian lives and bring other people also back to Christ Jesus by reaching out unto them, because we know very well that this is the great commission that was given unto us by the Lord God Almighty himself. He left us with this task of reaching out to people and bringing them to the glorious kingdom of God, beloved people, precious listeners. What an awesome moment indeed when we see even the lunatics now living their own normal lives, and some of them are even fellowship heads. There are people now that are depending on them
for entry into the kingdom of God, beloved people, precious listeners. Indeed, as a generation and as a nation, the Lord has loved us so much. And so ours is just to give Him glory with our lives in everything that we do, at our workplaces and in our homes, in our everything that we do, beloved people, precious listeners. Just making sure that we also transmit the eternal gospel with fidelity and maintaining the doctrinal purity in our lives and transmitting the eternal gospel with a lot of urgency. Beloved people, precious listeners, with urgency, because we know very well that soon the Messiah will come to take the church. And soon, even in the vision of September 12th, the year 2025, beloved people, precious listeners, the vision of the Lord, we know very well that very soon there will be no church, and very soon there will be no going to church, beloved people, precious listeners. And so these are the reasons as to why we must reach out with the eternal gospel and welcome them to the kingdom of God by transmitting the eternal gospel with fidelity, because the Lord has entrusted us with His own gospel, that we may now preach it to the entire globe and shine the light of Christ to the dark, dying world. Beloved people, this is the hour to just sit down and ask yourself, have I really shone the light of Christ to the world, to my fellow co-workers at the workplace, and to everybody outside there, beloved people? For sure, we must use this opportunity to make sure that we are also reaching out and inviting them to the kingdom of God. That is why this morning I'm still taking your text messages and also your emails as you share with us your revival activities across the regions, beloved people, precious listeners. Very awesome times indeed, and very beautiful days that we are living in, beloved people.

As we continue, as it is 18 minutes after 8 a.m. East African time, beloved people, precious listeners, on your Saturday radio this wonderful morning, beloved people, as we continue to also honor the Lord with beautiful worships, and as you also share with me your revival activities on how you have been using these tremendous and mighty and shocking miracles of the Lord, like the ones we saw in Botswana, and the many miracles the Lord has done in this nation, the nation of Kenya. Beloved people, precious listeners, I've also received your email here. This is Susan Rugu. You're writing from Egerton University, and you say, what we saw in Gaborone in Botswana was a shocker, the physical manifestation of the healing power of God to the dreadful visitation of the Lord in a wild wind. You say, indeed, times have changed in the existence of the church. And as Egerton University, you say you have also been reaching out to your fellow students with the eternal message and taught by the mightiest prophets of the Lord. And you say on Wednesday, you heard the class evangelism. You say on Wednesday, you heard a very powerful class evangelism and hostel evangelism, where many souls received the Lord. And today marks the day two of the very powerful revival crusade at the university main gate, where you are also endeavoring to reach out to the students and the residents of Egerton University with the eternal gospel. And you say you appreciate the Lord Jesus for the Calvary, and you thank the Lord God Almighty for sending us his servants, the two mightiest prophets of the Lord, who have come to love us as a generation by tirelessly working on our own eternity. And you say, as Egerton University, you welcome back our lords and our fathers to the nation of Kenya. Thank you so much indeed. Susan Rugu, writing from Egerton University. Thank you so much. I've also received here from Fanny Onam. You're writing from Ruaka. And you say, you are tuned in to the ongoing program as you ponder in repentance the grace of God that has befallen this generation. You say, yesterday's celebration service at the ministry headquarters, featuring the greatest visitation of God to the nation of Botswana, was very significant, raising a big responsibility to the Church of Christ globally, that this is now the right hour to be the doers of the word rather than the mere listeners of the word. And you say, in Ruaka, you really thank the Lord God Almighty, for he has been helping you a lot in honoring this great revival in the history of the Bible. And you have been doing early bird evangelism in different places and sunset outreaches and Bible study in Denderu, which have been of great impact from the remarks you have received from the people within there. And you say, today the entire of Kiambu region, you are going to meet. You are meeting at Ruaka main altar from 9 a.m. to deliberate on how better you can advance your service unto the Lord, especially after seeing what the Lord did in Botswana. And you say you are eternally indebted to serve Jesus and thankful to the Lord God Almighty for sending us his servants, the two mightiest prophets of the Lord. Thank you so much indeed. Fanny Onam, you are writing from, that is from Ruaka. Thank you so much indeed. I've also received your message here. This is Redemptor Koech. You are writing from Chebole, Togomin. And you say you are following the beautiful morning worship as you still meditate on the mighty visitation of the Lord that happened in Botswana. And you say that mighty visitation in Botswana was, and also how God the Father came down himself in a wild wind to visit his servants, the mightiest prophets of the Lord, and hearing from the first-hand witness, it was so shocking and very dreadful as the Lord had spoken in the prophecy. You say, this week, you have been having door-to-door evangelism from Tuesday to today, Saturday, in the village of Morit. From Tuesday, and you say from Tuesday, it has been door-to-door evangelism and also evening crusade at the center. And also today there will be door-to-door evangelism and later on preparation for the Sunday service tomorrow, because tomorrow you will be opening there will be an opening of a new altar
right at Moritz Center. And he say also tomorrow morning, you shall be having an early bird evangelism before you head to the house of the Lord. And you say you are forever grateful to the Lord God Almighty for sending us his servants, the two mightiest prophets of the Lord, and for sending his son Jesus Christ to the cross to die for our sins. Thank you so much indeed. Redemptor Koech, writing from Chebole Togumin. Thank you so much indeed. Continue writing to us, beloved people, precious listeners, as we continue to honor the Lord and to use these miracles to also reach out to other people outside there and bring the light of Christ Jesus unto them, beloved people.

Indeed, precious people, beloved listeners, 8:30 a.m. East African time. And yes, indeed, these are the days of Elijah, beloved people, precious listeners. Seeing now the heavens are open 32 times in this generation, for sure, beloved people, and also in the nation of Botswana, Elijah, the most dreadful prophet of the Lord, called God the Father, and God the Father came down in a wild wind. For sure, these are the days of Elijah as we continue to worship the Lord, beloved people. I've received your email here. This is Nixon Shikala. You are writing from Dagoretti Main Altar. And you say you are also humbly tuned in to the powerful program this blessed Saturday morning. And the worship is blessing your heart so much, even as you appreciate the Lord God Almighty for the gift of life. And you say you want to thank the Lord Jesus Christ for going at the cross so that we may be delivered from sin. And also you want to appreciate the Lord God Almighty for sending us his servants, the two mightiest prophets of the Lord, who have come to bring restoration in the house of the Lord. And now our cripples are walking, the blind can see, and the greatest visitations of the Lord, the fearful visitations of the Lord, are happening right in our seeing. Thank you so much. From Dagoretti, thank you so much indeed.

I've also received your email here. This is Justin Sianzwi, a student from Laikipia University. And you say, what a nourishing worship program this morning. And you say, indeed, what the Lord did in the nation of Botswana has left you in awe and wondering, owing to the dreadful visitation of Godhead himself in a wild wind. And you say, what a critical hour we have entered into as a generation, that also those who are crippled are now walking, those who are blind are now seeing, and those who are lame are now walking, and the various conditions under the sun were eliminated from the blood of people through at one decree of the eternal blood of Jesus by the servants of the Lord, the mightiest, most dreadful prophets of the Lord God Almighty. And you say, truly, the Lord has visited the nation of Botswana in a very fearful way, and as an individual you choose to live in fear of the Lord and prepare earnestly for the glorious coming of the Messiah. And you say, over there in Laikipia University, RHSF, you have been having revival events over the week, and that is on Thursday. You had a door-to-door evangelism whereby you managed to reach out to your fellow students with the eternal gospel and pray together with them. And yesterday you got an opportunity to have prayers with the Form 4 students from Riverside Secondary School, whereby you also reach out to them with the message on the coming of the Messiah as they prepare for their exams. And today you say you shall be converging together at the church in the house of God to prepare the house of God for tomorrow's very powerful worship Sunday service at Laikipia University altar. And you say, as Laikipia University RHSF, you are forever grateful unto the Lord, even for according the students this undeserved opportunity to be partakers of the end time revival. Thank you so much indeed. That is Justin Sianzwi, a student at Laikipia University. Thank you so much indeed. This is your message here. Also, this is Perpetua Kaberi. You're also writing to us this morning, writing from Lodwa main altar. And you say, the morning worship is blessing you as you thank the Lord Jesus for the salvation, and as you meditate on the tremendous visitation that took place in the nation of Botswana. And because of the times you are living in, on Monday you had a hospital mission, evangelism later, and you say later on, the evangelism team proceeded to take the gospel to Lodwa, a fresh produce market, and the students at Turkana University received the first years, and later on, in the evening, there was a very powerful projector show at Sagal in Lodwa. And you say on Tuesday, you also had a very powerful hospital mission in the morning, and in the evening, you had a one-on-one evangelism and climaxed it in the evening evangelism, and the Turkana RHSF received their first years again. And you say on Wednesday, you had the Bandani evangelism and the fresh produce market evangelism in the morning, and in the evening, you say you had a one-on-one evangelism at Soweto Village. And on Thursday, you had the evangelism at Vibandani and the fresh produce market evangelism. And later on, in the evening, together the students at Turkana University, you are also welcoming the first years in the university there. And you say you really thank the Lord God Almighty so much for sending us his servants, the mightiest prophets of the Lord. Thank you so much indeed. Writing from Lodwa, thank you so much indeed. That is Perpetua Kaberi, thank you so much. Continue writing to us, beloved people, as you share with us your revival activities across the regions, as you also share with us how you have been using these mighty and shocking miracles of the Lord that you have witnessed in the history of the Bible, beloved people.

come up here for a second, Tasha Cobb. I know you. Just come out of.

0: As we continue, precious people, beloved listeners on your Saturday radio this wonderful morning, as we continue to worship the Lord and as I continue to also receive your reports, your revival reports on how you have been using these tremendous and mighty miracles to also reach out to the people of God outside there and invite them to the kingdom of God, beloved people, precious listeners. I've also received your message here. This is Doris. You're writing from Congo, your main altar. You say, the worship is blessing your heart so much as you meditate on the mighty doings of the Lord in the nation of Botswana, whereby the Lord healed many diseases under the sun. And you say, remembered the humble in the society. This touched you so much, seeing the love of Christ Jesus to humanity. God the Father himself decided to visit in a dreadful way to confirm that these are his messengers and that we should listen to them. You say failure to listen to these servants will lead to judgment. And you say, as Kongowea region, you have been reaching out to the people over there in Kongowea, and you have been reaching out to the people of Kongowea Market from Monday to Friday with the early bird evangelism. And in the evening of Thursday, you had the street evangelism at Kambi Kikuyu area, where people received the Lord God Almighty. And you say today the women will be at the altar for the preparation of the Sunday service tomorrow, and worshippers will be meeting at the house of the Lord for the worship practice. And in the evening, there will be a group of people who will visit the sick in their homes and in the homes of the new believers. And you say you take this opportunity to really thank the Lord God Almighty for sending us his servants, the two mightiest prophets of the Lord. Thank you so much indeed. From Kongowea, thank you. I've also received your message here. This is Motari Moses. You're writing from Cooperative University of Kenya in Karen region. And you say, what we saw in Botswana, Gaborone, was very serious indeed. He said the Lord revealing his messengers, the two mightiest prophets of Jehovah Yahweh, in a very fearful way. And the ministration of the Lord in a wild wind is such a dreadful ministration, and it calls all nations of the earth to repent and come back to repentance as Christians. And you say, as the students over there in Karen, you had a very powerful first year's reception in your different campuses across Karen region, in the Cooperative University of Kenya, Catholic University of Eastern Africa, and the JQuat Karen campus, where you reach out to the first year and receive them into the campus, and also reach out to many with the announcement on the glorious coming of the Messiah. You say on Wednesday, you had day two of the first year students, the reception there at the Cooperative University of Kenya, and also the hostel outreach inside the school. And you say on Thursday, you also had the day three of the first year's reception and also outreach across the campus, where many were reached to the announcement of the glorious coming of the Messiah. And you say today, you're also going to meet as the students of different institutions across the Karen region and prepare the altar for tomorrow's Sunday service and also the worship practice. And you say you as the students in Karen, you really appreciate the Lord so much, and you take this opportunity to receive our Lords and our Fathers, the two mightiest prophets of the Lord, back to the nation of Kenya. Thank you so much indeed. Motari Moses from Karen.
1: You're beautiful.
0: One more email here as we get back to worship. This is Mungai Joseph. You're writing from Molo North region. And you say you take this opportunity to welcome back our Lords and our Fathers, the mightiest prophets of the Lord, back to the nation of Kenya after such a powerful mission of the Lord in Botswana. And you say, indeed, this is very significant. This is such a very significant time for this generation, having witnessed God revealing his servants, the mightiest prophets of the Lord in the nation of Botswana, through the wild wind. And you say, it is truly astonishing how we witnessed such a remarkable event yesterday, where those who had been crippled were able to walk, and those who are blind were now able to see. And you say, as Molo North region, This is why you have decided to go out, and today there will be a door-to-door evangelism, and in the evening there will be an open-air crusade. And you say tomorrow there will also be a joint service at Kibunja, where Kimani, who is the healed of the Lord of HIV and AIDS, will present his testimony. And Paul Chepkwonyi, who suffered from mental illness for more than 20 years, will also be there to present his testimony. And you say through a single command, they were all set free. And you say, and that is why we have decided, you say that is why you have decided that Smaller North region, you can no longer remain silent, and you must now go out and proclaim the gospel and to the people of God outside there. And you humbly take this opportunity to thank the Lord God Almighty for sending us his servants, the mightiest prophets of the Lord. Thank you so much indeed. From Molo North, thank you so much, Mungai. Thank you. As we continue to worship the Lord this morning, beloved people, continue sending your updates, your revival activities across your regions as we honor the Lord, because he has visited in such a very tremendous way, and we therefore need to honor these visitations by using them to harvest more souls and bring them to Christ Jesus into the glorious kingdom of God, beloved people, precious listeners. As we get back to worship, my name is Robin.

His grace. You're in awe of His goodness. You're in awe of His mercy. You're in awe of His provision. He's great and He's greatly to be praised. Hallelujah. Come on, everybody, lift your hands as we lift our voices. Come on, say, my God.

God is awesome, beloved people, precious listeners. 4 minutes now after 9 a.m. East African time as we continue on your Saturday radio, this wonderful Saturday, beloved people, on this weekend. And finally, beloved people, precious listeners, the Lord has loved us as a generation and he has sent us a big help in the Church of Christ, beloved people. The servants of the Lord, the two mightiest, mightiest, most grateful prophets of the Lord, have brought hope where there was totally no hope, beloved people, precious listeners. And for sure, when we see what the Lord has done in the house of the Lord, we must then use these tremendous miracles of the Lord to honor the Lord and to glorify the name of our Lord and blessed Savior Jesus Christ, beloved people. And also to reach out to other people outside there and invite them, shine the light of Christ Jesus unto them, beloved people. As we continue, I've also received your message here. This is Kelvin Manguti. You are writing from Tom Mboya University. And you say, as Tom Mboya University, RHSF, you really thank the Lord God Almighty for sending us his servants, the mightiest, mightiest prophets of the Lord, who have come to establish the oasis of hope inside the universities. And you say over there in Tom Mboya University, RHSF, you started the first year students reception on Monday the 31st. And you say the reception of the first year students featuring evangelism to the students. And also on 25th, the second day of the reception featuring evangelism and students mobilization. And you say also on Thursday, you had a very powerful hostel-to-hostel evangelism. And on Friday, you also camped inside the university with the banners of the Lord to welcome the students to your fellowship. And you say today, you are going to have a final grand inaugural service together with your blessed first-year students in your fellowship. And you say, as Tom Mboya University RHSF, you really thank the Lord God Almighty so much for helping you, and you welcome the Lord, you welcome our Lords and our Fathers back to the nation of Kenya after the very powerful mission of the Lord in Botswana. Thank you so much indeed. Kelvin Manguti from Tom Mboya University, thank you so much. Also received a message here. This is Bernard Amunga. You are writing from Umoja 3 Main Altar. You say the morning worship is blessing your heart so much this morning at your workplace as you meditate upon the powerful word conference, upon the very powerful reception service that we had yesterday at the ministry headquarters. And you say this week in Umoja region, you have been stepping out in the morning early bird evangelism. And on Monday, you had an early bird evangelism at Super Love stage, on Tuesday at Digital Chokmat stage, and on Wednesday, you had an early bird evangelism at Baraka in Mugedho stage, and on Thursday at Pharaoh stage, and on Friday, you had an early bird evangelism at the Fire Station stage. And today on Saturday, you also had a very powerful early bird evangelism at Kwamaji stage, reaching out to the people with a very powerful word and inviting them to the glorious kingdom of God. And you say you also had a Lanja evangelism at Umoja 3 stage from Monday to Thursday, where you have been reaching out to the border operators, the business community, and the passers-by during the lunch break, and reminding them that the Messiah is coming and that we need to fear the Lord and honor them with our lives. You also say that you had the Sunset Majirani evangelism in Tononoka Fellowship to reach out to more neighbors and share with them the good news of the glorious coming of the Messiah. And you say after today's powerful early bird evangelism at Kwamaji stage, there will be an altar preparation for tomorrow's very powerful Sunday service, where the decorators will meet at 11 a.m. And today we'll be having a door-to-door evangelism from 11 a.m. to 3 p.m. in KCC, after which the worship team will be meeting at the altar for worship practice. Thank you so much indeed. Writing from Umoja 3 Main Altar, thank you so much indeed.
And you say you really take this opportunity to thank the Lord so much for sending us his servants, the mightiest, mightiest prophets of the Lord, who have come to restore holiness and righteousness in the house of the Lord. Thank you so much from Umoja 3. Thank you.

Your message here also I've received here from Mutai Enoch. You're writing from Greater Ngata region. And you say you also tuned into the Saturday morning program as you thank the Lord God Almighty very much. And you say yesterday at the ministry headquarters was very powerful to see the formerly crippled cripples receiving back our Lords and our Fathers, and also sitting down to listen from the first witness account of the visitation of the Lord in the nation of Botswana. You say we must repent and honor the servants of the Lord God Almighty. And you say, over there in Greater Ngata region, you are using the visitations to reach out to many because the message is the coming of the Messiah. And you say on Monday in the afternoon you reached out to Ngano Primary School in Piave ICM, and in the evening you were at Ngata stage for an evening evangelism, and on Tuesday you reached out to the residents of Ngata at Telkom stage. On Wednesday you had a very powerful morning early bird evangelism at Piave, and in the evening you were at Ngata Channel O Center. And on Thursday you say you also had a very powerful evening outreach to the residents of Crater View Center. And this Saturday morning you say you want to you are also going to have a very powerful meeting at Ngata main altar as from 10 a.m. that will be led by Leonard Mshiri. Thank you so much indeed. That is Mutai Enoch. You're writing from Greater Ngata region, and you say as Greater Ngata region you welcome back our Lords and our Fathers back to the nation of Kenya. Thank you so much indeed. As we continue to worship the Lord, beloved people, continue writing to me as you share with us your revival activities across the regions. Beloved people, my name is Robin.

As we continue, precious people, beloved listeners, on your Saturday worship program and your Saturday program, beloved people, the revival program, as we continue to worship the Lord and to honor the Lord, beloved people, precious listeners. I've also received your message here. This is Kiprotich Derek. You're writing from Nandi region. And you say you're humbly tuned in to the very powerful morning worship program as you thank the Lord so much for sending us his beloved son, Jesus Christ, to die for us at the cross. And you say, it is the great blessing to live and see this manner of days when the biblically promised messengers of the Lord, Elijah, is ministering with power and preparing the nations for the glorious coming of the Messiah. And you say, at Singor region, you had a very powerful revival open-air crusade at Popo Market, informing the residents, buyers and the sellers over there about the glorious coming of the Messiah. And you say today there is going to be a very powerful leaders meeting at Soweto main altar, and you say at Soweto main altar to lay out revival plans on how to better your service unto the Lord. And you say you really thank the Lord God Almighty for sending us his servants, the mightiest prophets of the Lord. Thank you so much indeed. Writing from Nandi region. Thank you so much indeed. I've also received your message here. This is Faith Chepkemoi. You're writing from Kirinyaga University. And you say you're tuned into the Saturday program this morning that is blessing your heart so much, even as you meditate on the visitation of the Lord in the nation of Botswana. A very shocking and dreadful visitation of God the Father himself. And you say this week you have been having revival activities at Kirinyaga University RHSF and Kutu's main altar. And you say on Monday you had one-on-one evangelism in the Kanjata areas, and on Tuesday you had Majirani revival at Kanjata, and on Wednesday you say you also had one-on-one evangelism around Kutu's market, reaching out to the business people with the eternal gospel. And on Thursday you also had Majirani revival at Eason areas, and also using this moment to reach out unto them by trumpeting the gospel of Christ Jesus. And you say you really thank the Lord God Almighty for sending his son Jesus Christ to go and die for us at the Calvary cross. And as students of Kirinyaga University RHSF and Kutu's main altar, you really appreciate the Lord so much for sending us his servants, the mightiest prophets of the Lord. Thank you so much indeed. I've also received your message, your email here. This is Beverly Cherop, a first year student from Chuka University. And you say you really bless the Lord, and you are being blessed by the Saturday worship program. And what a mighty and uncommon days we are living in to see. And you say for sure, what we saw in Botswana was really a shocker to any human being preparing to enter the kingdom of God. Seeing the avalanche of miracles and come the visitation of God through a whirlwind. God himself visiting this wicked generation, a world that believes there is no God, and still God spares us. And you say it is so shocking to see the mightiest prophets of the Lord talking of the visitation earlier on, and God coming to fulfill their words accurately and to details. For sure, this is awakening. This is such an awakening message to us as the people of God that we need to prepare very well for the glorious coming of the Messiah. And you say also there in Chuka town, you are also having a 3 days mission, the revival program that institutes the whole Meru, that constitutes the whole Meru nation, which started yesterday with a powerful worship extravaganza. It was indeed beautiful and mighty to see how people came out to receive the Lord and were worshiping the Lord outside there. And you say 4 souls received the Lord right there. You say today marks the day 2 of the very powerful Meru Nation mission, and you are all about to go out for door-to-door evangelism to ensure each soul is reached unto and welcomed to the open-air crusade at Chuka town, where you shall be having where you shall also be showcasing the trophies of the Lord to them and inviting them to the kingdom of God. Thank you so much indeed. From Chuka University, thank you so much.

0: great is the Lord.
1: 23 minutes to 10 a.m. East African time, beloved people, precious listeners, as we continue, remember that at exactly 10 a.m., I will also be opening my phone lines right here in the studio, that I may also get to hear from you how you have been using this very awesome revival to also reach out to the people of God outside there, and also inviting them to the kingdom of God, beloved people. As we continue, I've also received a message here. This is Mama Henry. You are writing from Goma this morning, and you say you thank the Lord very much for sending us his servants, the two mightiest, most glorified prophets of the Lord, who have brought the greatest revival in the history of the church. And what a dreadful times we are surely living in. And you say your weekly updates have been as follows. Wednesday, you had early bird evangelism at Utono Beach in Nyamonye, and you also had a very powerful homestyle fellowship at the village of Ururi, and you had a family receive the Lord on Thursday, and you had the homestyle fellowship at Nyamonye with the first time visitors. And you say today you're also going to have the follow-ups with the new believers and mobilization for tomorrow's Sunday service. And you say there is no better time such as this to be a Christian and choose the grace before time elapses and the window of grace is shut. Thank you so much. That is Mama Henry. You're writing from Goma. Thank you so much indeed. I've also received your message here as we continue. This is Margaret Njoroge. You're writing from Gilgil, and you say, from what we saw and witnessed in the nation of Botswana, we ought to fear the Lord to another level and glorify the Lord in everything we do, because the Messiah is for sure coming. And you say on Monday you had a very powerful evening evangelism at Langa Langa, and you have been conducting online prayers daily from 4 to 5 a.m. in the morning, and early bird evangelism has also been taking place.

I have also received a message here. This is Isavwa. You are writing from Mukuyuni Altar, and you say you take this opportunity to welcome back our Lords and our Fathers after such a very powerful mission of the Lord in the nation of Botswana. And you say, as Mukuyuni Altar, throughout the week you have been having different activities, and on Tuesday you say you head hospital mission at Naitiri Sub-County Hospital, and from that is from 1 p.m. And on Wednesday you say you are out for a follow-up, you are out on a follow-up group on the widows and the orphans, the needy and the healed of the Lord. And you say on Thursday you also had a very powerful village outreach at the Desese village. And today all the correspondents are gathering at Bungoma main altar for a very powerful Western Bloc correspondence workshop. And the worshippers and the security and all the department are meeting at Mukuyuni altar for the practice and preparing the altar. And you say tomorrow after the Sunday service, you will have an extended worship extravaganza at Mukuyuni CBD. And you finish by saying you take this opportunity to really thank the Lord God Almighty for allowing His Son Jesus Christ to go at the Calvary cross and dying for us, and also for sending us His servants, the mightiest, mightiest, most dreadful prophets of the Lord. Thank you so much indeed. That is Isavwa. Isavwa, you are writing from Mukuyuni altar. Thank you so much. I've also received your message here. This is from Kirinyaga County. That is Michael Maina. You are writing from Kirinyaga County. And you say, you also say that as Kirinyaga County, you welcome the mega most glorified prophets of the Lord back to the nation of Kenya. And you are also great, thankful to the Lord God Almighty for having mercy on us who are headed to hell, and He sent us His heavenly envoys to prepare us for the glorious coming of the Messiah. And you say this week in Kirinyaga, you have been reaching out to many souls through the crusades, the Majirani revivals, and person-to-person evangelism across the entire Kirinyaga County, from Kagumo to Kergoya to Sagana to Kagio and Mwea. And you say tomorrow in your Sunday service you will be receiving many visitors. And you say today, Saturday, from 10 a.m. you will be having Kirinyaga County discipleship for all the servants. And then later on in the afternoon you will be heading to Karaba to launch a new altar of the Lord. And you say you really thank the Lord God Almighty for sending us His servants, the mightiest, mightiest prophets of the Lord, who have brought revival of Jesus. And as Kirinyaga, you say with hearts full of joy, you welcome them back to the nation of Kenya after such a very powerful mission of the Lord in Gaborone in Botswana. Thank you so much indeed. Michael Maina, writing from Kirinyaga County. I have also received your message here. This is Monica Mwangi, writing from Salem Main Altar in Nakuru Town East Region. And you say also following the beautiful Saturday radio program, the songs are refreshing and soul nourishing, as you appreciate the Lord so much for allowing you to sit down yesterday and listen from the first-hand eyewitness of the very powerful visitation, the very fearful visitation of the Lord that happened in Botswana. And you say on the other side of Nakuru Town East, you say you are out with evangelism, and this week you have reached out to the areas of Canyon using the megaphone and reminded them that the Messiah is coming. And you say on Tuesday, Wednesday and Thursday, you are on the streets of Canyon also, and on Wednesday you partook of the home fellowship, and on Thursday the widow's fellowship and the prayers took place at the altar. You say today, being on a Saturday, you shall be having women's seminar in the teacher's altar for all the women and ladies in Nakuru Town, in Nakuru Town East Region. And later, you say you shall storm out in evangelism to remind a generation that the Messiah is for sure coming. And you say you are forever grateful to the Lord God Almighty for sending Jesus Christ, who brought us this beautiful salvation, and now we are preparing for the glorious coming of the Messiah. Thank you so much indeed. That is Monica Mwangi.

writing from Nakuru Town East. Thank you so much indeed. Remember, blessed people, beloved listeners, that at the top of the hour, that's at 10 a.m., I will be opening my phone lines right here in the studio, that I may also give you an opportunity to also share with us your revival activities from one region to another, and as you share with us how you have been using this revival to prepare the people in your region for the glorious coming of the Messiah. Thank you so much indeed. As we get back to worship, beloved people, my name is

today we want to sing a chorus. And it's a chorus of surrender to the Lord. We want to say yes to Jesus. We want to give our all to Him. We want to totally surrender to Him so that He can take control of our lives and so that His will can be done in our lives. That's His will for each and every one of us. So we want to sing that song to Him today, and we want you to lift your hands as we worship the Lord with this song. And we're going to sing yes to our God.

Jesus, and we're so thankful, God, that we could lift our praises up to you.

Indeed, we say yes to the Lord God Almighty, especially so after witnessing the greatest visitations of the Lord God Almighty and the very powerful miracle that the Lord has done in our midst. We must for sure say yes unto the Lord and give our lives unto our Lord and blessed Savior Jesus Christ, beloved people. As we continue, I've also received your message here. This is Anne Nyambura. You are writing from Nairobi main altar, and you say, what a mighty times we are living in. And you say, for you in Nairobi main altar, you have been having early bird evangelism every day from Monday to Friday, as from 6:30 a.m. Yeah, that is at Maziwa stop with a megaphone. And in the evening, using every day from 5 p.m. in Thurwa Market, reaching out to the people there with the gospel on the glorious coming of the Messiah. And you say also tomorrow after the service, you will be having a very powerful door-to-door evangelism in Kaloleni area, reaching out to the lost world with the message of the coming of the Messiah. And today also, you'll be having evening evangelism, that is in Thurwa Market, from 5 p.m. You say that is from 5 p.m. at Mthura Market with a portable speaker. And you've also been having morning devotion every day from 6 a.m. to 7 a.m. That is at the altar in repentance. And you say, as Nairobi main altar, you humbly take this opportunity to welcome back our lords and our fathers back to the nation of Kenya after such a very powerful mission of the Lord in the nation of Botswana. Thank you so much indeed. Anne Nyambura, writing from Nairobi main altar. James Ochieng, you're writing from Kimumu. I've also received your message here, and you say you're also tuned into the Saturday radio program as you worship the Lord with the uplifting soul worship songs at your workplace. And it is awesome moment in the church landscape, courtesy of the two mightiest prophets of the Lord. And now we have to maximize on the gains of the revival to reach out to more souls, at the same time pursue holiness, righteousness, and the fear of God. And you say you take this opportunity to also thank the Lord God Almighty for sending us his servants, the mightiest prophets of the Lord, who have come to prepare the church of Christ for the glorious coming of the Messiah. Thank you so much. From Kimumu, that is James Ochieng. Thank you indeed.

This is your message here also. I've also received your message here. This is Kevin Omondi. You are writing from Rwaka Main Altar. And you say the powerful program is blessing your heart so much as you deeply meditate on the powerful revelations that we received yesterday during the powerful grand reception at the ministry headquarters. And you say, indeed, the Lord did the unthinkable in Botswana mission, and up to now, our hearts are very fearful because the question is, who have set his mortal eye on God the Father himself and lived again? And you say, for you, you choose to guard your heart and totally disconnect from sin and from all form of the wildness in this generation. And you say, on Thursday, you had a very powerful market Bible study at Ndenderu, where four people received the Lord as their Lord and blessed Savior. And today, being on a Saturday, you say you have a very powerful Greater Kiambu Region Pastors and Leaders meeting at Rwaka Main Altar as from 10 a.m. And you say tomorrow we're also going to have a very powerful celebration Sunday service at Rwaka Main Altar, that is Gashie Main Altar and Forest Altar. You say Rwaka Main Altar is located in Rwaka Town at California Drive along Slota Roseline Road next to Loftel Apartment. And you say you really thank the Lord God Almighty so much for sending us his servants, the mightiest, most glorified prophets of the Lord. Thank you so much indeed. Writing from Rwaka, that is Kevin Omondi. Thank you so much indeed. Before I open my phone lines right here in the studio, beloved people, I've also received a message here. This is Tabitha Chepkorir. You're writing from the University of Kabianga. And you say, what a serious time that we have lived in as a generation where God Almighty himself has come down in a dreadful manner to reveal his servant to us as a generation. You say, the entire world witnessed the cripples walking, the mute speaking, the blind now seeing, and the miracles of creation taking place live on the global camera. And you say, we will not take this for granted. And you say, this week, you have been having first year's reception, guiding the first years on how to do it differently in campus and uphold the fear of God in the university. And you say you received and welcomed more than 100 first years who registered with the fellowship, the Repentance and Holiness Students Fellowship, and the follow-ups and accountabilities groups are already on. And you say today you will be having the first year's inauguration service and a serious follow-up that you may also guide them on how to live in the campus. Thank you so much indeed. Writing from the University of Kabianga, that is Tabitha Chepkorir. Thank you so much indeed.

I have also received your message here. This is Mama Lumala. You are writing from Huruma in Nairobi. And you say, what a powerful moment to live in when we saw the power of the blood of Jesus Christ being manifested by the mightiest prophets of the Lord in Botswana. When we saw the Lord literally opening the eyes of total blind lady by pulling the optical veins in front of all the nations. And you say, this is so great that no one can remain silent at all. And you say, as Huruma region, you have been having evangelism every day, and you must tell the world, the whole world, what the Lord Jesus has done in this generation. And you say, in Huruma region, you always have early bird evangelism in 3 bus stations every day from Monday to Friday, leading all who are heading to their offices back to Christ Jesus. And you say, in the evening, you shall be having a powerful fellowship with the senior youths at the altar in the house of the Lord. Thank you so much indeed. Mama Lumala, writing from Huruma in Nairobi. Thank you so much indeed. 2 minutes now after 10 a.m. East African time, beloved people, precious listeners, as I now want to give you an opportunity to call me right in the studio and also share with me the revival activities in your regions, how you have been using this revival to reach out to the people outside there and inviting them to the kingdom of God and giving them an opportunity that they too may be prepared in holiness and in righteousness for the glorious coming of the Messiah, beloved people, precious listeners. Because for the Lord to have done all these mighty and shocking miracles, He's not just doing them for the sake of entertaining us, beloved people. Because even Jesus Christ healed the blind man, and that one, that healing alone, it carries deep physical and spiritual significance that symbolizing His role, the role of our Lord and blessed Savior as divine, beloved people. And so similarly in this generation, when we see the Lord now healing and visiting this generation in such a very unique way, it is telling us and it is showing that the Lord is now using these mighty miracles to reveal the divine identity and the glory of Jesus Christ, our Lord and blessed Savior, to this generation, beloved people. And all this miracle that we are seeing, the blind seeing, the deaf ears now popping open, and on the other side, even the cripples, many cripples have stood up and walked away. At some point, beloved people, precious listeners, you hear the servants of the Lord just coming live on radio here and greeting the Church of Christ by saying that, I greet you, Church of Christ. And you hear out of those tremendous greetings, 3 total African cripples who are pulling themselves on the soil, on the dust of this earth, they get up and walk away, beloved people. This is very serious, the times you are living in, when the Lord is now using these awesome miracles. And these miracles, beloved people, precious listeners, they serve as a fulfillment of the very important Old Testament prophecies, beloved people, in this generation that is so much postmodern, and it has forgotten about Christ Jesus. It has decided to remove the Lord God Almighty into their constitution and into their lives, beloved people, precious listeners. For the Lord to have done all these miracles, He is actually revealing the Lord's work, the power of the Lord God Almighty, and showing the sovereignty and the supremacy of our Lord and blessed Savior Jesus Christ, beloved people, precious listeners. Dakika 4 baada ya saa 4 asubuhi, mpendwa msikilizaji, dakika zimekatika baada ya saa 4 asubuhi majira ya Afrika Mashariki. 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
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Those are my phone lines to call me right here in the studio as you share with us your revival activities from one region to another and from one town to another, from one estate to another, beloved people, precious listeners. I want to hear from you how you have been using these tremendous and awesome visitations of the Lord. The cripples walking, the many blind eyes that are now seeing in this nation, and even the very powerful revival that we have seen in the nation of Botswana, beloved people. How are you using it in your respective regions, beloved people, precious listeners?

0: Jesus, the friend of a wounded heart. Blessed people, beloved listeners, my phone lines are already on right here in the studio, that you may also call me as you share with us your revival activities across the region, beloved people, precious listeners. And right away, my name is Robin. Jesus is Lord Radio. Praise the Lord.
1: Praise the Lord, Robin.
0: Hallelujah. Praise the Lord.
1: Amen. Amen. This is Ben Mungai, and I'm calling you here from the ministry headquarters, even as we are sitting down on the setup of yesterday's most powerful grand reception celebration service that took place here from the ministry headquarters. And Robin, we are still reminiscing on that most powerful celebration service. At the same time, very, very serious celebration service, owing to the greatest and the most dreadful visitation of God Almighty that the two mega most ancient prophets of the Bible commanded when they called the visitation of God to come in the form of the wild wind. And we saw that very dreadful visitation fulfilled right before our eyes. And we were very stunned. Who is this that ministers with the wild wind and commands where the wild wind and when the wild wind ought to visit? Right from before the mega most ancient prophet of the Bible left the nation of Kenya.
0: Yes.
1: They were still in the nation of Kenya, hundreds of kilometers away from Botswana. And they get that tremendous prophecy commanding literally the visitation of God Almighty. And then when they arrive like this, they place that visitation on the day of the healing service. You know, skip the conference, the first day of the conference, skip the second day of the conference, then the day of the healing service. And then now, when that day finally comes to hear the first-hand witness account of those who saw, it was super, super dreadful. At a moment, we have lived to see God, Jehovah Yahweh, God with our own eyes, such a sinful modern generation. We have lived to see the ancient God of the Bible, Robin.
0: For sure, we have lived to see the ancient prophet of the Bible in this generation. And it has come out very clearly that these are finally the ones that were promised in the Bible, in the book of Malachi chapter 4 verse 5, when the Lord promised that Elijah will come. And for sure, we can see stripes right here in our midst, because the Bible says very clearly in the book of Malachi chapter 4 from verse 5, Ben Mungai, the Bible says, "See, I will send the prophet Elijah to you before the great, that great and dreadful day of the Lord comes. He will turn the hearts of the parents to their children and the hearts of the children to their parents, or else I will come and strike the land with total destruction." And for sure, in this generation, we have seen the dreadful stripes of Elijah ministering in a very unique way. Even speaking of the dreadful and fearful visitation of the wild wind that we just witnessed in Botswana, when the Lord God Almighty came down to respond to the words of his servant in a very fearful way. You know, it comes out very clearly that the Lord is now summoning an entire generation and telling us that we all need to come back to the Lord in repentance, that it doesn't matter our ranks, it doesn't matter everything, because every king, every president must now answer to God. That is now clear and very clear to everybody right now, just owing to the manner in which the Lord now visited at that place. Because it came out very clear even from that visitation that the Lord is now telling us that the judgment of God Almighty can happen suddenly. You just look at the manner in which he came quickly and in a hurry. You can tell that was the message that the Lord was bringing to this generation, Ben Mungai.
1: Very, very true, Robin. It is very, very stunning what we have lived to see as a generation, only to the dreadful ministration of the mega most ancient prophets of the Bible. Nothing ever prepared us as a generation on what we have lived to witness. That actually the ministration of the mega dreadful prophet of the book of Malachi chapter 4 verse 5, that actually ministration will be characterized in such dreadful visitations of God the Father, him himself, literally ministering with the physical manifest presence of Yahweh,
0: yes,
1: the Lord, the Ancient of Days. And it's very stunning even to hear, first and foremost, the axis in which the mega most glorious prophet of Yahweh operate with God the Father. The axis that we as mortals cannot even bear cross. But to hear the description, the manner of conversation that God the Father Yahweh has with his two greatest friends, the mega most ancient prophets of the Bible, the inner conversation on God's visitation, and the mega most glorious prophets of Yahweh, they come and give us a brief. And the brief, the brief is in the details. They give exact details on God's visitation and in the manner in which God will visit and in what form and how he will move. And now to see and then to hear the first-hand witness account,
0: yes,
1: this exact description that has been given in the prophecy, the way God Almighty, he came in the whirlwind and landed on the altar and moved very fast behind the tent and then moved very, very fast. And he was moving very, very fast all the way to the gate, when headed to the gate. And they were saying that that was the general direction of the dam that had been spoken about, even in the prophecy. It's such a dreadful moment to see one who beholds the itinerary of God's visitation and goes ahead and describes and gives the protocol of God's visitation.
0: Yes.
1: You cannot do that unless you are really walking with God, unless you have really, really heard from God, unless you really, really speak to God one-on-one, face-to-face, unless you hear the voice of God, unless you meet with God Almighty. And therefore, this has become a moment of awakening for us, that one has appeared who is walking with God the Father from nation to nation.
0: Yes.
1: And he's walking with God the Father, and you see the stripes of the physical ministration of God the Father, even as we heard Robin. You know, we saw and we watched even the healing service now, the evidence that God was physically walking with his two mega most ancient prophets of the Bible. In that when they walk with the dreadful shadow of Yahweh, the blind eyes, you saw how God dramatized it. Pulling the nerves, pulling the optical nerves, the 1.2 million pathways and nerves in the eye, you know, pulling them, and someone screaming, I'm in pain, I'm in pain,
0: yes,
1: I'm in pain, I'm feeling the pulling. And the doctors did the exact description, say exactly that is where the occipital part of the brain that is known, that is controlled, the eyesight is. And then now their eyes open and they begin to see. You know, such a moment, 0.5. You know, even what we had yesterday and the powerful celebration yesterday, Robin.
0: For sure, it was such a very powerful moment indeed to see the very powerful and shocking visitations of the Lord God Almighty himself. When the Lord now visited in such a very unique way, by now demonstrating it dramatically, just on the global rolling camera, the Lord even allowing everybody to see everything that was happening there. But Mungai, when you see all these miracles that the Lord is doing in our midst, they come with a meaning to us as a generation. Because even when Jesus Christ healed the blind in the Bible, it carries a deep physical and spiritual significance, symbolizing his role as divine. And so similarly in this generation, the Lord is doing all these miracles through his servants, the mightiest, most dreadful prophets of the Lord, to show the divinity of our Lord and blessed Savior Jesus Christ, and to show this generation that there is only one God to be worshipped. Because you just look at the manner in which the Lord God Almighty himself, he came down to confront the idol worships of this generation and the false prophets of this generation by telling them that these are my only servants whom I've sent to this generation to prepare a generation for the glorious coming of the Messiah. You can tell from this awesome miracle that we witnessed in Botswana, and even the very powerful and shocking miracle that we just saw even yesterday at the ministry headquarters, the very classic ones that we saw, they came to the ministry headquarters to receive back, to welcome back our Lords and our Fathers to the nation of Kenya after such a very powerful mission in the nation of Botswana there. You can tell that all this is pointing us to the glorious coming of the Messiah. And the Lord is now using this to reveal the divine identity and the glory of Jesus Christ, our Lord and blessed Savior, to this generation, Ben Mungai.
1: Very true, Robin. You can tell that the Lord based on even in the manner in which he has ramped up his heavenly visitation on his kingdom as ancient prophets of the Bible. You see a sudden sharp increase in the tremendous anointing of God upon his kingdom as ancient prophets of Yahweh, and in the manner in which God the Father is moving and, you know, executing himself, and the close proximity in which he's walking with his kingdom as terrible prophets of the Lord. You can tell that the Lord is speaking volumes throughout the generation. Look at the tightness. The Lord is speaking, number one, that concerning his mega most ancient prophet of the Bible, that yes, indeed, this is him who was promised in the book of Matthew chapter 17, verse 11. This is him who was promised in the book of Malachi chapter 4, verse 5.
0: Yes.
1: That when he said that he will send Elijah, the most terrible prophet of Yahweh, to prepare the way for the glorious coming of the Messiah. But now, indeed, he has come, and look at the stripes, and that the wait is over, that now the entire globe, all the nations of the earth, should seek and submit to the two mega most terrible prophets of the Lord, that these are these mega divine messengers that carry the divine purpose of God Almighty to bring and to, I mean, to announce and to bring the glorious coming of the Messiah.
0: Yes.
1: And therefore, this rubbishes all other messengers. But, you know, and you know, this is coming at a time when there are so many false prophets, marauding false prophets, false apostles. You see, the way they come to a nation, they meet at the city center. They meet there at the city center. And then you don't see anything. No word, no miracles, no visitation, zero, zero, zero.
0: Yes.
1: But you can see the Lord God Almighty, he has revealed and he has proved that these are his mega most terrible prophets of the Lord, even what we saw yesterday, the visitation in Botswana, the totally, totally, total crippled, who the two mega most ancient prophets of Yahweh raised at one decree of the eternal blood of Jesus here in Kenya, receiving the mega most glorious prophets of the Lord. The Lord is clearly saying that, yes, indeed, these are his mega messengers. Listen to them. They behold the instruction of God on how to prepare for the glorious coming of the Messiah. At the same time, the Lord is highlighting this tremendous announcement that has been ongoing about the glorious coming of the Messiah, that yes, indeed, the Messiah is about to take the church. The evacuation of the church is about to take place.
0: Yes.
1: And the events that proceed after that, we can hear even the way the Lord is speaking with his mega most ancient prophet of the Lord about the personality and the principality of the principle of the Antichrist that is coming, including showing the mega most glorious prophet the exact location where it would come from. And therefore, it serves us as a great warning. Judgment is coming. Tribulation is coming. We would rather prepare and use this door of exit. And the Lord is exalting the supremacy of Yahweh, that there is no other God apart from Jehovah God Almighty. And therefore, Robin served us with a great privilege
0: as
1: a generation to live to witness this. But Robin, even as I bring it now back to you, allow me to bring to you that we have been having a myriad of activities, revival activities here right at the Ruaka region, and it's been very, very powerful. We thank the Lord Yahweh for sending our Lord and our blessed Savior Christ Jesus, the glorious Lamb of God, to come and die for us at the cross of Calvary and to resurrect, and now to send the Holy Spirit to begin and ignite the church age and to run it until now. And now he has sent his two mega most ancient prophets of the Lord with such overwhelming power, heavenly power. And now we have been able as a church, we have been empowered as a church to go out. This week alone, on Wednesday, Robin,
0: yes,
1: we were at Gashia Town. We had a powerful market Bible study at Gashia Town. We just simply take the one of the pieces of the messages, the mega most glorious prophet of the Lord, you know, ministered. For example, we took the message on the church at the door, Matthew 7:21-23. And those who will fail to enter the kingdom of heaven. And we brought it at the market Bible study in Gashia Rivarori.
0: Yes.
1: And after we finished like this, 10 people came and gave their lives to Jesus. And gave their lives to Jesus. And it's really awesome because immediately we finished like this, we led them to the Lord Jesus. Each of them was telling me, please, can you visit my house? Can you come to my home? Come and show you my house. Come and show you my home. Are you able to come and pray for me at my house? I'm tired and sick. Please, where is the church? Can you show us the church?
0: Yes.
1: It was very, very awesome to see the hunger in the hearts of people. And then on Thursday, we had another market Bible study at the Nderu here now in Ruaka. Very powerful for people, their lives to Jesus. And it's such an awesome time to see the tremendous revival the Lord has used his mega ancient prophets to ignite. And remember, we had our bus evangelism, and we have already have our statistics, because we normally do at the end of the month. How many buses have we reached? For example, the other month we reached 35 buses, and now we are doing our statistics for the month that has just been concluded for others. We have a hospital ministry that has been ongoing. Even this week, we had at the Kiambu Level 5 hospital.
0: Yes.
1: And therefore, we really thank the Lord for the tremendous revival they have brought, that the Lord has used his mega ancient prophets to bring to this nation. And today, Robin, we have a regional, the Greater Kiambu region. We're going to be meeting together the leaders, the regional leaders meeting. We'll be taking place at the Ruaka main altar. The Bishop of Kiambu will be coming, the Bishop of Ruiru, the Bishop of Ibongori, the Bishop of Banana, the Bishop of Kiambu Town, the Bishop of Juja. They'll be coming together with their pastors and their overseers and their departmental leaders. Today, already, actually, the worship is just beginning at the Ruaka main altar.
0: Yes.
1: And we are going to have a serious meeting, review on the status of the revival in the region. We are going to have serious deliberations on church growth, evangelism, and all matters that pertain to this heavenly and divine agenda that the mega most ancient prophets of the Lord have brought us with regard to the preparation for the glorious coming of the Messiah. And therefore, today we are going to have a serious meeting at the Ruaka main altar, Robin.
0: Oh, that is very powerful indeed. And so it is our obligation and our mandate to now take this message with a lot of urgency outside there and reach out to the people, because we know very well that the temporary nature of the life of the human beings on this earth. And so with that, we must also reach out to the people outside there, because even from the book of Isaiah chapter 40 verse 6 to 8, the servants of the Lord have been teaching us again and again that life on this earth is very short. And so owing to that, it is very prudent and very important that we rush with this gospel, flying with it, with a lot of urgency and reaching out to the people, because we know very well it is the only gospel that can prepare people to enter the glorious kingdom of God. Ben Mungai, even as you wind down, please.
1: Very, very true. Robin, that is the very purpose of this entire heavenly visitation the Lord has deposited. The Lord is seeking the lost souls of men, that they may come and also get this chance to prepare for the glorious coming of the Messiah and for their entry into the kingdom of God. And therefore, to all those who come from Kiambu, the meeting is still on. We have already shared the pin location. Kindly, the meeting, the worship session has already begun. And therefore, we want to welcome you, all those coming from Ruiru, deep down in Gidongori, Kagwe, Gashie, Banana, Ruiru, Kiambu Town, Juja. We want to welcome you to the Ruaka main altar. Already the worship has begun. And therefore, today, I want to invite you all. This has been Ben Mungai calling you from Ruaka here. Thank you, Robin. Back to you.
0: Thank you so much. Ben Mungai calling from Ruaka, also bringing us up to speed on the revival activities in Ruaka, and also how they have been using these tremendous visitations of the Lord to now reach out to many more souls in their region there in Ruaka. Thank you so much indeed. We really for sure appreciate the Lord God Almighty for sending us his servants, the two mightiest, most dreadful prophets of the Lord. Thank you so much indeed.

0: Jesus is Lord. Radio, praise the Lord.
1: Praise the Lord. Praise the Lord, Robin.
0: Hallelujah. Praise the Lord.
1: Amen, amen. Robin, you're speaking to Danny, and I'm calling you from Western Gishu, Maine, also. Robin, it was a very, very serious day. What we saw yesterday from the grand reception of the two mega prophets of God after a very, very successful mission from the nation of Gaborone in Botswana. And Robin, it is so shocking because they that received the mighty prophet of God were crippled. Crippled that the Lord God Almighty has raised from the dust. And we know very well that there's no injection for crippleness.
0: Yes.
1: Once you became a cripple, you remain in that state for life. But now look what the blood of Jesus has done in our nation. What the blood of Jesus has done in our life. It is a very serious and it is so shocking and it is so fearful. Because God Almighty has sent the mighty prophet of God with maximum power
0: yes.
1: and authority. Robin, and now we can understand that only the anointing that makes the difference. Look the visitation that we saw in the nation of Gaborone in Botswana. Robin, I remember very well when the mighty prophet of God came live on air even before they left for the nation of Botswana. They say and they give the details of what will happen in the nation of Botswana, Robin.
0: Yes.
1: And look now, with the mighty prophet of God arrived there, they also came to us, giving us the same details of what God Almighty has spoken with them. And Robin, what we saw after the 2-day conference, what we saw now during healing service, when Jehovah Yahweh came and visited in a very shocking way, in a very fearful way, in a very wonderful way, Robin. Look now, the word of the true letter prophet of God has been fulfilled in our eyes.
0: Yes.
1: Has been fulfilled in our midst. Now it is a clear indication that God Almighty has sent them to us. Prepared nation for the glorious coming of the Messiah. Because Robin, you can really agree with me, in this modern generation, who can speak like that? Who can speak one week ahead, few days ahead, and then what he has spoken happened at exactly the detail. Even the way you look when the wild will came, Robin,
0: yes.
1: You can really see when the mighty prophet of God described it. When the mighty prophet of God described it before God Almighty came to Robin, and now after the fulfillment, it shows the exact thing that the mighty prophet of God came and described to us, Robin.
0: And you know, it all began even in Kenya here before the servants of the Lord left for the mission, the very powerful mission of the Lord in the nation of Botswana over there in Gaborone. Because we all heard very well when he was just in Kenya here before he left for Gaborone. He stepped forward and he said that the whirlwind will come to the meeting, to the healing service in Gaborone there, and that the Archbishop Professor Makwengo will be running with the phone to show him the link with the visitation of the Lord God Almighty himself that is already published. And for sure, and surely enough, we saw it. The Lord God Almighty himself, he made Professor Makwengo to travel to Gaborone in Botswana to fulfill the prophecy of the Lord God Almighty. And then the Lord will also make Deputy Archbishop Eric Oguta, who even never goes to the missions of the Lord God Almighty makes the greatest prophet of the Lord to take him to Gaborone there for that very powerful mission of the Lord that just happened in Gaborone that has shocked the entire world completely. And when the storm of the whirlwind descends on the altar and sweeps across the meeting and the people are there wailing in panic and the tents are almost blowing out and then people are there wailing and panicking in a very serious way. It was a very deadly situation there. And then it is Deputy Archbishop Eric Oguta who now has the courage to take his phone and records the visitation of the Lord God Almighty. And he records the visitation of the whirlwind that had just arrived. For sure, even the manner in which the Lord now organized that one to happen alone, it shocks us very much indeed, Johnny.
1: Oh yes, Robin, we are still in shock. And now we understood that the ways of the Lord are very different, Robin. Because now look for somebody who has never traveled to any mission of God. And now look, God calls him to travel with the mighty presence of God just to record the mighty visitation of God. Then you can really see what God is doing in our midst. It is so fearful and it is so shocking. Because Robin, in that mission of the Lord, is still fresh in our mind. I want to read a scripture here, Robin, from the book of Jeremiah, chapter number 23. I'm reading verse 19. The Bible says, see, the storm of the Lord will burst out in wrath, a wild wind swirling down on the head of the wicked. Robin, when we see God is visiting a nation, when we see God is visiting a generation in such a way,
0: yes,

0: time, the entire universe, the entire world was created.
1: Yes.
0: Has never happened, Robin. But now, God Almighty has allowed this wicked generation to be able to see the mighty visitation of God himself. Robin, it is so fearful and it is so shocking. I can say that this generation, it is so blessed because now the mighty spirit of God are in our midst. And they are working with this gospel, preparing the nation for the glorious coming of the Messiah.
1: Yes.
0: And that is what we saw in Capernaum and Robin. It is a matter of repentance, because when Jehovah visited your nation, he's telling you, he demands repentance. He demands repentance from your act, that you may return back to God, Robin. Because now, look, even during the healing service, many crippled both up and walk away. Many blind, look, even before the mighty and spoken of God, he stepped into the field of the meeting, Robin. And he said that I saw a woman who was blind, a woman. And now, when I came into the field of the meeting, we saw the exact things that they say before that time came, Robin.
1: Yes.
0: It is so fearful and so shocking, giving the details of a particular person, Robin, describing a particular person. And then now, when the fulfillment came, we saw the exact woman that was blind completely, Robin. But God, your Father Yahweh, opened her eyes, and now he's seeing light for the first time. People that have been living in a world of darkness, people that have been living in a world of silence without hearing anything.
1: Yes.
0: But God Almighty has set them free. And now they live normally like any other person, Robin. They are the wonders of our time. They are the wonders. They are the time that we are living in as a generation. Robin, I can say now, when we see that mighty visitation, the only best thing that we can do is to subscribe, is to obey the voice of the true maker, prophet of God. Because, Robin, we saw many nations, when they fail to listen to the instruction of God Almighty.
1: Yes.
0: Many nations have been buried because of earthquake, Robin. Even recently, we know the earthquake of Venezuela. We know the earthquake of Japan. We know even the current one, the earthquake in Colombia, in Bogota. After the mightiest prophet of God left their nation immediately. And before they left, Robin, they came to them on 16 of August. That to tell, repent Colombia, and turn to your creator. They repeated the same time on 17. Repent Colombia.
1: Yes.
0: They also repeated again, Robin, on 18 of August. Repent Colombia. Look the result, Robin. When they fail to listen to the instruction of God, look, that was hit their nation, and many people died, Robin. That is why it is so important that now, when God allowed, when God decided that to visit you, Robin, that is so much love, that is so great, that is the favor from God in death. Because other nations have been died by earthquake, but now when God comes to your nation and help your people, open your blind eyes, open your deaf ears.
1: Yes.
0: Many different kinds of things under the sun, and God now visited you and to show you and to be able to record. Look, Robin, even now God to allow us to record that. Record, that is a miracle. That is a miracle itself again, Robin.
1: Yes.
0: Record, God to allow you to be able to see God in flesh in a whirlwind. Robin, that is another miracle. For God to allow us, a sinful human being, for God to allow us to see the mighty visitation of God, that is love. And that is love, Robin.
1: But then the question that we are asking ourselves, Johnny, because for the Lord to have loved us that much, by using other nations to warn us as the nation of Kenya here, because if it is the nation of Kenya, then we are the people that could have been judged very, very terribly by the Lord God Almighty. But now look at the manner in which the Lord has loved us so much, by now using Colombia to warn us and to tell us that this is the moment to turn away from wickedness and choose to live holy and choose to live a righteous life. Look at even the visitation.

0: of Botswana. That one alone is a clear warning to this generation, because that visitation, it is evident that it comes to separate, to make a clear distinction between the wicked and the righteous. And so when we see the Lord is doing all this in our midst, we must then sit back and ask ourselves the very serious questions, that after witnessing all these visitations, the opening of heaven 32 times in this generation, and the Lord now judging the nations of the earth in Bogota, there in Colombia, in Venezuela, in La Guaira there, and the nation of Japan with a 7.1 magnitude earthquake, then we need just to sit back and ask ourselves, how has this visitation changed our Christian salvation? And then you just ask yourself, where am I standing as an individual, as a Christian, before the Lord? If in any case the Lord comes today, am I really going to enter the glorious kingdom of God? Or am I really walking in holiness after seeing these greatest visitations of the Lord God Almighty? Or am I really accomplishing the commission that was given unto me by the Lord God Almighty of reaching out to the people outside there and inviting them to the kingdom of God? Because this is the time indeed to make sure that we are also reaching out to people, because the Lord cannot be doing all this just to entertain us. He's making sure that we use these visitations to shine the light of Christ to the other people outside there. Journey, even as you also share with us the revival activities in your region because of the visitations that you have witnessed, even in Botswana. Journey, please.
1: Oh yes, Robin, before I give you the report, the events that have been happening here in Wasingish main altar. Robin, I want to say something about that very serious question that now we are asking ourselves as a believer, as a Christian, even as an individual. We are asking ourselves, after seeing all this mighty visitation, what next can you do as a person? What next can you do as a nation? Robin, I want to say something about that very critical question, and I want to read from the book of Titus, chapter number 2, verse 11. The Bible says, for the grace of God has appeared that offers salvation to all people. But shall it say? It teaches us to say no to ungodliness,
2: yes,
1: and worldly passions, and to live a self-controlled, upright, and godly life in this present age, while we wait for the blessed hope, the appearing of the glory of our great God, our Savior Jesus Christ. Robin, I can say from this scripture, Titus chapter number 2 from verse 11, Robin, that now after seeing the grace of God, because this mighty visitation is the grace of God extended to us. Now, Robin, when grace appears to us, the only thing now is to take our salvation, Robin, and to say no to sin, and to say no to all kinds of sin. Till now, that decision, Robin, to decide to walk with Jesus in fear and trembling.
2: Yes.
1: Because now the grace of God has appeared to us. And the only thing that the grace of God can teach you is to say no to sin, is to say no to ungodliness, is to say no to your morality, is to say no to anything that does not please God, Robin. That is what I can say, that God Almighty has visited us in a very powerful way. So now, if we are self-audit, we need to audit ourselves. How have we been walking before God Almighty?
2: Yes.
1: Ever since we have received salvation, have we been walking in fear of the Lord? After we have received salvation, have we obeyed the instruction of God? When we see the miracle happening in our midst, did we take them with a lot of fear and trembling? Did they change our life? Very, very, very serious question, Robin. And that is why it is very important. Time for us to go out is now, Robin. Because now we have to go and take this miracle and forget this miracle to other people, that they may come to God and receive their salvation, Robin. Because it is our duty. We that now the light has been lightened over us.
2: Yes.
1: We need to go out and take this miracle that God Almighty has given us to prepare other people for the glorious coming of the Messiah. Robin, Why don't you give your other report? Things that have been happening yet in Washington D.C. Robin, we have been having a revival update in Annex. We have decided, because that place, Robin, it is a place that has a lot of many people. And even the university, Annex University, it is just opposite the center of Annex. And you can see many, many students are there. And they give their life drunkenness, immorality, you know, doing things that are not please God. So we decided to take this gospel to them and preach at the center. After now, classes, when they cross the highway, coming to the center,
0: yes.
1: Now they can see the worship, the holy worship that Jehovah has been restored in our midst. They can see now word being preached and the miracle. And you can see Robin at that center of Annex. That is where Baby Noel Adasa was raised from the dust by the decree of the two mega prophets of God when they came live on air just to bless the church. Those blessings raised Baby Anasa, Noel Adasa. And now she's walking. And they know her before, Robin. They know her before even she was raised. They know her that this girl was born crippled sin back. Right now she's working, and that is why when we have in those events, we have Monday to Friday, Robin, and we take Baby Noel Adasa just for 2 to 3 days just to show them what Almighty, the Son of the two legged apostle of God, has done in our midst.
0: Yes.
1: And Robin, you can see the children are coming there, can just gather there after classes in the evening. They can come and listen to the instruction of God. And they can come to receive God, Robin. That is the revival that has been happening in Annex. And also, Robin, we have been having hospital missions. Hospital missions is continued from Monday to Saturday. Even today, we are just working at 1 p.m.
0: Yes.
1: At 1 p.m. in the afternoon time. That is where now they can open the gate of the hospital and allow people to visit their patients, to see sick people. Robin, our team have been going there Monday to Friday, very early in the morning and also in afternoon, just to pray for sick people, people that have been in bed, people that are suffering from different kinds of diseases. We take this gospel to them, also to preach to them, Robin, to give them chance to receive Jesus, Robin. That is the revival update that has been happening here in Washington, the hospital mission, and also the Annex revival that now we have decided just to preach there till when the Messiah tarries, if the Messiah allows, Robin. That is the thing that has been happening here in Washington, and even today we are preparing for Sunday service. That now we have to prepare because God has visited after seeing what we saw yesterday in Nairobi Ministry Headquarters. Robin, that is our report here in Washington, main altar. That is why I want to take this humble opportunity to appreciate the Almighty, the Creator of heaven and earth, for sending the two mega prophets of God to us to prepare us for the glory of coming of the Messiah. Robin, it has been journey from Washington. Back to you into the studio.
0: Thank you so much, Johnny, calling from Uasin Gishu, also to give us your reports, your revival reports, how you have been using this greatest revival that you have seen in the nation of Kenya here, and a very powerful revival that we saw in Botswana. Thank you so much indeed.

0: DRC get to another region. My name is Robin. Jesus is Lord. Radio, praise the Lord.
1: Praise the Lord, Robin.
0: Hallelujah, praise the Lord.
1: Amen, Robin. This is Paul Sonnen calling live from the design of Pakuma refugee camp. What a moment, what a time of dread and fear that we are living in, Robin, when we see an overt manifestation of the divine power of God being manifested before our own eyes, Robin, through the dreadful ministration of Elijah, the tremendous end time prophet, who is always commissioned whenever God has an agenda of restoration upon restoration, Robin.
0: Very powerful and very shocking indeed, the visitation that we witnessed in Botswana. The very shocking visitation of the Lord God Almighty himself when he visited in a whirlwind. It was very shocking to see the manner in which the Lord God Almighty came down to now clear everything. Even before the servants of the Lord now arrived in the meeting of the Lord now came to wipe out everything right there in Botswana and make clear everything that these are the only servants that have been sent here to prepare the nations of the earth for the glorious coming of the Messiah. It has been very shocking indeed. The Lord now laying a powerful distinction between the people that are following the Lord and the people that are worshipping other things, are just an end.
1: Indeed, Robin, a very fearful, very, very dreadful moment indeed. And as you are put it right, Robin, the Lord has to come out openly and publicly before the entire earth. Because, Robin, even beginning from the hour the entire thing began, you know, we have heard the mega prophets of here coming live in the radio, you know, giving the prophecy about the dreadful visitation that would befall the meeting of the Lord in Gaborone in Botswana, you know, prior, many days prior to the meeting, the actual meeting. And also on the very day of the visitation, Robin, we had 5 hours earlier before the visitation of God, the mega prophets came live describing the very phenomenon, you know, that explicates the manner of visitation that would befall the meeting of the Lord. I really heard very well, you know, them describing the dreadful way in which God would come in a whirlwind.
0: Yes.
1: And, you know, describing of how, you know, somebody would just run to him to catch his attention, you know, the senior archbishop, you know, Makwene would come and show to him the link of the visitation, Robin. And when you look at how the entire thing came to really bring out clearly the very exactitude of those words, you really get shocked, because when the Lord came out clearly to visit, because I really remember even during the very meeting, you know, when they described again the meeting of the Lord, on how the Lord came in the whirlwind, and how, you know, the whirlwind, you know, rotated, and you see the end, you know, describing, you know, demonstrating the very phenomenon of that visitation, and looking and know how the Lord God came out clearly to affirm of those very words, Robin. It is very, very shocking, and I really agree with you, as you put it right, Robin, that the Lord God has come out clearly to affirm a clear distinction between those who belong to God and those who are not of the Lord, those who are sent of the Lord, and those who are not sent by God.
0: Yes.
1: Robin, all the fact that, you know, we have never seen it before. For a long time we have been hearing the false prophets, you know, the false apostles, false pastors, how they have been around, you know, trying to rob the church, the kind of falsehood, you see, the forgery, and yet they are still dry, you know. We have never seen this before. In fact, when you look at the Bible, in the open words, in the Bible, Robin, you know, there are many scriptures that describe the woman coming, that describe the very manifest praises, the very praises of God himself, God himself coming down. And we are full aware that it only happened also to Elijah. You know, when you read the book of 2 Kings, Robin, chapter 2 explains, you know, the actual rapture of Elijah in the whirlwind.
0: Yes.
1: God has come on clearly before the to pinpoint the entire generation that it is under Roman rule. Yeah, of the millennial prophet and Roman eyes alone. What, you know, direct correspondence with God and anybody who is away from these two mega prophets, from Elijah and the dreadful prophet, on the entire rabbit, he started away from God himself. God has come and clearly has come and has Robin.
0: For sure, the Lord God Almighty has come out very clearly to tell this generation that these are the only servants that have come to prepare the nations of the earth for the glorious coming of the Messiah. Because even when you read the Bible very well in the book of Jeremiah, chapter 25, verse 32, Chasunen, let me just read this scripture together with you, even as we advance in this conversation. The Bible says in the book of Jeremiah, chapter 25, verse 32, that this is what the Lord Almighty says, look, disaster is spreading from nation to nation. A mighty storm is rising from the ends of the earth. When you look at this scripture here, still focusing on the visitation of the wild wind that we saw just recently in the nation of Botswana, you can tell that the Lord is again painting in this particular scripture the picture of sweeping suddenly. Okay, see your phone just dropped right there on the line, Chasa, and then you can try and come back to us. But from this scripture, blessed people, beloved listeners, you can tell that the Lord God Almighty is painting a very clear picture of the suddenness of the judgment of God Almighty. That the judgment of God can come suddenly to a particular people, beloved people, precious listeners. This is very shocking and very serious indeed. What we saw in the nation of Botswana, but just on then, even as I can see you also back online, it is very serious the visitation that we saw in the nation of Botswana. The Lord God Almighty Himself now bringing a clear distinction and painting a picture that the judgment of God can sweep suddenly and bring the dreadful judgment of God. It brings out the suddenness of the judgment of God, Chasunen.
1: Indeed, Robin, the Lord has indeed covered clearly the dreadful visitation of the Lord we saw, Robin, does not need an interpretation. You know, anybody who watches that will really tell us that clearly, you know, that God himself is involved, is involved directly on this matter of eternity, because we are fully aware that these two mega prophets, Elijah, whenever he's being, you know, sent up to a generation, he's sent in a time when a generation really needs God, you know, needs restoration. And from the very mission of Elijah, you know, in the book of Malachi, chapter 4, verse 5, before I get to that scripture that you read from Jeremiah, Robin, you see a generation that, you know, Elijah is commissioned to be a generation that has fallen away from the truth. And you see with that, God, whenever he commissions Elijah, he does not need an excuse at all. He requires a generation to submit to Elijah.
0: Yes.
1: And you see, the Lord God has come and cleared all that to the visitation that, number one, the visitation that we have seen has come to put a divine identity upon Elijah, pinpointing Elijah to the entire earth. That it doesn't matter where you are from, it doesn't matter which nation you are from, which skin color you are, the race you are from, Robin, the tribe you are from, it doesn't matter whether you are poor, child or another, it doesn't matter who you are, president, the lawyer in the society, that all people must submit to Elijah. And you see now, owing to that scripture that you have read clearly, you see the Lord now coming, bringing another part of the definition of the visitation of Robin. But when God comes on clearly to visit Elijah, and he will people of the witnessing of the visitation, so he will submit to him. You see the visitation that we have seen, the whirlwind, really signifies the dreadful judgment of God upon a generation that is rebellious. And you think of that point, Robin, if you can allow me to read the book of Nahum, you know, so that we can really look at it into them. What the Lord is really explicating unto us, even as we dread of this visitation. The book of Nahum, chapter 1, verse 3, the Bible says, the Lord God is slow to anger, but great in power. The Lord will not leave the guilty unpunished. His way day is in the whirlwind and the storm and the clouds and the dust of his feet.
0: Yes.
1: Robin, you see right from that scripture, to put it over the very scripture, you have read the book of Jeremiah. The Lord God coming out to clearly warn us as a people, warn us as a generation, that there is nothing else we can do. You know, we don't have any option at all. We must submit to Elijah. And what is then, you know, the very significant sign that could show that we are submitting to Elijah, Robin, it is by, you know, really submitting and obeying down there on the speak of us. We are full aware of that thing, the Lord God commissioned Elijah in the kind of landscape. You see the consistency and you know the kind of continuation, you know, on the kind of the message that have been sent with. Repent and turn away from sin. The Messiah is coming. And the Lord God is saying, the only thing that we can do is to obey God's word by just repenting and turning away from sin. Robin, we really are fully aware that even on top of the general meditation, you see the kind of anointing that God has bestowed upon Elijah and how it manifested. You see the miracle of creation, you know, of the optical nerves, of the totally blind eyes, you know, the way they struggle with the pain, when God himself, by his own physical hands, you know, trying to stretch the nerve, the optical nerve, so that these people would see and we saw live life happening in our very own eyes. Robin, the Bible says, such a sign and miracle, pinpointing everybody, directs us directly to the kingdom of God. And the kingdom of God has come here, and we must repent and turn away from sin and try to do so. The Lord has told us very clearly that judgment is coming our way, Robin. What a tremendous moment that we have entered into, Robin.
0: Very tremendous moment indeed. And so in view of that point that you have just raised, that the judgment of God is coming, then you can tell that we must then reach out to everybody and invite them to the kingdom of God by shining the light of Christ Jesus, so that nobody may find himself in the hands of God Almighty judging them. Because the Bible says very clearly that it's a terrible thing to find yourself in the hands of God Almighty judging you. So I don't know how you're also using these tremendous miracles of the Lord over there in Kakuma refugee camp, Chasonen, to also save the people of God from the dreadful and terrible judgment of God.
1: Indeed, Robin, what a moment when the kingdom of God, you know, the message of the preparation of the king for the kingdom of God, which is very proximate, is being clamored unto us, you know, by the dreadful manifestation of the power of the blood of Jesus. And you see, there's some such wonders that we have witnessed, you know, that really calls for us to submit Elijah. So when we do so, we bring back men. Robin, it is going to direct us as a church of Christ to the Great Commission, the very responsibility that the Lord Jesus gave unto us before he was created the earth to go and prepare for us mentioned in the kingdom in the book of Matthew chapter 20 verse 18 to 20, that we must go out, you know, make disciples of many, baptizing them in the name of the Father, God the Son, and God the Holy Spirit. And I want to tell you, Robin, here in the Kakuma refugee camp, the entire refugee community, we are body right. We are fully aware that everything pinpoints to the coming of the Messiah.
0: Yes.
1: And therefore, it's very prudent and very wise for us to maximize on it by reaching out to many, so that they too may be given the same chance, the privilege to join his holy pilgrimage as we prepare for the imminent coming of our King Lord Jesus. So I want to just tell you that, yeah, that's what it is. If you come out of the week, we have been having VIP activities right from Monday to Friday, Robin. We have been having, you know, morning devotion, because the altar, the three main altar, here we never did come where the sheep of Christ, before they started the day, would go before the Lord and seek the Lord, you know, as they started the day. And on Monday to Tuesday, Robin, we have been having a very powerful outreach. You know, we went to, you know, public square here in Burundian Market here in Kakuma Refugee Camp,
0: yes,
1: where we took the message of the kingdom of God, you know, the eternal gospel, the gospel that calls for the fear of God and giving God glory, Robin. And we went to that place in the market, the foreign within that particular area in the coastal vicinity, even the buyers, the market vendors, you know, the sellers in that place, even those who are passers by, would be given some privilege. And open a mouth, you could see the shock and the dread that overtook them. Robin, I could tell many of them, you know, some of them now after hearing the message that could come closely to really give, get the nitty gritty of the message, really fight the power, but people also their arm. And after being given the message these 2 days, Monday to Tuesday, Robin, many of them gave life to Jesus. And so we gave our numbers to them, and we directed the day, we give them the direction of the altars within the refugee camp. And on Tuesday, Robin, we also had a very powerful door-to-door evangelism being led by the women, championed by the women within the refugee camp, where they went within the area, you know, the blocks within the refugee camp here in Kakuma 3 area. Yeah. They took, you know, the message about the coming of the Messiah and the need to prepare in repentance and holiness. And you know, after that, Robin, as they walked from door to door, Robin, whenever they reached, they gave them the message that many of them also received Jesus. And you know, on Wednesday, Robin, we had, you know, meeting services across the different altars within the refugee camp. And on Thursday, we had a very community outreach where we went in area called Kakuma 3, Zone 1, Block 12. Kakuma 3.2, Block 4. I beg your pardon for that. We went to Kakuma 3.2, Block 4, where we went out in the Majirani Revival in the community outreach there. We took the same message to the people living in that particular block, and upon being given the message of the preparation for the coming of the Messiah, Robin, many of them received the Lord. And I want just to confirm to you that here in the refugee camp today, we have preparation going on across different altars within the refugee camp, where there will be, you know, decorations and other preparation, and also the worship practice as we gear for a very powerful celebration Sunday service that is coming up tomorrow.
0: Yes.
1: After the tremendous visitation of God that we witnessed happening in Gaborone, even the one that us dreadful we witnessed yesterday manifesting in a very powerful grand reception of the 2 mega prophets of Yahweh that did happen in the ministry headquarters in Nairobi. And as I said, Robin, I just want to take this opportunity to thank the Lord God so much for really sending unto us help in this moment. Our Lord Jesus, for the grateful work He did on the cross by dying for us, and on top of that, commissioning the 2 mega prophets. Whose manifestation is the manifestation of that presence, you know, has really brought a total restoration of hope in our midst. But even here in the refugee community of around 3,000 refugees, we are given the privilege to prepare for the imminent coming. It's our promise, and we glorify the Lord, and we are forever indebted to Jehovah, the God of heaven, the Holy God of Israel, for loving us and choosing us to be the protector, to be mighty and terrible. Thank you so much, Robin. This has been Charles Olen from the International Community of Kakuma Refugee Camp here in Turkana. Back to you in your city. Thank you.
0: Thank you so much indeed, Charles Olen from Kakuma Refugee Camp. Thank you indeed for that very awesome report on the revival activities that are ongoing right there in Kakuma. Thank you so much indeed.

For beloved listeners, we must also step out and also reach out to the people of God outside there, because we know very well that it is the mandate that was given unto us, the great commission that was given unto us, to reach out to the people and give them an opportunity to live a holy life and to escape the dreadful judgment of God that is coming upon the rebellious. Beloved people, precious listeners, it is important, because we also heard from the very powerful message that came to us all the way from the nation of Botswana, when the servants of the Lord brought to us this message concerning the role of a pastor. Beloved people, is to transmit the eternal gospel with fidelity. So ours, after receiving this tremendous news on the glorious coming of the Messiah, ours is just to reach out to others and give them this gospel of the glorious coming of the Messiah with fidelity, without changing it. And also, beloved people, maintaining a doctrinal purity in our Christian lives by making sure that we are also living a holy life and walking a life that is worthy, glorifying the Lord God Almighty.

0: Jesus is Lord Radio, praise the Lord. Jesus is Lord Radio, praise the Lord. Hallelujah, Bwana Yesu asifiwe. Okay, we can hardly hear you, but thank you so much. You can try and come back to us, please. Jesus is Lord Radio, praise the Lord.
1: Amen, amen, please, Robin.
0: Hallelujah, praise the Lord.
1: Amen, this is Kent from Kimomo region in Uasin Gishu Metro. And Robin, it's a very, very serious and tremendous time in the Lashati landscape. Just based on what we had yesterday during the grand reception of the two most grateful prophets of the cloud of God from Botswana, after the most successful mission of the Lord in Botswana, Robin, how the Lord came down in a whirlwind, just as it had been prophesied by the mighty prophet 5 hours before the beginning of the meeting. And Robin, and the Lord came down according to the word of the Lord, to fulfill that the two mighty of the Lord have a tight and close relationship with heaven, with God the Father himself, Robin. And you see how God comes, and he comes in a clear way to confirm and reaffirm that the mighty of the Lord, they're walking with God the Father himself. And we saw how the aftermath, the happenings of the grand healing, super glorious healing service.
0: Yes.
1: Where the kid was brought up, the blind opened, the deaf ears that opened. Pastor Robin, it is such a shocking and tremendous time in the church landscape that now one has to uphold the requirements of heaven, that is righteousness, holiness, purity, fear of God, even as we pray for the glory of the death, because such a big standard for entry. The Lord is the
0: for sure. This visitation that is happening right now in the church landscape, you can tell that the Lord is doing all this to now draw the attention of all mankind back unto him, and bring everybody to the fact that the Messiah is coming, and we need to prepare very well for the glorious coming of the Messiah. Because you have seen many other visitations, including even the visitation of the open rains in this same generation. But for the Lord to be still visiting in such a very fearful way, he must be bringing forth a very serious message to us as the Church of Christ, that we need to prepare very well in holiness and in righteousness for the glorious coming of the Messiah. Because you look even at the very powerful healing service that happened in Botswana, you can tell that the Lord is now, you just imagine that kind of dramatic demonstration. When the Lord was now pulling the optic nerves of that woman, when she was now crying and saying that she's feeling a lot of pain, the Lord doing all this to reveal to us the supremacy of the Lord God Almighty and the authority that the Lord has to change our hearts and now help us to enter the glorious kingdom of God, James.
1: Indeed, the Lord is doing tremendous ministration. The Lord is facilitating this generation, and the Lord is bringing the hope beyond, that is beyond the tomb. That you see the total blind eye that popped up, and that of that lady, Pastor Robin. You see that she knew that she will remain blind forever and ever till her death. She never saw anything. But when the two mighty of the Lord stepped their glorious feet to the nation of Botswana, it became a moment of turning point, a moment of God had the Father's visitation. And you see the blind eyes, total of open the blind eyes without...
0: Yes. Hallelujah. Praise the Lord. Okay, I see a phone dropped right there, but thank you so much also for trying to call. Thank you so much indeed from Kimumu.

0: As we continue, Jesus is Lord Radio, praise the Lord.
1: The Lord Robin, this is Emmanuel Ogaino calling from Gulu in the northern part of Uganda. And right away, I want to inform you that there have been a myriad of activities happening in Gulu, northern Uganda, the revival activities. We are well aware that the Lord has always told us that He will give according to how hungry you are for the revival.
0: Yes.
1: This is coming within the backdrop that the Lord recently in Botswana, Habarone, the Lord admonished the pastors. The role of the pastor is to prepare the church for the glorious coming of the Messiah. And then we need to centralize the eternal gospel. And in accordance to the mandate that the Lord handed over to the church in Matthew 28, from verse 18 to 20, we have the obligation, we are duty bound to go out and give people an open chance to receive salvation. And I tell you, Robin, here in Gulu City, northern Uganda, people are hungry.
0: Yes.
1: The state of attack in Uganda has been so bad. In Uganda, they sell holy rice, they sell holy water at 50,000 Uganda shillings. You'd go for crusades, ostensibly to be healed, but would be cheated. It was a state of apathy in the church. False prophets, false apostles, selling the blood of Jesus at market price. People sold land, people sold animals, ostensibly to be healed. But Robin, we did not see any ray of hope. As Uganda, only when the mega mightiest prophet was afflicted in the face of the earth,
0: yes,
1: that is when the true physical manifest presence of God. So right away, let me hand you over to the senior bishop, the national overseer.
0: Yes, please.

0: Hallelujah. Praise the Lord.
1: Praise the Lord. Praise the Lord. Pastor Robin.
0: Hallelujah. Praise the Lord.
1: Hallelujah. Johnson Stowe is my name, Robin, and I'm coming from to you from the city of Gulu in northern Uganda, where we have gathered in our largest numbers to do a lot of activities, revival activities, in response to the call that the Lord has brought to us by sending us.

0: in the nation of Gaborone and the nation of Botswana,
1: yes,
0: in the city of Gaborone, Renson, as I was privileged by the Lord to be there personally to witness the historic visitation of God the Father himself in that nation, Robin.
1: For sure, it was such a very fearful visitation. So you say even you yourself, you are there and you witnessed how the Lord God Almighty came down in a wild wind so as to tell this generation that only the Lord God Almighty has power and he has all the authority, because this most shocking visitation of the Lord God Almighty, it comes to show us the awesome power of God Almighty, and to tell us that the Lord God Almighty alone is sovereign, John Kitio.
0: Right, that is right, that's very right, Robin. It was a very spectacular sight to behold, very, very fearsome indeed, as well now that moment eventually struck. I remember I was sitting in the guest tent, and in front of me were the senior clergy from the nation, the very nation of Botswana. So when that moment struck, the tent was almost carried away, and they decided to pull it. And so that's when we got to notice that this is the moment that the Lord spoke about, the moment of his visitation.
1: Yes.
0: Because it all began from around the area of the altar of the Lord, coming to the distal tent, and then moved towards now where they were taking the one for the sick, you know, in a very, very fearsome way, to fulfill the words of the Lord, as the men of God, the mightiest prophets of the Lord, had given the prophets about that spectacular visitation. It came to pass in a very, very fearsome way. So, Robin, that's why we are here as a nation and as a church. Where we are gathered here, we have senior clergy from various denominations.
1: Yes.
0: We are here to really talk about this. Talk about what the Lord is saying and doing at this time, including the tremendous visitation we see in our ministry, such that we as a nation also, we may be partakers of this end time, glorious end time revival. You know very well, Robin, that the epicenter of this end time revival is just next door here in the nation of Kenya. And we have seen everything happening there, and we are just in Uganda here. So we refuse to take for granted what the Lord is saying and doing. And that's why we are here, to put our heads together and be able, Robin, most importantly, to recognize the voice.
1: Yes.
0: The voice that the Lord has seen in our midst, but also be able to recognize the message that the Lord has sent, his messengers to us as a church. Robin.
1: For sure, we must also use these visitations of the Lord, like we saw even in Botswana, the Lord now touching even the blind eyes of the women there, and stretching the optic nerves right there. And even this particular woman whose tongue was not loose, but when finally she met the power of the blood of Jesus decreed at one command by the servants of the Lord, the two mightiest prophets of the Lord, we also saw how she was even demonstrating how the tongue was now loose, and she could now even speak very well right there, uttering some words. We must then use these tremendous wonders and the most shocking miracles of the Lord to also reach out to other people and give them an opportunity to be prepared for the glorious coming of the Messiah. So you say you're also in the northern part of Uganda there in a very powerful mission there with the senior clergy. You can also tell us what is happening there, please, John Kitio.

0: Christ, where we have various things come together here to be able to put into context that which the Lord is saying and doing at this time. And then after here, we are going to hold their procession, because even us in this nation, the Lord has loved us. He has been healing. He has been healing our sick. And so we are going to do a procession from here from the conference. We shall be doing a procession, a procession, I beg your pardon, to the city of Gulu, and the Uganda police is just ready to give us all the security that we need.
1: Yes.
0: Showcase that which the Lord is doing in our midst, but also because to cause this nation to know that the dispensation has changed and the Lord Jesus is coming, and the preparers of the Lord, the Lord are already working in our midst. And out of that, the Lord is using them not only to speak to us, but also to bring about the power of God. Then after that, after the procession, we shall be headed to Kaunda Sports Ground. It's just in the heart of Gulu city here.
1: Yes.
0: Where we are going also to reach out to the perishing world with the eternal gospel. But also there we are going to present and showcase and celebrate the healings of the Lord. Rodin, key among the things that the Lord has done in this nation that we cannot forget is the healing of HIV/AIDS.
1: Rodin. Yes.

0: 2010, so many years ago, and since then she's still HIV negative. She's one among the so many women who the Lord God Almighty has performed, and we are going to showcase. But also we have Mercy formerly dead. This Mercy, if you are very much observant, she brought her healing, the Lord opened her ears during Menengai 8. If you are very much observant,
1: yes,
0: you can feel that there was a young lady from a young girl from Uganda whom God opened her ears, and the ears were very, very sensitive. And when she was carried to the altar of the Lord, she was covering ears because the noise was too much, accompanied by a medic from Uganda who was putting on the doctor's coat with the Ugandan flag. And that is the Mercy, and Mercy comes from this region. So we come back to the region. We come back to the region to tell them that when the Lord heals, he has healed. And since that time, since Menengai 8 until now,
1: yes,
0: the young girl is faring up well, and she's still able to hear Robin. And quite many others. We have Stephia and Andela, who was a creeper for 7 years, you know, crawling on the dust there, pulling herself on the buttocks. And they were sometimes using a wheelchair. But Nandela Stephia is also here walking. So the Lord has given us Robin. Also in our midst, we have a long uncle, a former lunatic.
1: Yes.
0: This man was a lunatic for 22 good years. I don't know whether those are good years. I must say bad years. 22 bad years of lunacy.
1: 22 and, years.
0: 22 years.
1: Yes.
0: This man did everything horrible, including eating his own pieces, you know, and jiggers ate over him all over, and he could pick those jiggers and eat. He did a lot of things, very, very dehumanizing things. But one day, his brother sends a prayer request just by email to the two mega prophets of the Lord. And the two mega prophets of the Lord responded and said, "It is well."
1: Yes. That is very powerful. They just send an email to the servants of the Lord, the two mightiest prophets of the Lord. And then the servants of the Lord replied by saying, "It is well." And then all was well there. For sure, even Uganda, you have been visited by the awesome and very powerful blood of Jesus. At one decree of the eternal blood of Jesus by the servants of the Lord, the two mightiest prophets of the Lord are John Kitio.
0: Yes, we've been visited tremendously, because just by one decree and by that short message, "It is well," as we speak right now, Anthony is totally restored. He can even still connect very well and remembers his life before he became a lunatic. He has gone back to his normal life, and the family is very, very, very happy.
1: Yes.
0: Recently, there was a very powerful celebration in his village, where even the clan leader and all the clan members and the people, including the local council leaders, came to testify to this and to celebrate a wonder that they have seen in this dispensation, courtesy of the advent of the two mega prophets of the Lord. Robin.
1: That is very powerful indeed. Thank you so much also for calling from Uganda. That is from Uganda. They are having their very powerful revival and also using the very tremendous miracles of the Lord to reach out to the people outside there and inviting them, shining the light of Christ Jesus to the world outside there in the northern part of Uganda. Thank you so much indeed, John Kitio from Uganda.
0: We want to thank our Lord and our Father so much for tirelessly coming to us to help us be able to prepare for the glorious coming of the Messiah. Because if they had not come, Uganda wouldn't have known that the Messiah is coming. But also we thank them so much for every single miracle that the Lord has helped people here, free them from deplorable conditions. We thank our Lord so much, and we want to sign up with.

We really thank the Lord so much. We really appreciate the Lord God Almighty for sending us his servants, the two mightiest, mightiest, most dreadful prophets of the Lord. Thank you so much. That is from Uganda, also in a very powerful mission there in the northern part of Uganda there, reaching out to the people of Uganda and giving them an opportunity also to be prepared in holiness and in righteousness, using the very tremendous miracles that the Lord has done in their nation there in Uganda. Thank you so much indeed.

0: Jesus is Lord. Radio, praise the Lord.
1: Amen. Praise the Lord, Robin.
0: Hallelujah. Praise the Lord.
1: Amen. This is our friend from Port Victoria region. And what a time, what a dispensation that we are living to see. Yesterday at the reception service, when we encountered one that has been sent by Jehovah Yahweh himself, and the clear demonstration that the mega prophets of Yahweh have been sent, we saw it yesterday in that very, very dreadful vision of the Lord, whereby he came to minister as a whirlwind. It was extremely, very, very dreadful indeed to see the details of it, to see that indeed at times God comes to minister as a whirlwind when he's coming to bring the judgment of the Lord. We saw that from the scripture. But it's indeed very, very shocking, a shocking time indeed to see God ministering with his faithful prophets of Yahweh, and at the same time unleashing the most powerful anointing ever upon his servants, the mega, mightiest prophet of Yahweh. Just looking at the miracles that were presented there yesterday, just 10 classic, sample of 10 classic testimonies of the Lord, the formerly crippled, and they're still walking, a testament that these are the healings of the Lord, that the cripples that were healed by just a greeting, I greet you, Church of Christ. And then Toto Kripo stood up and walked away. What a manner of greetings that the Lord has right now decided to come and greet the church. And it is through that greeting that right now the revival is coming in this nation, Robin.
0: For sure, it is tremendous and very wonderful times we are living in, when just at the greetings of the Lord, when the servants of the Lord, the two mightiest prophets of the Lord came to us live on Jesus is Lord Radio, and they greeted the Church of Christ globally, live on radio, you know, without even gaining contact with the people that were healed there. Lempiris Lemayan from Samburu, Abigail from Yashoni here in Nakuru, and you go to the other side, you meet also Adasa that is already walking right now. After pulling herself on the dust with a stomach there, you know, when we look at these tremendous miracles of the Lord, Alphonse, you can tell that the Lord is in a hurry preparing the generation for the glorious coming of the Messiah. Because you just even look at the vision of the Lord of September 12th, the year 2025. Alphonse, you can tell that for sure, as a generation, we must prepare very well for evacuation from this earth, Alphonse.
1: Absolutely, absolutely. You see, the Lord has come to visit us with a lot of mercy and grace. Just looking at the kind of cripples that the Lord has removed from the dust, you can see this is total cripples. I was just yesterday we were reviewing also the great one of Lempiri. You can imagine 14 years and yet his movement was just jumping like a frog. You can imagine. And then stunted growth. You can imagine what the cerebral palsy and the disease have done in the villages in this nation. You can imagine if these are just samples of the people that are cripples at home. You can imagine how many more cripples are there in our homes. Indeed, Kenya is a crippled nation. You can look at the kind of crippledness, and then you discover that Kenya is a crippled nation. Yes. And we really, really need a mega prophet of Yahweh to come and heal our cripples. But you can see that, number one, it is an act of mercy, that the Lord has had mercy on us together with our crippled babies, our crippled, beloved people in our villages. And has decided to visit Lord, come and raise them by his own mercy and grace. But you can also see that in that mercy and grace, he also does not want us to end up in the lake of fire. He's using every arsenal possible, even by raising the cripples, that our hearts, we may see our eyes, and then our spiritual eyes may see, and our hearts be awakened when the Messiah is coming, and then begin to pray of the Messiah. But these miracles are not for us just to entertain and begin just to dance and celebrate. Yes, it is important to celebrate the miracles of Jesus. But at the same time, we should come, sometimes you put the dancing at a stop and then you look back and ask yourself a question. Why really has the Lord raised this cripple?
0: Yes.
1: And then you can see that the main reason as to why the Lord has raised the cripples in this nation is that we may see these cripples, and that these cripples, when you see them walking, being raised by the Lord Jesus himself at one decree, we may see this and begin to prepare for the coming of the Messiah.

0: cripples of Jesus, take them to the market area, and then display, and then you see people returning to the Lord. Indeed, this is a very powerful hour and a powerful time that you should use everything that the Lord has deposited here at our reach to ensure that we reach out to everybody, that we, together with our communities, together with our families, yes, together with our friends, may prepare for the coming of the Messiah, Robin.
1: For sure. This is the time to make sure that you're also preparing very well, in holiness and in absolute righteousness, for the glorious coming of the Messiah, especially when you look at the manner in which the Lord has used his servants to now do very tremendous and big wonders in the nation of Botswana, there in Gaborone. You just look at the manner in which the Lord is now dramatically demonstrating it, even on camera, live, Alphonse, and you can tell that for sure the Lord is out to reveal the supremacy of God Almighty, his own supremacy to this generation. And the Lord is out to now reveal the divine identity of the glory of Jesus Christ, our Lord and blessed Savior, to this generation. Because you can just imagine, even that mama that was mute, her tongue was mute, totally mute. But the Lord even showed the servants of the Lord in a dream, a person whose tongue is now out and she's now able to speak. But then you see, to now arrive at the meeting there, you find one is now demonstrating the way she's now able to speak. And we could even hear, even from the healing service there, that she could even utter some words there, like mama, baba. You know, you can just look at that alone, and then you get to understand that the Lord is out to now reveal the identity of Christ Jesus to this generation, the glory of Christ Jesus, our Lord and blessed Savior, and to show the compassionate nature of our Lord and blessed Savior. Because these people, were it not that the Lord could have sent his servants to come to us, you can imagine and you can tell and you can agree with me, Alphonse, that these people could have remained dumb, totally dumb, and others could have remained totally deaf, like that young boy, a young boy that we saw there, he was totally deaf, completely. If it were not for the Lord to have sent his servants there, then you can tell that there is no other person in this generation. Because we are living in a generation whereby people are just fond of seeking for money and to satisfy their own desire, their evil desires, and forgetting about the wellness of the sheep of Christ, of the people of God himself. But thanks be to God, Alphonse, that the Lord finally sent his servants, the two mightiest prophets of the Lord, to come and change everything and literally bring back hope where there was no hope in the house of the Lord, Alphonse. That is why when we see all this happening in the house of the Lord, you can tell that we must use these tremendous wonders to preach Christ Jesus and to reach out to many other people by inviting them to the kingdom of God, Alphonse. I don't know how we're also using this most shocking wonder that we even saw even at the ministry headquarters yesterday to also bring many to the Lord God Almighty on the other side. Please, Alphonse.
0: Absolutely, Robin, you can see one thing clear, just to add on that, is that the Lord has increased the anointing. Because when you look at the manner at which God the Father himself right now is ministering with his mega, mightiest prophet of the Lord, then you can see he is ministering in a very, very dreadful manner, using his servants to make a prophet of Yahweh. And you can see that the anointing has been raised. What we witnessed and saw in Botswana, we have never ever seen it anywhere else. We have never seen it taking place anywhere else on this planet Earth. That clearly can see, it demonstrates that the Lord has sent a fresh and new, more higher, more powerful anointing, and is using the mega prophets of Yahweh now to use that fresher anointing and more powerful anointing to prepare us as the church for the coming of the glorious coming of the Messiah.
1: Yes.
0: And that's why I've seen this, and even as you are watching, all throughout the week, we are very much busy just preparing and reaching out to people. I just want to tell you that ever since we had the serious rebuke from Western and then from Nyanza, then we had to sit down as a church and as a leadership, and we had to restructure our modes of now operation about to reach out to people. And I want to tell you that people really came out with resolution. Because they stepped out of one meeting that we are having as the church. You see women stepped out and they say that no, just leave for us evangelism, the morning evangelism, that is ours, just leave it for us.

0: we shall be moving out. The other people just came out also and said, we shall also be reaching out to other people. The fellowship pastor, they said, no, this time around we must up our games.
1: Yes.
0: And so it has been a beer of activity. And since Monday, that team of evangelism, the women that are there, there's a team of the women that were leading the morning evangelism, going to Omena Beach. You know, Omena Beach is the most populous beach right here in Port Victoria. And so they have been going there every morning. And what they have been doing is absolutely very powerful. Because on arriving there, they have been separated, they have been dividing themselves because of a massive, massive gathering. And so some people go on the lower part and then some others on the upper part, and then they are reaching out to people, different people. So they come, the one team comes from the upside, coming down the lower side, and then the other one coming from the lower side, coming the upper side,
1: yes,
0: and then reaching out, evangelizing to people. And then the testimony that we received has been very, very powerful. After that evangelism was done, moving back as they just left, then people have been approaching them, families have been approaching them, and they have been going there, leading them to Christ, and those people have been promising, but this Sunday they are coming to church. Families now are returning to Jesus. Families are returning to Jesus because when they hear the message, then they discover that this is actually what you have been missing.
1: Yes.
0: And they're asking them, how do we get this? How can we have more of this? Because you have heard now that the Messiah is coming, and that the Lord God Almighty is coming to judge the earth because of rebelliousness, because of sin. And when you look at the beaches, especially in Port Victoria, when you look at the state of the beaches, hey, it is just pathetic. You can see sexual immorality and a lot of witchcraft that is happening right at the beaches. There's a lot of wickedness and evil that is taking place there. And that's why we are reaching out to them every morning. Every morning we are making sure that we reach out to them with that morning evangelism. And it has been very, very productive. In fact, today on Saturday, what really actually now the pastors are doing is that every day they are doing follow-up. The different fellowship pastors have every day they are having programs on which family to visit on Monday, another family to visit on Tuesday, another family to visit on Wednesday. They're visiting families throughout the weekend.
1: Yes.
0: And then on a day like today on Friday, they are meeting, and then from 2 p.m. they are going out in the different estates to do evangelism now. They're evangelizing to different areas. There are different areas to the family feature and homes that they have not yet reached. And so they are reaching out to them, the person to person, door to the evangelism. That is specifically their work and duty. Just to reach people and evangelize to them. And then in the evening, they are making calls to these first-time visitors and reminding them that tomorrow is on a Sunday and welcoming them on in the church services. So you can see that the game has totally changed right now.
1: Yes.
0: That we are reaching out to people person to person, person to person. And then at the same time, we have another team that I'm leading that team for the Bible study. Whereby now we go to markets. In the Haringa market, in the Haringa market, whereby we have been having a serious Bible studies from last week, and then it entered through this week. And then the reception has been very, very powerful. People have been very receptive, receiving the Lord, and some of them are coming to church. Some of them are coming to church even this Sunday. They're coming to church. They made an appointment with us, and so we are making arrangements on how to bring them, how to ferry them back, how to ferry them in the church services this coming Sunday. It's just very powerful. And then from yesterday, Friday, Saturday, Sunday, we have had an outreach at a market called Nambengele Market. We have been there since yesterday. Yesterday was a worship extravaganza.
1: Yes.
0: And then today and tomorrow will be 2 days of a very powerful crusade. We have a very powerful crusade right there at Nambengele Market. And then we shall conclude tomorrow. We shall conclude that very powerful crusade tomorrow after the service. Then the whole region shall be gathered there also, just to finalize that very, very powerful crusade that will be taking place on Nambengele Market. And then we also have the radio program, the Bulala FM radio program. This has been a very powerful outreach, because at one time, just once, when we go our live once, we are able to reach about 300,000 people. That's the listenership, because now it's also They're also using the social media. They're using the social media. They are also on YouTube and also on Facebook. They're using the Facebook also. Mm-hmm. And so the manager there has been telling me the listenership has shot up to 300,000. You can imagine. And we're reaching out to them with their native language. And the reception has been absolutely stunning because now people are calling. They are calling and returning to Jesus. Now they discover that surely now everything, the way it is moving, surely they have discovered that there's something that has changed, because they can see on the news, and then when they look even at their surroundings, they can discover that actually there's something that has changed.
1: Yes.
0: And so the reception has been very, very massive. People calling, they've been calling and inviting me to come and pray for their families. Some of them just calling to pray for them, and then we are leading them also to the different churches all over, because the listenership is in Bunyala sub-county, Samia sub-county, also eastern parts of Uganda, and also part of Siaya sub-county. And so you can see that's a massive catchment. And also the online, the listeners that are listening, the online listeners that are listening, because these are people from within Bunyala, but they are locked in from wherever they are in the cities, they are listening.
1: Yes.
0: And so they have been listening to this program to an extent where by now it begins, they call them, their family members, and tell them a big step for the program. And when you leave that moment of people to call, then you see them calling and asking us to pray for their families so they can also receive salvation.
1: You can tell then, Alphon, that is the impact of this eternal gospel that the Lord God Almighty left at the pulpit, because it is only one gospel that the Lord, when he ascended, he left only one pulpit, and he left only one gospel on the pulpit. You can tell then when you see the people there now responding positively and coming back to Christ Jesus, and even weighing in on the program there, on the message that you just put on that program there. You can tell that when Jesus finished his job and ascended, and after leaving only one pulpit and only one message at the pulpit, and then you just take that same message and take it to whichever place, people will just receive it, because it has eternal impact in the lives of human beings. For as long as you are just a human being, you can tell that everybody is going to receive it, and is going to change the lives of human beings, Alphonse.
0: Absolutely. Yeah, that's why I told you, Robin, as I began, that indeed we are living in very powerful days. And the arsenal we have been given. Because you can see the toil that the mega prophets of Yah have done, teaching us the work. Simply casting and just taking what you have been taught. Because that's what you have been doing. Just go and just take a piece of sample of what the mega prophets have taught us. And you take it to the people down in the village.
1: Yes.
0: Because it's tremendous, tremendous. People are positively returning to Jesus. But you can see that this is the right message that the Lord Jesus left at the pulpit. And you can see the faithfulness that the mega prophets of Yahweh have handled the gospel of Jesus.
1: Yes.
0: They have handled it perfectly, perfectly perfect. By training us and teaching us, sitting on and being taught by the Lord himself perfectly, perfectly. They've done a very perfect job for Jesus. And they've taught us. So ours is just to carry it, submit it to the people down in our villages.
1: With fidelity, yes.
0: But this is what the mega prophet, this is what the Lord is now teaching the church, teaching us of the church, through the voice of the Lord, the mega prophets of Yahweh. And you can see them returning to Jesus. So even our work as a pastor has been made easy. Because Robin, just a few years back, before the mega prophets of Yahweh came, we ended up to go and preach in the market. You see, when we went there, we just told them, oh, Jesus healed, but you see, you don't preach it in power, because you don't have evidence. You don't have evidence that Jesus heals. You just tell them in the Bible, Jesus heals. Yes, we believe that Jesus heals. But now they wanted to see the real tangible miracles.
1: Yes.
0: You see, we live in a generation that believes by seeing. And God has done really that. You can see how he changed the gospel in the narrative. Because at that time, the gospel was of prosperity. Only teaching and preaching about money, how God is going to, how God loves a cheerful giver, how just God blessing us. And so we're focused on the right things. Even going to the crusade, there's no impact in that crusade. People just came to be entertained. and laughing and being at the table and then going back, and you see that spirit of nature never changed. But now to see people coming, and when they're receiving the Lord, instead they are crying. During those days, nobody was crying.
1: Yes.
0: When receiving the Lord, you see some people are laughing during those days. So laughing was not repeating. Just this preacher, but nowadays, see them, even senior people, senior citizens of Kenya, sitting down and writing notes, and they're listening very attentively. Some of them pastors, in one of the Bible studies, a pastor had to counsel his home fellowship and brought all the members of that home fellowship in the Bible study.
1: Yes.
0: He just simply came on Monday, and when he heard the message about the eternal gospel, and he had to come to some fellowship, just waited for them to come. When they came for that home fellowship, he personally told them that now we are going there in the market to listen to the Bible study. He brought the home fellowship in the Bible study. So you can see the impact of the message of the mega prophets of Yahweh are teaching us. We just have to be faithful to carry that message, the one we have been given, and transmit it to our people down here, because they are very hungry.
1: Okay, I see your phone just dropped there, but it's very important indeed, blessed people, beloved listeners, to also take this gospel to the dark, dying world and also give them an opportunity to be prepared, because you can hear even from Port Victoria there, people are just very thirsty to receive this gospel and very willing to even submit to Christ Jesus. And even, Alphonse, even as you are saying, the very powerful impact of this eternal gospel in the lives of the people over there in Busia, Alphonse. Very powerful indeed to see the manner in which the Lord has now restored. You know, it was not happening so because people had attempted to change the gospel at the pulpit. But look now, when you just decide to step forward, to step ahead, and now go outside there with the eternal gospel and transmit it with a lot of fidelity, and with a lot of fidelity to the people outside there, you will realize that the people just come out by themselves and receive Christ Jesus, Alphonse.
2: Absolutely, Robin. People themselves, if you just transmit it with a lot of fidelity, then you can see the hearts of the people are very much receptive. In fact, we come and realize that the radio, the local radio stations, that is the most powerful weapon out reach, because now you can see also, we have extended the radio also in Busia town. There's Emuria FM, and you can see also there the general of Asia, Amos Wandera, is also using Emuria FM to reach out to the people in the Teso community and also in the Busia county. It catches a big catchment area, and he also is just carrying out, doing the same, submitting, just carrying the messages of the mega prophets of Yahweh and submitting it to the people with fidelity, just like the mega prophets of Yahweh taught us that, please, as we carry out this gospel of Jesus, we need to carry out with fidelity.
1: Yes.
2: Fidelity. And then number two, you can see also, Robin, that with the people that you are preaching to, they're also looking at how you yourself are conducting yourself. And that's why you can see that the mega prophets of Yahweh have constantly been rebuking us, and have been telling us that, please, if you are born again, be born again totally. Because you can see that one of the downfalls, one of the pitfalls that caused the church never to change, that caused the church to reach where it reached, is that the pastors, you would find them in the bars drinking alcohol, you'd find them in lodgings, they're committing immorality.
1: Yes.
2: And yet on this other side, on Sunday, you find them at the pulpit, they are preaching. So you wonder which kind of God they were preaching. If on these other days they are found in sin, and then on this other side they be found in the pulpit, then it reached a point whereby even the sheep knew them. So it reached a point even the sheep never went to church. And then when you find, because even at one point I was interacting with one of the members, one of the callers at Bulal FM. Then I asked him, why don't you go to church? Then he told me, the experience that I've had with pastors, I cannot go to church. I don't trust church anymore. Because at the pulpit they are preaching, and then outside their lives are not living. They do not live what they preach. You see, and then coming to listen to the message, then they said even that message, the message that they were preaching, was a wrong message.
1: Yes.
2: So you see, we have a lot of responsibility in handling the matters of the gospel, that we ourselves, the practitioners of the pulpit, must be in the right standings with God, so that we can carry the gospel of serve Jesus with fidelity, because it has been handled. God has been very faithful. You can see the faithfulness of God and the mercy of God. If you had wanted, angetunyima kabisa na waende kwa nchi ingine na apatia watu wengine. But for the Lord to have entrusted us with this gospel to reach out to his people, that he went and spoke to his mega prophets of Yahweh, that this is what you are supposed to teach that church and change the narrative. And by faithfully, the mega prophets of the Lord single-handedly,
1: yes,
2: going from nation to nation. And you can see how they are belaboring for the Lord. Sometimes 6 hours, sometimes 9 hours. They come out from a mission in Botswana and Colombia, Bogota. Immediately they arrive, they begin again teaching us as a church. You can imagine how they are belaboring for the Lord. More faithful should we handle this gospel that has been entrusted to us as the pastors now to reach out to the people with fidelity?
1: Yes.
2: Because they are waiting, they're anxious, they know that this is the right message. They are waiting for it, and their hearts are open, their hearts are eager to receive the gospel.
1: And that also their lives, the life of human beings, really, Alphonse, even as you are saying that, this transmission of the gospel with fidelity, we should also do it with urgency, because we know very well, and I heard the servants of the Lord also bringing it out very clearly, and they have been teaching us again and again that we need to use this message to transmit this message with urgency, knowing that the life of human being is perishable. You know, man can just be walking with you right now, and you hear the next minute that person is dead. So you can tell that this is the reason as to why we should be rushing out real quick with this eternal gospel to save the souls for Christ Jesus. Alphonse, please, even as you wind down, please.
2: Absolutely, absolutely, Robin. But we need to move in a hurry, in a haste. And that's why I have told you, we are using now the radio, because we came to realize that actually the radio is one of the equipment that really can reach out to people in a hurry. That even when they are sick and in that hospital, they are sick in their homes and they love tuning. See, the people here in the local setup here in the villages of Kenya, they love very much to listen to their native languages, the radio in the native languages. And so when we discover that, we say that no, this is the fastest way to reach out to them quickly with this gospel, because you do not know when their life will be cut short. And you know that even if they die, God still remains God. He's still called Jehovah. And so, that point whereby the Lord has now commissioned us, he has now given us this task to reach out to these people, even as the eternal gospel, the angels moving out, that we really, also that the message is that we really need to move out in a hurry, in a haste, quickly to reach out to them. We are using every fastest means possible to ensure that we reach out to them with this gospel. And we are not resting. We are moving from village to village,
1: yes,
2: from town to town. In fact, right now, we have also structured down some of the deep villages that we have never reached out to. Those are the villages now we are reaching out to them and organizing Bible studies, organizing evangelism. The pastors have really come out, the fellowship pastors have really come out to ensure that they just reach out to people and everybody receive Jesus. And it is massive, massive, massive revival. And I really want to appreciate the Lord God Almighty very, very much for having loved us very much, for having sent Christ Jesus on the cross. Because for sure, if Christ Jesus never went to the cross, then really we will not have salvation. This salvation that we covet so much, we will not have it. But because simply Christ Jesus went to the cross and died for us, now we have the salvation and we have hope to the kingdom of God. And even at this hour, he has sent his servants, the mega prophets of Yahweh, to come and help the church, that we too may prepare for the glorious kingdom of God. And so I really appreciate the Lord God Almighty even for having accorded us this opportunity to serve them, to preach, to handle this gospel, the end time gospel,
1: yes,
2: and to handle also the miracles of Jesus, to take them outside, to evangelize Jesus using the miracles that Jesus himself has healed by his blood. Really, I thank the Lord God Almighty very, very much, and forever we will serve the Lord and his servants, the mega, mightiest, mightiest prophets of the Lord. Right now, where I am, I'm at Bungoma main altar, meeting with the correspondents of the entire Western, because also, by the grace and mercy of the Lord, is prepared prepared Menenga in 9, and so we are preparing as Western,
1: yes,
2: preparing also so that you may also begin to reach out to the sick, recording the sick, and also just as the correspondents, we also want to structure out how we as the correspondents can reach out together as we go out to reach out to the sick. We also evangelize to them how we are going to restructure the big crusades as the correspondents, how we are going to move with this fire now. We realize that it's time for everybody to move out and to evangelize. Everybody has been called to evangelize. And so the entire Western correspondents, we are here also to structure how we are going to push up the evangelism in our different regions. Robin, this has been Alphonse. I take it back to you in the studio. I take it back to you in the studio, Robin.
1: Thank you. Thank you so much, Alphonse, calling also to weigh in on this very powerfully shocking visitation that we just witnessed in the nation of Botswana. Thank you so much indeed, as you also bring to us the revival activities in your region. Thank you indeed.

Indeed, there is no other name other than the name of Jesus. Even the mountains bow down, beloved people, precious listeners. Who are we not to worship Jesus Christ? There is no other name to be worshipped other than the name of our Lord and blessed Savior Jesus Christ, beloved people, precious listeners.

0: Jesus is Lord Radio. Praise the Lord.
1: Hallelujah. Praise the Lord, Robin.
0: Hallelujah. Praise the Lord.
1: Amen. This is Philip Omondi of Kariobangi here in Nairobi. And what a very, very powerful and at the same time, very dreadful moment in the history of the church. And what we saw and heard yesterday has really stunned and shocked us very much. Because, Robin, to begin with, who is this that ministers to the whirlwind? That 10 days before he goes to Botswana, the tomb of glorious mega Asian prophets of glory Yahweh, they give a prophecy. The mightiest mega Asian prophets of the Lord Yahweh, they give a prophecy,
0: yes,
1: of how the visitation of the Lord would come to Botswana. And they speak of the tremendous and very, very serious whirlwind. 10 days before it happened. And then 5 hours that Sunday, before the Lord comes in a whirlwind again, they come live on air, the mega Asian prophets of glory, and they again give the specific details, the prophecy of how God the Father will come in a whirlwind. And you know, for many, many years, Robin, ever since the advent of the tomb of glorious mega Asian prophets of glory, we only known that the Lord manifests himself in the rain. The rain is the visitation of God the Father, the visitation of the Godhead. And we have also known that God the Father manifests himself in his physical manifest presence, the thick dark cloud of God. But now the Lord God Almighty awakened us again much further now by making us understand that the Lord also manifests himself in a whirlwind.
0: Yes.
1: But now, who is this that can summon him, can minister to him, can tell him to come at a particular place, at a specific time, very, very serious. And God the Father obeys and honors that, and indeed he does as instructed by his servant, the two mightiest, mega ancient prophets of glory, Robin.
0: That is the question, really, that we are asking ourselves. That who is this that is really able to minister with the wild wind in this generation, a generation that is so much postmodern and has achieved her own wealth, thinking that they can now survive without Christ Jesus. But when you look even in the Bible, Philip, when you examine the Holy Bible of the Lord, you see that the wild wind symbolizes the dreadful and the dreadful divine power and the presence of the Lord God Almighty, the Lord of hosts, and more so. You get to realize even from the Holy Bible of the Lord that the wild wind symbolizes the divine judgment of God against sin. Especially so in this generation whereby we are living in, where there is a lot of sin everywhere, even up to the pulpit. Then you get to realize that the visitation of the wild wind, it symbolizes the divine judgment of God against sin, Philip. But then to ask yourself a question then, that who is this that is ministering in our midst, with the visitation of the wild wind, and what is the intention of the Lord God Almighty when he's visiting in that manner? Because you get to realize, and we discover from the visitation of the wild wind, what we discover from that is that the wild wind is associated with the awesome power of the Lord God Almighty, and it is associated with the judgment of God against sin, against wickedness in this generation. And therefore you can tell, Philip, that the Lord is therefore visiting in the wild wind to compel this generation, to compel the Church of Christ to examine ourselves and be careful and understand what the Lord God Almighty is communicating through such like biblical visitations, Philip.
1: Very serious, Robin, and I repent very much. I really repent because our hearts really tremble within us. Really shocked and stunned at the one that is ministering on the earth now. Who are these two most glorious, mightiest, mega Asian prophets? No wonder they are called the two most terrible prophets of Yahweh, the two most dreadful prophets of the Lord, because it is very, very serious and very shocking and stunning the way they minister with the whirlwind. And Robin, when you read the Bible, in the book of Job, chapter 38, verse 1, you see God the Father answering Job out of the whirlwind.
0: Yes.
1: And in doing so, he reveals his ultimate authority and majesty of creation. And in essence, he humbled Job and reminded him of his human limitation, the sovereignty of God. God manifests himself in a whirlwind. In the book of Ezekiel, I wonder for Robin, the prophet Ezekiel, he saw a great whirlwind coming from the north, signaling the glorious appearance and the presence of God. We created to a wonder as a generation.
0: Yes.
1: It was more than generation. And now we get to understand that God also manifests himself in a whirlwind, very serious. But the later ancient prophets of glory literally called down the visitation of God Father. And he manifested himself, the glorious appearance and the presence of God the Father in a whirlwind.
0: Yes.
1: Yet in 2 Kings chapter 2 verse 11, Robin, you see Elijah the greatest and the most terrible prophet of Mount Carmel, taken up into heaven in a whirlwind by the chariots of fire, marking a profound moment of God's divine intervention, where he sent the holy angels to come and carry Elijah back to his presence as the first hero of duty. And we know that the one that is operating on the earth right now, this is him. This is him that the Bible promised in the book of Malachi chapter 4 verse 5. This is him that Jesus promised in the book of Matthew, chapter 17, verse 11.
0: Yes.
1: This is him, the Elijah of 1 Kings, chapter 18. Now, Robin, when we see him call God, and God the Father come in a whirlwind, what a serious message. Could heaven be giving us another statement, a big statement concerning his mission here on the earth? Very serious. And yet, in Numbers chapter 1, verse 3, Robin, the Lord's path, we hear in the scripture that the Lord's path is in the whirlwind and the storm, depicting the power of God, and that he comes to execute justice by judging, bringing judgment. And like you have said, Robin, indeed, you see that this generation has become the most rebellious,
0: yes,
1: and the most disobedient generation. A generation that prides itself in postmodernism and in essence rejecting God, abusing God, trying to remove God from their constitution. Look at, for example, Botswana. You hear that 84% of the people's marriages are infected by HIV/AIDS.
0: Yes.
1: You can imagine the promiscuity, the sexual sin going on in the land, unabated. Very serious. In many nations, homosexuality, it is terrible. We believe that the Lord God Almighty is signaling that he's coming to judge. He's coming to bring judgment on the wickedness, the rampant sexual sin,
0: yes,
1: the rampant lies, the false prophets, you know, the false apostles. Very, very serious. That in the whirlwind, we see God's absolute power and unsearchable will. Very serious. Surpassing human mind and understanding.
0: Yes.
1: And that when he comes in a whirlwind like that, he has eventually come to remove, human pride. To remove human pride and demand reverence in the presence of him, the Creator, the Holy God of Israel. But Robin, even as I give it back to you again,
0: yes,
1: could it be that the Lord is signaling a major shift in God's purpose? Could it be that the Lord is signaling a major shift in God's purpose and, you know, and mission here on the earth? That there is a transition now to the other glory will plunge the entire earth into the severest judgment of the Lord, the tribulation and the great tribulation, where now we are celebrating the opening of heaven in two times. But that is the point that indeed the time is coming when these two most glorious mega ancient prophets of glory, Elijah, the greatest prophet of Israel, he will shut heaven over the earth. Would it mean that the Lord is signaling us that indeed the coming dispensation is almost here, a transition to the coming dispensation, Robin?
0: For sure, that is the exact message that the Lord is now bringing to this generation. That any moment from now, we need therefore to prepare very well in holiness, because any minute the Messiah could come and take the church. But when even you look at the scriptures, even in the Bible here, it even brings out a very clear reason as to why the Lord is now visiting using such fearful visitations of the Lord. For example, I'm compelled to read here the scripture in the book of Jeremiah chapter 30 verse 24, even as you advance in this conversation here, Philip, because the Lord to have visited in such a fearful way, there must be a message, there must be a serious message that comes with all these visitations of the Lord God Almighty. From this scripture of Jeremiah, allow me just to read together with you. The Bible says in the book of Jeremiah chapter 30 verse 24, the fierce anger of the Lord will return until he has done it, and until he has performed the intents of his heart. In the latter days, you will consider it. From this scripture, you get to understand very well that the Lord must accomplish his purpose for which it has been made, and he has released this visitation to come to this earth. Because you get to realize that even in Botswana there, it is very true that in Botswana, there are even churches that are marrying gay people and anointing homosexual pastors there. And the false prophets are also there anointing homosexual pastors. It's an unthinkable thing what is happening in this generation, Philip. And that's the reason as to why, really, the Lord is now visiting with these more fearful visitations of the Lord God Almighty. And he's saying that the purpose of the wrath is to continue until he has finished his enemies. The Lord is visiting in this way so as to finish his enemies and to establish his kingdom forever and ever, Philip.
1: Very serious. And that is why, Robin, this becomes a moment of serious soul searching and reflection to find out how have we walked before the Lord and how is our relationship with the Lord. Because you can clearly tell that the Lord is determined to judge now. He's determined to judge. Be such a serious, dreadful invitation for the Lord to come in a whirlwind, as instructed by his servant, the mightiest, most glorious ancient prophets of the Lord. It's very serious, and that is determined to judge wickedness. He is determined to bring down the human pride and restore back the reverence in the hearts of men, that you may once again revere the Creator.
0: Yes.
1: And honor him and fear him. Because if you now reach a point where now churches are celebrating and officiating gay marriages, then you can tell the manner of wickedness and the manner of irreverence that this generation has brought before the Lord. And the Lord, the Holy God of Israel, is such a holy, separated God. He cannot stomach sin. And you know, when he sent Elijah, the greatest prophet of Mount Carmel, then you know that he must address sin. He must address wickedness.
0: Yes.
1: He must address the fall. He must address apostasy. No wonder every nation he goes to, Elijah, the greatest prophet of Israel, the first thing the Lord will always show him is the condition of the church.
0: Yes.
1: And the condition of the nation before the Lord. What is happening in the land? And the Lord will always show him the wickedness, the sin going on in the land. And many a times you hear when he steps forward to minister, he begins to enumerate the wickedness, the sin going on in the land. and the subsequent reaction, subsequent action, what you see next is the judgment of God when a nation refuses to repent, when a nation fails to repent. We have seen that, Robin, with Venezuela recently. We have seen that with Japan. We have seen that in Colombia. These are the most recent.
0: Yes.
1: But there are so many. You can talk of Mexico. You can talk of Chile. You can talk of Haiti and many other nations. The Philippines, when they enter a nation, very, very serious, the squelch of their feet. And now we understand, Robin, that they are very close, actually close with God the Father. That is why, while here in Kenya, they can be able to command him to come 10 days earlier and tell him that now, I want you now to come in Botswana, in a particular country, at a particular time. Robin, very, very serious. After the 2 days of the World Conference, and then the third day of the healing service,
0: yes,
1: very, very serious. Even the specific day and specific time. And God the Father honors their words, and he does exactly that. He comes in a whirlwind and very, very violent. You hear that the tents were almost toppling down. The pastor had to hold and to use a lot of force holding the tent. People wanted to run away. It was terrible. It was extremely fearful and dreadful and deathly, as was depicted and given in the prophecy. So what a serious time, Robin, that this is the moment now for us to turn away from sin, because God is determined to judge. God is determined to bring this generation to accountability.
0: Yes.
1: That is very serious. He's determined to bring this generation to accountability. That now that he has sent his servant Elijah, the greatest prophet of Mount Carmel, and for you, we all know him, but for him, he never compromises. You remember in his first tour of duty, Robin, he stood alone against the 50 prophets of Baal on the other side. And he stood alone with God the Father on this other side. And he stood alone until he obtained victory for Yahweh and slaughtered the first prophets of Baal. And, you know, successfully restored the house of Jacob back to the holy worship of Yahweh, Jehovah, the Holy God of Israel.
0: Yes.
1: You can tell that in this mission too, he will be successful. And the Bible is very clear in the book of Malachi chapter 4 verse 5. The Bible talks about his mission, reconciliation, restoration. That is the repentance you hear him announce from one nation to another. But the Bible gives a caveat. The Bible says, or else he'll strike the land with a calf. Or else he'll strike the land

0: known, having gotten that knowledge from that visitation of the Lord, and the knowledge that the judgment of God is very terrible, and that God Almighty judges sin, and that the judgment of God comes suddenly, because even from the manner in which the visitation of the wild wind happens, it happens within no minute. And so you can tell that the judgment of God can also happen within no minute. You just look at how it happened in Bogota in Colombia there. Within no minute, the buildings that were constructed there for many years, you hear that buildings have been there for many years, even up to 100 years, but they were destroyed within no minute. That one can only tell you the suddenness with which the judgment of God can come to a people. And so with all that, Philip, you can tell that there is need then to make sure that we are reaching out to people and sensitizing them by telling them that God Almighty is judging sin in this generation. And God Almighty is also visiting a generation by healing our cripples, like we just saw even in Botswana recently, by him using his servants, the two mightiest prophets of the Lord, to heal the blind eyes right there, and demonstrating it dramatically to the entire globe, and telling us that we should now use these miracles to prepare also others. In as much as we are preparing ourselves, we should also use these miracles to prepare others also, that they too may get to be prepared for the glorious coming of the Messiah. So with all that knowledge, Philip, I really don't know how you are also using these tremendous visitations of the Lord to also prepare the people of Kariobangi there to escape the dreadful judgment of God, just based on what we have seen in the nation of Botswana.
1: Very, very powerful, Robin. And what a mighty, mighty privilege and act of mercy and grace from God the Father. You can see that the Lord is loving a generation. That if we get to see this, we may now be well informed and make, you know, necessary correction, make the necessary amends by repenting and turning away from sin and embrace the fear of God. Because who are these, Robin, that parade the totally blind? They parade the totally blind, and then they say they are going to walk before them, to walk by them, and the shadow of the Lord will cast them. And indeed, as they begin to walk by them, the totally, totally blind, very, very clear, the blind of Botswana, that have been confirmed, recorded, and documented, and confirmed to be blind by the Botswana's doctors.
0: Yes.
1: And when the two most glorious, mega ancient prophets of glory begin to walk by them, very serious, beholding the dreadful shadow of Yahweh, then the Lord God Almighty, he does the unthinkable, that which he has not even done in the Menengai meetings here in Kenya.
0: Yes.
1: For the first time, we see God the Father stretch his own mighty arm. He begin to touch people, the blind eyes, physically, touching the optical nerves, touching the occipital nerves, and rewiring them. And like it was in the prophecy, when the mega prophet of Yahweh saw this woman that cried with a lot of pain, you know, God the Father is very close to them, and he showed them everything before they take place. They see everything earlier. Like it was in that prophecy, that this woman appears, and she's crying loudly, globally, before the global TV cameras. The cameras are on her, which is happening real time. The raw power of God. And she's crying. She's crying, touching the eyes like this. And she's describing how she's feeling a lot of pain in the eyes, in front here, and then also at the back of the head. Who is the physical hand of God? When the two of glorious, mega energy purpose of glory, simply paraded the blind, when they walked into that ground of the meeting that was otherwise quiet and silent and there like a graveyard.
0: Yes.
1: And they entered there carrying the power of the blood of Jesus. Very serious. Then the physical hand of God the Father begin now to do a miracle creation. Touching the spiritual nerves, touching the physical nerves, and rewiring them. And people

0: on his life. They receive their sight for the first time. Live on global TV camera. We have made the mega action purpose of glory. The one that the Bible promised. The letter purpose of glory, the messenger of eternity that comes to prepare the anointed way for the glorious coming of the Messiah. Very, very serious time indeed. And yesterday, Robin, when they come back to Kenya, they are received by the former total cripples. People that were crippled on the dust of the earth, like Lempiris, Marianne, Abigail, Gatia, many, many cripples,
1: yes,
0: that were totally crippled and condemned on the dust of the earth. And the doctor said, Akuna dawa, there was no vaccine, no injection that could be given to these cripples and make them get up and walk again, because they were crippled by cerebral palsy, the permanent damage of the brain. Yet, there's even no single known successful brain transplant. That is an impossibility. I heard the top medics in the nation making a request that another page, another chapter be added on the medical journals about the intervention of the blood of Jesus on, you know, cerebral palsy. Very serious. What a tremendous time in the history of the church. We have met the King of Glorious, mega ancient purpose of glory. And God the Father has demonstrated to us, Robin, that they come from God. The Bible says in the book of John chapter 3 verse 1, Now there was a Pharisee, a man named Nicodemus, who was a member of the Jewish ruling council. He came to Jesus at night and said, Rabbi, we know that you are a teacher who has come from God. For no one could perform the signs you are doing if God were not with him. When Nicodemus saw the miracles in the ministration of Jesus,
1: yes,
0: he knew right away that the Lord Jesus had come from God. Now we have seen the mega action purpose of glory. Read the totally blind in Botswana, Gaborone, and walk by them. And as they simply just walk by them like this, no physical touch, they didn't lay hands on those blind. But they feel the physical touch, the physical hand of God the Father himself, pulling the nails. And right before the global TV cameras, their totally blind eyes open, right in front of the vice president of the nation.
1: Yes.
0: Very serious. And you saw the response. How he even humbled when he saw the wonders of the Lord. You see the way he honored the Lord. He revered the Lord. He knelt down and he made sure that he stays all the way to the end, including seeing off the mega purpose of God, even at the airport. He saw the wonders and he knew that these are the messengers of eternity. They have come from God. The Bible says, Robin, even as I conclude in the book of chapter 9, verse 26 to 32, they asked him, what did he do to you? How did he open your eyes? He answered, I have told you already, and you did not listen. Why do you want to hear it again? Do you want to become his disciples too? Then they had answers at him and said, you are this fellow's disciple. We are disciples of Moses.
1: Yes.
0: We know that God spoke to Moses. But for this fellow, we don't even know where it comes from. The man answered, now that is remarkable. You don't know where it comes from, yet he opened my eyes. We know that God does not listen to sinners. He listens to the godly person who does his will. Nobody has ever heard opening the eyes of a man born blind. If this man were not from God, he could do nothing. Robin, the Lord has helped this generation. He is pointing out to his servants the mega purpose of glory.
1: Yes.
0: That you can now turn away from falsehood you see going on around among the nations, the false prophets, the false apostles. Who among them, Robin, do you on TBN, on Christian Global Television Network, who among them do you see ministering with the devil shadow of God, simply parading the blind? And God the Father, at the blind physically, they feel the hand of God pulling the nerves right before the TV camera, global camera. The eyes are popped open, raw and edited. Who among them do you see, Robin?
1: It is not happening any other place, in any other place apart from where the servants of the Lord, the two mightiest, most glorified prophets of the Lord are ministering with the power of the Lord God Almighty himself. And you know, with that, then we must then run out, knowing that it is not happening anywhere else. We must then run out and tell other people that, oh, here the Lord is visiting, and is visiting in this big way. And so there is need for us to repent and turn back to Jesus Christ. Philip, even as you share with us the revival activities, please.
0: Very well, that is very right, Robin. Not anywhere else other than this place where the two most glorious mega ancient prophets of glory are ministering and operating with the dreadful power of God. And that is why we have been out, Robin, this entire week. We have been out with the miracles of the Lord. We were in Dandora, we went to Riverside, and you see the massive, massive harvest. When people get to see the wonders of God, and you see them now humbling before the Lord, now knowing that God is here, they see the power of God, the manifestation of God, the glory of God, and now they know that this is the only place with a solution. And you see them coming forward to receive Jesus. In Riverside, it was massive because two Muslims surrendered to the Lord Jesus.
1: Yes.
0: The mega prophet of glory are here. Elijah, the mega prophet of Israel, he has come to slaughter the idol gods. He has come to bring down Baal. Finally, it is happening, Robin. Muslims surrender to the Lord Jesus. You see that they don't even Swahili. They are speaking broken English, but when they saw the wonders, I remember, Robin, when they just heard the word, they were glued. They stood there till the very end, and when we when we made the altar call, you see them coming forward to receive Jesus.
1: Yes.
0: I did not take them serious. You could not take them serious. At some point, you dismiss them. Maybe these are just part of mine. Maybe they are just here and then walk away. But then we were shocked when we now began to show the projector, Robin. When we began showing the projector, and in the projector there, we simply showcased the prophecies of the Lord and their fulfillment. We show them the prophecy of the Lord in Venezuela, the earthquake coming to Venezuela.
1: Yes.
0: We show them the prophecy of the Lord of the earthquake coming to Colombia. And they saw all this with dread and wonder. We get them sit at the front there. And you see them, there were two. You see them talking to each other on another planet and pointing at the screen, what they are seeing in the screen. And they are really shocked and stunned. You see the shock in their faces. And then we concluded with a very powerful classic healing of leprosy. Charlene, hiyo sasa ikawavunja kabisa toto. Hiyo sasa, Robin, ikawaleta chini kabisa, because when they saw the wonder there, you look at the condition of Charlene before healing. You see leprosy. And you see the mega ancient prophets of glory laying their hands on her.
1: Yes.
0: And decreeing the eternal blood of Jesus over her. And they make very serious statements in that prayer that the Lord will now use Charlene to glorify Jesus, a man of sorrow, familiar with suffering. It is happening, Robin. It is really happening, because when people get to see Charlene, how she was, you know, totally devastated by leprosy, and then was brought to Kakamega, the year 2012,
1: yes.
0: And Elijah, the very prophet of Israel, confronted leprosy. I'm very, very serious. and leprosy obeyed the command of Elijah and began falling off, peeling off. And we showed them, you know, how God began to intervene in the life of Charlene until her skin is totally now restored and she's running, including the latest clips right now.
1: Yes.
0: I, Robin, wakanyenyekea mbele za Bwana, among many other people of Riverside, not the two Muslims alone, but many, many people coming forward, and all of them received the Lord Jesus, lifting up their hands. It was very serious. And at the end of this, Robin, when everybody else is leaving, the Muslims are coming, and they're saying, please pray for us and tell us more about Jesus. Very, very serious. Now tell us more about Jesus. They even tell you they have come from a Muslim family, Muslim background, but now they want to know more about Jesus. The letter prophets of glory have magnified and exalted and glorified Jesus.
1: Yes.
0: But now Jesus who died is now glorified. People are now running to Jesus when they see the power of the blood of Jesus, the power of the cross of Jesus, Robin.
1: That is very powerful indeed when you see the people now coming back to Christ Jesus after witnessing the very powerful miracle that the Lord has done in our midst. We for sure really appreciate the Lord, because this is the reason for which these tremendous wonders have been done in this generation, so as to pull many back to Christ Jesus and bring the people of God back to the Lord God Almighty. Thank you so much indeed, Philip, also for bringing to us the revival activities, please.
0: That is right, Robin, and that is why tomorrow will be very mighty at the Kariobangi South Main Altar. I want to take this moment to welcome all people from within the city of Nairobi. If you can make it to Kariobangi South, tomorrow you are welcome, because tomorrow will be very powerful. Tomorrow we are taking Jen Dunge, the total blind, that the mega ancient prophets of glory healed. They opened our blind eyes in the mighty name of Jesus.
1: Yes.
0: And now she can see again. So tomorrow will be very powerful, a very powerful special celebration service at the Kariobangi South Main Altar. I want to welcome all people to Kariobangi South Main Altar tomorrow. The altar of the Lord is located in Gabe State, inside the Maendeleo Court. And tomorrow now, because many people have been having challenges locating where the altar is, tomorrow you'll find billboards, tomorrow you'll find banners. Tomorrow you'll find banners positioned at the strategic places. And tomorrow you'll find our ushers. We have distributed them in various places. Tomorrow they will lead and guide you to the house of the Lord. So we welcome all of you in the mighty name of Jesus. And tomorrow will be very powerful, because after the celebration service inside the altar, then we are going to come out in a mighty procession, a very powerful procession, and then with a very powerful crusade in the evening, right in front of the Kariobangi South Primary School. So tomorrow will be very powerful. We want to thank the Lord Jesus for remembering us the generation and sending us the two most glorious mega ancient prophets of glory that have restored the authority and the power of the blood of Jesus. And now they have brought us the trophies of the Messiah, the trophies of Jesus. Now we go out full of confidence and courage, because when you tell them, come to Jesus, Jesus is the answer, Jesus is the solution. You have the proof with you. You are the blind that they know very well, one that was totally blind and never can see. And so with that, Robin, you see them now surrendering their lives to the Lord Jesus and preparing the way for the glorious coming of the Messiah. Thank you very much, our Lord and our Father, the two most glorious mega ancient prophets of glory, for faithfully coming to prepare the church. We are forever indebted to the Lord Yahweh and His servant, the mega ancient prophets of glory. From Nairobi and Kariobangi, my name is Philip Omondi. Back to you in the studio, please, Robin. Thank you indeed.
1: Thank you so much, Philip, from Kariobangi there in Nairobi. Thank you so much also for bringing to us the very powerful revival activities over there in Nairobi, Kariobangi. Thank you indeed.

0: Come on, let's put our hands together and worship the Lord. Worthy is the Lamb. Worthy is the Lamb. Worthy is the Lamb. Worthy is the Lamb. Worthy is the Lamb. Hallelujah. They shout at football games. They shout at basketball games. They shout at concerts. But we shout in the house of the Lord today. Worthy is the Lamb. Hallelujah.
1: Indeed, worthy is the Lamb, beloved people, precious listeners. 3 minutes now after 1 p.m. East African time, as we continue to hear from you, to receive your reports across the regions on how you're also reaching out to the people outside there and inviting them to the kingdom of God. Jesus is Lord. Radio, praise the Lord.
2: Amen. Senior Robin. Hallelujah, Robin.
1: Hallelujah, praise the Lord.
2: Amen, amen. You are speaking to Enoch Baraka, a student at the Kenya Medical Training College, calling from Nairobi. Serious time, Robin, we are living in. We are just from yesterday's fresh reception where we received the mega most glorified, most ancient prophets of the Lord. And what we witnessed in Botswana it is really a shocker to this generation. Because we remember very well when the Lord himself touched the blind eyes of that lady who was blind. And it was a miracle from the medics who explained, this is a miracle of creation happening in this generation. A generation that had lost hope, no medication could heal, you know, when the story was explaining. So it was a miracle of creation. And we also saw how the Lord manifested himself in a very mighty way in Botswana. But yesterday we saw when the mega prophets of the Lord were received from the ministry headquarters.
1: Yes.
2: And the first account witness, when the Lord Jehovah Yahweh descended, when the Lord Jehovah Yahweh came in his wallowing wind, Robin, happening in this generation, the events that happened in the Old Testament, but they are happening in this generation. Robin, who commands the wallowing wind to come to this generation, Robin?
1: For sure, that is the question that we are really asking ourselves. Who is this that can command the wild wind? And then the wild wind obeys, and it for sure visits in such a very shocking way, to an extent that the people there, they are panicking and wailing, and the tents are almost being blown off. For sure, when you see all these visitations of the Lord, we must get them to understand the lesson that is coming from all this, the meaning and the reason as to why the Lord is now visiting in such a very unique way and in such a very fearful way, Enoch Baraka.
2: The Lord is visiting this generation in a unique way. A unique way that has never been seen in the church. You know, this one should communicate to us, because when the Lord is ministering in such a dreadful wonder, you know, we have just been seeing how the Lord has been using his mega prophets of the Lord to judge the unrepentant nation. You know, I just want to read here a scripture. We have seen how the Lord has been ministering to his mega prophets of the Lord, judging unrepentant nation using earthquake. And you see here, this one has just caught my attention. Allow me to read this scripture of the book of Jeremiah, chapter number 23. From verse number 19, the Bible says, I see the storm of the Lord will burst out in wrath, and a wild wind falling down on the head of the wicked. Then the anger of the Lord will turn back until he fully accomplishes the purpose of his heart.
1: Yes.
2: This generation will be very, very, very careful. We must understand the situation that has come into this generation. We should not continue in sin as normal in our daily life, because here we see here the Lord is coming, and he will judge us. He will judge all the wicked people. He will judge all those who stand with such serious instructions. We have seen how the Lord has really relevant to this generation, rebuking sin on a daily basis. We have really seen how the Lord has really used this mega prophet of the Lord in a mighty way, rebuking and repentant nation. But you see here, the Lord is also warning. Now, how it happened here, and the Lord is also warning.
1: Yes.
2: That we rather be careful. We rather be careful. Because if we don't be careful, He is saying that the judgment of the Lord is coming. The judgment of the Lord is coming, and the only escape route is given to this generation is we repent. We repent in Christ Jesus. We repent. When you see this visitation, we use this visitation to repent. Because that very soon, when as many prophets have been explaining to us, that very soon, the church will be taken away. No, this one will turn away even as we focus on the coming of the Messiah. And the robbing here in Nairobi has been very, very powerful. We have to change our course of conduct even as we pursue this salvation.
1: Yes.
2: Here in Nairobi has been powerful, Nairobi Metropolis, Repentance and Holiness Student Fellowship. We have been receiving pastors in some of the institutions around Nairobi. We have received the pastors from the Kenyatta University of Nairobi, Technical University of Kenya, Cooperative University, Equal Current Campus. We received the first years from the Nairobi National Polytechnic. And I just want to tell you that it has been very, very powerful on a daily basis. It all started from the last week of August until today. And it has been very, very powerful. I just want to bring you up to speed of the activities that have been happening in some of the institutions here in Nairobi.
1: Yes, please.
2: Whereby Kenyatta University, whereby they had a very powerful awareness of the other weekend in Data on Monday. They had a very, very powerful sunrise evangelism at the Kenyatta main gate station, whereby they were reaching out to students with this message of the coming of the Messiah. And 17 souls were reached out to. And out of the 17 souls that were reached out to, 10 souls received the Lord's robin.
1: 17 souls were reached out and then 10 souls received the Lord.
2: Very, very serious times here we are living in. We know how the situation was in before the mega prophets of the Lord came into the church landscape. The higher learning institutions were known for immorality and everything. But you see here, the Lord has established a very powerful fellowship. The Lord has established a powerful fellowship for the students, whereby after receiving the first seat, the students from the Kenyatta University just moved forward at the main center and reached out to their fellow students with this message of the coming of the Messiah. And at the same day, on the Cooperative University of Kenya, they received over 15 students. And they received all of his students the fellowship. And Robin, also here also in Kenya Science, the University of Nairobi,
1: yes,
2: they had a powerful, powerful outreach there. And I just want to hand it over to Mark Basharia, who together with me here, we're going to bring you to the activities that have been happening at the University of Nairobi. Praise the Lord, Robin.
1: Hallelujah, praise the Lord.
3: Amen, amen. You are speaking to Samasharia, a student from the University of Nairobi. And indeed, it is a very, very serious hour in the church that we have entered into. That the Lord God Almighty has said to us, his true mega mighty prophet, the principal prophet that is leading this end time revival, Elijah. And we can see how, in a very, very stunning way, he's revealing his true mega mighty prophet to an entire generation. Even just what we have seen in Botswana, very, very shocking. And we have left with pertinent question. Who is this ministering in a whirlwind? And who is this in the whirlwind, Robin?
1: For sure, it is very shocking the manner in which the Lord is now interacting with his servants and with his servant Elijah, the most terrible prophet of the Lord God Almighty. Because we are talking of 32 times even in this generation, we have seen the open heavens, the Lord now using the visitation of the open heaven to sensitize this generation. And so it seems as though a generation has never understood. That's the reason as to why the Lord is now visiting the most fearful visitation of the wild wind now at this particular point. For sure, you must choose to fear the Lord, because we know very well that these visitations of the Lord, they come with a purpose. They come with a purpose to achieve some purpose in our Christian salvation and in our lives as Christians, as human beings, so that the Lord may exalt and may be exalted forever and ever. So you can also tell us what is happening over there in Nairobi, please, Masharia.
3: Very, very serious, Robin. And that is why also one of the purpose of this wild book, when you read the book of Second Kings, and you see how God God Almighty used Elijah. And the Bible says, as they were walking silently and walking together, suddenly a chariot of fire and horses of fire appeared and separated the two of them. And Elijah went up to heaven in a whirlwind. And you realize that at this hour, we are living at a very critical hour, that we are in the verge of eternity. The rapture is about to happen. And you realize that this is the hour we need to be very sensitive, that this is the hour we need to prepare very well. Because, again, the Messiah is about to come, and we are going to appear before the Lord. And that is why Nairobi, even here in the University of Nairobi, it has been a bit of activities the entire week. We have been running with this gospel, and at the hour we are receiving the first year students who have just been campus. And blessed be the Lord that when he sent his two mega prophets, he established the Repentance and Only Students Fellowship.
1: Yes.
3: An oasis of hope. And this is the hope that we are taking to the students and telling them, this is now where we need to run and prepare, because Elijah is walking in the landscape and we need now to hearken. And Robin, from Monday, we have been going to the hostels. And on Monday, we had hostel evangelism in Kenya Science Campus, where we reached out to 12 students. Again, the same day, we had evangelism, hostel evangelism, Kiromo and then campus, where we were able to reach 23 souls. And afterwards, we took a few first-year students. We went to them at Club 36, where now they are the food stores. And when we were there, we took them and they had the banner just to tell the students who are joining that we need to prepare, that we need also to ensure that we are listening to the message of repentance and holiness.
1: Yes.
3: And when we came on Tuesday, we went again to the Jerome and main campus. We went to the main gate of the main campus, and we were there at the lunch hour. And we had a very, very serious evangelism at an hour when the first years were just from the orientation. And we said, let us go there. And when we reached out to them, we preached the eternal gospel. And there was a multitude of them. You could even have them all following. But the message was being blocked. And we had the placards. We were showing them the placards, telling them, prepare the way. The Messiah is coming. This is the time that we need to prepare, because the Messiah is coming. And afterwards, we again ran back to the hostel. We say, let us go back to the hostels. And then on that day, we reached out to 57 souls. And on that day, 38 of them shared their contact. And we had 24 pastors who surrendered and saved because of that message. And as we entered campus, they received the Lord. And again, we say, Nabana, we went back to Klabu.
1: Yes.
3: And when we were there eating our meal, we just stood and said, there is an urgency. When we see how the Lord God Almighty is ministering, with these two mega prophets, this is the urgency of an hour that we need to prepare. That even in the hotel, we reached out to the hotel and we preached to them, telling them about the coming of the Messiah. And also on Wednesday, we had the one-on-one evangelism in Kenya Science. There were a one-on-one evangelism where 14 students were reached. And one soul received the Lord. And then on that day again, in Jerome main campus, we had one-on-one evangelism.
1: Yes.
3: We went where the students were speaking, and we told them about the coming of the Messiah. And on that day, we were able again to reach 18 souls. And out of the 18, 7 of them received the Lord. So we have been coming and coming. Again, you see on Thursday, we said again, let us go. And we reached out again to the first-year students, telling them, this is the hour we need to prepare. When we see the events that are happening, we need to prepare very well because of the coming of the Messiah. And when we went there again on Friday, we were able again to have the joint fellowship. Now where we invited all of them, where we took their contact, we registered down their contact, and now began welcoming them. And on that day, when we welcomed them, the first years came, and we received the Lord together, and we ushered them, telling them about how to prepare, how we need to walk on this journey,
1: yes,
3: on how we need again to prepare because the Messiah is coming. And Robin, here at the university, we are reaching out to the students, especially at an hour when we see again the Lord ministering in the whirlwind, and we know that day we will give a report on that
2: day when we stand before the Lord, we will account when we see the visitations of the Lord. How did we prepare when we see the visitations of the Lord? Did we move closer to the Lord? Because again, another thing we realize is that these visitations of the Lord, they announce the judgment. And even from the first account witness, you know how swiftly it came, the visitations of the Lord, the whirlwind came, and you realize that the judgment of the Lord that is about to come, and that is why the Lord has been trumpeting that as the church, this is the hour that we need to prepare for the evacuation through the rapture. And today, Robin, on Saturday,
1: yes,
2: there is an evangelism happening at the City Mega Church, where also the students have joined to also just to prepare for the coming of the Messiah. And again on Saturday, or today again, we will be reaching out, we'll be calling them and inviting them to church. We are not calling, we'll be inviting them, telling them to come so that you may continue preparing. So in total, coming to this week, we have been able to reach 350 students, the first year students, welcoming them here and welcoming them to the Repentance and Holiness Student Fellowship,
1: yes,
2: where we'll be fellowshipping in them and preparing for the coming of the Messiah. So allow me also to give to Motari to also now tell us about what more has been happening.
4: Praise the Lord, please.
1: Hallelujah. Praise the Lord.
4: Amen. Amen. My name is Motari Moses, a student at the Cooperative University of Kenya. And Robin, very, very serious indeed the days that we are lived to see when God Almighty, Jehovah Yahweh, is now missing in this generation in a very serious manner. We have just witnessed a most dreadful visitation of God in the nation of Botswana, when God Jehovah himself descended down and visited with his glorious, mightiest, mightiest prophet. And we saw the very powerful visitation that came forth, the visitation of Godhead himself. And you saw the anointing of the blood of Jesus, the anointing that God Almighty has dispensed and placed on his prophet. And now you can see how the cripple stood up and walked away at one command of the eternal blood of Jesus. You can see how the blind eyes are totally opened. And you can see the miracles of creation that God Jehovah Yahweh did, courtesy of the two mightiest, mightiest prophets of the Lord, when they stood before God the Father in Botswana,
1: yes,
4: and decreed the eternal water-working blood of Jesus. You cannot see that all this is happening at this age when nothing was happening in the church, when totally evil was happening, when everything had gone astray. But the two mightiest, mightiest prophets of God have come to restore the church, that even right now, the university students can call you with a report of how fit are Robin. Because you know very well the university, the state of the universities currently, how they are very, very evil. The wickedness on a Friday like this, on a Saturday like this, people are nothing hungover that they had on Friday's night. They're very, very serious situation. But it's another very, very awesome thing that the two mightiest, mightiest prophets of the Lord single-handedly have established in the universities and the higher institutions of learning.
1: Yes.
4: I can even call to give you the reports of how we have used this awesome revival that the two mightiest, mightiest prophets of God, Jehovah Yahweh, have single-handedly established in the universities. And I want to let you, Robin, know that across the entire of Nairobi metropolis, all the institutions across this entire of Nairobi, we have had serious outreaches, bearing in mind at this point in time, the students, first year students are reporting back to and going to the universities. And therefore, what we need as the Nairobi metropolis session, our heads all across the institutions in Nairobi, all the universities, all the best institutions, higher learning institutions, and decided to reach out to the first years all across, not only those from the ministry, but reaching out to everybody,
1: yes,
4: giving them an opportunity to come and get one again in the university, explaining to them the dire consequences and the situation here and how they really need to conduct themselves. Because the two mightiest, mightiest prophets of the Lord Jehovah Yahweh have taught us how to do it differently. And therefore, we also printed the brochures that the two mightiest, mightiest prophets of the Lord gave and orchestrated for the university students. We printed the brochures and we used them to really call everybody, give everybody You know, the dire consequences that are here and the importance of fearing God, how to live differently and to walk in the fear of God in university. All our institutions, beginning in Kenyatta University, the University of Nairobi, James Karen Campus, Multimedia University, all of them are stations where to receive first years, the Catholic University of Kenya, the Cooperative University of Kenya, the Technical University of Kenya, Mount Kenya University, that is Parkland, all the campuses of the University of Nairobi, Amref University, KCA, Kiriri Women, and all institutions. We really stationed ourselves there with our brochures, with our desks, with our people, our students there, running out to give each and every person an opportunity to receive Christ and to walk holy at least of this evil state at the university, please forbid.
1: For sure, it is very important that you also use these tremendous visitations of the Lord to also reach out to the people outside there and give them an opportunity. Okay, see, your phone just dropped there. But thank you so much, the students from Nairobi Metropolis also reaching out to their first years just upon arrival at the university, and then they meet students who are born again, inviting them to the institutions there and welcoming them and teaching them how to live it, how to do it differently in campus, how to do it differently in school, in the universities there. Because, blessed people, beloved listeners, we know very well, before the advent of the servants of the Lord, there was a serious rot even in our universities everywhere. All across, there was a serious and a terrible rot, the rottenness in the universities there. You could hear people now killing, the students killing themselves. They are committing murder, others committing suicide. But thanks be to God, really, because of having sent his servants unto us, that now you hear the students there, they are now full of revival, using every moment to now help other students who are even joining the universities there to prepare themselves for the glorious coming of the Messiah. Thank you so much also from Nairobi, the students there. Thank you so much indeed.

26 minutes after 1 p.m. East African time, precious people, beloved listeners, as we continue this wonderful afternoon. For sure, as a generation, we have witnessed the greatest revival ever in the history of the Bible, and we have witnessed the very powerful miracles and the very shocking miracles, the wonders of the Lord God Almighty himself, beloved people.

0: Jesus is Lord Radio. Praise the Lord.
1: Praise the Lord. Praise the Lord, Robin.
0: Hallelujah. Praise the Lord.
1: Amen. Please, this is Remy. I'm coming to you live from Wasingishu here in Soy region. And I also want to join to honor the Lord and to bless the Lord very much that the Lord has accorded us such an awesome and uncommon privilege, Robin, that we can live to witness the days of the servant of the Lord, the most powerful and most exalted and most transfigured servants of Jehovah Yahweh, the mightiest, mightiest prophet of heaven.
0: Yes.
1: We have just come from the very powerful and very, very serious reception service, and we were receiving our father, the Omega prophets of the Lord, from the very powerful mission of the Lord in Botswana. But Robin, you agree with me that these are uncommon days, uncommon times, uncommon days that we are living in, to even discuss the most historic visitations of God, the most powerful moment when the Lord himself is now supervising the church.
0: Yes.
1: And ministering to this generation. You know, we are still shocked what happened in Botswana, because the Lord came to us a number of times, so many occasions, before the two mega prophets of God, they jetted out Botswana. They came to us concerning this serious moment of visitation that was coming to Botswana, a nation that has never been visited.
0: Yes.
1: But Robin, to finally come to the truth, to finally come to the moment, the exact moment when the Lord came to call his servant, the true men of promise of heaven, and you heard the mission, the input of the true men of promise of government, or giving the summer report of how the Lord was talking to them as they were preparing for this mission. Then you fear so much. Who is this that the Lord can use to minister in such a dreadful manner, such a stunning way, such a serious, because we know a will is God himself.
0: Yes.
1: Jehovah himself, the presence of God himself. Who is this that ministers with God himself live on camera before the nations, Robin?
0: For sure, this is the very same question that we are asking ourselves, and in a very big shock as well, as we are also still talking about the very shocking visitation of the Lord that we have just witnessed recently in the very powerful mission of the Lord that happened in the nation of Botswana, in Gaborone there. The Lord has shocked us, this generation, very much, Remy, because for sure we have not seen such like a visitation happening anywhere. And it's only happening where the servant of the Lord is now ministering. That one comes with a big message that they are the only ones that are preparing the nations of the earth for the glorious coming of the Messiah. But really, Remy, even as we are talking about this, as we are also still talking about the very shocking visitation of the Lord and the very powerful miracles that we saw in Botswana, we need to also be asking ourselves very serious questions then, as we witness the shocking moment when the Lord now came down to honor the words of his servant. Then we need to be asking ourselves, where are we standing as Christians before the Lord? If the Lord can come today, right now, will he find us ready to be taken into the glorious kingdom of God? Because even this whirlwind, you can tell that it came to announce the suddenness at which the judgment of God can befall a people. Because you can imagine, the whirlwind happens within no minute, very, very quickly. And you can tell even from the first hand account witness that we were hearing from the ministry headquarters there in Nairobi, that some of them, they were even unable to record the visitation of the Lord God Almighty. Why? Because it happened very quickly. And so this most terrible and shocking and fearful visitation of the Lord, it comes to announce how sudden the judgment of God can happen. And so with that knowledge, we must then ask ourselves these questions. Do we really fear the Lord in our lives as we are witnessing these visitations of the Lord? Because if it is announced that the Lord can judge sin that sudden, then we must prepare ourselves knowing that the Lord can destroy us any time and any minute. And our destruction can happen with seconds, within microseconds, Remy. Therefore, we must get to prepare ourselves very seriously and be genuine, be born again genuinely, Remy.
1: You are right, Robin. You are right. Because this calls for responsibility. We cannot see such kind of times and moments in the church. Then we tend to ignore the message therein, Robin. The Lord was very clear. And if you saw the lineup, the way the Lord lined up everything towards this visitation, then you fear very much the position of the two mega prophets of heaven in preparing the church for the coming of the Messiah, Robin. Because the visitation of Whirlwind is not a small thing.
0: Yes.
1: That is the presence of God Himself. And the question that really disturbs you and disturbs me, the instant moment when God came, did not even allow water man to record him. You see, the Lord was already worried because in the message, the instruction of the Lord had already seen that there will be a struggle in recording the Lord Himself, because He came in a flash and in a twinkle of an eye, already had visited and sat down at the pulpit, and now moving towards the visitor's tent as He disappeared. Robin, the Lord is an almighty God. He comes to challenge the minds of men. He comes to challenge the so-called the minds of human beings. But the question is, if that could be the rapture of the church, if that was God coming to rapture the church, how many could have managed? Because look, the Lord was so instant. The Lord was so instant.
0: Yes.
1: He came very fast and sat down at the pulpit with the tornado, with the windmill, and moving towards the plant. And he said to us, so deliberate, he did not touch the sick. He was preserving the sick and climbing up to the tent as he lived, Robin. And the Lord, the two mega prophets of heaven, gave a clear narration how this thing was lining up, how this prophecy was planning to unfold.
0: Yes.
1: And you fear very much in your heart, because number one, the question you ask yourself, who is this that ministers with a whirlwind? Who is this that can minister with such a tremendous whirlwind? Robin, it all tells you that the anointing that can command whirlwind is such a serious anointing. Because one thing you ask yourself, the Lord came 10 days prior when they were still in Kenya here, making their way, preparing for the mission of the Holy Botswana.
0: Yes.
1: They came to almost 10 days prior with the clear details, with the clear reports, and how this kind of stunning moment will take place, Robin. And now the question is, the place that God was coming to visit, already the two mega prophets of God had seen. And the exact moment when He was coming, and even the specific event, the healing service in Botswana. That's why they realized when they saw this prophecy, they saw themselves in civilian.
0: Yes.
1: Which means the Lord was so clear that they will not be present as this moment of visitation takes place.
0: Yes.
1: Because in the healing service, the Lord has there is a way they appear before the Lord in the healing service. They were not putting on the healing garments. The garments for the healing service. When the Lord saw them, they saw the Lord, and they gave this prophecy as they were putting on their civilian clothes. Hey, Robin, look at the way the Lord lined up this thing. He tells you that the Lord was so intent when he gave this prophecy to his mega prophet from heaven. And finally, when it finally came, you realize everything was so designed, and even how the link, the recitation was presented to them in form of a link.
2: Yes.
1: And you open the link, then you see that the kind of recitation that was attached in the link, and the design, and even the person that was going to present the link to them. I, Robin, we cannot keep on lying, that we don't know the major progress of God. We cannot keep on with this lie. And when if you are a small child, you cannot question this, because this is the most monumental moment, most stunning moment, most serious moment, and very uncommon time that you are living in as a church of Christ, Robin.
0: It is now very evident to all mankind, regardless of your social status, regardless of your social rank in the community, the Lord has now come out very clearly to tell us that we are now answerable and we are now accountable to the Lord God Almighty. Because you just look at the manner in which the people there were panicking and in a lot of terror upon the arrival of the Lord God Almighty himself in a whirlwind. Similarly, what happened also in Ivory Coast, you just look at the terror itself, and then you get to realize that every mankind, everybody, every human being that is living on this earth, be it the kings of this earth, it is answerable to God. Be it even the president of the most superior country, the most superior nation, he is still answerable to the Lord God Almighty. Be it even a billionaire, it doesn't matter. The Lord now comes out very clearly to tell us that we are all answerable to the Lord God Almighty. And therefore, with all that, we must submit unto him. Because even in the Bible, in the book of Jeremiah chapter 25, verse 32, Remy, even as we are going on, as we advance in this conversation, the Bible says here in the book of Jeremiah chapter 25, from verse number 32, the Bible says, this is what the Lord Almighty says. Look, disaster is spreading from nation to nation. A mighty storm is rising from the ends of the earth. Meaning that this disaster and the judgment of God is not now individualized. It's not individualized, but it can affect the nations and the entire globe. Meaning that we now need to submit fully to the Lord God Almighty and choose to honor the Lord, just owing to how much he has loved us. And just owing to the fact that Christ Jesus, our Lord and blessed Savior, he left the throne and came to walk on the dusty roads on this earth here, so as to give us salvation. Then we must honor the Lord and fear the Lord very much, and use these tremendous visitations of the Lord to also help others to fear the Lord and to honor the Lord with their lives. Inasmuch as the Lord is now doing all these miracles, we should not be thinking that he is doing them for entertainment. Not at all. He's also doing them to help us understand that this is the moment to use these awesome miracles of the Lord to reach out to other people. When we see him opening the blind eyes over there in the nation of Botswana, and the people, the blind women there crying, the Lord doing it dramatically and demonstrating to the entire world how he has the power of healing and the power of stretching even the optic nerves, something that needs surgery even for the opticians there to do it. But the Lord doing it live on the camera there, even before the doctors. Then you must then get to understand the message is we need to use these miracles to reach out to the people outside there and bring them to the light of Christ Jesus. And so with all that, Remy, I really don't know how you're also using these awesome miracles, like the one over there in Uasin Gishu, Hadassah, that just stood up just some few weeks ago when the servants of the Lord came live on air right here on Jesus' Lord Radio. And then they greeted the Church of Christ by saying, I greet you, Church of Christ. And then, out of the tremendous greetings of the Lord, Noella Hadassah, she stood up and she's now walking over there in Uasin Gishu. I really don't know how you're also using these tremendous visitations to prepare the people of Soi and the people of Uasin Gishu there for the glorious coming of the Messiah, Remy.
1: Robin, before I take you to the port, which we have a lot going on here in Soy, because we have seen with our eyes, we have seen, this is a matter of just you see, the Lord have helped us, we have seen the days of God, and we are now duty bound to simply be responsible enough and use the miracles of God to honor Jesus. But there is a point which I

0: the cabinet secretary, you know I'm an MCA. You cannot present those things before the Lord when the Lord has written it in such a manner.
1: Yes.
0: Because what shocks you is that in this visitation, the Lord spoke and he said, this is the visitation of God himself. When God has spoken like that, Robin, tell me who else dare stands before God to question the authority of God the Father and bring position and titles and rank before the Lord. You hear the narration of the doctor concerning what happened when the Lord came down himself to stretch the nerves, the optic nerves, doing an optic nerve surgery and stretching the optic nerves live on camera, pulling the neurons and the eye nerves. Robin, this is serious. The Lord himself has come down to do a surgery, literally doing a surgery.
1: Yes.
0: And this is stretching the nerves, and she is crying because a tremendous wonder is happening at that time. And when finally you came to the narration of the doctor, the optician that was giving a what happened and how sight matches his image and matches his identity. Now you can see and see the image and identify the image.
1: Yes.
0: Somebody that was totally crippled, totally blind and in the world of darkness, then now it can perceive light, can identify colors and identify persons. Then that is serious. The Lord is serious in this matter, Robin. We rather take Jesus seriously and take salvation seriously, because we never saw this until the mightiest prophets of God, they appeared in the scene. So I fear very much in my heart, and I cry that the Lord will open my spiritual eyes and put jokes aside. Jesus is coming back. I want to bless the Lord. Even the period that the Lord never seen was an issue. That when our fathers came to us just to greet the church, they did not come for a healing service. They did not come to us with an issue.
1: Yes.
0: They simply decreed a greeting, I greet you, the church of Christ. Then a total creeper for over 4 years, Loella Dasha, got up and walked away in a Sunday service inside the church, Robin.
1: Yes.
0: As the baby was sleeping, then the Lord was stretching the legs while the baby was sleeping. Then when she finally got up, she got up with her 2 feet. And until today, Loella Dasha is still walking. We invited Loella Dasha here in Soy Region, and I was personally involved. And when we came, we big banners, we printed banners and march in the village of Soy. And until today, the church in Soy has never remained the same. You see people coming to church, a woman just came to church and said, we had what Jesus. And right now, she's very consistent. Even in the first Sunday service, she's now a member of the church.
1: Yes.
0: So it is serious what Jesus is doing in the region. The Lord has loved us so much. Since Monday, that's a summary report of what has been going on from Monday. We have had activities all the way from Monday, Tuesday, Wednesday, Thursday, Friday, until today, Saturday. Every Monday in the morning. Now we have mobile speakers on every ministry. And you see the response is tremendous. Because now we have printed even the pictures and the instructions of God. God judges sin with the scripture underlined there.

0: and both the scriptures and find the truth in the word of God, then that has been very productive in the region, because every Monday now we have the Bible evangelism. Then on Tuesday, now we have the women repenters and also women outreach. They go out and walk in the homes, the villages, the residents here, and leading them to Jesus. Then there we have the sackcloth repenters.
1: Yeah.
0: For the whole region, going before the Lord to repent. Then after that, walking out for a door-to-door evangelism and outreach, including crusades. Then on Wednesday, very powerful evangelism. And also we have been privileged. We are just waiting for the hospitals to be opened. Already we have been given a privilege with one of the major sub-county hospitals here. That is Mikuyani Hospital. We have a special team that go to the hospital every Wednesday to lead them to Jesus and to bring the good news of the coming of the Messiah.
1: Yes.
0: Last Thursday, that was Thursday, before we left for the powerful reception, we had a regional wailing for the entire region. That myself was leading that repentance, where we went before the Lord crying on sackcloth, because we know that even the nation of Kenya, there is some work that God expects us to do. There is some work the Lord requires of us. So it has been a serious week. And you will not know, Friday yesterday, we have a special team that went to the school. The Lord has given us a privilege. Now we have two schools that have already recognized the ministry of repentance and holiness. That is Soidi Primary School and Eagles Academy.
1: Yes.
0: One of the major academies here in Soi. They just gave us a report that we want in our school. The head teacher himself communicated to us and told us, please, we need these children to be assisted. So as we speak now, Robin, already we have two schools in Soi that have already recognized the ministry of repentance, and we are helping the children in moral conduct, moral character.
1: Yes.
0: So truth be told, the two mega problems of God has helped us. Now you go to them, rebuke sin, help them understand what does the Bible says about sin. Then you see them understand, then they receive Jesus. That is the treasure that the mega promise of God has brought to us.
1: Oh yes.
0: So we bless the Lord so much that we are not quiet. We are still be coming to you in the course of the day. When the Lord has really loved us and given us the privilege to speak to us, as I talk to you now, I'm just walking out to church. As we now prepare for the massive and powerful celebration service, just to celebrate the wonders of Jesus. What we saw in Botswana is not a small thing.
1: Yeah.
0: So the Lord has helped us. I want to bless the Lord, because even now, all the worshipers are setting for preparing for the worship practice. Very beautiful moment to be in the church. So thank you, Robin. I want to thank the Lord Jesus, the blessed Christ Jesus, our Lord and Savior, the King of all glory, the Redeemer of men, the Son of God. He sent to us the best love by giving to us the two mega prophets of God, the angels of God, the envoys of God, the treasure of heaven, the mightiest, mightiest prophets of glory. They have stood firm and defended this church. And now there is hope in the house of God.
1: Yes.
0: For me as a pastor in Soi, I choose to stand firm and defend Jesus and prepare the church for the coming of the Messiah. I return it to you, please, Robin. This is Remy. I'm calling you from Soi region. We take Jesus forever. Take it away, please.
1: Thank you so much. Thank you so much indeed, Remy, calling from Soi in Uasin Gishu there, also to bring to us the reports on how they are using this greatest revival that is in the nation of Kenya here, and in also the other nations there, to reach out to the people, because the reason as to why we should reach out to them is because they really think that Jesus Christ is not coming back, beloved people. And the reason as to why we are now reaching out to them is because they think that God does not judge sin, precious people, beloved listeners. And so ours is just to go outside and inform them that God is still judging sin and is coming back to take a holy church, a totally separated church, beloved people, precious listeners.

is all that we want, blessed people, beloved listeners. This is the moment now to ask the Lord God Almighty to draw us closer to Him even much more, because when we see these visitations of the Lord God Almighty, they are coming with a very serious message that time is indeed over and we need to prepare very well in holiness and in righteousness for the glorious coming of the Messiah, beloved people. 3 minutes now to 2 p.m. East African time as we continue to hear from you.

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1: Praise the Lord, Robin.
0: Hallelujah, praise the Lord.
1: Amen, amen. Coming to you live from the Bomet main hall, together with the Bomet University students. Robin Kibet Wendon is my name. And indeed, what an uncommon times that we are living in, Robin. Seeing the tremendous visitations of God the Father himself. Indeed, Yahweh, the Lord God of heaven, Robin, is revealing his servants, the two most glorified mega ancient prophets of Yahweh, in such a dreadful manner, Robin. Yesterday, we celebrating the mighty, mighty works of the Lord, seeing the cripples, the ones who are formerly crippled, receiving and welcoming the two most glorified mega prophets of Yahweh after the most powerful and successful mission of the Lord in Botswana, Caperone, Robin. You can remember very well that all this began here in Kenya when the Lord allowed his servants, the mega prophets of Yahweh, yes, to come live on Jesus the Lord Radio, Robin, and to talk about the coming visitation of God the Father himself, that he is coming to visit Caperone, Botswana, in such a dreadful manner, in a wild wind. And I remember the mega prophet of Lord specified that he will come in a wild wind, the cloud of God the Father himself, Robin. And indeed, what transpired is very serious, because remembering also when the mega prophet of Lord came live on radio a few hours before that major and glorious visitation of, yes, God the Father, they came live on Jesus Lord Radio again to speak about the visitation that was coming. Indeed, and they specified, Robin, that it will be on the healing service. Oh, who are these, Robin, that are commanding the Lord God Almighty in heaven to come to them in such a dreadful cloud of God the Father in a wild wind? And Robin, at a specific place, at a specific time, as Robin.
0: For sure, it is very shocking to see that we are living in a generation whereby one is walking and is ministering with a dreadful and fearful visitation of the wild wind. This should now cause us to fear the Lord even much more, because it is very terrifying, that kind of visitation that we witnessed in the nation of Botswana there. The Lord now coming out very evidently to lay a clear distinction between what is genuine and what is not genuine, and coming to confront the false idols of this generation and the false prophets of this generation, and telling the entire globe that only these prophets of the Lord, only Elijah, the most terrible and most dreadful prophet of the Lord, is the only one that has the mandate and the authority to help people to enter into the glorious kingdom of God. Kibet Weldon.
1: I agree with you, Robin, because the Bible says in the book of Jeremiah chapter 30 verse 23, but behold, the wild wind of the Lord goes forth with fury, a continuing wild wind. It will fall violently on the head of the wicked. It is true, when the Lord is coming in such a dreadful visitation, the Lord is calling the generation like this, that we may enter into repentance. And the Lord is coming to establish the authority of God the Father himself in heaven, and that he has sent Elijah, the mega angel prophets of Yahweh, to come and confront sin, to come and restore the eternal blood of Jesus. Because, Robin, remember, on that day of the healing service, we still remember very well when the Lord allowed his servants, the mega prophets of Yahweh, to come into the healing service. And I remember when they give the protocol of the healing service, a short worship prayer, and then the healing decree of the eternal blood of Jesus.
0: Yes.
1: What happened, Robin, thereafter was shocking, because I remember this woman who was completely blind, like Cynthia Wanjiku. And you see her now seeing things. She began to see things. It was serious and amazing at the moment when the Lord God Almighty touched her, and you could see her replying to saying, "I'm seeing colors, I'm seeing people." It was very, very dreadful, Robin. And also, I still remember this young man who was blind on the left eye, and when the Lord touched him, you see him now raising his hand like this and doing what the mega prophet of the Lord was doing. It was very shocking moment indeed. And also this time I was really shocked to see also a total lunatic that was also touched by the touch of the Lord, and you could see him now being restored, completely restored back to his senses. He could remember what happened before. It is serious indeed. The tremendous, tremendous work of the eternal blood of Jesus that happened in Bogota, Colombia. The total cripples getting up and walking away. This lame woman also stood up and walked away. Very serious indeed. That what happened in Bogota, Colombia, what happened in Gaborone, Botswana, was very, very serious, Robin. And even to see the tremendous works of the eternal blood of Jesus, you see people now crying, even the doctors, they step forward, Robin, to confirm that, no, this one, I am the one who verified, I'm the one who saw, who recorded at gate one.
0: Yes.
1: So it was very, very tremendous to see the doctors of Botswana, Gaborone, stepping forward to testify, and they were really celebrating what the Lord has done. Indeed, what a time that we are living in, and that is why we see yesterday was a day to celebrate what the Lord has done, the visitation of God the Father in a wild dream. And that is why the Lord is saying that when the Lord comes like that to visit the earth, to come to visit a nation, then he calls for repentance, he calls for accountability, he calls for reverence and awe, and he calls for the fear of God. And that is why we even hear the message that the Lord dispensed and gave to the nation of Gaborone, Botswana.
0: Yes.
1: You hear the Lord speaking very seriously, Robin, confirming the coming of the Messiah, the glorious announcement of the coming of the Messiah on day one. And then on the day two of the conference, the Lord speaking about the pulpit, the restoration of the pulpit, a very, very serious time that we are talking about. And that is why he really causes us now to understand that who are these that are walking the earth, that have been given authority. Remember, Robin, at the same time, the two most glorified mega promise of the Lord. On the other side, they have tied the nations of the earth.
0: Yes.
1: The 8.8 in Asia. They have tied Colombia with the most gentle judgment of the Lord. They also tied Venezuela. We still remember very well. And that is why the Lord is talking to us in a very serious manner, that we have been given now the moment of grace, that grace has been added to us when we are seeing our cripples walking, when we are seeing this visitation of God the Father. And even here in Bomet, we still remember very well the year 2023, when the Lord allowed His servants, the mega promise of the Lord,
0: yes,
1: to set their feet here in Bomet, in Kyogong. We remember that when the Lord allowed His servants, the mega promise, to command heaven and to bring rain. And it has been raining ever since that. It was the serious God that was there during that time. And we still remember now the Lord restoring our plants, which had dried up, our flock, everything had dried up. But now the Lord restored life again and hope. And that is why we have a reason to really honor the Lord. Because this call for honor and reverence and awe are robbing. And even allow me to give faith, to give you, to keep bring to you up to speed what has been happening here at the Bomet main order, the students, the RHSF students of the Bomet University.
0: Yes, please.
2: Amen. Senior Robin, this is Faye Jelagat, a student from Bomet University. And very true, Robin, what we saw in Botswana is very dreadful. And the Lord came live on here through the two mega prophets, saying about how it will be, how the wind will come, that he said that will be nearly deadly.
0: Yes.
2: And very true, what we saw from the what came to Botswana, the wind came in a very strong way, the Lord himself coming to visit the nation of Botswana.
0: For sure, it was very fearful and very shocking indeed to see the manner in which the Lord God Almighty now came down to now reveal His servant Elijah, the most dreadful prophet of the Lord, to this generation again, in a very fearful and a very shocking way, by coming down in a wild wind, in a manner that we have never witnessed elsewhere. And so the Lord is using all this to point an entire generation to come back to the Lord God Almighty. And because when we see all these miracles that are happening and the dreadful visitations like the one that we saw even in Ivory Coast, and the one that we have just witnessed also in Botswana there, we must come to the knowledge that the Lord is now speaking volume out of these tremendous and shocking visitations of the Lord God Almighty. Because when we see the Lord also healing the blind people over there in Botswana, and also even here in Kenya, just upon arrival at the ministry headquarters there, you see the mightiest, most dreadful prophets of the Lord meeting people who are formerly blind and others that were formerly crippled. They are the ones now who are welcoming them back to the nation of Kenya here. What a way to be welcomed by people who are formerly crippled and others who are formerly blind, completely in the world of darkness. For sure, when you see all this, it must tell you that the Lord God Almighty is doing all this to show his compassion to his own people, to show that he is the only savior that came to save his very own people from the problems of this earth, faith.
2: Very true, Robin, what you are saying. Yesterday we saw the visitation of the Lord. We saw the cripples walking. We have Lempiris Lemayan all the way from Kilgore is a testimony that he was a total cripple. But yesterday was welcoming the two mega prophets from a very powerful mission there in Botswana. And also we saw the testimony of Cynthia Wanjiku, who was totally blind. But the power of the blood of Jesus opened her blind eyes, and now she's doing his masters. What a mighty way, and what a mighty visitation in this generation. Whereby you see that, Robin, the Lord is talking to this church, that even as a student, that after seeing that, you cannot remain the same. You cannot just be seeing the visitation of the Lord and not serving the Lord. But this tells to us, even as the students,
0: yes,
2: that we have to go out and also to reach others and also look at our salvation. How is our salvation? Because we see that the Lord coming to this generation, this is an accountability, because we have seen the visitation of the Lord. We have witnessed. Even in our neighbors, we have the cripples that have walked. Even here in Bomet, we have HIV has been healed.
0: Yes.
2: This is a mighty wonder that the Lord has done all over. That after seeing this, even as a student of university, in this week, allow me just to give you what you have been doing here in Bomet as a Bomet University student. Whereby always on Tuesday and Thursday, in the very early in the morning, there are those always here in the altar preparing as early as 5 in the morning. My not preparing for the street mission, and exactly at 7 in the morning, they start putting the worshiping the Lord there in the street of Bomet, in Bomet CBD, worshiping with the street children, and after that giving them meal and also giving them the message of repentance, and they may also receive the Lord. On that Tuesday and Thursday, the students are joining hands with the Bomet main altar, reaching out to the town, to the people also, the passerbyers. That's all passing by there in Bomet. Also, it is near the source of Bomet, and also in the stage.
0: Yes.
2: Also, the message of repentance, that they may also listen to this, that indeed the Messiah is coming. And also, Robin, on Thursday evening, as the students, we had the hospital evangelism, reaching out to the first-year students, because they have just joined the campus, and they are just new, and we had to reach out, take a step, to tell them about the coming of the Messiah, to tell them on how to live differently in campus, that indeed we also reach out to them, and they receive the Lord since Robin. And on Saturday today, we had our fellowship, our main fellowship here at the Bomet main altar.
0: Yes.
2: Whereby we had the one session worshiping the Lord together as the students. And also after the fellowship, we are now preparing for the Sunday service, because tomorrow we'll be having the joint service. And here in Bomet main altar as the students, we are also here preparing. People are washing the church, cleanliness in the church is ongoing here at Bomet main altar. And Robin, for me, I want to appreciate the Lord so much.
0: Yes.
2: Because he brought to us the revival. He brought the revival to the students. Whereby before the two mega prophets, we had nothing like this. Even we didn't know how to serve the Lord right. But when the Lord came to us, he brought revival. He taught us the right way to go. He taught us on the way to depend on the Lord, on the way to walk in holiness. And today, I really want to appreciate the Lord so much for sending to us the two mega prophets of the Lord to bring revival in the Lord, to bring the RHSF, whereby you can teach and know how to walk differently in campus. And as the students of university, we really appreciate the Lord so much for sending to us the two mega prophets. And before we wind up, the Lord was here with the students just to celebrate the Lord so much for his mercy, for helping us as the students, for helping us and bringing the revival in the land. We really appreciate the Lord

University over there also celebrating the wonders that the Lord has done in our midst. Thank you so much indeed. Kibet, well done together, the students right there from Bomet University. Thank you so much.

2:15 PM East African time. Blessed people, beloved listeners, as we get to continue hearing from you and as you continue to update us on the revival activities in your different and respective regions, you can as well call me right here in the studio. Maybe you're just headed there outside there for a very powerful open air crusade this afternoon. You can as well call me. I see many of you also posting on our WhatsApp groups there that they are also headed out for the very powerful evangelism to also reach out to the lost soul and inviting them to the glorious kingdom of God. Mpendwa msikilizaji, naona zimekatika dakika 16 baada ya saa 8 mchana, na mnaweza kunipigia hapa hata wakati ambapo mnaelekea pale kwenye mkutano wa hadhara. 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

0: Jesus is Lord. Radio, praise the Lord.
1: Amen, amen. Praise the Lord, Robin.
0: Hallelujah. Praise the Lord.
1: Amen. My name is Koech from Turbo in Uasin Gishu. And what a powerful time to be born again, Robin. A very wonderful time. This is the right time for the Church of Christ to be born again, because we have seen the visitation of the Lord. We have seen the power of the Lord in the house of the Lord. We have never been here before as a generation, because what we have seen as a generation, many people in the Bible, the old men in the Bible, they desire to see this powerful and a wonderful revival that is preparing the way for the glorious coming of the Messiah. And we have seen the messengers of eternity. They have come with the eternal gospel. They have come to correct the rot that was there in the Church of Christ. There was darkness in the house of the Lord.
0: Yes.
1: There was no visitation. There was no power. But what we saw in Botswana, I that was very massive, the visitation of the Lord, Robin.
0: Such a very powerful and shocking and very fearful visitation of the Lord God Almighty that happened in the nation of Botswana over there, after the servants of the Lord now went there. And even before they went there, while they were still here in Kenya, they came to us live on radio. We remember very well when the servants of the Lord, Elijah, the most terrible prophet of the Lord, came to us live on radio. And he stepped forward and said that the whirlwind will come to the meeting, to the healing service over there in Gaborone, and that the Archbishop Professor Makwengo will be running with the phone to show him the link with the visitation of the Lord God himself, and that is already published. And surely enough, Professor Makwengo traveled to that particular meeting. You just look at the chronology in which the Lord now arranged and planned this prophecy to be fulfilled. It tells you that for sure we are operating in very serious times, and we need to be very careful when you see these tremendous and shocking visitations. But then the question that we are asking ourselves, Koech, even as we are advancing in this most shocking conversation of the fearful visitation of the Lord that happened in the nation of Botswana just recently, we are asking ourselves this very serious question, that who is this that is walking in our midst, that is able to command the whirlwind and the day and even the position, the very exact place where the visitation of the Lord can happen? For sure, we are very awed at the manner in which the Lord God Almighty is now operating with his servants, Koech.
1: Absolutely, Robin. And this is very serious. The manner in which you see the Lord God Almighty operating with this mega prophet, and the question that you have asked, that we are asking ourselves, who are these that are walking in our midst, that they are able to summon the wild wind? This is very serious. We only read about this in the Bible, but we never imagined that we will see such visitation unfolding in our time. In the way you have just said, the way the events unfold, one thing is clear, that the mega prophets of the Lord speaks to them. And that is a direction for this generation, that only the mega prophets of the Lord, they carry the message of God. Robin, what we saw in Botswana is very serious visitation.
0: Yes.
1: Because the mega prophets of the Lord, they came live on air, and they described how the whirlwind was going to come. Exactly the way they described. The mega prophets of the Lord, they live in the future. They see tomorrow. They see the future. We must honor them. We must tremble. We must fear the Lord. Because the message from the visitation of the Lord, the message is very simple: to prepare for the glorious coming of the Messiah. Because the Lord is doing all this, healing our sick, the blind eyes,
0: yes,
1: the cripples, the open heaven, these glorious visitations of the Lord, the message is very simple, for us to prepare the way for the glorious coming of the Messiah. And there is no confusion now. Nobody can be confused at the time when the Lord has invested heavily upon this generation.
0: Yes.
1: It is very serious what we are talking about, because we are talking about God the Father himself coming to visit his mega promise of the Lord. And when the mega promise of the Lord, when they summon God, you see that the Lord your Father instead he comes. You wonder the kind of the relationship that the mega promise of the Lord have with God the Father, Robin.
0: This is very shocking, especially so when you look at the healing service alone. The manner in which the Lord now came down to reveal his servants, the two mightiest, most dreadful prophets of the Lord, in such a very unique way, right there in Botswana and Gaborone there. In such a very unique way, in such a way that the Lord now was stretching the optic nerves of the people right there on the camera. And even before the doctors, the medical practitioners right there, the ones that have specialized in the eye surgeon. You see, Dr. Lerionga is there and Dr. Kennedy is also there, explaining to the whole world what the Lord has really done in the lives of these particular women that were there crying of the pain. They were describing the exact way, the way that the healing of the Lord now touched them finally. When the Lord now touched them finally, and he was now stretching the optic nerves right there. The Lord now doing it dramatically before the entire globe, and telling this generation that these are the only servants that have been sent to us to prepare us for the glorious coming of the Messiah. And you can tell, really, Coach, that this most shocking miracle, they have a lot of significance in our Christian lives. They just don't come for us to see and continue their own with their own lives. They come to fulfill the very important Old Testament prophecies. For instance, allow me just to read this scripture here in the book of Isaiah chapter 42, even as we advance. And as we continue, the Bible says in the book of Isaiah chapter 42, verse 7, the Bible says to open eyes that the Bible says to open eyes that are blind, to free captives from the prison, and to release from the dungeon those who sit in the darkness. When you look at this scripture, really, you get to realize that the Lord is now pointing to the Messiah, opening the blind eyes. That Jesus performing these miracles proved that he was the promised Savior. Similarly, even in the just ended mission of the Lord that happened in Botswana, right there in Gaborone, you can tell that the Lord, out of his mercy and compassion, he used his servants to now prove to this generation that he is still the Savior, because he came to save these old women, people who are bound to be totally blind for the entire of their lives. But he now came to save them from their blindness and literally removing them from the world of darkness completely. I can say that the Lord, for him to be doing all these wonders and shocking miracles in this generation, the Lord God Almighty, our Lord and blessed Savior Jesus Christ, is essentially talking about the dangers of spiritual blindness and the inability to perceive, understand, or respond the divine truth, which poses severe personal and eternal risk to a person's work and purpose, Coach.
1: Robin, very serious that these visitations of the Lord, the healing service that we saw in Botswana, very serious that this must have an impact in our spiritual work. There must be a change now after seeing the visitations of the Lord. Because we all saw when the cameras were rolling, it was global, it was live in an open square. Millions of people were following online, and the healing service of the Lord was trending globally.
0: Yes.
1: People were following, many people were following. And you see the miracle of the Lord happened live on cameras, when cameras were rolling. That is very serious. And you see the kind of the condition that the blood of Jesus came to reverse is the condition that cannot be reversed medically. The optic nerves that have been damaged, And you see, when the doctors were testifying, the doctors were explaining what has actually happened, so that the there is a reverse. They are able to see now, and they are able to say that this is a miracle of creation.
0: Yes, yes.
1: Robin, what we have seen as a generation, when the cameras were rolling, we are seeing the power of the blood of Jesus Christ. It is evident in our time that the blood of Jesus has power, that the blood of Jesus is the hope for all humanity, that the blood of Jesus is able to restore the condition that the doctor cannot reverse. And you see, Robin, one thing that is amazing,
0: yes,
1: the mega progress of the Lord, when they came there and they called God, they made a decree, they opened the fountain of the blood of Jesus Christ. And remember, before they came to the ground of the healing service, before they came, there was nothing that was happening. But immediately they came there and they made a short prayer before the Lord God Almighty, and miracles began to happen. And we saw this woman, among many miracles that happened, this woman that was blind, and the Lord was able to restore her eyes.
0: Yes.
1: You can imagine, they are conditioned being in the world of darkness. You are not even able to see your family members. You are not even able to see your children or the people around you. But you see, the moment her eyes were open, she was able to see. And this is mighty. What we have seen as a generation, we must repent. We must turn away from sin. We must honor the mega promise of the Lord. We must listen to the voice of the Lord, because only them, they are able to call God, and they are able to open the fountain of the blood of Jesus Christ, and many conditions under the sun are able to be healed. This is very serious, that after seeing this visitation,
0: yes,
1: there must be a change in our lives. Because, Robin, God has a purpose. He has a purpose why he's doing all this, that we may be able to change and to repent. Nobody can play ignorance now. Nobody can ignore this. You cannot ignore this, because it was sending globally. Many people across the nations of the earth, they were following, because it was trending globally. It was live on YouTube. We have met the Lord, Robin. We have seen the power of the blood of Jesus.
0: Oh, yes.
1: We used to read about the power of the blood of Jesus in the Bible. But now we have lived to see the authority and the power of the blood of Jesus Christ in our time, Robin.
0: For sure. That is very true indeed. We have lived to see the power of the Lord God Almighty himself now working in this generation. But then the question that we should be asking ourselves, that after witnessing all these tremendous visitations of the Lord, how have they changed our lives? How have they changed our Christian lives and as Christians? And how has it even helped us to reach out even to more other people by inviting them to the light of Christ Jesus? Because the purpose for which these miracles are happening in our midst is that they may bring a big change to this generation that is so much in the wickedness and has chosen to live a horizontal Christian life. Then we must use these tremendous miracles, and you'll agree with me, really, Coach, that we must therefore use these tremendous miracles to reach out to people and to evangelize Christ Jesus by literally snatching people from the lake of fire. I can say so, really, because many people are now living their lives as though the Messiah is no longer coming. Many people on this earth, you can just tell, even from the manner of the dressing code, the manner in which they speak, the manner in which they are even conducting themselves in their Christian salvation, you can tell that these people are totally ignorant of the fact that very soon the church will not be there. And you can imagine a world without the church. What kind of darkness will there be in the world then? And then therefore we should now use this opportunity, even with that vision of the Lord, Very soon there will be no church and there will be no going to church, to make sure that we reach out to people earnestly and invite them to the light of Christ Jesus, Kowech. Even as you share with us the revival activities in your region, please.
1: Absolutely, I agree with you, but after seeing these visitations of the Lord, we have to go out and reach many people who are languishing in sin, because we remember very well in the book of John, chapter 3, verse 3, when Nicodemus saw the visitations of the Lord, when Nicodemus saw Jesus performing miracles, Nicodemus came to Jesus, and Jesus told Nicodemus, unless you are born again, you cannot see the kingdom of God. As a generation and as the church of Christ, after seeing this mighty and glorious and holy visitation, we have to now walk with the Lord. We have to have a close relationship with Jesus. We have to be born again and to walk in the ways of the Lord. Robin, just to give you the programs here in Tarbo, we are using these visitations of the Lord to reach out to many, many people here, just to ensure that also them, they are given the opportunity to prepare the way for the glorious coming of the Messiah.
0: Yes.
1: We are going with our phones. We are taking to them, we are showing them the miracles, the holy miracles of the Lord. And then we read scriptures to them and they are helped to understand what the Lord is doing right now and the requirements of the Lord to the church of Christ. Therefore, Robin, here in Tarbo, we are reaching out to people just to give you out. The program has been here on Tuesday. We normally have prayers on Tuesday and Wednesday. We normally have prayers. Then after that, we are able to reach out to people after the prayers. We are able to go out for door-to-door evangelism. And then also on Thursday, we the Omcel Fellowship. And immediately after the Omcel Fellowship, we will also to go out, because in our various Omcel Fellowships in the estates and in the villages of Tarbo here, we are able to use that opportunity also to go out and to reach out to many people. Robin, also today in the morning on Saturday, we had a very powerful outreach whereby there is a market in Tarbo. It is Saturday is the day of market here in Tarbo. Therefore, today in the morning, we had a very powerful outreach. We used the PA, the speaker, the PA system, yes, to be able to reach out to the people who came to buy and to sell here in Tarbo. We were able to minister to them, and to tell them that the Lord Jehovah Yahweh is coming to judge sin, Robin.
0: That is very powerful indeed. That is the reason as to why the Lord is now doing these awesome and very powerful wonders of the Lord, so that we may also reach out to the people outside there, because we know very well that the life of human being, life of mankind, is very short, and that it is the great commission that has been given unto us to reach out to the people of God and bring them back to the love of our Lord and blessed Savior. Thank you so much indeed, Kowech, also for calling to bring your revival activities, please.
1: We praise the name of the Lord very much for sending the mega prophets of the Lord to come and help us understand that we now must repent and change our ways and live a holy life. Robin, also to inform you that we are now doing follow-up on the new believers and also the visitors who came into the house of the Lord, and there are other activities that are happening in the house of the Lord, even as we are now reaching out to the new believers. We invited them to the house of the Lord tomorrow, and also to reach to us that we have not reached, and also to invite them in the house of the Lord, that they too may be able to prepare the way for the glorious coming of the Messiah. I take this opportunity to appreciate the Lord Jesus Christ very much for sending the mega prophets of the Lord to come and help us as the Church of Christ. This is Koech from Tarbo in Uasin Gishu. Over to you in our studio, Robin, please.
0: Thank you so much, Koech from Uasin Gishu, also for calling to bring your revival reports in your region. Thank you so much indeed.

Indeed, the Lord God Almighty is holy. Blessed people, beloved listeners, 20 minutes now to 3 p.m. East African time as we continue to also hear from you this wonderful afternoon after such a very powerful mission of the Lord that just happened in the nation of Botswana, beloved people. Very shocking and very fearful visitation of the Lord, the visitation of the wild wind, and the very shocking miracle that the Lord also did in the nation of Botswana there, all pointing us, all pointing an entire generation to the glorious coming of the Messiah. And the Lord now making us understand that time to continue living on this earth is over, and we need to prepare well for the glorious coming of the Messiah, beloved people.

0: Jesus is Lord. Radio, praise the Lord.
1: Amen, amen. Robin, you are talking to Samuel Peter, student at Chuka University in Upper Mount Kenya, Repentance and Holiness Student Fellowship. And also, Senior Robin, I've just called also to ventilate on this most powerful and shocking visitation of the Lord that happened in the nation of Botswana.
0: It is such a very fearful and a shocking visitation indeed that happened in the nation of Botswana. We witnessed and we saw how dreadful it was when the Lord God Almighty now came down in a fearful visitation of the wild wind that shocked the entire generation completely. Even up to now, we are still shocked and we are still asking ourselves that who is this that is now walking and ministering with the visitation of the wild wind, please.
1: What the Lord has done.
0: Hallelujah. Praise the Lord.
1: Amen, amen, Robin. Very, very serious and dreadful of what the Lord has done to this generation in Botswana. For it is sure what we saw, it was as great to us as human beings, that the Lord honoring the words of the servants is make a mighty, mighty prophet. That you can see, Robin, that they came to us earlier before, and they told us that they gave a prophet concerning that wild wind, that the Lord was coming to visit his people in a wild wind. And for sure, Robin, it's a question to us, it's a question to us, that you can see the Lord is visiting this generation through a wild wind. And you can see when a sense of the Lord visits his people, you can see it's always a dreadful thing for the Lord to visit his people. You can also remember how I saw the prophet of the Lord when he encountered God, the angel of the Lord. You can see that he fell on this sofa.

0: going to many hospitals over there in Sweden, but they have never gotten any solution completely. But only when they encountered, when the young boy finally encountered the eternal blood of Jesus, decreed by the servants of the Lord, the mightiest, mightiest prophets of the Lord, that now he received his sight and he was now able even to repeat what the two mightiest, mightiest prophets of the Lord were also doing right there. It is very shocking to witness such like tremendous power. And that one tells you that for sure, the Lord has increased the anointing upon the servants of the Lord. Because he was just standing amongst the group, amongst the crowd there, the congregation that were there also in the healing service right there. And then the servants of the Lord just identified that he was really trying to repeat what he was doing. For sure, when we see all these miracles, we must use them to understand the message that is coming from all this.
1: Absolutely true, Robin. You can see that people have, you can see the condition that the people of Botswana are in. They are so. You can see, Robin.
0: Yes.
1: The condition of the church or of the people of Botswana they were in. That you can see, they tried even to seek medical. They tried to sing the medical sphere whereby they can get healing. But you can see, the leader did not find it. Only by when the Lord sent his mightiest prophet to come to the field of the meeting. And before the mega mightiest prophet, they came to that field. You can see, it was so quiet. There was not any healing. But immediately the mightiest prophet of the Lord, they came into the field of the meeting. You can now see the miracles were exploded in the whole field. People got their healing, and it was so shocking to see how the Lord God of Almighty used his servants, the mightiest prophet, to minister, also to bring the healing service to the people of Botswana, in consideration that Botswana was yet still young. And you can see the manner in which the Lord has done, has visited the nation of Botswana in a very mighty way.
0: For sure, the Lord has visited and loved the nation of Botswana in such a very mighty and in such a very fearful way. So you can also tell us how you are also using these visitations of the Lord to prepare the people of God over there, please.
1: Very, very true, Robin. You can see that what the Lord is doing to us as a church, he's using all means to talk to us, to minister to us, that indeed the Lord Almighty has sent his mightiest prophet to the landscape of the church. By the Lord even visiting this generation in a wild way, this is a message to us that for sure indeed Elijah, the most promised prophet of the Lord, is in our midst. And for sure as a people, I want all to prepare our ways now and obey their instructions and also obey their voice and fear them. Here in Meru South region, Robin, I want just to give you a brief of the Bible programs that we had.
0: Yes.
1: As the students of Chuka University, this week on Monday and Tuesday, we were able to receive the first years, and we were privileged to receive 35 first years in our fellowship. And it was so honored, and even we appreciate the Lord for that number that the Lord has given us to us at Chuka University. And Robin also, here also, from yesterday, today, and also Sunday, that is tomorrow, we are having a powerful Meru Nation mission here at Chuka town here. And today, yesterday, we started this mission.
0: Yes.
1: The worship of Savakanda, and you can see in the evening, you can see four souls received the Lord out of that worship of Savakanda. And you can see how the souls of people who are deep in the worship, people actually, you can see how they admire the worship. They were even worshiping the Lord in their business and places, and even some came to worship with us. It was so powerful before the Lord drove it.
0: Very powerful indeed. That is very awesome indeed to see the manner in which you are now using the very powerful miracles of the Lord to also reach out to the people over there at Chuka and shedding the light of Christ unto them. Thank you so much indeed, Simon.
1: And today, boring.

0: doing rubbish. Today, man, the day, two of these powerful Melumission, whereby we started with the door-to-door evangelism, and out of the door-to-door evangelism, this is a conclusive report that we got, 305 souls were reached, and 54 souls received the Lord, and we were able to receive 41 contacts of the people that were willing to be followed, and we are going to follow on them so that they can also join us on Sunday,
1: Yes.
0: And at this time now, we are setting on our way to the Chuka Town Market, where we are going to have an open air crusade. And also, allow me before I just conclude, to give the servant of the Lord, Professor Jackie Kageni, also just to say something before we just conclude.
1: Hallelujah. Praise the Lord. Hallelujah, praise the Lord.
2: Hallelujah. It's Professor Jaggi speaking to you from Chuka.
1: Yes.
2: Very grateful to the Lord because we have seen the work that he has done, the way he has ministered in Botswana with a whirlwind, the power, the authority, the glory. We are just so amazed to be part and parcel of a ministry like this, where the Lord is moving in such a mighty way. Hallelujah.
1: Very powerful indeed. The Lord now ministering in such a very shocking and in such a very fearful way indeed in this generation by visiting with the wild wind, the visitation of the wild wind that has shocked us very much indeed, Professor Njagi.
2: Absolutely, they have shocked us because maybe we knew how God is moving. We have seen him minister in earthquakes, that mighty earthquake, like it happened in Venezuela the other day. But this one is spectacular. This one is awesome. See, with the Lord that visited the nation. It was not just from Botswana.
1: Yes.
2: It is a visitation to the nations of the earth. And we are shocked, so shocked at such a tremendous, at such a powerful visitation of the Lord God Almighty. And this is telling us, surely the Messiah is coming. We have to prepare the way in righteousness and in holiness. And in the midst of this, we have come out at Chuka, students of the Chuka University and Meru Southern Land and the Meru Nation. We are saying we cannot stay in the house anymore. We must get out until the world time is over. The
1: yes.
2: time for the churches is coming to an end. And we must prepare when you see the Lord visiting a whirlwind. We know for sure the Lord Almighty is saying, I'm giving you the last opportunity. Wake up now and prepare in earnest.
1: For sure, we must really wake up now and prepare the way for the glorious coming of the Messiah, and also get to prepare others, because we know very well that very soon the Messiah will be coming to take the church, and that everybody must be prepared, because the judgment of God, even from the shocking visions of the Lord, the vision of the beast that will come to devour the earth, the people of God, for sure we must use this opportunity to save the people of God from the wrath of God that is coming. Thank you so much indeed, Professor Njagi, together the students over there from Chuka University, please.
2: And now we are going for a major crusade in Chuka Town, and we are really, really grateful because from yesterday, 306 people have been reached with the gospel, and 54 of them have received Jesus as a personal savior.
1: That is very powerful. You said 54 of them have received the Lord.
3: Jesus.

0: to thank you very much for giving us this time to celebrate with the nation of Kenya.
1: Thank you so much. We really thank the Lord God Almighty so much for sending us His servants, the two mightiest prophets of the Lord, who have come to bring back hope where there's totally no hope. There was no hope in the house of the Lord. For sure, we really appreciate the Lord so much because of loving us as a generation, because we were totally lost and we were headed to hell. Were it not for the Lord to have loved us by sending us His servants, then as a generation, we could just have ended up in hell, precious people, beloved listeners. This is very serious and very shocking. You hear from one region, everybody's out, reaching out to the people of God because they have that burden that nobody may find himself in the hands of God Almighty judging them, beloved people, precious listeners.

0: Jesus is Lord. Radio, praise the Lord.
1: Amen. Amen. Robin, praise the Lord.
0: Hallelujah. Praise the Lord.
1: Amen, Robin. My name is Alekimit Sami of the Nakuru main altar. And first, I want to appreciate Jesus very, very much, even for the great opportunity that the Lord God Almighty has given us as a generation, even to live and see such a very mighty visitation of the Lord God Almighty that's now right taking place on the nations of the heart. Just having seen what the concluded mission of the Lord in the nation of Botswana, it was very, very shocking to see what the Lord did in that nation, fulfillment of the prophecy of the wild wind. You see the way the Lord raised so many cripples from the soil, the way the Lord opened the blind eyes, the way the Lord God Almighty opened the deaf ears and even restored the lunatic. That was very, very shocking to see what the Lord is doing in this generation, Robin.
0: For sure, it was very shocking indeed to see the Lord now doing and performing very mighty and shocking wonders in this generation. For sure, when the Lord is doing all this, we must get to understand the message that comes from all these greatest visitations of the Lord and the tremendous wonders that the Lord is doing in our midst. Please, Lekimit Sami.
1: Oh yes, we appreciate Jesus very much because we remember very well that before the Lord sent the most mightiest prophet of the Lord God Almighty to this to the church landscape, there were no such kind of story, there were no such kind of visitation, there were no such kind of healings that is taking place in the nations of the heart. Even what we saw yesterday at the ministry headquarters, it was even shocking to see the former clip was working with the two mega mightiest prophets of the Lord God Almighty, including Yandiris, the clip at the Lord God Almighty raised when the mega prophet of the Lord God Almighty came and greeted the Church of Christ. And just upon that greeting, three total cripples, African cripples, just got up and walk away. And we saw Lendiris yesterday was walking very stable after the Lord raised him. And you see the way they are so happy. You see even on their faces, the way they are so joyous.
0: Yes.
1: You see the way the Lord restored even the joy of their salvation. And we appreciate Jesus very much because, Robin, when you listen to the story of those cripples, you really cry and you have a reason to appreciate Jesus for sending the mega prophet to this generation, because what the Lord for sure did for us as a generation, it is very big, and we appreciate Jesus for that because it is just out of the love and the grace of God. Because as a nation or as a generation, we never deserve this at all. We never deserve even to have such kind of mercy and the grace the way the Lord has poured his heart this nation, because you will find that in every family, in every place, you get the testimony, the classic testimony of the Lord. And behind that testimony, you will hear that before the Lord raised their cripple, you will hear the way they are really struggling with their real life situation on the ground. You will hear them what they are really going through. And for sure, when the Lord feeds them, you see the story change. You see the Lord bring the restoration to the family.
0: Yes.
1: You see the Lord bring the revival, even to our churches. And that is amazing to see the Lord doing all these visitations. But Robin, behind these visitations, behind the miracles, behind what the Lord is doing, the question remains that why is the Lord doing all these miracles in this nation? And even in the nations of the heart that the mega prophet of the Lord God Almighty are visiting, why the Lord is opening heaven 32 times now in this generation, a biblical record, why the Lord God Almighty let at the command of the mega prophet bring the wild wind, where the mega prophet of the Lord just gave the prophet while he came in this nation of Kenya.
0: Yes.
1: Why? The reason is why. The question that I ask myself and all of us, we ask ourselves is that why does the Lord bring all these things at this time? And absolutely, when you sit down and kujitafakari, you'll get an answer that for sure the Lord is not entertaining our wicked eyes. The Lord is giving us a responsibility, one as a nation of Kenya, or even as an individual, because we are sinning more, and the Lord has visited us in many, many, many ways. The Lord has removed us in a deplorable condition, but the Lord is not doing this to entertain our wicked eyes.
0: Yes.
1: Not at all. The Lord is doing this to make sure he has get our attention, that we may change our ways, because the message is very clear that for sure the Messiah is coming, Robin.
0: For sure, we can tell that for sure the Messiah is coming when we just look at the manner in which the Lord is now visiting this generation. You just look even in Kenya here alone, the kind of miracle that the Lord has done, healing of the HIV and AIDS, and even restoring the barren women. They are to an extent that right now they are having families. They are now being called mothers. You can tell that for sure. The Lord is now calling upon this generation, an entire generation really, to come back to him in repentance, that they may prepare very well for the glorious coming of the Messiah. So you can also share with us the activities, the revival activities over there at Nakuru Main Altar, as we also prepare, as we also reach out to the people of God, and as we prepare for the glorious coming of the Messiah, please.
1: Oh yes, Robin, we appreciate Jesus very much, because we know very well that as a generation we never even deserve to get the privilege of serving Jesus at this time. We never even knew the meaning of serving Jesus. But we thank the Lord, because the Lord has given us this privilege even to reach out, because it is a mandate, and that's a great commission that Jesus gave us. Great privilege to go out and reach the perishing world, telling them that the Messiah is coming, showing them the mercy of God. And we thank Jesus very much, because at this time the Lord has even made easier the evangelism and also the outreach, because having many miracles that the Lord has done in this nation of Kenya, we just go out and we showcase the miracles of the Lord, the visitations of the Lord, and what the Lord has done in this nation of Kenya. And so as Nakuru Main Altar, I think it's this privilege even to go out and serve Jesus outside there to the perishing world. It's a very great honor to the Lord, and we thank the Lord very, very much. So here at the Nakuru Main Altar, it has been a very, very great week, having just a week of evangelism here from Monday, Tuesday, Wednesday, Thursday, Friday, and even including today. You find that every day,
0: yes,
1: every day, we normally start our week, our day. Every day we normally start our day at the morning, at the morning glory at the KSA. Then we proceed to the OCT at the PGH. We reach the patient. We showcase the miracles. We tell them about what the Lord has done in this nation of Kenya, and lead them to Christ, and telling them that the Messiah is coming every day. Robin, every day we are just at the OCT there, reaching them and telling them that the Messiah is coming. And after that, you also find also we reach also out there with the evangelism. You find a very big time there at the roundabout of the Colen, the Manyata.
0: Yes.
1: You find a big time there standing at the roadside with a very, very big banner written that Jesus is coming, the Messiah is coming back. Without holiness, no one will see the Lord. Prepare the way, the Messiah is coming, and God judges you. You find a very big team there standing at the roadside. And remember, Robin, that at this roadside, they are very, very, these are very busy places where people are going through the by foot, actually, the motorists also. You'll find them, they read and give the message that has written on those big banners. And after that, also, you'll find that also, we also beat our time there with a very big speak and lead them to Christ. And for sure, you'll see that these people, they get the message that for sure the Messiah is coming. And so also, you'll also find also, we also appreciate Jesus for the privilege and the door that the Lord has opened at the prisons at the Nakuru Central Police.
0: Yes.
1: You'll also find that Jesus has given us, the Lord has given us an opportunity that on a daily basis, Monday to Monday, you'll find that in this we reach in Messiah, we lead them to Christ, we tell them that the Messiah is coming, lead them to Christ also, and even the soldiers, the officers who are there, we lead them to Christ also, and even at the parade, we reach them also, and telling them, we lead them to Christ, pray to them, and also telling them that the Messiah is coming. And also at the holding court cells here, the court holding cells here, the Nakuru, before also we reach both men, women, and also Robin, we also reach the officers on the duty and telling them the message is only one, Robin, that the Messiah is coming.
0: Yes.
1: So you find that you also at Bondeni also we also reach at the Bondeni police station on a Monday to Saturday also we reach them also and telling them that the Messiah is coming. And we also thank the Lord because as Nakuru main altar, the Lord has opened a door for us, and we also have a privilege that having 54 home cells, now we decided as a home cell, we also be reaching out with the outreach and evangelism, with the banners. Every Tuesday we also found that we have got home fellowship.
0: Yes.
1: And now the strategy is that in every home fellowship, we also find a day of going out and reach them also with the message of the Lord God Almighty. We reach them, and also we tell them that the Messiah is surely coming. You know, Robin, we appreciate Jesus very, very, very much that the Lord has opened this a very big door and opened a very, very privilege, a very big privilege that we never deserve. As Nakuru main altar, because it is true the Lord has visited us and we have the miracle within us. We just go out to this miracle and reach them that the Messiah is surely coming. And you find that throughout the week, actually the program is full back, because on Tuesdays you will find that we set a day of prayer there. We'll find at the Nakuru main altar. We are having a prayer there, and after that, we also have. Remember, also we also have our lunch, our service advance throughout the week.
0: Yes.
1: So it's a privilege actually, and we thank Jesus very, very, very much. And also, we find on every Thursday, we also said, as a youth, we normally go out also. We also go out with a portable speaker, Robin, and also like this Thursday, we really reach out with them at the Nakuru with a portable speaker and telling them that the Messiah is coming. So for sure, the Lord has helped us and give us such a kind of privilege to reach out and telling them that the Messiah is coming, Robin.
0: For sure, this is the time now to make sure, especially so when you hear the servants of the Lord teaching about being the servants of Christ Jesus, this is the time now to make sure that we go out and reach out and become now the true servants of Christ Jesus by evangelizing Christ Jesus and shining the light of Christ to the world, to the dark dying world at this moment. Thank you so much indeed. Lekimit Sami from the Nakuru main altar, please.
1: Oh yes, Robin, I appreciate Jesus very, very much, and I thank the Lord because of this opportunity he has given us, because it is true, the Messiah is coming. So, today we are preparing just for tomorrow Sunday service here at the Nakuru main altar. You'll find also the practice is going on right now at the altar. The ushers already prepared the Church of Christ, and also you'll find the home fellowship of the Hilton today we are meeting. You find them for sure. There is so many activities, reaching them and telling them that the Messiah is coming. So we appreciate Jesus very, very much, and I thank the Lord because of this privilege of giving us an opportunity even to serve at such a time at which the Lord God Almighty is about to take the church. Thank you, Robin. My name is Alekimit Sami of the Nakuru main altar. Back to you, Robin.
0: Thank you so much. We really appreciate the Lord so much for sending us his servants, the two mightiest, most dreadful prophets of the Lord. Thank you so much indeed. Lekimit Sami from the Nakuru main altar indeed.

0: Praise the Lord, Robin.
1: Hallelujah. Praise the Lord.
0: Amen, amen, Robin. The name of the Lord be glorified forever and ever. We are speaking to Kiprotich Gideon, coming live from the Molo North region here at the Kibunja Center, where we have just gathered with the youth of the Molo North region for a very, very powerful outreach. Robin, where we have just come, as I speak to you now, we have just come from a very powerful door-to-door evangelism where we began from 9 a.m. in the morning, and we have just concluded it. And Robin,
1: yes,
0: before I just give you the report of how the door-to-door, the massive outreach it has been, Robin, what a time, what a dispensation do we live in as a church? Because we see through what the Lord has just done in the just recent Bogota, there in Botswana, Robin. The Lord visiting in a swell wind. Senior Robin, you know, when the Bible promised that I will send Elijah, we never understood how Elijah will come.
1: Yes.
0: We never understood how he will come to show himself to us. But the Bible just promised us that in the book of Malachi, chapter 4, verse 5, that I will say, in the last days, I will send you Elijah to come to you before the last days come. And now we see the dispensation of Elijah that has come to us. Robin, we see that the heavens are open at the full time. It's not a joke, Robin. We see that our great HIV and AIDS are being healed. What a dispensation do we live, Senior Robin?
1: For sure, it is such a very shocking and a very fearful dispensation indeed. When we see the Lord is now visiting in such a very fearful way, like the one we just witnessed also in Ivory Coast, when the Lord God Almighty came down in such a very fearful way. And then you see again in Botswana there, the Lord now again came down in a very fearful way by visiting in a very shocking way of the wild wind. But then the message that we ought to now come to understand is that, and to get to draw from all these visitations and ask ourselves then, what is the Lord speaking out of these tremendous visitations of the Lord when we see him now visiting in a very fearful and unique visitations? Because we have never seen this happening anywhere, really. You can agree with me that we have never seen this happening anywhere. Only here, where the servant of the Lord, Elijah, the most terrible and most dreadful prophet of the Lord God Almighty, is ministering. Only here alone can we now see this kind of visitation. The visitation that comes now to make a clear distinction between that which is genuine and that is which is not genuine. Because you can tell from this visitation that happened in Botswana, the Lord now came out to confront our own wickedness as a generation, confronting the wickedness that is happening in Botswana there, and also helping other nations to learn from that we may use this shocking visitation to position ourselves ready for the day of the rapture of the church. Because it is now very clear that only the servant of the Lord, Elijah, the most terrible prophet of the Lord, has the mandate to open the heavens and also to prepare the nations for the glorious coming of the Messiah. And it's also very clear, even from what happened during the healing service right there, that the Lord God Almighty has only entrusted the servants of the Lord, the two mightiest prophets of the Lord, with this great mission of bringing salvation to the people of this world and bringing the act of compassion of God Almighty to us as a generation, please.
0: Indeed, Robin, I agree with you, because as I go back to the book of Jeremiah, chapter 30, verse 23, the Bible says, "See, the storm of the Lord will burst out in wrath, a driving wind winding down on the heads of the wicked." Robin, it says that a driving wind winding down on the heads of the wicked, the fierce anger of the Lord will not turn back until he fully accomplishes the purposes of his heart. In the days to come, you will understand this. And Robin, you see, the Bible is now fulfilling itself, because you remember very well, just before the time of the meeting, even as we had yesterday during the powerful reception at the ministry headquarters, how the first hand eyewitnesses were giving the way they saw the visitation of the Lord. It was indeed a time and a half, because for us, even as a person, even as a generation, to be given such a time, even that chance alone, to record with our own phone, even to record, to see even with our own eyes. Lord God, the Lord Yahweh himself moving, Robin, because we could see that they were saying that he was moving very quickly from one point to another. That alone means that the Lord has its own ways of communicating to our generation.
1: Yes.
0: Because for us, when the mega prophet of the Lord say came and said that there is a visitation, we never know how the visitation will come to be. Because we know that the Lord has been coming to us, speaking about that nation, and he has been coming severally, saying about the visitation that is coming to happen during that day of the healing service, Robin. But now here comes the visitation that nobody else, nobody expected to come in such a way, because it came in a way that nobody would know that this is the visitation of the Lord. But the Lord God himself knew that I have a mission to accomplish. That's why I come like this in Nairobi. And that was not a movie that the Lord was showing us. That was a clarion call to us as a generation that now we should focus ourselves. We should focus our ways to eternity, knowing that the Messiah is about to come, because these things are the fulfillment of the Bible. Robin, it is such a time to live even as a generation, you know, because the Lord has loved us so much to see even the dispensation of Elijah between us.
1: Yes.
0: What can we say before the Lord, Robin?
1: This is very shocking, the visitations of the Lord God Almighty that are happening in our midst. And even the miracle, they carry a very big message to this generation. When you see the kind and the manner in which the Lord is now using his servants to now reveal the Creator, the Lord God Almighty, by even creating the new eyes right there, by doing a clear surgery, just directly, right on the screens, while we were just watching the very powerful healing service that was ongoing in the nation of Botswana, right there at Gaborone. We were shocked to see how the Lord God Almighty was doing it dramatically and demonstrating to this generation that he is still the Creator, and he created the new optic nerves that now became very sensitive to light, and the people, the women there now began to see. For the very first time after a very long time, indeed, you can get to understand that the Lord is now passing a serious message to this generation. And then for us also, at the Church of Christ, we must draw the lessons for ourselves and get to use these tremendous and shocking miracles to prepare the earth, to prepare the world for the glorious coming of the Messiah. I really don't know how you're also using these tremendous visitations of the Lord and the shocking miracles to also prepare the sheep of Christ, the people of God, for the glorious coming of the Messiah in your region, please, over there in Molo.
0: I agree with you, Robin, I agree with you so much, because the Lord is still revealing himself as the Creator, because of the miracles that he did there in Gaborone. Creating a new eyesight, that is a wonder, that is a creation, that is a miracle. Now, for us here in Molo, we have said that as youth, we cannot stay behind. We can no longer stay behind again. Because seeing this and comparing the message that is being sent right now in the church, in the pulpit, the message of preaching the gospel, the true gospel, the eternal gospel, comparing that message with what the Lord is doing, is manifesting in us, within us, we have decided that here in Molo, North region, we have come out with the youth, with the list of Molo North region, and we have said that we can no longer stay in our houses anymore, because if we stay in our houses, the Lord will come and judge us because we have seen this. Why can we now not use this to prepare also others for the coming of the Messiah? That's why we have come out today. We are here in the Kibunja Center.
1: Yes.
0: Kibunja Center is just at the highway of Eldoret Nakuru Highway. We have decided to storm this center today and to set this center that the Messiah is coming. And we have just come from a very, very powerful door-to-door evangelism. And Robin, I just want to give my brother here, so that he may give us the overview of the door-to-door evangelism work and the report of the door-to-door evangelism and what is going to happen there before this. Robin, Emmanuel, you have the report of the powerful door-to-door evangelism. You can just give us the overview, please.
2: Hallelujah. Praise the Lord, Robin.
1: Hallelujah. Praise the Lord.
2: Amen, amen. This is Emmanuel Kirui calling you live from here, Molo North region, where we have just come from a very, very powerful door-to-door evangelism. And we have decided that as the youth, we will never be left out. We will use this visitation and the miracle that the Lord has done in our midst to reach out to the people of the Lord, Robin.
1: For sure, that is the purpose for which these miracles are now being done in the church landscape at this particular point, that we may use them to reach out to the people of God and invite them to the glorious kingdom of God, Emmanuel.
2: Yes, please, because indeed, Robin, time is over and there is a need to prepare the way because the Messiah is coming. And that is the reason why today at 9 a.m. we decided to get out as the youth and also the students from various institutions where we got here at the Kibunda Center, and we decided to divide ourselves into groups. We reached out to storm this center of Kibunda Center.
1: Yes.
2: Others went to the left, others to the right, others to the back, and the others in front, Robin.
1: That is very powerful indeed, and very awesome indeed, living to see how these tremendous visitations of the Lord have brought revival everywhere, because you hear everybody is calling and telling us that they are now using these tremendous miracles to harvest souls into the glorious kingdom of God. Thank you so much also there for calling from Molo, please.
2: And before we conclude, Robin, I want just to give you all that's been here at Molo North region when we get out. And after that, Robin, I'm telling you, we have returned to 254 souls. And after these 254
1: yes,
2: 57 received the Lord.
1: That is very powerful indeed. You say 57 people received the Lord.
2: 67 new souls received the Lord. When you told me, it has been very, very, very powerful. We will use this visitation to push on to the people of the Lord. And after this, we are going to have a very, very powerful open air crusade. And before we conclude, let me just hand it over to Bishop Wamungu for the delayed train to tell us how it will be after this, Robin.
3: Praise the Lord, Senior Robin.
1: Hallelujah, praise the Lord. If you can just remove the phone, please, from the phone speaker so that we may get you clear, please. Hallelujah, praise the Lord.
3: Hallelujah, Senior Robin.
1: Hallelujah, praise the Lord.
3: Amen, Robin, praise the Lord.
1: Amen, welcome so much, please.
3: Thank you very much. This is Samuel Wawero calling from Molo North at Kibunda Center, where we have been having the door-to-door evangelism, and right now we are preparing to go out for a new, very powerful procession. I want to remind everyone who is listening from here that we are happy to God who has been lunatic, and the Lord healed him, and today we are going to present that powerful, powerful testimony even after the crusade, Robin.
1: That is very powerful. Even as we now allow you to go for the very powerful open crusade, open air crusade right there, to also mobilize and reach out to the people of God and bring them to the light of Christ, please.
3: Yes, it has been very powerful, Robin. And we thank the Lord because of what he has done amidst ourselves. We do not lack something to show people that is convincing their hearts. Like now we have the healed, today we'll be here. Tomorrow we are going to present Kemani, the HIV who has been healed, and also the Kwami who was lunatic living in the toilet at Serengeti. And now I know people, they have seen, they are aware that Kibet was living here as a lunatic and Jehovah has healed him. And so we want to really go straight to the celebration. Robin, we really want to say, thank you, to the mighty, mighty prophet of Jehovah for coming to us and he can bring me the healing. So the church has been empowered. We thank the Lord very much because of what allowed me to take you to the celebration together with the youth.

match from Molo. The team from Molo there. They are stepping out for a very powerful open air crusade also to reach out to the people of Molo North with these tremendous and very shocking miracles that the Lord has done in our midst. You hear that they are also having the trophies of the Lord. Kimani, who was a lunatic, mentally ill, they're also stepping out together with him to testify to the people of Molo North right there that the Lord God Almighty is doing and performing mighty and shocking wonders in our midst, and there is need for us to prepare in holiness and in righteousness for the glorious coming of the Messiah.

29 minutes after 3 p.m. East African time. Beloved people, as we continue on your Saturday revival program this wonderful afternoon, still getting to listen from you, to hear from you, the revival activities from your different respective regions. Many of you also now headed out for the very powerful open air crusades. You can also call me right here in the studio as you continue to also share with us how you're also reaching out to the people of God outside there and inviting them and shining the light of Christ Jesus unto them. Indeed, this is the time to make sure that nobody misses the hour of her visitation, and nobody will find himself or herself in the hands of God Almighty judging them, beloved people, precious listeners. So you can also call us right here in the studio. Could be that you also headed out for a very powerful open air crusade. We are waiting for you to call us right here and also share with us how you're also reaching out to the people of God outside there.

0: Praise the Lord, Robin.
1: Hallelujah. Praise the Lord.
0: Praise the Lord, Robin. This is, and I'm calling from Kisumu town, Kisumu city.
1: Yes.
0: From the Jomo Kenyatta Sports Ground. And Robin, what a great time that we have arrived at, that the Lord is revealing the mega mightiest prophets of the Lord in the most powerful way.
1: Yes.
0: And that in the just concluded meeting in Botswana, we have seen the great visitation of the Lord God Yahweh in the whirlwind. What a very, very serious time that we have seen it with our own eyes, Robin.
1: For sure, it is such a very fearful and a very shocking visitation as well, living to see the visitation of the Lord God Almighty with our own mortal eyes. But even for the Lord to allow us to record his visitation, because we know very well that that is the Lord himself, that is the Lord God Almighty himself that came right there in Botswana, Helen Ochieng. You can tell that for sure the Lord has come down to visit this generation in such a very unique way and in a very fearful way to tell us that time to continue living on this earth is no more. We need therefore to prepare well for the glorious coming of the Messiah, because you just look at the manner in which the Lord now used his servant, he prepared his servants, because when he was still in Kenya here, before he even left to Gaborone over there in Botswana, the servant of the Lord came to us. He stepped forward and he said that the whirlwind will come to the meeting of the Lord, to the healing service, even specifying the exact place and the exact day of the visitation of the Lord God Almighty. You need then to ask yourself that who is this that is walking in our midst, that has the ability to now command and to instruct the visitation of the Lord, the whirlwind, to tell the whirlwind where to visit and when to visit. Because he came live on radio and he said, the visitation of the Lord will come during the healing service in Gaborone. You can see when to visit is during the healing service, and where to visit is in Gaborone. And surely enough, the Lord God Almighty honors his words, and he comes down to fulfill his terrible words in a very unique way. This is very shocking what we are talking about here. Even as we are still advancing in this conversation, we must then learn that the Lord is demanding for fear and demanding for honor unto his servant and unto him, the Lord God Almighty himself, Helen Ochieng.
0: Indeed, Robin, the Lord is speaking loudly to a generation, because we know very well that before the mega mightiest prophets of the Lord left for the nation of Botswana in Gaborone, they already had given a prophecy of what the Lord was going to do in Botswana. And even to speak, there would be many different visitations, like we have seen previously, like the Lord visiting in the cloud, the thick dark cloud, the Lord visiting in the white pillar, the Lord visiting by opening heavens.
1: Yes.
0: We have seen several visitations. But in this case, as the mega prophets of the Lord who are faced towards Botswana, they speak about the whirlwind. And you know, this is a modern generation which does not even understand much. But now they have been confronted with the visitation of God himself.
1: Yes.
0: That now the prophet of the Lord have spoken many days before they go to Botswana, Gaborone, about the visitation of the Lord coming in a whirlwind. And some people do not even know that name. But now, for the Lord to follow this word until when the mega prophets of the Lord were already in Botswana.
1: Yes.
0: And that the Lord spoke to the mega prophets of the Lord again, to his prophets again. And that on that very day, because Robin, indeed, for somebody to speak about something that is coming in another nation, and then it is not something that is in the control of humanity. Nobody knows where the wind blows, indeed. And for the mega mightiest, most dreadful, most terrible prophets of the Lord to speak about the whirlwind coming coming on a specific day at a specific point, and then on the day, the very exact day, now they come live on air.
1: Yes.
0: On radio, on YouTube, on Crown TV, on Repentance and Holiness TV. It's streaming world over on Facebook and all the other social media platforms. And the mega prophet

0: very fearful thing to note that we have come face to face with the Bible principles,
1: yes,
0: with the heavenly principles, with the messengers of God, Jehovah himself. They are in our midst, and they have spoken far before time, ahead of time. And that very day, 5 hours before that visitation, you can see how the Lord over-dramatized it. Robin, it's very shocking. It's really, really so shocking what we as a generation have to deal with. But this is very, very serious. But that very day, after that morning prophecy and coming to speak to the people,
1: yes,
0: live, the Lord God Yahweh comes all the way from heaven, riding ahead of the mega prophets of the Lord, the mega end time most ancient prophets of the Lord, the ones who bring the message of the coming of the Messiah. The Lord is riding ahead of them in the whirlwind,
1: mm-hmm, yes,
0: in a very hostile way. And when you look at how the mega prophets of the Lord were doing their hands, even as they were talking about the whirlwind is going wild in that same way they're doing their

0: in Botswana is really so fearful, really, really so fearful, because this is a time when everybody is focused, and you know everybody is on social media.
1: Yes.
0: Nobody can say they did not hear it or they did not see. They had all of the opportunity to see it. But Robin, when we see now that the mega prophets of the Lord have already spoken and people are waiting, and already all the teams that were advantaged or favored by grace to travel by with the mega prophets of the Lord had their cameras on high alert, and all the details that the mega prophets of the Lord gave, you can see them are being unveiled in the fulfillment of that very prophecy. It was a very fearful visitation until many of the people were not even able to capture it. Terror. Jehovah,
1: yes,
0: the God of Israel, the God who has sent the mega prophets, is a terror. If you see how the whirlwind is so wild, it was going like wildfire, really stormy, very heavy. We must fear the Lord. We must fear the Lord. We really must fear the Lord and
1: for sure, we must really fear the Lord God Almighty, and for sure really honor the servant that has been sent to prepare the nations of the earth for the glorious coming of the Messiah. Because even from the nature of the wild wind itself, Helen Ochieng, you can tell that the Lord is now announcing the suddenness at which the judgment of God can come to a nation. Because you just look at even how the wild wind appears. It appears, and within a very short time it is even no more again. That's the exact thing that the Lord is now communicating to this generation and telling us, that when he decides now to judge a people, he can judge and destroy them completely within no minute, within no second, in a microsecond. And so with all that also, you can also draw a point from that, that even also the day when the Messiah will come to take the church, it will happen likewise. It will happen. The Bible says that it will happen in a blink of an eye. And that's why this one must now compel us to prepare earnestly and to prepare very well and position ourselves ready for the rapture of the church. Because it is now very evident that the Lord is using these tremendous visitations of the Lord to communicate to us and to tell us that time is over. We need to prepare for in holiness for the glorious coming of the Messiah, Helen Ochieng. But when you look also at the very shocking and tremendous healing service that happened in Botswana there, and also the very powerful and shocking reception service that we just witnessed yesterday at their ministry headquarters. Where else have you ever seen one being welcomed back in a nation with people who are former cripples and others who are former blind people in the world of darkness completely? But then they are now there welcoming back our Lords and our Fathers, the two mightiest, most glorified prophets of the Lord in the nation of Kenya here. You know, that act alone, it must tell us that there is need to prepare very well, or else the judgment of God is coming to a nation. And there is also need to also prepare others in holiness and in righteousness, because this is the reason as to why the Lord is doing all these tremendous and visiting in such a very serious way, Helen Ochieng.
0: Yes, Robin, indeed we have seen what the Lord is doing. And what the Lord has done in Botswana, the very massive, massive healing service that was there in Botswana, very fearful, never ever seen before, because we see that when the mega prophets of the Lord, Yahweh, arrived in the field and made a decree of the blood of Jesus upon all the conditions, then you see that God was just there. The movement like yesterday at the very reception, you heard how the first-hand eyewitnesses of the visitation of the Lord spoke that when the visitation of God came in the wild wind, it fell at the altar and towards the visitors' tent, and then moved out towards gate one in a very, very hostile way,
1: yes.
0: Very serious way. Indeed, now when the healing service now comes out, and I want to pick on this

0: need time. We can't eat. Very clearly, an ophthalmologist was telling us, actually, an eye specialist told us in details what actually happened to this very woman. It is really so shocking that in the middle of such a visit to a nation,
1: yes,
0: it is really so shocking to know that God Himself, Jehovah Himself, is just there, is there doing it live, pulling nerves. Even as they spoke about how there are so many fibers there that helps the eyes to see. Really, I was so shocked. I was so fearful.
1: Yes.
0: I feared the mega prophets of the Lord. I fear the blood of Jesus. I honor God so much because He spoke volumes to the people of the earth. That indeed, power of the blood and the cross of Jesus is live. The power of Jesus is live. Even right now, He is still doing great miracles to announce the power of Calvary. When we saw all the miracles, all the different miracles, the blind who saw, the cripples who walked, and that we can now see very clearly, even from the type of miracles that were celebrated yesterday,
1: yes,
0: at the reception of the mega mightiest prophets of the Lord, the miracles that have happened in our own country, in our own nation, the nation of Kenya, when we see the cripples whom the Lord removed from the dust, from the ground, it is very evident, very, very evident that the Lord is speaking to us.
1: Yes.
0: Because if you see the lempiris from all the way from the wilderness of Kenya, very, very far, deep interior, hostile region, nobody can even go there. Even a helicopter cannot even fly there. It would be blown down. But the power of the word of the mega prophets, the power of the blood of Jesus, went all the way into those villages,
1: yes,
0: and raised the total cripple. And not one, not two, not three. A sample were brought there. Almost 8 to 10. But you see, all over the nation of Kenya, there are many, many, many people who have been healed, who have been raised from the ground, from the dust of the ground.
1: Yes.
0: Really, the Lord is speaking to us loudly. Loudly, we have to begin to prepare, because we can see how swift the Lord is, how powerful the Lord is, the things He is doing. We must prepare in holiness. We must receive Jesus. We must prepare with all our hearts. We must be ready. We cannot assume. And so, I want to say,
1: yes,
0: that even in our own region, we have seen these great works of God. Very, very fearful. It really, when you see it, you cannot remain the same again. We have seen Molly Achieng, one of the ones that the Lord raised from the ground, total from the ground, swinging between two crutches,
1: yes,
0: and was not able to stand up at all without those crutches. Having been down all her lifetime, at 13 years, the Lord touched her and raised her on her feet. Up to now, she is still walking and going from one village to show the power of God as she walks and as she testifies of the painful things she went through. We see Enoch Odhiambo in our very areas. Enoch Odhiambo now is walking. She used to be pulling herself on the ground, but the power of God

0: rested upon the mega prophets of the Lord. The power of the blood of Jesus and of Calvary raised him from the ground and is walking. In these very regions, we have seen HIV and AIDS, the killer disease, the one that ravaged many villages.
1: Yes.
0: Many people died. But at the decree of the blood of Jesus, the HIV was healed in their bloodstream, cleansed, healed totally, totally, from HIV positive to HIV negative. Aye, Robin, we must fear, we must tremble as church, as a generation,
1: yes,
0: as a people. We must tremble and fear with all our hearts.
1: And also to use these tremendous and shocking miracles of the Lord, the miracle that you have also seen the Lord now doing in our midst, to now run out with them, because they bear a lot of power to turn the people of God back to the Lord God Almighty himself. You just take one, for instance, you just take a former total cripple. The people in the villages there, they know him. They know her very well. And you just stand there at the market, and then you just begin telling them that this is what the Lord has done. This is your very own person. You know them, and you have been living with him, with her. And then you see the people come out and begin to receive our Lord and blessed Savior Jesus Christ. You know, the Lord is doing all this so that we may also use these tremendous works of the Lord God Almighty himself, that he is now using them to reveal the authority and the power that he has to this generation, that we may now use these tremendous miracles of the Lord to reach out to other people outside there and snatch them from the lake of fire and Helen Ochieng.
0: Robin, indeed, we want to really thank God very much that this is the generation, this is the nation that has seen the favor of God, the grace of God. This is the nation that has been visited, that now we have the hand of the Lord as weapons in our very hands. We are going out from one village to another to reach out. When I just get even Molly Aching in my hand like this, and I go to the village, and people know him, her there, and even Enoch, like today, we are in Kisumu City,
1: yes,
0: and this evening we are going to go to the bus park in Kisumu, at the Kisumu Municipal here, so that we can showcase the miracles of the Lord, the power of Calvary, to tell people what the Lord is able to do, and that he is doing all these things because the Messiah is coming. Today we have an evening service. We have a crusade out in the Kisumu Bus Park, where we will showcase the powerful miracles of the Lord. And also, we also have testimonies of people who are in a very bad condition,
1: yes,
0: a robber or gang, and they want to give a testimony of what the Lord did to them and how the Lord delivered them from the most terrible place. Until now, they have a future. Robin, the whole of this week has been quite busy. We have been very, very busy in the city of Kisumu.
1: Yes.
0: We have been going from person to person, from one office to another, telling people about the coming of the Messiah, and also inviting them to the house of the Lord. We have been able to have a worship practice from Thursday, worship practice, and yesterday there was worship extravaganza, where many, many people, many unbelievers,
1: yes,
0: when they heard the worship, how Jehovah is being worshipped for who he is, for what he has done, and what he has promised to do, they all just came forward. They just came and they were worshiping, and also really broken before the Lord.
1: Yes.
0: Very, very serious, serious. And so, even today, I want to let you know that we are here to prepare for a joint service tomorrow. We have a joint service at the Jomo Kenyatta Sports Ground, Kisumu.
1: Yes, yes.
0: Tomorrow. And that's why we are here. The worship practice has been going on. And I want to really thank our Lord and our fathers, the mega mightiest, mightiest prophets of the Lord, for helping the church. Because the church was very much astray. The church was in disarray. The church had no bearing. The church had no direction. The church had no future. But when the gospel of the kingdom was preached to the church, it changed totally. And now we can have a church that is desirable, that is focused on holiness, on preparedness for the coming of the Messiah.
1: Yes.
0: And Robin, today, even as I'm going to bring a celebration, I also want to welcome all the people in the regions of Greater Nyando and Kisumu for this great joint service that we are having tomorrow at the Jomo Kenyatta Sports Ground. Very, very mighty. Here, as I've come, we are going to give a celebration, but before that, you can hear the worship practice that is going on here.
1: Yes.
0: At the Children's Park within the Jomo Kenyatta Sports Ground. It's very, very powerful here. So mighty.
1: That is very powerful indeed, Helen Ochieng. You can take it away then, kindly, and celebrate the Lord, because the Lord has done very powerful and shocking wonders in our midst, please.
0: It's very, very powerful. It's very mighty here. And I want to really take this opportunity to let everyone know that with what the Lord has been doing, He's been doing over time in our very midst, we cannot take it lightly. We have to take everything very, very seriously. We have to drive it forward to another level. We have to walk in holiness. We have to be ready all the times. We have to love Jesus. We have to do all that is at our disposal,
1: yes,
0: to make sure that we reach out to all our people and help them to prepare for the coming of the Messiah, Robin.
1: For sure, we need then to use these tremendous miracles to also help others to prepare for the glorious coming of the Messiah. Thank you so much indeed, Helen Ochieng from Kisumu, over there in a very powerful, you said you're in a very powerful open air crusade.
0: Yes, please. And so I want to really thank God and also to celebrate very, very mightily for what the Lord is doing.
2: Thank you.
1: Thank you so much, Helen Ochieng, calling from Kisumu together with the Sheep of Christ over there, also calling to bring to us the revival activities in their region and how they have been using these tremendous and shocking miracles of the Lord to also reach out to the people of Kisumu over there. and invite them to the kingdom of God. Thank you so much indeed from Kisumu. Thank you indeed.

0: As we continue, I see it's exactly 4 p.m. East African time. Blessed people, beloved listeners, as we also continue to hear from you, call us right here. If you are also there in the open air crusade, that you may also let us know what is happening right now in your different regions. Jesus is Lord Radio, praise the Lord. Jesus is Lord Radio, praise the Lord.
1: I will give the glory, Lord.
0: Hallelujah, Bwana Yesu asifiwe. Okay, we can hardly hear you. You can try and come back to us, please.

0: Jesus is Lord. Radio, praise the Lord.
1: Praise the Lord, Robin.
0: Hallelujah, praise the Lord.
1: Hallelujah, you are speaking to Antoine Mayende, coming to you live from Pwani University. And what a beautiful time that we have entered into as the Church of Christ to see the wonders that we witnessed yesterday in the headquarters, where the two mega mightiest, most glorious prophets of the Lord, you see them, they are being received by those totally cripples like Lempiris Lemayan, the people whom their condition was very saddening. It was a condition that you cannot tell. But look at what the Lord Jehovah Yahweh has done in our midst, that the prophets of Yahweh on appearing, they now appear and restore the lives of human beings. They restore the lives of our children.
0: Yes.
1: They restore the lives of our families, Robin.
0: For sure, the Lord God Almighty has loved us as a generation very much, by sending unto us his servants, the two mightiest, most dreadful prophets of the Lord. Because you can even just tell, even from the very powerful healing service that happened in the nation of Botswana, before even the very powerful reception service that we saw yesterday, you can tell that for sure the Lord loved his own people by removing them from the world of darkness completely. Even from the Bible, even Jesus Christ himself, he healed people to symbolize his role as the divine God Almighty, and also to reveal the divine identity and the glory of Jesus Christ, our Lord and blessed Savior. Similarly, that's the exact thing that we are seeing actually in this generation. The Lord also using his servants, the two mightiest, most dreadful prophets of the Lord, to now show his divine identity, the Lord's own divine identity, and his compassion unto his own people, and telling us that he is still the Savior of his own people, Antoni Mayende.
1: Indeed, it is the divine nature that he sees that the Lord has sent us now to save his people. It is a shocker, it is a wonder. Before you see, like, for example, in the nation of Botswana, when the two mega mightiest prophets of the Lord Jehovah Yahweh, when we sat at the meeting was very, very silent, like a graveyard. Nothing was happening at all. You see the faces of the people. There was no hope. They are just there because they are used to false prophets who have been lying to them severally, telling them, bring money. So these people are like, what will happen actually? Because they can't believe someone is coming and he's saying he's coming to raise their cripples. Yet they are used to false prophets who lie to them day in, day out. They cheat to them, they steal money from them. But now appears someone tells them that, come now, the Lord has spoken, he is coming to raise your cripples.
0: Yes.
1: You know, they come until even you find that cripples are not coming out. They are hiding, they have not come out of the group. They are just there. They want actually to see, will the Lord raise a cripple? You see now, cripples are now walking. That is when now, you realize, when the cripples were inside the crowd, and when the prophets of Yahweh were calling upon cripples, no one was coming out. Now you see, after they realize, when they realize that the people of Botswana, there was no faith at all in the works of the Lord. You see how devastating the condition is, that even the people now, they do not believe in the miracles of Jesus.
0: Yes.
1: They do not believe in the blood of Jesus anymore. That is why you are shocked when you see now, after seeing this woman coming out, crying, weeping, how the Lord is actually stretching the nerves, how actually the Lord is hitting live on camera. Nations are watching, trending number one, but nations are watching, entire world is watching, people are watching globally from everywhere. Even the people in Botswana, they are following. Those who are not in the meeting, they are following in their residences, in their places of residence. It is a shocker, it is a wonder. You see now, they realize now, Kumbe, this is the man of God. That is why the Lord has decided to totally differentiate between them and the other prophet, Robin.
0: For sure, the Lord has now come, even from the very powerful and shocking and the very fearful visitation of the wild wind. You can tell that the Lord has now come to make a clear distinction between what is now genuine and what is not genuine, so that nobody may go the wrong side, but everybody may now just choose the right side and prepare very well for the glorious coming of the Messiah. You can also kindly share with us your revival activities from Pwani University, please.
1: Yes, please, Robin. Here in Pwani University, we are just in the way of receiving first years, and last week first years were streaming in the largest numbers, and we managed to get more than 60 students in our fellowship. And during Sunday service, more than 15 of them kept, including the brand new souls. And some of them have been coming, even the worship practice, they have been there. Some have been coming, even when we go out to do evangelism, they have been joining us. Now see that the Lord has actually helped this nation. But even we are going out, reaching out to the souls and telling them the Messiah is coming. And on Monday alone, we reach out to more than 22 people who received the Lord. Then followed again this week, we again reached out to 6 Muslims received the Lord Jesus Christ just here in Pwani University.
0: That is very powerful. You said 6 Muslims, a total of 6 Muslims received the Lord and they confessed Christ Jesus in their lives?
1: Yes, indeed. Just this week, 6 Muslims received the Lord. We reached out to them in the hostels at evening and they received Jesus Christ, confessing Jesus Christ as the Lord and the blessed Savior. You see, now we have been having hostel evangelism every evening. We've been having outreach at morning, reaching out to the souls each and every day, because you know we wake up every day, this Monday till Friday. We wake up, we arrive at school by 5:30 a.m. We are inside the school. We are crying to God. Daily we enter into morning devotion. We cry. And even first years who have just joined, they have been with us. They have been coming daily. Following, they have been coming daily. You find them, they have come 5:30. They are there. They are crying to the Lord. They are giving their lives to Jesus. As fresh as they are in their minds now, you see that. Daily after that, after five, and then we end the prayers at exactly 6:30 a.m. Then we go out for the outreach till around 8 or 7:30. As according to some of them, they go to class, so they end at 7:30.
0: Yes.
1: And we go out, a certain group comes inside the school to reach out to the people at the gazebos, people who are enjoying the Wi-Fi in the school. We reach out to them that morning as early as it is, and we run out to another group running outside the school, reaching to the school environs, reaching out to the people around the school, the people around the streets, the people around the streets, the Baoni market, the people, all the markets around, we reach out to them, person to person. We've been doing person to person specifically this week. We only had one Bluetooth, day we used the Bluetooth speaker, but the rest of the days outside we have been reaching person to person, telling each individual that the Messiah is coming and leading them to the Lord Jesus Christ, leading them to the Lord Jehovah Yahweh. And that is how it has been very, very powerful over here in Pwani University. As we thank the Lord so much, of the God of the two mega mighty prophets of Yahweh, because they have restored hope in the church. Because you know, here in Coastal Region, the condition before the two mega mighty prophets of Yahweh appeared, it was devastating, because the young people were dying in sin. Sexual immorality was rampant. Sexual sin was rampant.
0: Yes.
1: Students who are dying were hanging up naked along the beaches. But look right now, when the two mega mighty prophets of Yahweh, they are appeared on the landscape of the earth right now. You see the children, the people, the youth are shouting Christ. Oh, we are here. You see them shouting Christ. They are wearing holy for the Lord. You see them dressing, because they don't care about their son. You see students actually are yearning to serve the Lord and to fear the Lord, that we have loved the Lord so much. much, because actually we have seen what the Lord has invested in this nation. And that is why at our university, we are so much grateful to the Lord God Almighty and to the two mega mightiest prophets of Yahweh. Thank you so much, Robin. This was Anthony Mayende reporting for Pwani University. Back to you in our studio.
0: Thank you so much, Antonai Mayende from Pwani University, also calling to bring us up to speed on the revival activities in your region over there in Pwani. Thank you so much indeed.

0: Jesus is Lord Radio. Praise the Lord.
1: Praise the Lord, Robin.
0: Hallelujah. Praise the Lord.

0: Amen, Robin. You're speaking with Max Zimbuge. We are coming live from TC University at the center of the university, and also to be part of this end time revival of what the Lord God Almighty is doing on this issue of preparing the way for the coming of the Messiah. And Robin, yesterday it was very, very serious, just at the reception site where he witnessed, where we saw and heard from the first hand witness. It is a dreadful thing indeed. It's a dreadful thing, Robin, to live to see the days of Elijah. To see that someone has appeared in a generation, in a postmodern generation, and that person is ministering with the wise men. Yes. It is shocking indeed for Elijah, the mighty prophet of the Lord, to have given a prophecy many, many days earlier from the nation of Kenya, and said, I went to a particular nation by name, and they say it is Gabriel, it is Botswana. That when the Lord God Almighty, the creator of the heavens and the earth, the God who behold, who has the eternity of all humanity, he takes people to hell and others to heaven. He alone beholds the life of every creature on earth. Why not for him, nobody would have lived to see today. And to say that God is coming to visit, and to give a particular man in which is coming to visit, in a whirlwind. Very shocking, this something which is very, very new. We don't have any reference in this generation so that we can say that he had done it before. So we are expecting, not at all. Yes. Coming from nowhere in a postmodern generation, we have seen it the end of the day, and they said that God Almighty is coming to visit. And then yesterday, now we had the first hand witnesses, the eyewitnesses, who are the ground zero people whom we know, who have been created by God. Then they are giving real time evidence, saying that yes indeed, I saw with my own eyes, that I saw it and recorded, even to be allowed to record the visitation of Godhead with our phones. It is very, very shocking. Indeed, yesterday it was a very, very serious reception, a very serious message to this generation, Robin.
1: For sure, you can tell even from the shocking visitation of the wild wind that the Lord is now passing a very serious message to us as a generation, that we need to prepare well, because this wild wind visitation, it cannot be stopped. You know, you can just tell that the visitation of the wild wind portrays the judgment of God that cannot be stopped at all. Because one of the most striking characteristics of the wild wind is the tremendous force with which it comes, and the suddenness with which it appears and then leaves. Even from the first-hand witness account that we had, even from the ministry headquarters yesterday, you could hear people saying that they failed to record because it was very fast. So that one can tell you that for sure, when the judgment of God comes, it comes suddenly, and it can just strike any time, any minute, within no minute. And you can tell that for sure, when the Lord is now doing all this, we must now learn that this is the time and the hour to choose the way of righteousness and do the will of God in our Christian lives. I'm Max Zimbuge.
0: Very true, Robin, I agree with you. The way, even from the first hand witness account, it came out very clear yesterday that God Almighty is always acting in his imminence, that is very, very fast. It was unpredictable. It came all of a sudden. And if there was a message to this generation, then we are in hot soup. Because, Robin, you realize this is a generation where sin has been normalized, legalized. The generation where they have set aside 1 month for celebrating homosexuality, the greatest abomination before God Almighty. So for the Lord God Almighty to have visited yesterday, to have visited Botswana, it is a clear message to us as a church of Christ and to a people, that this is a moment to restore, this is a moment to repent. Why the door of grace is still open, that the judgment of God will come imminent, even from the fact that they were not able to record, can tell us that it is unpredictable. Yes. So why the door of grace is still open, then let us repent why the door of grace is still open. And Robin, I can't finish to talk about the reception without mentioning the fact that it was also very, very powerful to see the way the two mighty prophets, they were received by the formerly crippled. We realize that this is the greatest treasure we have in the land. Because tell me, Robin, we have seen many, many people gathering. They gather people. They call the false prophets. They call the false prophets from Nigeria. And when they come to collect money. Yes. get past their charge, make 15,000 shillings, more than 10,000 Kenya shillings. But they have nothing to deliver, nothing at all, at all. So for yesterday, for the two mighty solar providers to be welcomed in the nation of Kenya by the formerly crippled, those whom we know, they were born in our midst. We know them by name. They were crippled. And on the other side, you see the kind of statements have been mentioned by the doctors. They are objecting. They are serious statements. They are saying that, yes, the electoral part has no cure.
1: Yes.
0: But this one, we have to write edition, which is edition. And if you look at chapter where the blood of Jesus has been given the power to delete the celestial powers and to heal it. Very shocking indeed, Tina, very shocking indeed, Robin, for such work to come from qualified doctors, the medical qualified, they are registered by the government of Kenya, having many experience. Some of them, they were surgeons, we had them. But they are coming, stepping forward on global camera, and they're telling us, yes, it is, the Lord has come to visit. So it was very powerful indeed, Sinner. It was very powerful indeed, Robin, to get to realize, yes, indeed, we have a treasure, the nation of Kenya. The Lord has chosen us. The Lord has chosen only these means of repentance and holiness, because you don't find it any other place. Others, they are charging, and they are charging good. They are not here to deliver.
1: Yes.
0: So it's the moment to send this miracle to honor the two mighty holy prophets, because it is evident when somebody does you good, you have to reciprocate by doing good. And the only thing that God is demanding from us is just honor, that we honor them so that they get to receive the instruction and prepare for the coming of the Messiah, Robin.
1: And also to use this tremendous and very shocking miracle that we are seeing in our midst to also reach out even to the students there, because we know very well that before the servants of the Lord, the two mightiest prophets of the Lord came to the church landscape, there was a serious problem in the universities there. The students there were now doing their own things, immorality and full of evil in the universities there. But now look at the manner in which the Lord has now loved a generation. From the universities to the different institutions, you even go to the workplaces there, you meet people who are now born again, and they are now preparing themselves for the glorious coming of the Messiah. You can also share with us how you have also been reaching out to the students over there in the university, please.
0: Yes, Robin, I agree with you that we have to use these miracles to prepare them for the coming of the Messiah. Right away, allow me to give you myself, to give you the revival update which has been happening throughout the week, even today at this moment, Robin.
2: Praise the Lord, Robin.
1: Hallelujah. Praise the Lord.
2: Amen. This is Faith Omorua, and indeed, Robin, we are living in such a very, very serious time, and owing to the mighty doings of the Lord that we have been witnessing and the dreadful visitations of the Lord, Robin, you can agree with me that all this has only one message to mankind, that this is the time to take an individual deliberate choice to prepare for the glorious coming of the Messiah, and also to reach out to the perishing souls and tell them about the glorious coming of the Messiah. And Robin, for that reason, over here in KC University,
1: yes,
2: it has been a very powerful week where we have been stepping out every day, literally reaching everybody with the message about the glorious coming of the Messiah. And Robin, on Tuesday, we had a very, very powerful lunch hour Bible study right at the university main gate, Robin, and that is where we went at 1 p.m. and set the portable speaker there with two microphones and the Bible, and another thing there, the main gate with the placard. Very powerful nugget in there, warning everybody, and also a banner written that urgent, prepare the way the Messiah is coming.
1: Yes,
2: Robin,
1: yes.
2: And after trumpeting the gospel about the coming of the Messiah, we led all of them to Christ Jesus. And Robin, it did not end there. Later that same Tuesday in the evening, we set out, we went to the hostel, knocking at their doors and telling them about the coming of the Messiah. And Robin, can confirm to you that they were very receptive. They were receiving the message with a lot of honor, and they were even stopping whatever they are doing just to listen to the message that we had for them, Robin.
1: Yes,
2: and
1: yes.
2: At the end of it all, Robin, 26 souls received the Lord.
1: That is very powerful indeed. You say after reaching out to the students there, you say 26 new souls received the Lord right there in Kisi University.
2: That is right, Robin. And after they received the Lord, some of them were even promising that we will start and fellowship with you this Sunday. And therefore, Robin, and follow. Had a very powerful Bible study again right at the university main gate, and trumpeted the gospel and told the board there, the business people, as they continued with their businesses. We told them, we took that opportunity as the students were moving in and out of the university, the lecturers passing there with their vehicles, you could see them towering the windscreen just to look and see what is happening there. And Robin, we trumpeted the gospel about the coming of the Messiah.
1: Yes.
2: And told everybody that the Messiah is coming, and is coming not to die again at the cross, but he is coming to judge sin. And Robin, on Thursday also, we also had that very powerful lunch, our Bible study again at the main gate with the portable speaker and banners and the placards there at the main gate, and told everybody they need to prepare for the glorious coming of the Messiah, Robin.
1: That is very, very, very awesome indeed to see now the students also reaching out to fellow students outside there, that nobody may languish with the things of the university there, and teaching them how to live, to do it differently in the university there. Because you can tell that everything was not right before the servants of the Lord came to the church landscape, but when they finally came and brought back now the gospel of truth, now even the students are now out to evangelize Christ Jesus and even help others to prepare very well for the glorious coming of the Messiah. Thank you so much indeed, Faith Omurua.
2: Robin, it did not end there, and that on Thursday we had a very powerful awareness walk here at the university, where we began at a point and we dressed well for the Lord. Thank God for sending the mightiest prophets of the Lord who taught us how to dress well for the Lord. So as the ladies, we dressed well for the Lord, and the men also dressed well for the Lord, and we gathered at one point and we began with a small crusade at the center of the university.
1: Yes.
2: And share to everybody the news about the coming of the Messiah. And then we set out, Robin, we began marching slowly with the portable speaker there at the background. We had a powerful worship, a good march, and a placard written there with very powerful message. I remember mine was written that, honor the Lord in your dressing code. Your body is the temple of the Holy Spirit.
1: Yes.
2: And imagine Robin marching, just marching in the streets of the university, despite the wickedness all over in the university, and telling them they need to prepare for the glorious coming of the Messiah. And Robin, at one point, we entered here in the field where the students were playing football there, and we just had a stop over there and just took the microphone and told them that there is need to prepare for the glorious coming of the Messiah, because very soon the Messiah is coming.
1: Yes.
2: And we preached to them and told them that there is need to receive Jesus, and we led them to Christ, Robin. And thereafter, we set out and we crowned at a place called Kumundo, one of the centers here, a very, very busy center. I remember it was around 7 p.m. And at that time, you know, it was very, very busy. The business women there, the mama mboga, the boda boda, the students. It was a very busy place. And I remember, Robin, there was something like a construction ongoing there.
1: Yes.
2: Na kulikuwa na mchanga hapo juu. And then one of us just stepped there on the mchanga there on the sand, and just stood there with the megaphone and started preaching. and the entire market was brought to stand robbing, and everybody got to hear the glorious announcement about the glorious coming of the Messiah, and we led all of them to Christ Jesus robbing.
1: For sure, that is the right thing then to do, because in this generation that we are living in, there is a very serious disturbing similarity between the fallen world and the present day church. And so ours is then to make sure that we are also running out and giving everybody literally an opportunity to be prepared for the glorious coming of the Messiah. Because we know very well that God, he still judges sin. And we have seen God Almighty judging people even in the Bible, God Almighty judging even the nations of the earth in this same generation. So it is very important, after we have seen the Lord God Almighty judging Lucifer and flashing him from the kingdom of God in heaven himself, and after we have seen how the Lord God Almighty in the Bible itself, how he judged Adam and Eve when they sinned against God, he still judged sin. And also in this generation, we have seen how the Lord God Almighty has judged the nations of the earth because of rebellion and because of the wickedness of this generation. In Colombia there, we have seen in Bogota how the Lord has now judged there with a very terrible judgment of God, the 7.4 magnitude earthquake. So with that, we can really have every reason then to run outside there and warn people of the impending, the looming judgment of God that is coming upon the face of the earth, that they may now also be prepared and escape the dreadful wrath of God. Faith Omurua, even as you wind down, please.
2: That is very right, Robin. You know, speaking about the judgment of God coming, all this that we are seeing, they just point to that one very day. And you know, the kind of tribulation, the kind of distress coming in the tribulation will be very unbearable. And therefore, that is why it is very important for us to warn everybody, even our fellow students. Mercy Precious, it has been very powerful.
3: Hallelujah, Robin.
1: Hallelujah, praise the Lord.
3: Kwa hivyo huyu ni Mercy Precious. 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

0: 22 minutes to the top of the hour at 5 p.m. East African time, beloved people, precious listeners. As we also get to hear from you, your updates, your revival updates in your different revival, in your different regions, beloved people, precious listeners. Jesus is Lord Radio, praise the Lord.
1: Praise the Lord, Robin.
0: Hallelujah, praise the Lord.
1: Amen, amen, Robin.
0: Welcome so much, you're live on air, please.
1: Thank you so much, you are talking to Carla Kipkoech. And I'm calling you from the University of Kabianga. And what a tremendous hour we are living in as a Church of Christ. After we have witnessed a mighty reception yesterday, and such a wonderful discussion, such a dreadful discussion of the visitation of the Lord that took place over there in Botswana, Robin.
0: Such a very shocking and a fearful visitation of the Lord God Almighty that we just witnessed in the nation of Botswana there. The Lord now coming to identify his servant, Elijah, the most dreadful prophet of the Lord, in such a very shocking, in a very fearful way.
1: It is true, Robin, the way the Lord has now come out to identify with his servant, the mega prophet of the Lord of this generation, is to really affirm to us that it is true that there is no other voice on the earth right now, except only the mega mightiest prophet of the Lord, the super holiest prophet of the Lord, and are only communicating with God the Father himself. Because you see what God did now in, what God did, the discussion that was held yesterday, and we heard very, very well the way the Spirit of the Lord poured out that the detachment of the vision before the fulfillment. We saw now, the question was asked, who is this one that can minister to the wide world? And now tell the wide world that now on such a particular date, on such a particular date, I will be somewhere. And now at this particular hour, this is the way you should come, and this is the form you should come. Such a very dreadful visitation, and that all of it affirms to us that there is no any other voice. The Lord is not trumpeting this generation. The Lord is now doing this. He's doing something that has not been done ever with any man, to affirm to us that no, this is the only voice of the Lord walking the earth right now. And that is why it's in a Robin, at the base of all this visitation, that now the message that comes out is that now we should now move out with faith. We should now move out very, very fast now with the gospel to reach out now, that we may prepare them for the glorious coming of the Messiah. And that is why also here at the University of Kabianga, we were not left behind.
0: Yes.
1: We had to step out also at the base of this visitation, because nobody can see such a visitor and he remains sitting down upon us. We have to step out as a person, repent, prepare your way, and also reach out the fellow students. Now we are at the University of Kabianga this entire week. Right from Monday, there has been the reception of the incoming first year. There has been a reception the entire week. It has been such a BIs of events taking place at the University of Kabianga. And Robin, if I will just take you right from Monday, what it took place from the University of Kabianga is that now on Monday was the first of the reception of the first year. And it was such a day that now the students are coming out also to step in and catch up with them now, to catch up with the incoming first years right before the system of the university now catches up with them and change them with everything. And that is why right here at the University of Kabianga, such an amazing number, 47 of the continuing students.
0: Yes.
1: The ones that now, they have not even, at this particular one, when you're talking with you, Robin, their time of reopening, the school coming back to you, are not yet arrived. But now 47 of them, they have to step out. And they step out one week before now that the first of the Monday.
0: Yes.
1: To come to school and they were preparing. And now they come, we have hired the printer. We were now producing now the handbills. We were now doing the posters. We were producing the procures now, preparing for the reception of the first years. And there was a series of meetings the other week right before the reception, because now the face of such a visitor, partner, you cannot stand. And now these are people that are coming to a new environment. You have to catch up with them before the system catches up with them. And finally, when Monday arrived now, Robin,
0: yes,
1: we were now in the school, at the school campus, right from 4:50 a.m. in the morning. We have to wake up very, very early in the morning to ensure that we don't give any route, we don't lose any soul there. And 47 of the contingent step out very early in the morning. and we divided ourselves into groups. Some of them were in the main gate, not to catch us up with them, where they are just alighting from their vehicles. And now there was a table right standing in the main gate of the school, and we were the first one. In all the other societies that are allowed the university, we were the first one to step out for shelter. We catch us up with them because we know that this is the place that the Lord is preparing us for the glorious coming of the Messiah. There is not that gender.
0: Yes.
1: And now there was another group that was them. Another group also was in the admission areas now, and they're in the lines. They're now waiting for them to be admitted. The

0: have taken care of you for 3 years. You've been in this place, and therefore I'm now handing over my daughter to you. I am now handing over my child. You take care of him now. Please be with him. Take good care of him. Also catch him and also show him the way you have taken. And they say, Pana, we know there are so many others in this place, but this one here is the true one. That's now we are handing now over our child. You may take care of them, Robin.
1: That is very powerful indeed to see now the students there also reaching out to fellow students, and also even during the reception service, during even the very powerful reception of the first years right there, you hear the even the parents there, they are now bringing their own children because they are finally recognized that this is the only place that there is hope where their children are going now to stay safe in the universities. Gideon, even as you wind down, please.
0: Very true indeed, Robin. You are talking to Caleb, and that is how, that is what they said. The parents themselves were handing over their children. They say, no, this place, you know, is saving the university. And also the second day now on Tuesday also, the second day of the reception also, we were now also out also very early in the morning also to catch up with other students that are not reported on Monday. And on that particular day alone, we received 29 new, brand new of them also came to register with us.
1: Yes.
0: And on day three also the same, we were also there also very early in the morning. And that is a place where the 10 of them also registered with us. Robin, I tell you that such a revival has taken place this place. And the reason as to why we came out very early in the morning is because right at the University of Kabianga altar, we have the fruits of reaching out, because we have one man here who was in Freemason.
1: Yes.
0: He joined the university here and now was in Freemason. But in one of the occasions, we were going for evangelism in where it means, and we met with him now in one of the evangelism, and he accepted to receive Jesus. The young man now is now the second year, is now free, is very happy. He said, no, Apana, I can't leave this place, because when I step out of this house, Apana, I have found peace now. I am now free. And even to tell you the news is that now, he was now baptized now. And now he's fully in the church. He's always, even today, when he had a day, when he had even a service here, you know, the inaugural service of the past years here,
1: yes,
0: he was here with that person. And also he said, tomorrow I will still be with you. And this was a Freemason pastor that was Freemason. And teacher and came here. Also one of us here also was a drug dealer when he joined the university. But now when he was received in such a way that we were welcoming early, reaching out to them with the chronic, reaching out to them with the handbills and telling them, no, Jesus loves you very much. It is possible in the university to stand with Jesus. This is how you should navigate your life in the university. I tell you, Robin, I'm a drug dealer, and I received Jesus, and right today, he's in fourth year, and now he's a security personnel in the house of the Lord. He's also reaching out to the rest of the people. He was also here with us also. Also here with us in somebody also. That also when he was entering the university here, he was not born again at all.
1: Yes.
0: And he was in the rest of the church, just going to church because people are going there. But now when he encountered with his fellowship, when he was joining the university, then he gave his life to Jesus. And now as you are speaking, Robin is now in that year also. And now he's now standing for the intercessor in the house of the Lord. And you can imagine, when I went to Menengai, the previous meeting when he was there, when he went there also, he said, Pana, I am not going out. So that is why we had to stay for the University of Kabianga to reach out, even to catch up with souls when the pastors were there. That is why we appreciate very, very much our Lord and Savior, Jesus Christ the Messiah, for dying on the cross and bringing us a hope that we also, as students here now, we have purpose in the university. And when the culmination of time has come, he now sent us himself as the mega prophet of the Lord that have come and show us the way. They have now opened and show us the way to the students. In this we are forever grateful to our Lord and Savior, Jesus Christ. And also we are grateful very, very much to our Lord and our Father that they accepted to come to us and to show us the way as the relation. Thank you so much, Robin. This has been Caleb calling you from the University of Kabianga. Back to you in our studios, please.
1: Thank you so much, Caleb from Kabianga University. Thank you so much indeed also for bringing us up to speed on the revival activities in your school there, in your region there, and in the university in Kabianga. Thank you so much indeed.

As we come to the end of this wonderful program, it has been your Saturday Revival program, precious people, beloved listeners. I just want to also pray together with all of you. If you are then you want to receive the Lord, I just want to give you this opportunity that you may receive our Lord and blessed Savior Jesus Christ in your life at this moment. Because when you look at the manner in which the Lord is now interacting with his servants, for sure the message is that we need to prepare the way for the glorious coming of the Messiah. And the only way to prepare the way is by receiving our Lord and blessed Savior in your life, and now beginning to live a holy life, a life that is totally separated from sin, and choosing to separate yourself from all wickedness, beloved people, precious listeners. Indeed, these are the times to say yes to the Lord God Almighty and to receive him in our Christian lives, beloved people, precious listeners. So I want to pray together with all of you who want to receive the Lord at this particular moment. If you are there and you want to receive the Lord, you can please repeat this prayer after me. Say, mighty and precious Lord Jesus, Lord, I humble before your holy presence this wonderful evening, and I acknowledge that I am a sinner before you. And in repentance, Lord, I come before you that you may please forgive me of all the wickedness in my life and wash me with your precious blood, my Lord and my blessed Savior. Please, my Lord and my blessed Savior, tonight I choose to forsake all wickedness in my life, and I choose to receive you into my heart, that you may be my Lord and my blessed Savior. Today, I ask you that you may please send your mighty and precious Holy Spirit to guide me on this path of holiness and to help me overcome every form of wickedness in my life. I receive you into my heart as my Lord and my blessed Savior. And in the mighty and most holy name of our Lord Jesus Christ, today I am born again. Amen. 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
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Mpendwa msikilizaji, if you have repeated that prayer, blessed people, beloved listeners, make sure that you don't go back to sin again, but you now live a holy life, a life that is totally separated from sin, and you now choose to focus vertically into the glorious kingdom of God, because we understand very well, just based on the activities and the events that are happening in the present day church, we can tell that for sure time is over, and we need to prepare well in holiness and in righteousness for the glorious coming of the Messiah, beloved people. So if you have repeated that prayer, you can write to us right in the studio, so that we may also connect you to the nearest altar. You can write to us on 07 27503030, and also you can also send us an email on jesusislaw.fmradio@gmail.com, and then we shall be directing you to the nearest altar, so that your heart may be prepared in holiness and in righteousness, and also that you may be baptized by full immersion in many waters, beloved people, so as to fulfill all righteousness. It has been a humbling privilege to be a host anchor in this wonderful program, your Saturday revival program, beloved people. My name is Robin, but keep it right here on Jesus is Lord Radio, your one and only home radio station, beloved people, precious listeners. 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

precious people, beloved listeners, 10 minutes past 5 p.m. East African time. And wherever you are tuned in, wherever you are listening to us, blessed people, you are listening to Jesus is Lord Radio, coming to you live on 105.3 and 105.9. Precious people, beloved listeners, on this very powerful day, the day of 5th of September, the year of our Lord 2026, precious people, wherever you are following us this evening, right from perhaps you're listening to us right from a crusade where you have gone out to evangelize Christ, proclaiming the gospel and inviting people for tomorrow Sunday service. Also, perhaps you're already at the house of the Lord this blessed evening as you are arranging chairs, they are cleaning the sanctuary and preparing the altar or making sure everything is in place for the congregation, for the worshipers will gather there tomorrow to worship the Lord. Precious people, beloved listeners, I want to welcome you very much on board. Whatever you are tuned in, perhaps you are also listening to us right there at the church as an ushering team already in the house of the Lord, preparing the house of the Lord and making the necessary arrangements so that everything will be orderly when the congregation arrives tomorrow. Perhaps, beloved people, you are listening to us and following the broadcast this blessed evening out there in the streets as the evangelism team, and you are going from one street to another, one home to another, sharing the gospel and inviting souls to come and encounter the Lord tomorrow. Precious people, beloved listeners, during the Sunday service tomorrow, and perhaps you are getting us also right there in the streets, in that town, in that village, as we're putting up posters and banners and signs around the community there and letting people know that there is a place where they can gather tomorrow to hear the word of God and also to prepare for the coming of the Messiah. Beloved people, welcome very much on board, beloved people, wherever you are tuning in and wherever you are listening to us, a very blessed evening to you. Perhaps you are also tuned in at your home there while preparing your clothes for tomorrow's Sunday service and getting everything ready because you have purposed in your heart that tomorrow you must be in the house of the Lord. Welcome very much on board, precious people, beloved listeners. What a very, very blessed hour in the life of the church, precious people. As I take this time to welcome you on board, wherever you are listening to us, perhaps as a pastor, as a worship leader or worship team or the instrumentalist, you have gathered there in the house of the Lord this blessed evening, spending this Saturday, better part of this day, this evening also rehearsing and preparing for tomorrow's Sunday service. Perhaps also you are tuned in this blessed evening right there in your home as you begin to prepare meals for your family together, as you prepare for the Sunday service tomorrow. Precious people, beloved listeners, you intend to quite early rise up tomorrow to be in the house of the Lord. Perhaps you are traveling this evening and you are listening to us because you have a responsibility to fulfill, going to the house of the Lord tomorrow, and therefore you are just traveling from your workplace as you are heading to your home, back to your family. And also, precious people, beloved listeners, what a very, very powerful time in the life of the church when you see the tremendous hour of the restoration of the church and the mighty, mighty hour, courtesy of the ministration of the end time prophets who have come to prepare the way for the coming of the Messiah and to restore back the true worship, beloved people, to restore back a generation to God and to bring down the visitation of God, beloved people, to bring God to us and to continue pursuing our hearts towards the kingdom of God. Blessed listeners, what a moment when the heavens is now sensitizing the hearts of men that we may focus to one particular goal, one particular objective. The agenda of God upon the face of the earth is to prepare for the coming of the Messiah. And right now, precious people, beloved listeners, looking at what is happening all across the earth, from the Middle East, all across the world, all across the globe, the nations of the earth, precious people, beloved listeners, the war that you see in Russia, the war that you see in Ukraine, the war that you see between Israel and Iran, beloved people, and the mighty, mighty fulfillment of the terrible words of the mega mightiest prophet of the Lord points us to one particular agenda, precious people, to prepare the way for the coming of the Messiah.
And this is a very blessed hour when you also consider the conversation that God the Father is having with the Church of Christ through His mega, mightiest prophet of the Lord, especially precious people. You remember, by voice, God the Father speaking to His mega, mightiest prophet of the Lord on 12th of September, the year is 2025, all the way from Brussels. Go and tell these people that soon the church will not be here, and soon there will be no going to church, blessed people. You realize there is an agenda that God is pursuing on the face of the earth to prepare the way for the coming of the Messiah, because finally God has decided that it's about time when we prepare, because the Messiah is coming, blessed people. Precious listeners, I want to welcome you very much on board, wherever you are tuned in, wherever you are listening to us from, blessed people. This is Jesus is Lord Radio, coming to you on 105.3 and 105.9 FM. We are broadcasting live from Nakuru in Kenya, and also globally on our worldwide web stream at jesusisloradio.info. Thank you so much indeed for coming on board. And my name is Kevin. Precious people, beloved listeners,

Very, very serious, precious people, beloved listeners. What a very blessed hour, a very blessed evening, precious people, beloved listeners. At such a critical time, when we also see the very dreadful visitations of God that continue to introduce us, blessed people, to the personality of God, the Lord God Almighty, taking this generation into the uncharted paths, blessed people, and bringing to us very clear, to our clear understanding, that God the Father indeed has brought down the visitations of God to try to cut the attention of men towards this very particular announcement of the glorious coming of the Messiah, precious people. And therefore, this blessed evening, wherever you are tuned in, blessed people, wherever you are listening to us, it could be that you are listening to us from that crusade where you have gathered in that city, in that junction, in that village, precious people, beloved listeners, where you have gone out to evangelize Christ and you have gone out to proclaim the gospel and inviting people for tomorrow's Sunday service. I want to welcome you very much on board and to catch up with your revival report of today, even as we welcome people in the house of the Lord, precious people, beloved listeners, at a very, very serious time when it's all about the souls, when God the Father is pursuing men to save the souls of men from the dangers of the judgment of God into the safety of the kingdom of God when the Messiah comes, blessed people. A very, very serious hour, a very serious moment, precious people, beloved listeners, when we need now to take our salvation very, very seriously, and much more importantly, to go out and to evangelize Christ and to shine the light of salvation to the dying world, precious people, beloved listeners, because of the critical nature of the dispensation that we live in now, beloved people. I want to open my phone lines right here in the studio that you may call me wherever you are tuned in, wherever you are listening to us from. Also, it could be that this evening you are gathered there at the house of the Lord as the worship team, as the instrumentalists, when you are gathered there to prepare for the Sunday service tomorrow. And also, it could be that you are the ushering team. You are in the house of the Lord today, this blessed evening, as you are arranging chairs, making sure that everything is arranged well, everything is very much in order, ready for the Sunday service tomorrow. Call me right here on 0777-445850. Also on 0777-445851, precious people, beloved listeners. Once again, my name is Kevin. Thank you so much indeed for coming on board, even as we now catch up with your reports and how you are prepared for the Sunday service tomorrow, beloved listeners.

0: Right away, precious people, beloved listeners, my name is Kevin. Jesus is Lord. Radio, praise the Lord.
1: Amen. Praise the Lord, Kevin.
0: Hallelujah. Praise the Lord.

0: Oh, dear Father, we say, let an awesome sign in house of the Lord, when the Lord has sent us the two mega mightiest prophets of the Lord to come and prepare us for the glorious coming of the Messiah coming.
1: Yes.
0: You saw what the Lord did in Botswana, when the mega prophets of the Lord went to the city of Botswana, and they went there to prepare the people of Botswana also for the glorious coming of the Messiah. And Kevin, we saw how the Lord Jehovah Yahweh used his two mega mightiest prophets of the Lord.
1: Yes.
0: To heal the people of Botswana, that they may also see this revival and also enter the eternal glorious kingdom of God. And you know how the Lord Jehovah Yahweh demonstrated the power and
1: yes.
0: his authority in Botswana when the Lord Jehovah Yahweh used his two mega mightiest prophets before him in a white wind. And Kevin, you saw how the stars are witnesses. They were very shocked to see God Jehovah Yahweh coming in the white wind.
1: Yes.
0: Here are some things that are not even able to capture God with their God. Because it was so much, the Lord came very, very sweet and very fast, Kevin. It is a serious time, it is an awesome time that we must go out as the people that have known the truth, also to bring those who are outside there into the glorious kingdom of God, Kevin.
1: Absolutely, very, very serious time that we have entered into, Madam, because just considering the monumental visitations and the wonder that we continue to witness for ourselves, courtesy of the ministration of the terrible prophet of the Lord God Yahweh, you realize we have entered into a very, very serious hour in the life of the church. Even the visitation of the whirlwind that just happened in Botswana, very serious, very, very critical time that you have just entered into, Medrin.
0: Very, very critical time, Kevin, but now no one can claim ignorance because the Lord is doing all these things lifelike. It was not life on Kage, Kevin, that the people that were walking life, they also see that someone may not come and stand before the Lord and say, oh,
1: yes.
0: I never saw this, my pastor never told me this, I never saw the blind eyes pop open. No, no, no, Kevin. The Lord is doing this live on camera that the entire nation of the earth, you are the same as you are going to be a nation. No, you just go live or in the YouTube and you'll find this mega, mighty visitation of God that are preparing the nation for the glorious coming of the Messiah.
1: Yes.
0: And the message of the eternity that is not preparing the hearts of the people, that people may return and turn away from their evil ways and follow Jesus and follow these better prophets of the Lord. That these are the only true prophets that are walking, the true prophets of the Lord,
1: yes.
0: that are walking the face of the earth. These are the only true prophets that are walking with God over Yahweh himself. No any other one has ever descended on the face of the earth. So therefore, as a nation, as a people, as a generation, as a Christian, we must follow the Lord, we must listen to the voice of the Lord
1: yes.
0: in the land, that we may enter the eternal glorious kingdom of God, Kevin.
1: Absolutely, we must therefore listen to the instructions that are being dispensed to us by the mega mightiest prophet of the Lord God Yahweh at a time when they have just been vindicated by the most dreadful visitation of the whirlwind, which is actually associated with the awesome power of God, his sovereign presence and his holiness, and the judgments of God against sin, against wickedness. What a time therefore for our generation to continue to listen to the mega mightiest prophet of the Lord and to prepare herself for the coming of the Messiah, such a critical time, even going out to evangelize Christ and bringing others outside from the dying world out there and to bring them to the safety of the kingdom of God now that the Messiah is coming, Medrin. What is happening over there in Nairobi at the City Mega Church, even as you prepare for the Sunday service tomorrow, Medrin?
0: Kevin, after seeing this mega visitation of God and how the Lord Jehovah is the mega prophet of the Lord in the world, we as the City Mega Church, our heart was so much trembled and we feared the Lord so much, because now anything can take place, a rapture can take place next from now, and therefore we said we will not sit in our home and relax and eat well and sleep and wake up and come to the Lord. No, at soon as the rain happens, we must go out and reach out to the souls that are perishing out there, Kevin. And today, at the City Mega Church, we went out to the CBD in the Agatano Walk. That is a place there that people just sit and they relax. They have gone for a long distance. They go there, sit down. And Kevin, we went out there and we reached to them with the message of the eternal glorious coming of the Messiah.
1: Yes.
0: Telling them that the Lord is coming just this. They must turn away from this and repent and receive Jesus Christ and follow the voice of the Lord in the land, so that they may, their thoughts may be rescued. They may not go to hell. They may enter the eternal glorious kingdom of God, Kevin. And therefore, when we went out to reach out to these people, their thoughts are very, very big. Irrespective of their religion, even the Muslims, we reached out to them. And when we went to them and approached them, their hearts are so willing to receive the Lord. They are so willing to listen to us. And Kevin, we reached out to 146 souls that were reached out in the Kevin, after reaching out to 146, 45 people receive the Lord for the first time, Kevin.
1: That is very, very powerful. You say this day, on this Saturday, you've gone out for evangelism and sharing the gospel together with people in the streets of Nairobi. And you say you've reached out to 146 souls and 45 of them have received the Lord, Medrin.
0: Yes, very true, Kevin.
1: Yes.
0: You reached out to 146 souls. 45 of them received the Lord for the first time. And they also brought them to the house of the Lord because you welcome them. You have a lot of love.
1: Yes.
0: And here, the Lord is meeting. We received them as the very prophet of the Lord in life, Benera. Where people were gathered and were waiting and anticipating for the Lord.
1: Yes.
0: Because in this church, the Lord came and the mega prophet of the Lord reached the church. And the proper people, three of them, who died and walked away. So, therefore, Kevin, we welcome them to the house of the Lord.
1: Yes.
0: And they also come and experience the power of the glorious eternal kingdom of God, Kevin.
1: That is very, very powerful, even seeing that and hearing that the Lord God Almighty is prevailing, the eternal gospel is prevailing there in Nairobi, and you're saying people are receiving Jesus. When you reach to them, I reach out to them, and they receive the gospel, and they receive Jesus, and you want to welcome them to the house of the Lord tomorrow. Very powerful time to serve the Lord in this kind of way, because look at the mighty, mighty time that we have just entered into, and the urgency that comes into the hearts of men with the imminency of Christ. Nobody knows the day or the hour, and they have a very much important matter in that we continue to reach out and to shine the light of salvation and bringing many other into the kingdom of God, because the Messiah is coming and time is over, and they need to prepare for the coming of the Messiah, Medrin.
0: Very true, Kevin, because now we know nobody knows the day or the hour when the Messiah will come and take the child. So we must go out in a hurry to reach out to them that they may not perish out and say without receiving Christ or without receiving the eternal gospel of God that the Messiah is coming. And therefore, Kevin, when I look here at the activities that are happening here at the City Mega Church, people are very, very busy, Kevin.
1: Yes.
0: They have crashed into the house of the Lord. I see worshippers and the keyboardists. They are in the house of the Lord. They are practicing for the powerful, glorious worship for the Sunday service tomorrow. The ushers are very busy cleaning the red carpet.
1: Yes.
0: I see the decorators are also very, very busy decorating the house of the Lord for tomorrow. So meaning here at the City Mega Church, we are very, very much ready. People are really preparing the house of the Lord for the glorious Sunday service tomorrow, Kevin.
1: That is very powerful. You say it is quite a busy time over there at the City Mega Church. And you say the worshippers are already in the house of the Lord. They have been there for practice the better part of this day. They are preparing for the Sunday service tomorrow. And you're saying also the ushers are there arranging chairs and making everything in order, and the red carpet there, making sure that the house of the Lord is beautiful and very ready for the Sunday service tomorrow, Medrin.
0: Very, very true, Kevin. That is why I am at the City Mega Church. We want to welcome everybody into the house of the Lord tomorrow. City Mega Church is just located opposite Uhuru Park, here at the Green Park Terminal. You will find a big mega tent has been pitched here. Very wide, big mega tent has been pitched here with small tents over the overflow because the church is full. The church is always full on Sunday, and we also have small tents for the overflow church at Kevin. So we welcome people into the house of the Lord tomorrow, that they may come, that we will worship Jesus, the one who has sent us the two mega prophets of the Lord, the one who died on the cross for our sins, and he has promised to come and take us home.
1: Yes.
0: Not for the day or the hour, so we must just be ready any moment, because the Messiah is truly coming. And Kevin, whoever wants to fellowship with us, before I give the number of the pastor here, the servant of God, Dr. JJ, I want to let the people know that we also have the church buses.
1: Yes.
0: We have the church bus at Speaker Road. We have the church bus at Mombasa Road. We have the church bus at Gong Road. We have the church bus at Wariaki Way, Wariaki 1, Wariaki 2. We also have the church bus at Rokai. We have the church bus at Jogoro. So we want to welcome everybody. Don't be stranded at home that we don't have air to come into the house of the Lord.
1: Yes.
0: Just come out the stage, you will find the big, big buses written the city mega church. Just enter into the house without paying any penny. You will be brought into the house of the Lord and worship Jesus for free, Kevin. So allow me to give the number of Pastor Dr. JJ.
1: Yes,
0: his number is 0700.
1: 0700.
0: 65 8727 Yes, please, Kevin, the number is 0700658727.
1: Yes.
0: That is the number of the senior pastor here, the Dr. JJ. So everyone who wants to fellowship with us tomorrow, we welcome so much into the house of the Lord at the City Mega Church. I want to appreciate the Lord Jesus Christ for dying on the cross, Kevin. Before we go up to just allow us to give a powerful big elegelia to celebrate the Lord.

Thank you so much indeed, Medrin and the team of evangelists there at the City Mega Church in Nairobi. Very powerful indeed. Also, they have been going out the better part of this day to evangelize Christ in the streets of Nairobi, to invite them to the house of the Lord tomorrow. And right today, blessed people, they have reached out to 146 souls in today's evangelism, and 45 have received the Lord. And also taking time to welcome people around Nairobi to the house of the Lord tomorrow at the City Mega Church, just right opposite Uhuru Park. And beloved people, precious listeners, it could be that you are following us and listening to us from areas of Nairobi. And tomorrow it'd be very much important that you make

may be in the house of the Lord at such a critical time, and therefore you can call the number of Deputy Archbishop Dr. JJ, that is the senior pastor of the City Mega Church, and the number to call is 07006587 27. That is the number to call, and you can be sure to be in the house of the Lord tomorrow at the City Mega Church in Nairobi. Beloved people, what a very powerful time, a very serious hour in the life of the church. Beloved people, we thank the Lord so much that he has brought us these days, the days of the latter revival, the days of the restoration of the power and the authority of the blood of Jesus, that has brought hope beyond the tomb. Blessed people, tremendous hope to us as a people, and therefore even as we prepare to go to the house of the Lord tomorrow, we can go knowing too well that the Lord God Almighty has restored the church, and even the tremendous miracles of the blood of Jesus happening in the church of Christ, this is a better time, a very prime time to worship the Lord and to be born

hospital, yes. After Utawala Real Hospital, before you arrive at Utawala Shopping Mall, on your left, you will see the house of the Lord there, beautiful house of the Lord. You can be able to enter there and come and worship together with us tomorrow. So my number is 0711 378 564. Yes, that is my number. Yes. The senior pastor here in Airways. And even as we sign off, allow us to celebrate. Jesus Christ. Jesus Christ. Jesus.

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Jesus Christ, what's the woman for? 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

Jesus Christ.

As you continue, precious people, beloved listeners, my name is Kevin. Jesus is Lord. Radio, praise the Lord. Hallelujah. Jesus is Lord. Radio, praise the Lord.

0: Jesus is Lord. Radio, praise the Lord.
1: Praise the Lord, please, Kevin.
0: Amen. Praise the Lord.
1: Amen, please. You are speaking to Townsend N, coming live from Kakuma Refugee Camp here in the western part of the country. Kevin, in a very fearful moment. A moment when we see the dreadful ministration of Elijah. When the sender of Elijah has come out clearly to reveal him. Yet in another level, before the entire generation, Kevin.
0: A very powerful time, because look at the massive visitations of God happening right now in the landscape of the church. They are very dreadful, Charles Onen. Looking at how God the Father has just come out very strongly and very boldly amidst this generation of homosexuality, a generation that is marrying gay people and anointing homosexuals as pastors, and the false apostles that have over inundated the church, and false prophets have done the unthinkable in the church. This is a generation where God the Father has also established this very dreadful visitations of God that speaks volume to us, Charles Onen.
1: Indeed, indeed, Kevin, the Lord God is very serious, you know, when it comes to the eternity of the people, because we are full aware, Kevin, that the ministration that we are witnessing as a people, as a generation right now,
0: yes,
1: has been spoken about by Malachi, the prophet of God. When he committed in the book of Malachi chapter 4 verse 5, that when the day of the Lord,
0: yes,
1: is about to approach, you know, God will commission Elijah with on one mission to bring restoration of our generation. We quite never understood the kind of seriousness with which God was bringing us prophets to, you know, speaking to Malachi. And you see how it has really come out very powerfully. That when Elijah has been sent into church landscape, clamoring for the need to prepare for the coming of the Messiah, the Lord God has come quite clearly,
0: yes,
1: to lay the gravity, the very serious gravity on such message, that all people must prepare for the coming of the Messiah. And you see, Elijah has been commissioned as the only mouthpiece of God, you know, clamoring for that need for preparedness. And yes, Kevin, if there's a reason for such a visitation, it's all about that. And you see how God came on to dramatize that, you know, speaking to his servant about the magnitude of visitation, the nature of the visitation that is coming, even, you know, days prior to the day of visitation. And coming to the day of visitation, you see the, you know, the same condition, really, Elijah comes very clearly 5 hours before the actual visitation, the actual healing service. You know, speaking of the phenomenon that will describe how God would come to visit. And you see, also on the day, on the very time when the meeting of the Lord was taking place, again describing,
0: yes,
1: the kind of mutation with which God will come in a whirlwind, you know, demonstrating using his own end, you know, in the eyes of everybody, the entire earth was watching that. And you see the exactitude of those words, you know, being dramatized, and now Yahweh himself came out clearly, you know, to affirm of the words of Elijah, you know, revealing him to the entire generation,
0: yes,
1: that these are my servants. You know, when they speak the word of God, you know, and when they speak, I, God, I myself, because they are bearing my own their word, I come and affirm and confirm that word by, you know, making it to happen. The Lord God is just calling us, you know, to submit to Elijah. There's nothing else we can do, and if there's something that is coming out from that visitation, is that we must submit to him, because
0: yes,
1: he is the Son of God at this hour, Kevin.
0: Absolutely, that goes without saying, because where else have we seen the visitation of these monumental proportions? The biblical proportions, the Bible has been repeated right in our own eyes in our days, Charles Onen. Even as we prepare to go to the house of the Lord tomorrow, what the Lord has done, he has opened our eyes to the personality of God himself, so that we may actually perceive the gravity of worshiping God and being in the presence of God tomorrow, Charles Onen.
1: Indeed, indeed, Kevin, if you quote the book of Nahum, chapter 1 verse 3, the Bible speaks out clearly, you know, defining the very nature of God. You know, that his footstep becomes up to the whirlwind.
0: Yes.
1: And you see, the visitation that we have, you know, with this happening in Gaborone, really speaks out clearly. You know, this is the generation, the very divine identity of God. You know, putting a mark upon someone as well, that is the Son of God. And indeed, as I've said, God has come to reveal himself to the entire earth, that there is no other God that we can worship. That it is only the God of Elijah, the Holy God of Israel, that is worthy of worship. The God who, you know, sacrifices only because he said, Lord Jesus, to die on the cross of our sin. You know, and after 3 days, he has sent the world back to heaven to prepare for us men. So that is only God that must be worshipped by everybody.
0: Yes.
1: Any other God apart from me is in an idol. God cannot clearly perform that. And you see, even the same book of my own saying, if the people continue in idolatry, you know, in, you know, thinking that God will not catch up with them, he then fails to submit to the requirement that this will put it abroad. Judgment is coming away, Kevin. What a moment it is. A moment that God himself has revealed himself unto us, that we may worship it in the true way, even owing to the time we're living in.
0: Yes.
1: When there's better light that has been commissioned to us, as well as I saw the true worship in the house of God. And that's why I want to tell you, Kevin.
0: Yes.
1: Beyond God, we are really blessed, so much blessed, beyond measure, to be privileged to be the partaker of this mighty, most tremendous and time revival. The revival that is, you know, that has manifested through the dreadful ministration of Elijah. I want to tell you,
0: yes,
1: here we are prepared for the very powerful, you know, celebration Sunday service. Tomorrow, all the altars within the refugee camp, right from Kalemoye, village 1, village 3, in the 4, 3, or Kondo, 1, the entire corners of the refugee camp, we are fully prepared. Every altar is already prepared, the worship practice has been done, everything arranged in order, so that all people may be, you know, be a privilege to appear before the Lord tomorrow, to offer holy worship.
0: Yes.
1: And the Lord, even as we continue with this holy pilgrimage, every year to the kingdom of God, that is very proximate, Kevin. And that's why I want to take this opportunity to invite anybody who is born alive on Jesus, if you're already right now, in this anniversary of the refugee camp, that what we are getting is some beautiful food. Tomorrow, you are welcome in our altar, that you may come and worship the Lord together. And in case anybody needs direction, Kevin,
0: yes,
1: allow me just to give number to them, that they may reach me and I am going to direct them accordingly. And then my number is
0: 011-21-41-708.
1: Yes, please, that's my number as the pastor in charge of the Sarah City coming. You can just call me and I am going to direct me accordingly in the house of God tomorrow. The Sunday, somewhere, Father Sunday service, where we shall celebrate a tremendous visitation of God. Kevin, as I said, I just want to take this opportunity to thank the Lord, the God of heaven, so much for remembering us.
0: Yes.
1: As a people, by sending his only son to die on the cross for us, that we as a people may get the privilege to be restored back to our original home, as it has been intended to be since creation, the kingdom of God. And I just want to thank Lord Jesus for the tremendous work he did on the cross. And yet again, on top of that, sending Elijah, the tremendous prophet, the two mega prophets, whose presence, Kevin, has manifested a total restoration of us, even beyond the tomb, that here, even in the answer of the community, the international community of about 20 nations, we are given the same privilege to be the partakers of the same. Thank you so much, our Lord and Father, for accepting to come unto us. This is Mr. Osonan from this end of customer refugee come back to you in our city. Thank you so much.
0: Thank you so much indeed, Charles Onen from Kakuma refugee community there, also calling and also reporting their preparation for the Sunday service tomorrow. Beloved people, precious listeners, it could be that you're following us and you're listening to Jesus is Lord Radio from areas around Kakuma refugee camp. Then you can call the number of Charles Onen, the senior pastor of Kakuma refugee camp altar, that is 011 21 0244-241-708. That is the number to call. And to be in the house of the Lord tomorrow is a very beautiful thing, and the wisest thing that you can do, blessed people, at such a critical time, to worship the Lord and to be born again as you prepare for the coming.

0: As you continue, precious people, beloved listeners, we thank the Lord Jesus Christ so much for the sacrifice of the substitute death and the tremendous hope that he has therefore restored back in the house of the Lord, that tomorrow we can prepare to go into the house of the Lord with a proper understanding that the Messiah is coming, and it is about time we prepare for the coming of the Messiah. Beloved listeners, my name is Kevin. Jesus is Lord Radio. Praise the Lord. Hallelujah, Bwana Yesu asifiwe sana.
1: Amen, amen. Anani Jackson kutoka maeneo ya Londoni.
0: Ndio.
1: You're very powerful today. You are revival here evangelism.
0: Ndio.
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0: Ndio.
1: 0720
0: 0720
1: 7 5 9 7 0 0 0 0 0 0 0 0 0 0 0 0 0 0 0 0 0 0 0 0 0 0 0 0 0 0 0 0 0 0 0 0 0 0 0 0 0 0 0 0 0 0 0 0 0 0 0 0 0 0 0 0 0 0 0 0 0 0 0 0 0 0 0 0 0 0 0 0 0 0 0 0 0 0 0 0 0 0 0 0 0 0 0 0 0 0 0 0 0 0 0 0 0 0 0 0 0 0 0 0 0 0 0 0 0 0 0 0 0 0 0 0 0 0 0 0 0 0 0 0 0 0 0 0 0 0 0 0 0 0 0 0 0 0 0 0 0 0 0 0 0 0 0 0 0 0 0 0 0 0 0 0 0 0 0 0 0 0 0 0 0 0 0 0 0 0 0 0 0 0 0 0 0 0 0 0 0 0 0 0 0 0 0 0 0 0
0: Asante sana Naomi. Asante sana.

0: As we continue, precious people, beloved listeners, my name is Kevin. Jesus is Lord. Radio, praise the Lord.
1: Praise the Lord, Senior Pastor Kevin.
0: Hallelujah. Just call me Kevin, please. Praise the Lord.
1: Amen, amen. Senior Pastor Kevin, you are speaking to Isaac Beck from Rockway University.
0: Yes, please. My name is Kevin. Just call me Kevin, please. Yes, please. What a very powerful time in the life of the church. Mighty, mighty time to be born again, even as we prepare for the Sunday service tomorrow, please, from Rongo.
1: Kevin, what a powerful moment in the history of the church. It's such an astounding moment in the history of the church where the mightiest prophet is ministering to the church, even the wild wind, Senior Kevin, where you can see even the testimonies that was presented yesterday. Powerfully, powerfully, Kevin. Where the total decree was from the list that they are forgotten by the people, yes, who are corrupt pastors in the house of the Lord, Kevin, where you can see that these are the rejected ones of the society, and where these ones, Kevin, are the people that nobody could remember them. But you see, here the Lord has come, remember them, and raise them from the dust. These were people that were really rejected, Kevin.
0: That was very massive, even yesterday at the reception service at the ministry headquarters. Very powerful to see the tremendous miracles of the eternal wonder-working blood of Jesus. And this has never happened anywhere else. Only here at the ministration of the terrible prophet of the Lord God Yahweh, at the decree of the eternal wonder-working blood of Jesus. We saw yesterday celebrating the formerly cripples and the mega mightiest prophet of the Lord walking very beautifully, marching together with the former cripples. What a spectacular sight to behold. Only here where the mega mightiest prophet of the Lord are is where you see the tremendous miracle. That speaks volume and a very bold statement out there to the church of Christ and to this generation, please.
1: Kevin, what a serious time in the book. Where have you ever seen such wonders? Where the Lord has raised the cripple just only in a mere command by the mightiest prophet of the Lord, and the cripple that kept and walked, did not with any physical contact, not making any physical contact.

0: That is very, very serious. And you see how beautiful it is now at a very, very serious time to worship the Lord and to be right with the Lord. Even as we prepare to be in the house of the Lord tomorrow, how is Rongo preparing for the Sunday service tomorrow, please?
1: Kevin, this is a serious time that we ought to really repent and fear the Lord and actually prepare for the coming of the Messiah. These miracles are here to prepare us for the coming of the Messiah. That is why as Samuel University, we are taking this miracle in a serious way. Kevin, well, even today we have been out there in the villages of Kisii County, yes, visiting the mamas in the village and ensuring that tomorrow we are welcoming them in the house of the Lord. Today we visit them and help them do some cleaning. I'm here to say, Rongo University, there is a worship practice. When the preparation has been done, ready for tomorrow's senior credit.
0: My name is Kevin. Thank you so much indeed. Please, as you finish, as you wind down, please, you can share with us the number of the senior pastor there. In case people are listening to us from Rongo, they can join you for the Sunday service, please.
1: Kevin, I just want to welcome each and everyone who is listening to us, even from the deepest villages of Rongo, where the number of the presiding officer of the University of Rongo is 07.
0: 07
1: 23
0: 23 80 80
1: 64
0: 99
1: Thank you for my senior Kevin. From University.
0: Thank you very much indeed from Rongo University. Thank you so much. Thank you.

0: beloved people, precious listeners, as we continue, my name is Kevin. Jesus is Lord. Radio, praise the Lord.
1: Praise the Lord, Kevin.
0: Amen. Praise the Lord.
1: Yes, what a very powerful time in the life of the church, even as we prepare for tomorrow, Kevin.
0: Absolutely, very, very serious time and a beautiful time to be born again. At a time when you see the massive restoration of the presence of God the Father himself in the church. Look at the visitations and the miracles happening. Can only tell you one thing, that God the Father has come down by himself and is shepherding the church into the kingdom of God by the voice of the mega mightiest prophet of the Lord, please. Very, very serious time indeed.
1: Indeed, I agree with you, Kevin, because what we saw yesterday at the reception service, it was very powerful, at the same time very dreadful, like seeing the blood of Jesus being exalted higher and higher, Kevin.
0: That is very, very serious, and it has actually brought us to a better understanding where we stand, because the visitations of God come with a demand. The demand upon a generation to return to God and to make sure that we are aligned, we are in sync with the requirements of the Lord for entry into the kingdom of God. That is being holy and being righteous. Even as we prepare to go to the house of the Lord tomorrow, very, very serious perspective and understanding that is upon the church of Christ to be in the presence of the Lord tomorrow. How are you prepared, please?
1: Indeed, Kevin, it's a very, very fearful time, even in the church, even as we prepare for tomorrow to enter into our various service. The visitation that we are seeing that is ongoing, these are all to prepare us. The Lord is not showing us a movie. So here in Assemble, we are very much, much ready in our various altars here. Preparation in our various altars have been done. There's also there is also practicing of the worshippers this night. There's a very powerful chesa over here in our various altars. We have altar in New York. We have altar in Assemble Bay. We have altar in Assemble Bay in altar, that is Rewak. We have altar in Nyangande. We have altar in Milima. We have altar in Kalandin. So anybody who wants to come to the house of the Lord,

0: tomorrow can visit any of the altars, and anybody who wants to come and worship with us is very much, much welcome. And he or she can call servants of God, George Orele, on 0722.
1: That's 0722.
0: 42.
1: 42.
0: 80.
1: 80.
0: Yes, 61.
1: 61.
0: Yes, that is the number of the servant of God, George Orele. We welcome everybody, and I just want to appreciate my Lord and my Father, the two mega mighty prophets, for coming to us, for returning the true worship, of the Lord, and for returning the true gospel. Now there is hope in the church, there is light in the church. Thank you so much, my Lord and my Father. This has been the Anachem coming from Asembo. Back to the studio, please, Kevin.
1: Thank you so much indeed from Asembo. Thank you very much indeed. Thank you. Beloved people, precious listeners, in case you're listening to us from Asembo, the number to call is the number of George Orele, the senior pastor. The number to call is 0722-428061. Beloved people, that is the number to call to be in the house of the Lord in case you're listening to us from the areas around Asembo.

0: As we continue, very, very powerful time, beloved people. Very, very serious. A serious moment. Even as we prepare for the Sunday service tomorrow, we go to the house of the Lord to prepare for the coming of the Messiah and to make sure that we stand right with the Lord, precious people, even as we prepare ourselves for the ultimate visitation of the coming of the Messiah. My name is Kevin. Jesus is Lord Radio. Praise the Lord. Jesus is Lord Radio. Praise the Lord.
1: Praise the Lord, Kevin.
0: Hallelujah. Praise the Lord.
1: Amen, amen. You are talking to Stephen Ogumba, and I'm coming live from Kisumu City. And this is reporting live from Kisumu City, where we are going to have the launching of the Kisumu City Church tomorrow in the morning. And I want to tell you that it has been a very, very busy day on this side when we have been mobilizing and preparing for the launching of the Kisumu City Church. But this is coming at a very, very serious time,
0: yes,
1: in the life of the church, Kevin, when we are seeing the visitation of the Lord. That's what I call it in the Bible. Until now, the church forgot about them. Then we can see them resurfaced in our time. This is very, very shocking, Kevin.
0: Absolutely, very shocking times that we live in. The very dreadful times when God the Father himself is unveiling himself to a people and revealing the deeper mysteries of the nature of God to us, that we may understand the Lord God Almighty is meaning business when he says he wants a generation to return to repentance because the Messiah is coming. Look at the very dreadful visitations. Very, very serious indeed.
1: Visitation, like when you read in the book of Ezekiel 1:4, when the Lord Ezekiel talked about the windstorm that was coming out from the north, that was showing the Lord God himself,
0: yes,
1: coming. And you look at all the Ezekiel 1, the Bible says when the Lord was about to take a rider to heaven, in a whirlwind, the Lord God himself repeating the Bible in our time. Still, Kevin, this is very shocking. And it was gripping our hearts with fear because we don't know what can happen any moment from now. The Lord himself, God the Father, can decide to take the church unawares because we can see the characteristics of the visitation of the Lord in a whirlwind. When it was moving at a very fast speed, nobody could even record, and few could record, Kevin. These have really shocked us as a people and has made us to fear the Lord even more.
0: Yes.
1: Even as I come to your life from Kisumu, we are shocked from this visitation.
0: Absolutely, we are very, very shocked because many of us, even before, we didn't consider, we didn't even understand that God indeed visits in his whirlwind. But look at now, the Lord God Almighty is taking this generation in uncharted paths, trying to bring this generation to the understanding of the nature of God, the mysteries of the nature of God. And you can tell this is now time to prepare for the coming of the Messiah very, very seriously. You say you are preparing for the launch of the Kisumu Church, Kisumu City Church tomorrow.
1: Tomorrow is the day, and I want to bring you. From morning we have been worship practice, where worshippers have been camping in the Jomo Kenyatta Sports Ground, after which we went for a mobilization,
0: yes,
1: where we mounted pickups on a pickup. We have walked in different places in the CBD, all the way to Nyalenda, all the way to Konambota, all the way to Nyalenda, and around Kisumu City, CBD, because it is going to be a very spectacular church. It is going to be launched where God the Father, Jehovah Yahweh, came down with his crown and settled on the sand. There is where we are going to launch the church, the Kisumu City Church.
0: Yes.
1: This one makes us also to do everything in race and fear and threatening the central behold. That is the altar of the Lord. That is the place of sanctification of Yahweh. Heaven, after having a very dark mobilization, we culminated into a very dark crusade where we have also showcased the visitations of God, where we are the cripples walking.
0: Yes.
1: Where we are staying, where we are standing, telling people that indeed when we see these visitations of the Lord, they came with a reward. And the reward is our cripples are now getting healed. Now they are standing up and walking. And that is giving hope to the people who are very desperate and who are looking after our children.
0: Absolutely. Yes. Hallelujah. Praise the Lord.
1: As I wind down, allow me to welcome people around Kisumu City. Finally, in the middle of the city, the Lord God of time is going to bend and overturn the Lord there. I welcome people around Kisumu City. They move around. Welcome to Portland. Allow me to give you the number of the pastor there. That is the pastor of Kisumu Jomo Kenyatta City Church, Eleanor Chambly.
0: Yes, please.
1: Number of our pastor, Helen, is 0704.
0: 0704.
1: 91
0: 38
1: 00 00. Over to our city, calling live from the middle of Kisumu City Church. Over to our city.
0: Thank you. Thank you so much indeed, Kevin from Kisumu. Thank you so much indeed. Over there at Kisumu, preparing for the grand launch of the Kisumu City Church tomorrow. And they are mobilizing people for the Sunday service tomorrow. It will be very mighty, mighty time there at Kisumu when people will now gather there to worship the Lord and also to prepare for the coming of the Messiah at this very critical moment. And beloved people, in case you are listening to us from areas in Kisumu, around areas in Kisumu, you can reach out to the senior pastor there is Helen Ocheng. And the number of Helen Ocheng is 0704-913800. Precious people, beloved listeners.

0: As we continue, precious people, my name is Kevin. Jesus is Lord. Radio, praise the Lord.
1: Praise the Lord, Kevin.
0: Hallelujah, praise the Lord.
1: Amen, amen. From this other side of the line, my name is Kito Samson.
0: Yes.
1: And what a tremendous time, Kevin. We are living in as a church. Just like just yesterday, we are coming from a very, very powerful reception. There was a very, very powerful reception. Receiving the mighty mega prophet of the land, Kevin.
0: Absolutely, very, very mighty time it was yesterday. Where else have you ever seen where the mega mightiest prophet of the Lord God Yahweh walked with the formerly cripples? And we saw David Kudate, 5 years crippled on the dust of the earth, walked up and is now walking very, very seriously at the command of the eternal wonder working blood of Jesus, together with Israel Jaden, together with people like Blessing Swangoi. We saw them yesterday still walking very beautifully as the testament that indeed, as a generation and as a people, we have been tremendously visited by the power of God the Father himself. Please, Samson Kipto.
1: I agree with you, Kevin. That is very, very powerful indeed to see the cripples walking with the mightiest mega prophet. And we remember very well when the doctors now bring it out, explaining to us what cerebral palsy means. That it is that it remains permanent. It is a permanent disease. It will remain forever. And for them to be released from these jaws, you know, this suffering, where they are suffering, then you now see the mighty wonder that the Lord did on the cross. Power of the blood of Jesus, that now it has power. It has never lost its power. And it has power even to raise the cripples. So we saw yesterday how it was very, very powerful walking with them. And it was so very powerful to see how they are walking with them. Hey, very shocking moment. And we celebrate very much the mighty wonder that the Lord have done in our midst, because we are the beneficiaries.
0: Yes.
1: We are the beneficiaries of this great revival of the Lord, this movement of the Lord. We are now the great beneficiaries, and we appreciate the Lord very much.
0: Yes.
1: Even for giving us this opportunity, even to host this revival, Kevin.
0: Absolutely, very, very powerful opportunity that the Lord has given us as a generation to be beholders and to witness the tremendous power of restoration and the mighty renewal of the Church of Christ as we prepare for the Sunday service tomorrow. I don't know how, Konoin, you are preparing for the Sunday service, please, Samson Kipto.
1: That is very right, Kevin. For sure, we are the great beneficiaries. And for us here in Konoin, we are preparing very well, even in the house of the Lord. I can see even the ushers doing their work here.
0: Yes.
1: The worshippers are in the house of the Lord, practicing for tomorrow Sunday service. Very, very powerful, the song that were presented in the headquarters, that will be presented tomorrow by the worshippers. Very, very powerful. The house of the Lord has been well decorated by the decorators. Very, very powerful. We are well set for the Sunday service. And just allow me just to welcome the sheep of Christ across the Konoin region to run to the house of the Lord. The altars are situated and scattered around the Konoin region.
0: Yes.
1: Starting from Tikoibet altar, we have Chetiting altar, we have Simoti altar, we have Besiabe altar, we have Kableleto altar, we have Busodeto altar, we have Rorok altar, we have Etre altar. They can run to the house of the Lord. We have also Tianin. We have also Atatiet altar there. And just allowing them to welcome the sheep of Christ also, and the environs of here, the Konoin main altar.
0: Yes.
1: The sheep of Christ from Gerit, let them come to the house of the Lord. I welcome them very much. The sheep of Christ of Nyagesu, the sheep of Christ of Kimori, the sheep of Christ of Kaptengecha, the sheep of Christ of Ketiksomok, the sheep of Christ of Chemosoren, the sheep of Christ of Klebekiet, let them down to the house of the Lord. And for more information, they can contact the senior pastor of the Konoin main altar on 0711
0: 177 719.
1: Mine is just to appreciate Jesus Christ, even for going to the cross and dying for us. Now we believe in Jesus. The blood of Jesus that has power. It has never lost its power. Thank you, Lord Jesus, for going to the cross and dying for us. And we appreciate you very much even for sending us your servants, the mightiest, mightiest mega prophets to come and help us even as this generation. We appreciate and we are forever thankful. Matthew, the studio, Kevin, this is Nkito Samson, coming to you live from Konoin main altar. Matthew, the studio, Kevin.
0: Thank you very much indeed, Kipto from Konoin. Thank you so much indeed. Thank you.

0: Jesus is Lord Radio, praise the Lord.
1: Praise the Lord, Kevin.
0: Amen, praise the Lord.
1: Amen, coming to life from Kitengela, my name is Rogers. And Kevin, I want to tell you that we are living really, really in the times of the Bible. Because Kevin, you see how the Lord God Almighty visited the church over there in Botswana, you realize that really, the Lord is revealing the two mega mightiest prophets of the law.
0: Yes.
1: And this is speaking a message to the Church of Christ that we really need to fear the Lord. And we really need to fear the two mega mightiest prophets of the Lord. Because, Kevin,
0: yes,
1: see how they came to prophesy locally, live on radio.
0: Yes.
1: They gave a prophecy of what was coming to happen, that the Lord God Almighty, God the Father himself, was coming to visit where they were going to minister, Kevin.
0: Absolutely.
1: And when they come, when the Lord finally comes, then you see the description of the two mega mighty prophets of the Lord is embedded in that visitation. That when the Lord God Yahweh comes, he made sure that every detail, everything that had been spoken about in the prophecy, were right in the visitation of the Lord, Kevin.
0: Absolutely, very serious visitation, and we are learning a lot from the visitation of God the Father that just happened in Botswana, because it has thrown the church into the deep end, because we never even considered in the first place that God can visit in his whirlwind. And when you read the Bible in the book of Jeremiah, chapter 30, verse 23, the Bible says, "Behold, the whirlwind of the Lord goeth forth with fury, a continuing whirlwind. It shall fall with pain upon the head of the wicked." Look at this consequence of the visitation of the whirlwind. It's very, very dumbfounding and very shocking to realize that finally God is calling a generation to accountability. This is very serious indeed, the time that you just entered into this journey towards the kingdom of God, please.
1: Very, very true. The Lord is calling this generation to accountability. You have said it very, very rightly, and I can't say it any better, Kevin, that when the Lord was visiting with the wildest, this was, you know, it was a terrible moment. It was a moment that was meant to shake the entire world, literally the entire world, and to change the landscape of the church and to redirect the people of God towards the Lord. Because The Lord also spoke about it when the mega prophet of the Lord came live on radio.
0: Yes.
1: They said that it was crazy, meaning the visitation of the Lord was coming, but it was, you know, death was also in it. So we cannot take it lightly as a generation and say, oh no, the Lord visited, the Lord came, not at all, Kevin.
0: Absolutely, very, very serious consequential hour that we have just entered into. And even as we prepare to go to the house of the Lord tomorrow to worship the Lord and to prepare for the coming of the Messiah, now we have a proper understanding of the dreadful nature of God, that once we prepare to appear before him, then we must do it right and very thoroughly, because the Lord is coming and our time to appear before him is drawing nearer and nearer as time goes by, please. How are you prepared for the Sunday service tomorrow?
1: Oh yes, Kevin, it is very, very true that when the Lord is visiting the church, it is a very special moment, and we cannot take it lightly as a generation, because if we take it lightly, the Lord can kill the entire generation. If we take it lightly, the Lord can judge the entire generation. These are not things that we can say, you know, the Lord visits and then we move on to the next. This really needs to transform us, because we are also moving closer to the glorious coming of the Messiah. It will be very grateful that this generation has seen all this. We have given the project. The Lord even allowed us. But even for the Lord to allow us to record, Kevin, really, really made me to tremble so much. Because if you read the Bible during the times of Moses, when the Lord was coming to visit the Israelites, then you realize that he instructed that nobody should even gaze at the Lord. But for us, for this generation, we are really, really, really trembling, because these are visitations that we were not worthy of. And therefore, here in Kitengela, I want to tell you that we are preparing for the service of tomorrow, for the celebration service of tomorrow of what the Lord did in Botswana, because we saw the mighty visitation of the Lord over there. the powerful conference, the powerful healing service, the many healing service and many healings that took place there, Kevin. And therefore, we are preparing for the celebration service here tomorrow. The worshipers are here, the decorators are here, everybody is here. Everything is happening right now for the preparation of tomorrow's service. And that's why also I want to welcome each and every person, because I know that here in Kitengela, people are listening and they are following. I want to welcome each and every person from all the areas, because
0: yes,
1: we have our altars. We have our altars all around Kitengela. We have an altar in Makutano. We have an altar in Konza. We have an altar in Nonkopir. We have another altar also. We have other altars also in Sabaki, all the way to Atiriba, all the way to Mlolongo. And therefore, nobody can miss the service of the Lord tomorrow. We are really preparing to celebrate the Lord in a very, very mighty and a very, very awesome way, Senior Kevin.
0: Absolutely, very, very powerful. You can share with us the number of the senior pastor there in case of anyone who would want to join you tomorrow for the Sunday service, please.
1: Oh yes, the number of senior pastor here, Pastor Eric, is 0722.
0: 0722.
1: 97 96 96 90 90. And I really want to thank the Lord God Almighty,
0: yes,
1: for sending to us our Lord Jesus Christ to die for us on the cross. And I want to also thank our Lord God Almighty for sending to us the two mega mightiest prophets of the Lord to prepare the church for the glorious coming of the Messiah. Something that Kevin did have been glorious coming to you from Kitengela.
0: Thank you very much indeed, Rogers from Kitengela. Thank you so much indeed.

0: Jesus is Lord. Radio, praise the Lord. Amen. My name is Kevin. Praise the Lord.
1: Praise the Lord, Kevin.
0: Amen.
1: This is Ila Hezron from Kariobangi, Main Olpa, and I thank the Lord for sending us the mightiest, mightiest prophet. Those that we have seen ministering in Gabon in a very dreadful way, Kevin.
0: A very, very serious and very dreadful way the Lord has identified and introduced his mega prophet of the Lord to us as a generation and as a people and the body of Christ, that we now need to focus to the every instructions that they give us, because they come from God the Father. Look at how they called God down to visit in his whirlwind in Botswana. Very dreadful indeed.
1: Very dreadful, Kevin. I really humble before the Lord so much, and his dreadful servant. I really pray that the Lord may help me prepare well and enter the glorious kingdom of God, because after seeing all this, it just helps us to try and enter. Even if we prepare for tomorrow's Sunday service, we are going to have a very powerful celebration service.
0: Yes.
1: From a blind man, Dinge, who was totally, totally blind, but at one command, decree of the eternal wonder was the blood of Jesus. Eyes popped open, and thereafter we are going to have a very powerful procession, and thereafter we'll also conclude with a very powerful revival crusade at the Kariobangi South Primary School next to Kwatim.
0: And
1: Kariobangi main altar is the Maendeleo Court, and the contact the senior pastor Philip. It's
0: yes,
1: 0704 392
0: 392 preparing for the Sunday service tomorrow. And beloved people, to be very powerful time in the house of the Lord. They'll be celebrating the mighty testimony of Jane Ndunge, the formerly total blind, that the eyes popped open at the decree of the eternal wonder working blood of Jesus, when the mega mightiest prophet of the Lord God Yahweh intervened and her eyes got popped open. And until today, she can see with her eyes, blessed people, very clear, very, very serious and very powerful. Thank you so much indeed from Kariobangi. Thank you.

0: Jesus is Lord Radio. Praise the Lord.
1: Amen, amen. Please give him praise the Lord.
0: Amen.
1: Amen. My name is James. I'm from Kimono region.
0: Yes, please.
1: It's already very powerful and tremendous time in the landscape. Even to prepare to appear before the Lord tomorrow, just to celebrate the goodness of the Lord as the backdrop of the humongous dedication of the one wind that is the two most majestic prophets of the humanity in Botswana. And yesterday we witnessed tremendous grand celebration service for Kevin. It was such an awesome and a pivotal moment in the church, that the time just to prepare the way to love Jesus Christ, to honor the Lord, and to live a heavenly focused lifestyle, Kevin.
0: Absolutely. It just to tell you how God the Father has distinguished the ministration of these end-time prophets from any other, because look at how he has decorated the church, and he has beautified the church in a very tremendous way with the miracles of the eternal wonder-working blood of Jesus, restoring hope back in the lives of people. And that's why when we prepare to go to the house of the Lord tomorrow, we worship like no any other time, because these are the days who are promised in the Bible. The days of the coming of the servants of God, the final redemption of mankind that is very near, the coming of the Messiah, James.
1: Indeed, at Kimono region, we just thankful to the Lord Almighty. Even as we prepare for tomorrow, I want to confirm that the region that will be prepared for to see the sheep of Christ across the region, that is the University of Eldoret altar, we have Oasis of Love altar, we have Kapkaro altar, we have Lorwa altar, we have Merewet altar, and we have Kimumu main altar, which is located in Kimumu, along.
0: Sorry for that disconnection there from Kimumu. You can try and get back to us and also invite people of Kimumu to the house of the Lord. But thank you so much indeed. Once again, sorry for that disconnection. Thank you so much.

0: As you continue, precious people, beloved listeners, my name is Kevin. Jesus is Lord Radio. Praise the Lord. Hallelujah. Jesus is Lord Radio. Praise the Lord. Jesus is Lord Radio. Praise the Lord.
1: Praise the Lord, Kevin.
0: Amen. Praise the Lord.
1: Amen, amen. This is Katamu Vincent, and what a very powerful dispensation that we have found ourselves in, a time when we are totally privileged to be served by the servant of the Lord, the mega mighty prophet of the Lord, those that were sent, who are promised in the Bible. And finally, we can see them. They have come and they are walking in and serving the Lord in our ministry kingdom.
0: Absolutely. Very powerful time indeed when we see the visitations of God. Courtesy of the ministration of the terrible prophet of the Lord. You can tell time is over, Vincent Katamu, and the need for us to prepare for the coming of the Messiah.
1: Absolutely, there is total need for to prepare for the glorious coming of the Messiah. And I'm just calling you live from Kakamega. And during the day, just want to tell you that we had a very powerful workshop for the entire gate one.
0: Yes.
1: In preparation on how to handle the glory of the Lord, this glory that we have been privileged to witness and serve. And so, Kevin, this is also in preparation for tomorrow being a very powerful Sabbath day where we are privileged to appear before the Lord and to worship Him, to give Him glory. Also, seated man as tomorrow as a former Christian, and Kevin, on this side of Kakamega, just want to tell you that at the Kakamega main altar, the Lord Jehovah Yahweh did a wonderful in the miracle of the blood of Jesus, Pastor Kamsi Tower, who was hailing from Chiumba. We are very powerful, very much privileged to have her in our midst.
0: Yes.
1: And I just want to welcome people in the house of the Lord tomorrow, listening to me, the entire county of Kakamega. I want to welcome all people. Also, I listen to me. We have many altars from in the entire Kakamega County, all over the entire county. And so I want to welcome all of them, and I want to give the direction of the altar where it is located, Kakamega main altar.
0: Yes.
1: Right now, we have moved to Lupe Hospital, near Lupe Hospital. That is from Kakamega town, just a few kilometers. You just go on a motorbike on your way to Lurambi Junction, we parade Lurambi Junction, and then you will head to, there's a billboard there, or this is Lupe Hostel, and just on your way, a few meters away, and you will see the altar of the Lord, a very big altar established there.
0: Yes.
1: And I just want to welcome all the people across the entire county of Kakamega, and also Kakamega main altar, that you may come, that we may worship together, we may witness what the Lord has been doing all along, all along this year, 22 years, the Lord has been serving us, healing our cripples, raising our cripples, open blind eyes, deleting HIV viruses, and then also dissolving tumor. And so all these miracles tomorrow will be present in the house of the Lord, that you may welcome, we welcome you, that you may come and also be part of this very mighty move of God, Kevin. And so even as I am about to hand it over to you,
0: yes,
1: I just allow me to give the number of the Archbishop Janet Swaka, please.
0: Yes, please.
1: Yes, the number of the blessed Archbishop Janet Swaka, who is the presiding pastor. You can call her to 0714 92 92 97 97 54 54. Yes, that is the number of the blessed Archbishop Janet Swaka, who is in charge of the entire county, all the regions, starting from Likuyani, Matete, Lugari Lumakanda, Ileho region, Malava, with Kenya, Kabranch, Koyonzo, and also Mumias West, Mumias East region, and Namamali region, Majungu, Butere, Manyala, Wisero, Shinyalu, and then Lurambi Central and Ikolomani, Kakamega East, Kakamega South, and Kakamega Township. Just call that number and you will be directed in the house of the Lord in whichever place you will be. Thank you very much. Allow me to thank our Lord and our Father, the mighty prophet of the Lord, and also to thank the Lord Jesus for going to the cross, because for after they went to the cross, now we are delivered. We have been set free, and also they sent us the mega prophet of the Lord, and they are serving us fully. And so thank you very much, Kevin, Adina, Dina, Katamu, Vincent, reporting from Kakamega. Back to you in the studio.
0: Thank you so much indeed, Katamu, Vincent, calling from Kakamega. Thank you so much indeed. Ready for the Sunday service tomorrow, inviting people to the house of the Lord. And beloved people, in case you're listening to us from Kakamega, you can call the number of Janet Swaka. The number to call the senior pastor of Kakamega main altar is 0714929754. Blessed people, thank you so much indeed, Vincent Katamu from Kakamega. Thank you.

0: Jesus is Lord, ready, praise the Lord.
1: Praise the Lord Jesus Christ, Kevin.
0: Amen, praise the Lord.
1: Amen, amen. May the name of the Lord be glorified forever and ever. You are speaking to okay, I'm coming to you live here from the Ingobo region at a particular place called KB Center. And together with me here is the servant of the Lord, Bishop, the presiding bishop of this area of Singapore.
0: Yes.
1: We are here on a crusade, Kevin. Remember, the Lord God Almighty has really come to help us as the judge of Christ. Yesterday, the ministry has told us with my own eyes to see those who are so crippled from the dust, receiving the mega prophet with flyers, with flowers. They can even hold flowers in their hands. The hands that could even support them. You could even say that I was standing like a frog. They were in a very bad situation. But the Lord God Almighty, through the mega prophet, they have helped us as the church of Christ. They have really come to help us.
0: Yes.
1: And the compassionate mercy of God, Kevin, it is speaking to us to repent us, speaking to us to see God, speaking to us to even evangelize Jesus. That is great commission to also help the rest understand that the Messiah is coming. Allow me to give the presiding bishop of Ingoba, Peter Kevin, who is here with me, that he may also say something before we welcome people to our Sunday service all across the 15 olders in the greater and other region. Amen. Amen.
0: Hallelujah. 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
0: 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Amen, praise the Lord.
3: Amen. You are a student from Maseno University.
0: Yes, please.
3: And this evening, I was really meditating upon the visitation of the Lord. And you can see on how the Lord has been invested upon this generation. Look, it's only Israel which was visited by the Lord. But look how many times have the Lord visited us as a generation. Surely we should fear and dread the Lord very, very much, together with this prophet. And I want to take this opportunity to thank the Lord for sending us his son Jesus to die for us in the cross. Look, how many cripples were raised in that meeting in Botswana. Indeed, yes. Very, very powerful, very, very mighty saving.
0: Absolutely, very powerful and very mighty time. The visitation of God the Father is very serious. And as a generation that we have lived to see the ministration of the mega end-time prophet of the Lord, we now understand even much better that this is beckoning us as a generation to return to Christ, to repent, and to take our salvation much more seriously now, more than ever before.
3: And for sure, as a generation, we lack no reason not to enter, because the Lord has really invested into us, that it is upon us to give our best that we may enter, that any cult may find us ready. And Kevin, that material, we have really been at the verge,
0: yes,
3: and really at the run. And even this evening, we went on an evangelism with the children after a very powerful presentation for the first year at Matthew. And this is the time for our hostel evangelism. So we reached 120 souls, and 98 of them really achieved the Lord. We are grateful for Jesus for bringing us such an evangelism, Kevin.
0: That is powerful. You say you have been going out for evangelism over there at Maseno University, and you're saying you have reached out to 120 souls. And you say out of the 120 that you've reached out to, 98 of them have received the Lord in at Maseno University, please.
3: Yes, 98 of them received the Lord. I promise you that tomorrow they will avenge themselves to the altar of the Lord, please.
0: That is very powerful, even considering the fact that there is an institution of higher learning at the university there, and sometimes life can be very, very preoccupied with the pleasures of this world. And you say you are moving from hostel to hostel, reaching out to your fellow students there to bring to them the light of salvation, to preserve them, even to prepare for the coming of the Messiah. That is very powerful indeed at Maseno University, please.
3: Please, we want to bless the Lord so much for this opportunity.
0: Yes.
3: Even to come here at the Oasis of Hope. But even the students are now of that hope. Look, we had no show. And most of us, I want to tell you that here at the Maseno, we had many people losing their lives towards suicide. But when we reach towards them,
0: yes,
3: we give them hope. Look, they have returned to the Lord and gained that hope. And I'm now ready to receive the Lord. And I want to bless the Lord so much, even to keep the student revival here.
0: Yes.
3: And tomorrow, even tomorrow, as we are ready for the Lord tomorrow, I want to welcome everybody,
0: yes,
3: in Maseno University altar. And we are located there at the back of the administration office. And welcome everybody around Maseno University to come and partake of us of this service.
0: That is very powerful, even inviting students to the house of the Lord there tomorrow at Maseno University. You can please take this time, therefore, and speak to your fellow students, those who are tuned in this very, very blessed evening, and invite them to the house of the Lord. Share with us the number of the senior pastor there, many of them that will want to join you, that will come to the house of the Lord tomorrow after that very powerful evangelism that you've done at Maseno University today, please.
3: Thank you. I want to welcome all the students around the Kilimanjaro Hotel, the students from Mbere Hotel, the students from Sabundi Hotel, the students from Nyawita, the students from Sunrise, the students from Mbere Hotel. I welcome them so much for tomorrow's service. And I want to give the number of our senior pastor, that is Bishop Mary Atoa, please.
0: Yes, please.
3: The number is 0722
0: 0722
1: 30 87 87 98 98 98.
0: Yes, please.
1: I want to bless the Lord so much for giving us a chance as a student to serve in, here in the Oasis of Hope. And I want to thank the Lord also for being to serve as the mighty prophet of the Lord to show us this way that all of the students are at a position now to enter the kingdom of God, please. I stand to stand with you.
0: Thank you so much indeed. Thank you so much from Maseno University. Thank you so much this blessed evening. As they take this time to welcome their fellow students to the house of the Lord tomorrow after a Saturday of very powerful evangelism, reaching out to their fellow students hostel to hostel, and 120 of them have been reached out, and out of them 98 have received the Lord, and they have promised to be in the house of the Lord tomorrow. What a beautiful hour. What a very powerful time indeed. And therefore, in case you are listening to us as a student around Maseno University, it could be that you're tuned in and listening to us from your halls of residence this blessed evening. You can call the number of the senior pastor there at Maseno University. That is Mary Atho. The number to call is 0722308798 to be in the house of the Lord at such a beautiful time, at such a critical moment when we get ourselves prepared for the coming of the Messiah. Thank you so much indeed.

0: time that we have entered in as a Church of Christ. It's very, very shocking because even as we prepare to enter into the house of the Lord God Almighty tomorrow, we remember very well that it actually makes 1 week when the Lord God Almighty visited the nation of Botswana with a wild wind. It is very, very shocking because we still remember, and it is very, very, very awesome even to see on how the Lord God Almighty visited them and bring visitation of the Lord in a very grateful way, and also raising people, opening blind eyes, restoring the lunatic, opening the deaf ears. It is a very, very shocking testimony.
1: Absolutely, very, very shocking indeed. And the message that comes out from this very dreadful visitation and the very dreadful ministration of the end time prophet who have come to prepare the church for the coming of the Messiah Samuel Kmit should not only produce fear, but it should also produce repentance and a return to righteousness in this present day generation Samuel Kmit.
0: Oh yes, that is very true. When you see the Lord God Almighty as he visited this generation in a very dreadful way, we know very well the message is only repentance. When the Lord God Almighty, the Holy One of Israel, you see, when they visit such humanity in such a very dreadful way,
1: yes,
0: you see, the Lord God Almighty wants this generation just to come back to repentance. And it's a very dreadful hour, even to live at such a time at which the Lord God Almighty is now preparing the church for the glorious coming of the Messiah. And even when we enter into the house of the Lord, we enter into the house of the Lord, having in mind that the Lord God Almighty has spoken with his two major mighty prophets, and the Lord God Almighty by voice that very soon there will be no going to church. And so I didn't get such an opportunity just to go to the house of the Lord. It's a privilege. It's just an awesome to go into the house of the Lord, because the Lord God Almighty is still helping us in the Church of Christ that we may prepare well.
1: That is very, very apparent and very clear that the Messiah is coming. And because of this, therefore, tomorrow is a very powerful day to be in the house of the Lord, an opportunity that no one can dare miss to be in the presence of the Lord tomorrow. As we worship the Lord, as also prepare for the coming of the Messiah. I don't know how Nakuru is prepared for the Sunday service. Please, you can share with us, Samuel Kmit.
0: Oh yes, Nakuru main altar, we are very, very much ready for tomorrow Sunday service. You can see already the ushers are already prepared, they have already arranged the church very well for the tomorrow Sunday service. Already, you see, everything is quite ready. I just want to take this a very humble opportunity to welcome the people of Christ, that they may come and worship the Lord in the house of the Lord at the Nakuru main altar. The house of the Lord is situated at the AFK showground. It's just very near to KSA, that's around about, just a walking distance. And also remember, Kevin, we also have our buses at the Nakuru main altar, and our buses are just going around. Maybe whoever that wants to fellowship with us, maybe he has a challenge of transport or logistics to the house of the Lord.

0: The death of Christ in Nakurume and all that is widely important to everybody, and that is the reason why I'm calling just to welcome everybody, maybe within the Nakurume City, the other side of Limani. I know they are, maybe they are just listening to this evening, and wish to call us to come to the house of the Lord. I want to share the number of the pastor of Nakurume in Ultra, who is Dinya Daniel, and the number is 0721
1: 0721 86 14 14 07 07.
0: Yes, that is the number of the pastor in charge of the Nakurume in Ultra. Whether just want to fellowship, just call that number. You'll be given direction, and also you'll be even you'll be given.

0: around 80 players in Nakuru Metro City. Kevin, I really appreciate the Lord for giving us this opportunity even to prepare and go into the house of the Lord God Almighty tomorrow. I appreciate God for sending the mega prophet to us, and I really thank the Lord because the Lord has restored joy in our faces. Thank you so much, Kevin. My name is Alekini Sami of the Nakuru Main Altar. Back to your studio, Kevin.
1: Thank you so much indeed, Lekimit Sami from the Nakuru Main Altar, also preparing for the Sunday service tomorrow. Everything is right already, everything is order, and they are now inviting people in the house of the Lord to worship the Lord and to prepare for the coming of the Messiah. Thank you so much indeed from Nakuru Main Altar, Sami Lekimit. Thank you. Jesus is Lord Radio, praise the Lord. Hallelujah, Jesus is Lord Radio, praise the Lord. Jesus is Lord Radio, praise the Lord.
2: Praise the Lord, praise the Lord, Kevin.
1: Amen, praise the Lord.
2: Well, this is Remy. I'm calling you from Soy region. I also want to bless the Lord very much for the privilege that the Lord has given unto us to be in the house of the Lord.
1: Yes.
2: After such a very powerful and very serious reception service we have yesterday, when our fathers just came from the most powerful and very successful mission of the Lord in Botswana.
1: Yes.
2: So, Kevin, it is very clear that we have been loved. This is a church that have been loved very much by the Lord. And we are now duty bound to simply take this opportunity that the Lord has given unto us and use it well, just use it very well to prepare the church and to prepare our hearts, prepare the bride of Christ.
1: Yes.
2: For the glorious coming of the Messiah, Kevin.
1: Absolutely. The visitations of God that have come to us, Remy, is to prepare the way for the coming of the Messiah. And if there's any message that proceeded forth from the mighty, mighty ministration that we just saw, the mega, mightiest prophet of the Lord do in the nation of Botswana, reading from the book of Proverbs, chapter 10, verse 25, Remy, the Bible says, as the whirlwind passeth, so is the wicked no more, but the righteous is an everlasting foundation. Look at that very powerful scripture talking about the dreadful visitation of the whirlwind. That the whirlwind, that visitation reveals two completely different outcomes, Remy. For the wicked, it speaks about, it represents destruction. But concerning the righteous, the Bible says, the righteous is an everlasting foundation. The contradistinction that comes with the visitation of God, the wicked, it brings destruction. But for the righteous, Remy, it brings an everlasting foundation. What a time when the Lord has now put it very clear, contrasting the church between two, between the righteous and the wicked, and therefore speaking about the consequences of the visitation of God the Father upon these two distinct people in this generation, Remy.
2: The Lord is very clear, Kevin, when it comes to handling the visitations of the Lord. The Lord is so clear, and there is no point of ambiguity. There is no place where there is confusion. When you see that kind of visitation we saw in Botswana, it clearly creates a distinction between the wicked side of idol worship,
1: yes,
2: and the true worship of God the Father himself. That the two mega prophets of God has brought to us at such a critical time. The very important question that we ask ourselves,
1: yes,
2: and we heard that question yesterday, who is this that is able to minister with whirlwind? It tells you the gravity of this end time visitation that the two mega prophets of God behold. We have come from churches. We have never seen such kind of things we are discussing today, Kevin. You agree with me that we came from very fallen churches where God himself was not there. But to finally come to a place where the Lord is using his servant, the two mega prophets of heaven, to create this thing. separation,
1: yes,
2: between the pole outside there and the glory of God. That is serious, Kevin. There is no place in the Bible that the Lord alerted us this, yes, kind of dreadful moment we are witnessing. What the Bible says is that in the end time, the Lord will send Elijah before the dreadful prophet of God, the dreadful coming of the Messiah.
1: Yes.
2: The dreadful moment in the church. The dreadful day of the glorious coming of the Messiah. But look at the fulfillment of the scripture, the, yes, fulfillment of the word. You fear very much in your heart. You simply go on your belly and repent, Kevin. Look at how the Lord himself, he corrected his servant in Botswana. So truth be told, we are duty bound to honor this revival and use it well as a passion for the glorious coming of the Messiah. There is no other chance,
1: yes,
2: and there is no other church that has been given similar privilege except us, this fallen generation. I'm so happy in my heart after such a mighty and stunning moment that we saw in Botswana. The cry of our heart that the Lord may help us,
1: yes,
2: to honor this and to use it with ultimate maturity and ultimate responsibility that the Lord requires at this time. So please, tomorrow we have a Sunday service as well over here in Soi, because we have been well informed.
1: Yes.
2: We now know, we now understand the gravity of these visitations. Tomorrow we are having a very powerful service as we also join to celebrate and to honor the visitations of God that we saw in Botswana. So I want to take this privilege and chance to welcome the precious sons and daughters of the 200 prophets of God to the Sunday service tomorrow. We have altars across the entire region. The pastors are there. The altars are opened. Already the altars are prepared. They have been decorated, beginning from the main altar and showing the main altar. Everything is set up and running. So nobody can miss to be in the house of God at such a critical moment in the church. So please allow me to share my number.
1: Yes, please.
2: But anybody can call for direction. And I'll give them direction as we enter the house of the Lord tomorrow. My number is 0712.
1: 0712.
2: 170.
1: 170.
2: 608.
1: 608.
2: Yes, please. That is my number. Anybody can call for direction. I'll give direction. Nobody can miss church. Already the Lord has shown the mega prophets of God that very soon there will be no going to church, and very soon there will be no church. We rather use this opportunity and prepare our hearts for the coming of the Messiah. Now, as I wind up, I'm also here, joined here by Professor Vitalis, the senior pastor of Mylene Main Altar.
1: Yes.
2: I also want to welcome him to invite the sheep of Christ to the house of the Lord, please. Praise the Lord. Praise the Lord, Kevin.
1: Hallelujah. Praise the Lord.
2: Amen. Amen. What a beautiful evening, the eve of Sunday. Very, very peculiar moments to reflect and to really, you know, have a perception of what is the meaning of life.
1: Yes.
2: What is the meaning of salvation? This is such a peculiar moment to now reflect and plan very well how our life and our relationship with God is. And this is such a moment,
1: yes,
2: that we have witnessed the dreadful visitation of Jehovah Yahweh. We are such a privileged generation, and even for this nation of Kenya, we are such a beloved nation. Such a beloved nation because we have hosted the mega, most biblically promised servant.
1: Yes.
2: The prophet who came as a forerunner for the coming of the Messiah. What a great, great moment, you know, put all this into perspective and to get to prepare and know the requirements of Jehovah. A very, very precious moment indeed, Pastor Kevin.
1: Absolutely, very powerful, Professor Vitalis. Look at how the ministration of the terrible prophet of the Lord has thrown us, the Church of Christ, into the deep end. The visitation of the whirlwind that just took place in Botswana, very dumbfounding, mind blowing, because this is the moment, and I agree with you when you say this is the moment, therefore, to reflect in our own individual basis, to reflect on the way we are working with the Lord at such a critical time, and to make an introspection and ask ourselves, how then have we walked with the Lord? Do we stand, where do we stand before God? And are we walking in holiness, even much more that we have witnessed for ourselves the tremendous visitations of God the Father himself? Are we genuinely born again? Have we abandoned sin? Do we even fear the Lord even more? And do we obey the word of God? And are we ready for the coming of the Messiah? Very tremendous visitations of God happening at such a time, Professor Vitalis. This is the time we need to make self-introspection and to reflect in ourselves very, very seriously as we prepare for the Sunday service tomorrow, please, Professor.
2: Oh, indeed. You know, every aspect of life must come to a place where you do some audit, you do some analysis, you know, to see the quality of your results. I mean, for this matter, you see the quality of life. You see the kind of life you are having. Do you, you know, achieve the purpose for life? And for us as a Christian, as a family of God, this is the moment to actually review and see up to this point, are we really achieving the purpose for being a Christian?
1: Yes.
2: Are we really making headway? Are we getting closer to and closer to, you know, pleasing Christ, being Christ-like? My brother, you know, it is so serious. It is very serious because it is obvious that the reason to why we are called Christian is that one day we be with Christ, we be where he is. It is very, very clear that Christ went back to be with God in heaven. And so there can be no confusion at all in the name of, you know, some kind of counterfeitness, some kind of genuine life. You know, we are living in a world of a lot of counterfeit, a lot of fakeness. And it is so common to the aspect that now we have fake Christians. We have reached a point where we have Christians who are not genuine at all. And Jesus did not die for an imperfect church.
1: Yes.
2: Jesus died for a perfect church. He went to the cross and he did a perfect job. He bore out an original church, a church that will eventually be welcome in the kingdom of God. So I totally disagree that at this time of the age, somebody can still have that kind of ungenuine Christianity.
1: Yes.
2: That's why a moment like this becomes very serious, to just look at your life, to just reflect, to just go before the Lord. And, you know, we thank God for this message and the move of God of repentance. Because it is a moment where, when you find yourself to have walked away and stayed away from the Lord,
1: yes,
2: then an opportunity comes out for you to come back to Jesus. An opportunity avails itself very well for you to repent. An opportunity comes to embrace the blood of Jesus and to be washed by the precious blood of Jesus. That really helps us to become genuine before the Lord. And we do away with this kind of, you know, counterfeit, this kind of ungenuity in our Christian walk. And at the end of the day, we get to please the Lord. We meet the requirement, the qualification of a truly born-again Christian. And that is why, for sure, when the mega prophet of the Lord has come out, they have become a very golden opportunity for us to reflect our life.
1: Yes.
2: Because when you look at the message they give out unto us, vis-a-vis what is required, then automatically you get this is a message you cannot take for granted. Because we don't see anyone coming out, you know, rebuking sin. We don't see anyone coming to minister with the power of God. And at this level, we are not talking about ministration to worry. Oh, it's so shocking. The mission of Botswana is such a peculiar one. It's so powerful. Because the Lord demonstrated his true servant. There is no any other servant who will come now to begin to demonstrate to us the power of God. It is absolutely impossible. This is the only way. This is the absolute way out.
1: Yes.
2: And nobody, you know, if anyone would try to assume and to take for granted the messenger that the Lord God has released at that hour, that kind of human being is to be pitied forever. That kind of person be pitied and to be wrong, because you are losing your direction for eternity.

0: Prophet Kevin.
1: Yes.
0: They just concluded reception of the Lord that took place in Nairobi at the headquarters.
1: Yes.
0: The reception of our fathers from this mission of the Lord in Botswana really has opened our eyes, and even the message that came out, because the Lord ministering to us in such a peculiar moment, because this kind of ministration has a lot of lessons in it.
1: Yes.
0: Because it's telling us that this kind of wind, it comes out to separate out. It comes out, to see which Christians have been genuine and those that have not been walking in the right direction. This kind of ministration has a lot of lessons, even to help us now see and find out what kind of foundation we have been having. Because you see, when that wind is blown, it carries the light object. The light things, they are blown away. But those that have been grounded in the right foundation, they remain there. Very, very serious message that to us at such an hour, Pastor Kevin.
1: Very serious indeed, Professor Vitalis, and that is why, even as you take this time to welcome people in the house of the Lord tomorrow, I read from the book of Jeremiah chapter 25 verse 32. The Bible says, evil shall go forth from nation to nation, and a great whirlwind shall be raised up from the coasts of the earth. Look at the Lord God Almighty speaking about the visitation of God of the whirlwind, and it continues to thank you so much. I see we lost you on the line, Vitalis. Thank you so much indeed. But you can try and get back to us. I see we lost you on the line. But very, very serious visitation. Very, very serious visitation, precious people, beloved listeners.

I saw we lost Professor Vitalis on the line. Sorry for that disconnection, but you can try and get back to us, please. As you continue, just catching up with your preparations for the Sunday service tomorrow, beloved people, you realize that the visitation of God bears a lot of significance to us as Christians today, the body of Christ, to prepare for the coming kingdom of God, because this visitation also comes to expose us and to bring the judgment of God over sin. And you can tell, therefore, there's a moment of accountability. Even as we prepare to go to the presence of the Lord tomorrow, we are going to be accountable before the Lord. And that is why, therefore, these are called for us to continue living in righteousness, blessed people, and to the holiness of God, because the Messiah is coming to rapture a holy and a righteous church, beloved people. As you continue, my name is Kevin. Jesus is Lord. Radio, praise the Lord.

0: As you continue, precious people, beloved listeners, my name is Kevin. Jesus is Lord. Radio, praise the Lord.
1: Praise the name of the Lord, Kevin. Sorry for that disconnection. This is Vitali. I'm calling you from my internet here in Washington, D.C. And this indeed very, very peculiar moment. A moment of reflection. A moment of no error at all. There is no assumption of any part of your life that you should have at such a time. Everything must be well, well considered.
0: Yes.
1: Our life must bring quality unto the Lord, because our Lord Jesus did a perfect job on the cross. But Kevin, from what we were discussing, we realize that it is very, very much important to see and to take this opportunity to acknowledge what the Lord is doing amid us, and to make use of this moment very well, to prepare that this day may not get us unaware, this day may not get us as people who have not really had a quality time of their life and made a proper preparation for the glorious coming of the Messiah. Because the Bible has put it very well, there is a church, there are a group of people who are remaining at the job, and they're remaining not because they did not choose Christianity, they chose Christianity, they chose to wait,
0: yes,
1: but they did not reflect on their life, they did not prepare well, they did not take enough oil. The five foolish virgins and the five wise virgins. The distinction is what now we are talking about. The distinction is that there is a group of people, the Christians, there is this wise church. The wise virgins,
0: yes,
1: are this group of Christians who chose to listen to the voice of Elijah, which is very, very loud at such a time. God has to put a striking difference,
0: yes,
1: of determining his true people. God has to put a distinction. And at this point, the distinction is the voice of Elijah, the voice of the mighty prophet of the Lord.
0: Yes.
1: That is now the distinction that will make somebody to be declared wise and another person to be declared foolish. And I thank God that he is not in the agenda of allowing everybody to remain in that kind of foolishness forever. He has two plans, that in a moment like this, when you just see this kind of visitation, when you just see the visitation of Botswana, when you just see the ministration of this kind of visitation, then it must now tickle your mind to become wise, to be in this group of the wise virgins,
0: yes,
1: who are preparing. Because to make such an error, it is so deadly, it is so dangerous. It is so dangerous, Pastor Kevin.
0: Very, very dangerous. First, considering just how the visitations of the Godhead have come upon us as a generation and as a people, Professor Vitalis, you realize there is a need for us to prepare and to be vigilant, to be watchful and to be on guard, because the Messiah is coming at any given time. Just look at the visitation of the whirlwind that can arise very quickly. It provides a powerful picture of the suddenness with which the judgment of God may come, because nobody knows the day or the hour. We know the other dispensation after the rapture is totally unbearable for anyone who misses to enter into the kingdom of God. And looking at how human beings live on earth today, continuing with ordinary life, believing that tomorrow will simply resemble today, and people continue with the normalcy of life, buying and selling, marrying and building, pursuing careers, seeking wealth and enjoying entertainment, and yet the scripture repeatedly is warning us that the day of the Lord will arrive unexpectedly upon an unprepared world, Professor Vitalis. This is why the church cannot afford to be asleep spiritually. We must remain awake, and that's why the visitations of God have come to awaken us as a people and as the body of Christ and as a nation, Professor Vitalis.
1: Well, indeed, indeed. You know, this ordinary life, this kind of common life, you know. It is so dangerous, very, very dangerous, because it makes you to be so much mad and to, you know, take things for granted. And that's what there must be a refusal for each and every Christian, never to take life to be ordinary, to be casual at such a time. There must come a time when now life has been taken very seriously, because we are talking about a plan in the kingdom of God.
0: Yes.
1: I don't know if you can count eternity and get up with a figure, but it is something that, you know, you cannot compare with the life that we have on this earth. So if there is a condition that will be equated to eternity,
0: yes,
1: we better just follow that kind of condition.
0: Yes.
1: We better just meet the condition of the Lord. And to the extent where we are seeing this kind of ministration, I have you very well put Jeremiah chapter 23, verse number 19, where the Lord is ministering through waiting. And you see, the Lord is saying that is now, when you see the kind of ministration, then that is the wrath of God. God is now, has reached a place where
0: he
1: is now ready to slide all those who have seen to hearken to his instruction into his wrath. And we are in that dream. We are in that place. The church age is soon ending, where now the wrath of God is going to be renewed, and this earth will be
2: your testimony today.
1: And you know, you cannot live on this earth. This earth will be so dangerous. It will be a very, very bad place.
0: Yes.
1: You hear the kind of, you know, the description from the revelation, from what we have read. It is a place you can never want to be. And the only route, the only escape route must only be through the rapture. That is the only place. That is the only place. And that's why, even as we are talking, I know these people have now come to realize that this is the only voice of God that is speaking to a generation. This is the only portal. Jesus is brother, is the only portal where somebody can now listen to the matter of the kingdom of God. And such an evening like here in Kenya, this is the only place we want to now sit down, relax, reflect your life. And if like right now is a moment to now organize your life in a way,
0: yes,
1: that it will become beneficial to you one day, one time in the kingdom of God. And that's why I really want to put it that it is very, very much important to always listen to the voice of God and to take the instruction from the Lord very seriously. Especially this now that is now directing us to now make sure that we are ready for the rest of the church. The church age is coming to an end.
0: Yes.
1: And once it has terminated, there is no any other bonus days. There is no any other opportunities for forgiveness and pardon, because the agenda of the Lord now is taken elsewhere. And that is why this is the time to focus on our preparedness. This is the time now to look at how we have been preparing. This is the time now to reflect on our life. If there is anything that is not going right between you and the Lord, this is corrected, that we may be right before the Lord. In a day like today, we must call upon each and every person. We must call upon each and every listener to now make sure we attend the Church of Christ.
0: Absolutely. We must therefore be very vigilant and prepare for the coming of the Messiah. Thank you so much indeed, Professor Vitalis. Thank you.
1: I want to share my number with Pastor Kelvin.
0: Yes, please.
1: And also just request each and every person link to me and is ailing from the region of Mainina here in Western Gishu. You can contact me on the number that I'll share. And I want to say that all our churches within this region, they are open for tomorrow. We will celebrate and acknowledge the visitation that has happened in Botswana. And tomorrow will be an opportune moment to really reflect and make sure that we make our lives right with the Lord. So anyone listening to me all the way by Nineto site of Zaharini, my name is Ed, and tie that stretch, all of it. You can contact me on my number 0720 4388 75. The church is just located behind Hash Petrol Station. Anyone who is ailing from the Bombay side, they can join us tomorrow. We welcome them in the name of Jesus, that we may worship the Lord, the King of Kings, the soon coming King, in the name of Jesus. Allow me just to hand you to our chief correspondent in Washington, Maine, Alta, to just share the contact, please, before we bring it to a close, Pastor Kevin.
0: Yes, please, kindly.
2: Kevin.
0: Amen, please.
2: Amen, amen. Kevin, you are speaking to Jamie of Wasingishu Main Altar. Kevin, it is a very serious time, very shocking time in the history of the church. We now, Jehovah Yahweh, has visited this generation in a very fearful way and a very trembling and a very shocking way. Kevin, now...
0: Yes, please. Praise the Lord.
2: Amen, amen, Kevin.
0: Yes, you can please share with us the number of the senior pastor there, please, kindly.
2: Okay, thank you, Kevin. I just want to take this humble opportunity to welcome the beloved son and daughters of the mega prophet of God into the house of the Lord in Wasingishu Main Altar. Our church is located opposite Eagle Artware.
0: Yes,
2: the church is a blue iron ship. It is the only big church in that area, and that is why tomorrow it is a very powerful day to appear before the Lord and celebrate the doing of the Lord that he has done in the nation of Botswana and even especially in this nation called Kenya. Therefore, I want to take this opportunity to welcome everybody who is listening to me. It could be maybe you travel from Nairobi or Kitale or Nakuru, and you spend a night in Emirates. You're wondering, where are you going to fellowship tomorrow? I want to welcome them all into the house of the Lord, people from Kapsoya, people from Pioneer, people
0: yes.
2: from Iriskun, people from Biwa, people from Langas, people from Anik. I want to welcome them all into the house of God, that you may come and worship Jehovah Yahweh. Thank you very much. And for Kevin, I want to give the number of the senior pastor.
0: Yes,
2: that
0: please.
2: Is the beloved senior pastor, Bishop Benham Sodero.
0: Yes.
2: And his number is 0722.
0: 0722.
2: 96.
0: 96.
2: 94.
0: 94.
2: 43.
0: 43.
2: That is the number of the blessed senior Rebecca bishop who is the senior pastor at the Wasingishu Main Altar. Anybody who will call them, I assure them with maximum assistance, they are going to be held and they are going to be directed. Kevin, I want to take the number of the appreciate God Almighty. We appreciate God Almighty for sending the two mega prophet of God to come to us and prepare the church for the glorious coming of the Messiah. Thank God and our Father.
0: Thank you so much indeed.
2: Thank you
0: so much indeed from Wasingishu. Thank you so much indeed. Beloved people, precious listeners, even as we continue right here on the line, I have the blessed senior archbishop. I have the blessed senior archbishop, the director and the founder of the Jesus is Lord Radio, senior right reverend Michael Liswan. Praise the Lord, please. The blessed senior archbishop, the director and the founder of the Jesus is Lord Radio, please.
3: Please, sir, am I on air now?
0: Yes, please. The Blessed Senior Bishop, you're live on air now, please.
3: Okay, this is a very important special announcement to all the members of the National Council and College of Bishops. All the members of the National Council and College of Bishops, please. We have an emergency online meeting this evening at 10 p.m. exactly. Again, this is a very important, urgent announcement to all the members of the National Council and College of Bishops. All the bishops, all the deputy archbishops, the senior deputy archbishops, we are having a very urgent emergency online meeting this evening at 10 p.m. Make sure all bishops you are joining our online meeting. The link is being distributed on our walls. The blessed members of the National Council and College of Bishops, all the bishops, please, at 10 p.m. we have a very urgent emergency online meeting that every bishop must attend. The link will be posted on our wall, please. Prepare. There's a very important meeting of the National Council and College of Bishops at 10 p.m. All the bishops, please be ready, 10 p.m. Please announce it also to them over the radio and mobilize them, Pastor Robin. This is very important right now. Thank you. Back to you in the studio.

precious people, beloved listeners, that has been the blessed senior archbishop, the director and the founder of the Jesus is Lord Radio, the Honorable Senior Right Reverend Michael Niswant, with a special announcement to the National Council and College of Bishops that from 10, beloved people, there will be a special emergency online meeting for the Bishops Council that will begin at 10, a very special emergency online meeting for all the senior bishops, the National Council and College of Bishops, precious people, beloved listeners. Wapendwa wasikilizaji, huyu amekuwa ni askofu mkuu, Kasisi Niswant, Michael Niswant, ambaye ndiye mwanzilishi na mshirikishi wa kituo cha redio cha Yesu ni Bwana, na tangazo speciali, tangazo maalum kabisa usiku wa leo, kwamba kuanzia saa 4 usiku wa leo, pendwa msikilizaji, kutakuwepo na mkutano wa udharura sana wa online wa jopo la kitaifa la maaskofu wote, mpendwa msikilizaji. Therefore, please, all the senior bishops, all the members of the National Council and College of Bishops, please kindly take note that there will be a very, very special emergency meeting, an online meeting for the National Council and College of Bishops that will take place as from 10 p.m. East African time, precious people, beloved listeners.

As you continue, precious people, beloved listeners, remember we have just received a special announcement here, a special announcement that goes to the National Council and College of Bishops, that at exactly 10 p.m. East African time tonight, there's going to be a very, very special emergency meeting for the National Council and College of Bishops, an online meeting, and therefore, please kindly inform all the senior bishops and all members of the National Council and College of Bishops to be on board as from 10 p.m. sharp East African time, blessed people, a special emergency online meeting. 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

0: As you continue, precious people, beloved listeners, my name is Kevin. Jesus is Lord. Radio, praise the Lord.
1: Praise the Lord, Kevin.
0: Amen. Praise the Lord.
1: Calling you from this side of Egerton University, you are speaking to Susan Rogu. And what manner of days, what manner of times that have been privileged by the Lord to live as a church, that you have witnessed the dreadful visitation of the Lord through the wondrous healing in Gaborone, Botswana, following after a very powerful, a very crucial, a very serious instruction to the church through the mega prophet Sophia Kevin.
0: Very powerful indeed, and very serious time in the life of the church. And this is the moment now to look at ourselves very intently on how we walk with the Lord at such a time when the visitation of God have come down, touched down in this generation, very seriously indeed, the time that we live in today, please.
1: Yes, please, Kevin. It is a time that the Lord has instructed the church very, very keenly, and it is upon the wise church of Christ to scrutinize their work of salvation, to check on their lifestyle, to check on their conduct and their behavior, and above all, to prioritize holiness, to prioritize righteousness, and to reach out to the lost souls of the world, Kevin.
0: Absolutely, very, very powerful. Now we understand what the Lord demands and expects from us to walk in holiness and also to reach out to many others at a time when the Messiah is coming and everything is evident. I don't know how you are prepared for the Sunday service tomorrow. Please, you can share with us kindly.
1: Yes, please. We have been very much prepared as students of Egerton University and the Sheep of Christ from Egerton, Maine, also, that through this week on Wednesday, we had class evangelism reaching out to the fellow students, and also the hostel of evangelism at night reaching out to souls. And we reached out to 113 souls, Kevin.
0: Yes.
1: And you can see that the path of these people, it is really, really very much upon the word of the Lord, upon they have that thirst and hunger for the knowledge of the gospel of truth. And today, Kevin, I am calling you right from a powerful crusade at the main gate, just minutes after the powerful crusade that has taken place at the school main gate.
0: Yes.
1: And it was a very true that we started it yesterday, and we are culminating it tomorrow. And therefore, I want to take this precious opportunity to welcome the people around Egerton, from Kwarai to the people of Belba, the people of Lyons, the people of Sumat, the people of Sumkam, the people of Joro, the people of Egerton Main Gate, the people of Jokero, the people of Kwaruto, and every other place around Egerton, that they may come tomorrow, that you may share the word of the Lord tomorrow, that you may worship together, that you may watch this dreadful visitation of the Lord that happened in Gaborone, Botswana, and above all,
0: yes,
1: that you may fellowship together at the culmination of the day three of the powerful crusade that will be held there at the main gate of the school in Bavisi.
0: Absolutely, that is very powerful. You say you have gone out for evangelism today and you reached out for 113 people. And even as you prepare for the Sunday service tomorrow, that is very powerful indeed, to go out to reach out to many others and to shine the light of salvation upon them, that may also come to the awareness of the very serious dispensation that has just unfolded in the landscape of the church. We can please take this time to invite them to the house of the Lord, please, kindly.
1: Yes, I want to take this precious opportunity to once again welcome the people around Egerton to the house of the Lord tomorrow. Our service usually begins at 7 a.m. at Egerton Main Altar, that is located just few meters from Kwarai Center. And the people of Egerton, the people of Kwarai, the people of Nyans, the people of Belba, the people of Main Gate, Sumat, Sumkam, even those from Joro, we welcome you tomorrow to our service here at Egerton. And for more information concerning the direction, you can please call Bishop Sabina Magori through this phone number, Kevin.
0: Yes, please.
1: 383
0: 109.
1: Yes, please, Kevin. And let me take this precious opportunity to thank the Lord Jesus Christ for salvation,
0: yes,
1: for dying at Calvary, for restoring the oasis of hope in the students, that we might be set apart from the wickedness and the rot that is going on in institutions of higher learning. Above all, let me thank the two mega ancient prophets of Yahweh for the tremendous love that they have to this lost generation and the efforts that they are making to secure our eternity in the kingdom of Yahweh.
0: Thank you so much indeed from Egerton University. Thank you so much indeed. Precious people, beloved listeners, it could be that you're listening to us this blessed evening as you're preparing to be in the house of the Lord tomorrow. And in case you're listening to us from areas around Egerton, you can call the number of the senior pastor of Egerton Main Altar, that is Sabina Magori. The number to call is 0721-38-3109. Precious people, beloved listeners, and we'll be directed accordingly to be in the presence of the Lord tomorrow at such a critical time when we also set out to prepare for the coming kingdom of God. Thank you so much indeed from Egerton University. Thank you.

0: As you continue, precious people, my name is Kevin. Jesus is Lord Radio. Praise the Lord.
1: Praise the Lord, Kevin.
0: Amen. Praise the Lord.
1: Amen. My name is Huntington, from Gambogi Main Altar in Hamisi.
0: Yes.
1: And Kevin, I want to first confirm that I have had the special announcement from the Archbishop, and we are preparing for that time. But what a time in the house of the Lord, and what a generation we are, Kevin, because this is the time when salvation has been real like never before. A time when God has come down to help his people. A time when we waited for a very long time, when people waited and died, when they heard that the last days will come and that Elijah will prepare the way for the Messiah. We are those people that have been so much privileged to have lived in these days when Elijah has hit the church temple with a lot of power and authority. Kevin, I am reminded of what happened yesterday in the celebration and the grand reception, when finally the Lord allowed Elijah to step back his feet to this nation of Kenya, after a very powerful, successful mission over there in Gaborone, Botswana. And we are still very much shocked, very much shocked that one can enter into such a nation that is quite very rich, a nation that lacks, you know, you can easily say lacks nothing, a nation that is ranked among some of the richest nations, very higher than this nation of Kenya.
0: Yes.
1: But you see, a people that, with all that, they do not have God. And the two mega prophets even stepped there with the power and anointing of God.
0: Yes.
1: When you saw how they work so much, and how their God, when they called down their God, you saw the Lord doing wonders, the Lord opening deaf ears, blind eyes, right on camera, right there as we were watching. And then finally came the most beautiful visitation that nobody has ever done in this generation, this church age.
0: Yes.
1: That one can walk in a ministry and ministering, you know, with the wild wind of God, with the wild wind, talks to the wild wind, and then God answers and comes down to him. And then we are able to record. We can watch and record that Jehovah came down in a wild wind. Very dreadful days, very, very dreadful days that we live in, when the church is soon going to be taken away from this earth, Kevin.
0: Absolutely, very serious time that we live in. Even sitting down to understand, you are really quite defeated to get to understand quite well the visitations of God the Father himself, Huntington, happening in this postmodern era, this postmodern generation that has lived to see the very dreadful visitation of the personality of God the Father himself. Because when you examine the Bible, Huntington, you discover that the whirlwind is frequently associated with the awesome power of God, associated with his sovereign presence, his holiness, and in several instances, the judgment against wickedness in the Bible. And this is extremely serious because, Huntington, it becomes even more sobering when you remember that the Bible repeatedly warns of a future period in which the judgment of the wrath of God will be revealed upon a rebellious world full throttle. And therefore, the visitation of the whirlwind should just compel the Church of Christ, this generation, to examine herself carefully and understand what the Lord is communicating through these very serious visitations, Huntington.
1: Very, very serious. Serious, Kevin, as you say, even just discussing and talking about God has visited in the New Testament church in the wild wind. That is in itself very dreadful.
0: Yes.
1: And you said by mentioning there, in a generation of people that have really detached themselves completely and publicly from Jehovah, their creator, a people that, you know, often we denounce, that is the time when one gets through.
0: Yes.
1: You know, because modern generation, where robots and the speak at the same time, where people are even changing their gender, you know, where people have really compromised salvation so much, and to the pulpit, and in the pulpit, the power of God has left the house of God. That is the time when Elijah steps forward and calls down God in the wild wind. And
0: yes.
1: What you're saying there is also very dreadful, because the wild wind associated with the wrath of God. But even just imagine in prison,
0: yes.
1: Who is this? Whoever called down God in his wild wind? You know, we are talking about areas that we only read in the Bible, talking about events
0: yes.
1: that we only read in the Word of God, and we never imagined that we would be this time.

0: with the judgment of God. And that tells you that having seen this ultimate visitation of the wild with goodness, that the Lord is really speaking to our generation. Could he be saying that now, you know, this whole wrath is soon going now to be revealed through Jordan to a rebellious people, a people that have had, have seen the wrath of God, have seen the visitations of God,
1: yes.
0: A people that have recorded, a people that have seen Elijah and choose to ignore and choose to rebel. Literally, the Lord is communicating and saying, finally, that time, the time for the wrath of God, finally, you know, is here, is about just to hit the church, landscape, to hit a generation. Because we understand, Kevin, what will happen after the church is taken, after the church is not here. You know, the tomb is a prophet, these two holy trees, but then before God the Father, you know, these two must be the witnesses of God.
1: Yes.
0: You know, this earth will turn into a wood theater. You know, these who are not our friends, you do not want to be left here after the rapture of the church. You do not want to be left here. Because if there are barren nations, earthquakes, you know, the people barring nations, and then people digging themselves from the rubble,
1: yes,
0: according to their word. And then shockingly, they come to us on a Sunday service. I will always remember, on a Sunday service, and then they mention the wild wind. They mention the wild wind.
1: Yes.
0: The wild wind. And then we capture, the person that was so much blessed to be part of this mission, but we wanna capture God coming down in a wild wind. A very, very beautiful, Kevin. And so this is the time in the church for each and every one of us to look at their lives and just be born again. Just be born again. This is the time to turn away from sin, to put everything aside and say, no, you cannot have seen this. You cannot have seen this visitation. God has come down. Elijah has called God down in a way that we never imagined, we never saw, we never thought of.
1: Yes.
0: We cannot remain the same. We cannot continue being the way you are, Kevin.
1: Absolutely, because the visitations of God, you can tell, the Lord is demanding accountability now in this postmodern generation and the Church of Christ today, because the visitation of the Lord God Almighty, the visitation of the whirlwind that speaks about the wrath of God over sin and the judgment of God, must therefore actually change our hearts and the way we worship the Lord. It must totally bring a paradigm shift within our worship experience, and to remove us from the clandestine nature of worship that we have always engaged when going before the Lord. And that's why tomorrow we are privileged to go to the presence of the Lord, the dreadful presence of God, with a proper understanding and a proper perspective to worship the Lord and to prepare for the coming of the Messiah. I don't know how Gambogi is prepared tomorrow. You can share with us, please, Huntington.
0: That is true. Kevin, we are entering the church and the house of God tomorrow morning with a different understanding that God has visited. That just as he promised on a Sunday service like tomorrow, and then he came down. Hey, we cannot go to the house of God as we are. We cannot just remain as we are, as if nothing has happened. We cannot continue with life. We are going there, you know, as people who are more enlightened. The Lord has finally visited a people, a generation. And so we are preparing so much in repentance and fear and trembling. And this weekend has also been quite a busy weekend for us, because we have had two revivals running at the same time. We had a powerful door-to-door evangelism over there in Kisambai, just moving from person to person, door to door, you know, talking to them about the coming of the Messiah, leading them to Christ. Quite a number of people received the Lord over there in Kisambai, door to door evangelism, starting in the morning and then culminating into a powerful crusade. At the same time, we had another powerful revival over there in Gebrok, you know, crusade, winning people, souls to Christ in Kisambai. Another team camped over there in Gebrok again, winning people, speaking to them about the coming of the Messiah, leading them to the Lord. We have just finished just a few minutes ago and inviting them to church. It has been quite busy this weekend. This is running until tomorrow. After the service, we are back to Kisambai again, and we also back to Gebrok. Kevin, we are not giving any opportunity to anything, because finally, you see,

0: said, the wild wind has visited. God has visited the wild wind, you know. You cannot beat that. Jesus, the angel, as well as he says, there before, as the change of salvation completely.
1: Yes.
0: It is a call to reach out quickly, in a hurry, to help people understand the time is over and the Messiah is soon coming for the church. And therefore, that is what has been happening. God take this opportunity to welcome everybody. Anybody who is listening to me, you are in Hamisi region, wherever you are. We have our churches all over Hamisi sub-county.
1: Yes.
0: Yeah, I want to welcome you everywhere. You may have visited your friend or your relative. You're listening to me, and you're wondering where maybe you will worship, even them that we reached out to today, even in the door-to-door and the crusade. Our churches are all over. We want to welcome you so much. The main altar is found at the Gambogi Market, just opposite St. Anne's Academy, right there. You will see a banner leading you to the house of the Lord. Welcome so much that you may worship the Lord. Let us prepare for the coming of the Messiah, because the Messiah is coming. And therefore, I want to give my number. If you're listening to me from any place,
1: yes,
0: within Hamisi sub-county, you can easily dial this number, and I will help to reach to one of our altars as we worship the Lord together. My number is
1: 0708 0708 344 344 291 291 291 291. You can repeat it again, please, Huntington.
0: 0708 0708 344 344 291 291. Yes, anybody can call that number, and then I will personally help you and direct you to where to worship, that we may prepare for the coming of the Messiah. I want to thank God so much that he has helped us so much, the God of Israel, that he sent Jesus on the cross, and he died a painful death because of us, and look for your salvation for free. You can easily turn to Jesus and repent of our sins and receive salvation. And when this time has come, look at how when he has sent Elijah, we have seen the things we only read in the Bible. The visitation that ancient prophets long to see, they did not, but the Lord has allowed us to see. I want to thank the Lord Jesus so much for dying to the cross, and even for sending Elijah, the miracle prophet of heaven, and helping us to understand the seasons and the time. Thank you so much, our Lord and our Father. Even as I give it back in the studio, Kevin, this is Huntington of Cambodia, main altar, and our Hamisi sub-county. Back to you, please.
1: Thank you so much indeed, Huntington from Hamisi.

0: as you continue, precious people, beloved listeners, remember the special announcement we just received earlier, right here on Jesus is Lord Radio. Special announcement that goes out to all the members of the National Council of Bishops that there's going to be a very special emergency meeting as from 10 p.m. tonight that will take place online, and therefore please be on standby at that a very exact moment for that very meeting, beloved people, precious listeners. And as we continue, my name is Kevin. Jesus is Lord Radio. Praise the Lord.
1: Hallelujah. Praise the Lord, Kelvin.
0: Amen. Praise the Lord.
1: Amen. This is Philip Omondi calling you from Nairobi here in Karubangi. And I want to confirm to you that we have received a special announcement.

0: prepare for the glorious coming of the Messiah.
1: Yes.
0: A time when the Lord God Almighty, he has demonstrated that he indeed is walking very close with his servants, the two most glorious mega Asian prophets of glory.
1: Yes.
0: Because Kelvin, who are these that can be able to minister with the storm, with the whirlwind, and 10 days prior to the visitation of the Lord God Almighty, he comes up live on here while here in Kenya and give the prophecy of God the Father coming in a whirlwind. And 5 hours before the dreadful visitation of the Lord, he again comes live on air.
1: Yes.
0: And again give the specific details of the prophecy, of the visitation in that prophecy, and makes it very clear that the Lord God Almighty is coming to visit in a whirlwind. Who are these, Kelvin, that can
1: yes.
0: be able to minister to the whirlwind and tell the whirlwind where to visit and when to visit? And the whirlwind indeed obeys and does as instructed.
1: Yes.
0: This is a very fearful time in the history of the church, Kelvin.
1: Absolutely, very, very serious time. And we shudder even just to imagine that we have seen the dreadful visitation of the whirlwind, considering the fact, Philip, that the message that comes out from this visitation is that the whirlwind is the ultimate representation of the wrath and the judgment of God over wickedness. And that tells you the kind of servants, the caliber of prophets who are walking in our midst, and the danger therefore for our generation not to hearken to the instructions of God, because they are the bearers of the judgment of God, Philip.
0: That is very serious, because you know, Kelvin, for many years now, 22 years down the line, ever since the Lord God Almighty afflicted his servants, the two most glorious mega Asian prophets of glory, to the church landscape,
1: yes,
0: we have been treated to a wonder, and we have known that the Lord God Almighty, the Yahweh of hosts, manifests himself. He manifests his presence in the thick dark cloud of glory, the physical manifest presence of God. We have also known that the Lord God Almighty manifests his presence in the visitation of the open heaven, the rain. When you see Elijah, the greatest prophet of Israel, step forward and command heaven 32 times. That has been the visitation of the Godhead. But for many years, we were not aware that the Lord God Almighty, the Yahweh of hosts, that he also manifests his presence in a whirlwind. And so, these are very critical and a very dreadful time in the history of the church. Because, Kelvin, it is clearly showing us that indeed, time is over, the Messiah is coming. And you know that the whirlwind is actually, you know, associated with the judgment, the wrath of God. And so what does it mean for the mega Asian prophets of glory to command the presence of God, and God the Father manifest his presence, come in a whirlwind? Even if you'll allow me, I'll read a few scriptures here. The Bible says in the book of Job, chapter 38, verse 1 to 4, I'm reading from...
1: Please, just a minute, please, Philip, please, kindly, just a minute.

0: Precious people, beloved listeners, even as you continue right here on the line, I have the blessed senior Archbishop Emeritus, Bwana DC John Litunda, please. Praise the Lord, please, the blessed senior Archbishop Emeritus, Bwana DC Litunda, please.
1: Thank you very much, Kevin. Beloved people, I come to you with this very, very special announcement. Once again, I come to you with this very, very special announcement. And this special announcement goes to all members of the National Council and College of Bishops in this ministry, this super glorious ministry of the Lord. This special announcement goes to all members of the National Council and College of Bishops. That is all the senior deputy archbishops, all the deputy archbishops, and all the presiding bishops. Once again, blessed people, I come to you with this very, very special announcement. And this special announcement goes to all the members of the National Council and College of Bishops in this ministry, that at 10 p.m., that is in the next less than 1 hour, at 10 p.m. tonight, in less than 1 hour from now, there is going to be a special and emergency urgent meeting that is going to be online. And the link is posted on our WhatsApp. That is the WhatsApp of all the bishops, that is the National Council and the College of Bishops. Please note that the meeting is at 10. And it's very, very important for all the members of the council to attend this meeting. So if you know anybody that is including members of the church, you can pass over this information, this message, this announcement to your bishops. Get to them and tell them there is a very urgent meeting at 10 p.m. in the next less than 1 hour. And this meeting is very, very important. It must be attended full by all members of the council. Blessed people, let me repeat it again. There is going to be a very special, very urgent and emergency meeting for all members of the National Council and College of Bishops at 10 p.m. tonight. That is in less than 1 hour to come. And all members of the council must attend this meeting. For members of the church, you can reach out to your bishops and inform them of this announcement that they are supposed to join this meeting at 10 p.m. It's very important and very important that you attend. Thank you very much, even as you prepare to attend this meeting at 10. That is the National Council and the College of Bishops, wherever you are. Thank you.

Precious people, beloved listeners, that has been the blessed senior Archbishop Emeritus, Bwana DC John Litunda, with a special announcement that goes out to the National Council and College of Bishops. That is to all the senior deputy archbishops, to all the deputy archbishops and all the presiding bishops. Once again, blessed people, the special announcement we have just received from the blessed senior Archbishop Emeritus, Bwana DC John Litunda, that goes to all the members of the National Council and College of Bishops in this ministry of the Lord, the Ministry of Repentance and Holiness, that at 10 p.m. sharp, in the next less than 1 hour, blessed people, there's going to be a special and emergency urgent meeting that is going to be online, and the link is already posted on your WhatsApp platforms, the WhatsApp platform for all the bishops and National Council of Bishops and College of Bishops. Please know that the meeting is at 10 p.m. and that is very, very important for all the members of the council to attend this very urgent and this very serious meeting, beloved people, precious listeners. And therefore, at this particular time, I just want the bishops to call me right here on radio, on Jesus is Lord Radio, to confirm with me whether you have received the special announcement and whether you are ready for that meeting as you prepare at exactly 10 p.m. sharp. Blessed people, that meeting, that very serious, urgent, emergency meeting of the National Council and College of Bishops will kick off, precious people.

0: Jesus is Lord Radio. Praise the Lord.
1: Hallelujah. Praise the Lord, Kevin.
0: Amen. Praise the Lord.
1: Amen. This is Philip Omondi of Kariobangi. I confirm that I've received a special announcement and we are on standby for the meeting, please. Back to you.
0: Thank you so much indeed, Philip Omondi of Kariobangi, confirming very ready. Thank you so much indeed. Jesus is Lord Radio. Praise the Lord.
2: Talk it to you, Kevin.
0: Asante sana. Asante sana, Eunice Wakipipiri. Asante sana. Jesus is Lord Radio. Praise the Lord.
1: Praise the Lord. Praise the Lord, Kevin.
0: Amen.
1: My name is Nixon Korir from Naka Altar. I have had the special announcement from the Archbishop and Archbishop Emeritus, and I am on standby for 10 p.m. please.
0: Thank you so much indeed, Nixon Korir from Naka. Thank you so much. Confirming 10 p.m. sharp, the meeting will kick off. Blessed people, precious listeners, make sure that you are ready. The National Council of Bishops, please call me right here and confirm whether you have received the special announcement. Beloved people, my name is Kevin. Jesus is Lord Radio. Praise the Lord.
2: Praise the Lord, Kevin.
0: Amen.
2: This is Bishop Jackie Damaya confirming to you that you have listened to the announcement and I'm ready for the meeting, please.
0: Thank you so much indeed, Jacqueline Amaya. Thank you so much indeed. Jesus is Lord Radio. Praise the Lord.
1: Praise the Lord, Kevin.
0: Amen.
1: This is Bonventure Akubasi, and I'm confirming that I've received a special announcement and I'm ready for the meeting, please.
0: Thank you so much indeed, Bonventure. Thank you so much indeed, confirming ready. Beloved people, make sure that you are ready. The National Council and College of Bishops, please, you can confirm with me here whether you receive a special announcement, because at exactly 10 p.m. sharp, that is in less than an hour, that very serious emergency meeting will be taking place, and the link is already posted in your WhatsApp platform. Thank you very much indeed. Jesus is Lord Radio. Praise the Lord.
3: Praise the Lord, Kevin.
0: Amen. Praise the Lord.
3: Hallelujah. This is Michael Mugeke, and I'm calling live from Thika West in Wethege. I want to confirm that I received a special announcement, and I'm very much ready for the top of the hour for the meeting. Thank you so much, back to the studio.
0: Thank you so much indeed, Michael Mugeke, confirming that you are ready. Thank you so much indeed. As you continue, my name is Kevin. Jesus is Lord Radio. Praise the Lord.
1: Praise the Lord, Kevin.
0: Amen. Praise the Lord.
1: And this is Enoch of Dunham confirming that you have received the announcement and waiting for that moment, please.
0: Thank you so much indeed, Enoch of Dunham. Thank you so much indeed for confirming. In less than an hour, beloved people, the National Council and College of Bishops, you can confirm to me here whether you have received the special announcement. My name is Kevin. Jesus is Lord Radio. Praise the Lord.
4: Hello, Kevin.
0: Amen. Praise the Lord.
4: Amen. This is Ben Rotich from Bangala in Tana Rivers. I've received a special announcement and I'm ready on standby for the special meeting, please.
0: Thank you so much indeed, Ben from Bangala. Thank you so much indeed. My name is Kevin. Jesus is Lord Radio. Praise the Lord.
1: Praise the Lord. You are talking to Vincent Makana from Airways here in Nairobi. And I've received a special announcement of the special meeting of the National Council of Bishops.
0: Yes.
1: And I'm very, very ready for the meeting, please.
0: Thank you so much indeed, Vincent Makana. Thank you so much indeed for confirming. As you continue yet to another Jesus is Lord Radio. Praise the Lord.
5: Amen. Bwana Yesu asifiwe.
0: Hallelujah. Bwana Yesu asifiwe sana.
5: Huyu ni Mukaya kutoka Titi. Ninathibitisha kwamba hilo tangazo la mkutano wa Saine tumelipokea.
0: Asante sana, Mukaya kutoka Kisii, tayari. Asante sana.

0: Jesus is Lord. Radio, praise the Lord. Jesus is Lord. Radio, praise the Lord.
1: Praise the Lord, Kevin.
0: Amen. Praise the Lord.
1: Amen. This is Missy Maikweki from Kikuyu Mugoga region, and Teresia Maikweki from Isinya, Kajedo East, calling to confirm that we've received the special announcement and we're on standby.
0: Thank you so much indeed for confirming. Thank you so much. Jesus is Lord. Radio, praise the Lord.
2: Amen. This is Eric Wambua from Machakos. I'm confirming that I've received the announcement and that I'm ready for the 10 p.m. meeting, please.
0: Thank you so much indeed, Eric Wambua from Machakos. Thank you so much indeed. Blessed people, precious listeners, this is a special announcement to the National Council and College of Bishops. That is all the senior deputy archbishops, all the deputy archbishops, and all the presiding bishops. The blessed people, very special announcement. And this special announcement goes to all the members of the National Council and College of Bishops in the Ministry of Repentance, that at exactly 10 p.m., that is in less than an hour now, there's going to be a very, very urgent emergency meeting that is going to be online. And the link is already posted on your WhatsApp platform. Therefore, you can confirm to us whether you have received the special announcement. My name is Kevin. Jesus is Lord. Radio, praise the Lord.
3: Praise the Lord, Kevin.
0: Amen. Praise the Lord.
3: This is Paul Murage. I'm confirming that I have the special announcement. I'm ready to do the meeting, please.
0: Thank you very much indeed, Paul Murage. Thank you for confirming. Jesus is Lord. Radio, praise the Lord.
2: Amen, Kevin. Praise the Lord.
0: Amen. Praise the Lord.
2: My name is Alan Lerina of Gataka, and I'm calling to confirm that I have received the special announcement and I am ready for 10 p.m. Back to you, Kevin.
0: Thank you so much indeed, Alan Lerina, confirming ready. Thank you so much indeed. Jesus is Lord. Radio, praise the Lord.
1: Praise the Lord, Jesus, Kevin.
0: Amen. Praise the Lord.
1: Yes, you are speaking to Maureen Wechuli, calling from Lambale, and I'm just confirming to you, you have received that very special announcement, and we are very ready for the council meeting, please.
0: Thank you so much indeed, Maureen Wechuli, confirming readiness for the council meeting. Thank you so much indeed. Please confirm to us, the members of the National Council and College of Bishops, whether you have received a special announcement and whether you are ready for 10 p.m. sharp. My name is Kevin. Jesus is Lord. Radio, praise the Lord.
4: Praise the Lord, Kevin.
0: Amen. Praise the Lord.
4: Amen. I'm Jasper Simogaka from Marani, and I'm confirming that I have received a special announcement, and I'm very, very ready for the meeting at 10 p.m.
0: Thank you very much indeed, Justice Mogaka, confirming ready for 10 p.m. sharp. Already the link has been posted in your WhatsApp platform, and therefore at exactly 10 p.m., that very powerful emergency meeting will be taking place, kicking off at exactly 10 p.m. sharp. Jesus is Lord. Radio, praise the Lord.
5: Praise the Lord, Kevin.
0: Amen. Praise the Lord.
5: This is Albert Ruto from Kamasi, and I'm confirming that I've received special announcement about 10 p.m. and I am ready.
0: Thank you so much indeed. Thank you very much indeed for confirming. Thank you. As we continue, please let all the senior deputy archbishops confirm to me here that all the bishops in their region have been informed about the urgent meeting. Please, you can call me, all the senior deputy archbishops, to confirm with me right here whether all the bishops in their regions have been informed and have been mobilized for the urgent meeting, please. My name is Kevin. Jesus is Lord. Radio, praise the Lord.
6: Praise the Lord.
0: Amen. Praise the Lord.
6: Amen. Is Enoch Manyasi, all the way from Kongoya. I'm confirming that I've received a special announcement. I'm ready for the meeting at exactly 10 p.m.
0: Thank you very much indeed, Enoch Manyasi, confirming readiness for 10 p.m. sharp. Thank you very much indeed. And your throne in heaven above, it seems so far away. Jesus is Lord. Radio, praise the Lord.
7: Praise the Lord, Kevin.
0: Amen. Praise the Lord.
7: Amen. This is Mark from the Ministry of Samburu Central, confirming that I have received a special announcement and my standby.
8: for 10 p.m. Thank you.
0: Thank you very much indeed, Memusi. Thank you for confirming you are ready for 10 p.m. Make sure that you are ready, beloved people, and you can confirm to me here whether you have received the special announcement and whether you have mobilized. And let all the senior deputy bishops call me to confirm to me whether the bishops in their regions have been well mobilized. My name is Kevin. Jesus is Lord. Radio, praise the Lord.
1: Praise the name of the Lord.
0: Amen. Praise the Lord.
1: Amen. I'm Elizabeth from Baringo. All the deputies and the bishops, they have confirmed that they are on standby. And even me, I'm on standby, please.
0: Thank you very much indeed, Elizabeth, confirming that all the deputy bishops and the bishops have been mobilized there. Thank you so much indeed. Jesus is Lord. Radio, praise the Lord. Amen. Praise the Lord.
9: Amen. Amen. Huyu ni Fanas Moi, Bishop wa Kawangware. Niko tayari kabisa itakapofika saa
0: 4.
9: Asante sana.
0: Asante sana Fanas Moi hapo na hakikisha kwamba uko tayari kabisa kwa ajili ya saa 4 usiku. 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And therefore you can please confirm to me here, beloved people. My name is Kevin. Jesus is Lord. Radio, praise the Lord.
10: Praise the Lord, Kevin.
0: Amen. Praise the Lord.
10: This is David Cho calling from Fortana. I've received a special announcement and we are ready for 10 p.m. meeting, Kevin.
0: Thank you so much indeed. Thank you.

0: Jesus is Lord. Radio, praise the Lord.
1: Amen. Dan Bai from Gidurai 44. I'm ready for the meeting.
0: Thank you very much indeed, Dan Bai, Gidurai 44. Thank you so much indeed. As we continue, just picking a confirmation, and make sure you confirm to us, blessed people, especially the members of the National Council and College of Bishops, readiness for that meeting that is beginning in less than an hour now. Jesus is Lord. Radio, praise the Lord.
2: Amen, amen, Kevin.
0: Yes, please.
2: My name is David Agesa from Kenyatta University. I want to confirm that I received the special announcement, and I'm ready for the meeting at 10 p.m., please.
0: Thank you. Thank you so much indeed of Kenyatta University, David Agesa. Thank you so much indeed. Jesus is Lord. Radio, praise the Lord.
3: Praise the Lord, Kevin.
0: Amen.
3: This is Ezra Mbogo, and I want to confirm that I have received the special announcement, and waiting ready, 10 p.m., please, Kevin.
0: Thank you so much indeed, Ezra Mbogo, confirming readiness for 10 p.m. And the link has already been posted in your WhatsApp platform, and therefore, just at exactly 10 p.m., East African time, sharp, the meeting will kick off, and therefore nobody should miss that very, very serious meeting. My name is Kevin. Jesus is Lord. Radio, praise the Lord.
3: Bwana asifiwe, Kevin.
0: Amen. Bwana Yesu asifiwe sana.
3: Huyu ni Ernest Wambongo, napiga kutoka Webuye kudhibitisha ya kwamba nimepata huo ujumbe na niko tayari kuingia katika mkutano.
0: Asante sana, Ernest Wambogo. Asante sana.

0: And therefore, please just confirm it. Confirm to me here, the all members of the National Council and College of Bishops. Please kindly confirm to, with us whether you have received the announcement and how you are getting ready for that serious meeting at exactly 10 p.m. sharp. My name is Kevin. Jesus is Lord. Radio. Praise the Lord.
1: Praise the Lord, Kevin.
0: Amen. Praise the Lord.
1: This is Mite from Chapelan region. I've received a special announcement and I want to confirm here that I am ready for the meeting, please.
0: And thank you so much indeed, Mite. Thank you for confirming. Thank you. Thank you so much indeed. Beloved people, precious listeners, just make sure that you are ready and please confirm to us right here. At exactly 10 p.m. sharp, Jesus is Lord. Radio, praise the Lord.
1: And amen, Kevin. This is Horace, and I want to confirm that I'm on standby, and I've also notified the bishops in the Kayole Ruai region. All of them are on standby. Thank you.
0: Thank you so much indeed, Horace, confirming that also the bishops have been mobilized. Thank you so much indeed.

0: Jesus is Lord. Radio, praise the Lord.
1: Amen, Kevin. I want there to hear from this court. I'm confirming that we are ready for 10 p.m. Thank you.
0: Thank you so much indeed, Hesbon. Thank you so much for confirming ready for 10 p.m. sharp. Jesus is Lord. Radio, praise the Lord. Jesus is Lord. Radio, praise the Lord. Jesus is Lord. Radio, praise the Lord.
2: Amen. Praise the Lord, Kevin.
0: Amen. Praise the Lord.
2: Amen. This is Maina. I'm confirming that all the bishops in Kirinyaga are ready for 10 p.m. please.
0: Thank you so much indeed, Maina, confirming. Thank you so much indeed. Jesus is Lord. Radio, praise the Lord.
3: Amen, Kevin. This is Charles Gerito from Okokwe region. I'm confirming that I have received the station announcement and I am ready for that meeting. Thank you.
0: Thank you so much indeed, Charles. Thank you so much indeed, confirming you are ready for the meeting. Thank you so much indeed. Jesus is Lord. Radio, praise the Lord.
4: Praise the Lord, Kevin.
0: Amen. Praise the Lord.
4: Hey, amen. My name is Edwin from Yoko. Just want to confirm that I've received the special announcement and ready for 10 p.m. meeting, please.
0: Thank you very much indeed, Edwin from Wihoko. Thank you so much indeed. He was faithful to me. All the days I spent. Jesus is Lord. Radio, praise the Lord.
5: Amen. Praise the Lord. Praise the Lord, Kevin.
0: Amen. Praise the Lord.
5: Amen. Huyu ni Korir. Napiga kudhibitisha kwamba niko tayari kwa sababu ya mkutano utakaoanza saa 4 kwako kwenye studio. Huyu ni Korir.
0: Asante sana Korir. Asante sana. Nadhibitisha kwamba ko tayari. Now you can please kindly confirm to us, the members of the National Council and College of Bishops, for that very emergency urgent meeting that beginning at 10 p.m. sharp. My name is Kevin. Jesus is Lord. Radio, praise the Lord.
6: Amen, amen. My name is Faith Ashoya, and I'm confirming that I'm ready for the meeting at 10, and all the bishops under the region of the larger Sinaloa also mobilized and ready for that moment, please.
0: Thank you very much indeed. Thank you so much indeed, Faith. Thank you. Blessed people, just make sure that you are ready. This is the special announcement we just received earlier, right here on Jesus is Lord Radio. A special announcement that goes out to the National Council and College of Bishops. That is the senior deputy archbishops, all the deputy archbishops, and all the presiding bishops. Very special announcement, and the special announcement to all the members of the National Council and College of Bishops in the Ministry of Repentance and Holiness, that at 10 p.m., that is in the next less than an hour, at 10 p.m. tonight, there's going to be a special emergency urgent meeting that is going to be online, and the link is already posted on your WhatsApp platforms. And make sure that at exactly 10 p.m. you join the meeting. And these are no miss meeting. Everyone must attend. Jesus is Lord. Radio, praise the Lord. Hallelujah. Jesus is Lord. Radio, praise the Lord.

0: You can confirm to us, blessed people, whether you are ready, whether you have received the special announcement and getting ready for 10 p.m. sharp. Jesus is Lord. Radio, praise the Lord.
1: Amen. Kevin, this is Richard. I'm calling to confirm I've received the special announcement, and the rest of the bishops are also very much ready for that time kindly. Thank you.
0: Thank you very much indeed, Richard, confirming they are ready and also mobilizing bishops in that region. Thank you so much indeed. Jesus is Lord. Radio, praise the Lord.
2: Praise the Lord, Kevin.
0: Amen. Praise the Lord.
2: This is Joseph Jenga from Koibatek, Tumboroa region, calling to confirm that I have received the announcement and I'm on standby to join the meeting at 10 p.m. sharp. Over to you in the studio.
0: Thank you so much. Thank you so much indeed, Njenga, confirming ready for 10 p.m. sharp. Thank you so much indeed. Jesus is Lord. Radio, praise the Lord.
3: Bwana asifiwe, Kevin.
0: Hallelujah. Bwana Yesu asifiwe sana.
3: Amina. Huyu ni Samuel Gashero wa Kericho Magharibi. Napiga kudhibitisha kwamba eneo la Kericho Magharibi maaskofu wote pia tuko tayari kwa ajili ya mkutano saa 4 itakapotimia kwako kwenye studio, Kevin.
0: Asante sana. Asante sana Gashero. Asante. Beloved people, just make sure that the National Council and College of Bishops are all well informed about the meeting that is just about to begin in less than an hour. 10 p.m. sharp is a time posting, and the link has already been posted in your WhatsApp platform. Therefore, you can check and make sure at exactly 10 p.m. you join the meeting. Very urgent and very emergent meeting for the National Council and College of Bishops. My name is Kevin. Jesus is Lord. Radio, praise the Lord.
4: Praise the Lord, Kevin. This is Titus Longor from Rumuruti. I confirm that I'm ready for the meeting. That's at 10 p.m.
0: Thank you. Thank you very much indeed, Titus. Thank you. The many times I could not pray, still my God. Therefore, you can confirm to us, beloved people, Jesus is Lord. Radio, praise the Lord.
5: Praise the Lord, Jesus.
0: Amen. Praise the Lord.
5: This is Fred Garogo from Banana Hills, and I confirm that I am ready, waiting for the meeting of 10 p.m., please.
0: Thank you. Thank you so much indeed. Thank you. God was faithful to me. Jesus is Lord. Radio, praise the Lord.
6: Praise the Lord. Pastor.
0: Amen. Praise the Lord.
6: This is Audrey. From West Kenya, Kabaras. I just want to confirm that and I will be in the meeting at 10. Thank you very much.
0: Thank you. Thank you very much indeed, Audrey, from Kabras. Thank you so much indeed. Jesus is Lord. Radio, praise the Lord.
7: Bwana Yesu asifiwe, Kevin.
0: Hallelujah. Bwana Yesu asifiwe.
7: Damari Samana kutoka Tukana Kusini. Niko tayari kwa mkutano utakao kuja saa 4 usiku.
0: Asante sana, Damaris Amana. Asante sana. Jesus is Lord. Radio, praise the Lord.
1: Amen, Kevin. This is Odiwor Kelly, ready with the bishops of Kajiado, Greater Ongatrongai, to attend the meeting starting time, please.
0: Thank you very much indeed, Odiwor Kelly. Thank you so much indeed for mobilizing and informing the bishops about the very serious, urgent meeting that begins in less than an hour now. Blessed people, make sure that you are tuned, you are tuned, and you can check for the link on your WhatsApp platform. This is to the National Council and College of Bishops at exactly 10 p.m. sharp. Jesus is Lord. Radio, praise the Lord.
8: Bwana Yesu asifiwe.
0: Hallelujah. Bwana Yesu asifiwe sana.
8: Mie ni mchungaji Kegode Kidiavai, commissioner retired. Niko tayari kabisa kwa mkutano wa saa 4 kamili.
0: Asante sana Kegode. Asante. Thank you very much indeed, Kegode, for confirming. Thank you so much indeed. Precious people, if you've not yet confirmed with us, please kindly confirm with us. Confirm with us right here. This is to the National Council and College of Bishops. Kindly just confirm with us whether you have received a special announcement, because this is a very serious meeting and nobody should miss. This is Jesus is Lord Radio. Jesus is Lord Radio. Praise the Lord.
9: Amen. Praise the Lord, Kevin.
0: Amen. Praise the Lord.
9: Amen. My name is Atea from Kuzero, and I'm here confirm that I'm well mobilized for that hour, at the top of the hour. And also to confirm to you that all the 21 bishops of Kakamega County,
0: yes,
9: have been reached. I've reached them personally, and they are going to join the meeting at the top of the hour. Please, Kevin. Atea from Kuzero, over to you, please.
0: Thank you very much indeed, Atea, calling from Huisero, mobilizing more than 21 bishops. All the 21 bishops of Kakamega have been well reached out to. Thank you so much indeed, Atea. Jesus is Lord Radio. Praise the Lord.
1: Amen. Praise the Lord, Kevin.
0: Amen. Praise the Lord.
1: This is Kevin. I'm calling from Kisumu Town to confirm that we have been mobilized, all the 10 bishops in Kisumu Town. And we are on standby, waiting to join the meeting at 10 p.m. We have received the link. We are so much on standby, Kevin.
0: Thank you. Thank you so much indeed. Thank you, Kevin from Kisumu. Thank you so much indeed. Jesus is Lord Radio. Praise the Lord.
10: Praise the Lord, Kevin.
0: Amen. Praise the Lord.
10: Jane Wangare from Wangige, ready for the meeting at 10 p.m., please. Thank you.
0: Thank you very much indeed, Jen Wangare, confirming. Thank you so much indeed that you are ready for 10 p.m. sharp. Thank you so much indeed. Jesus is Lord Radio. Praise the Lord.
11: Praise the Lord, Kevin.
0: Amen. Praise the Lord.
11: Amen. This is Huntington of Amisi, confirming that we are ready, and all the bishops of Amisi are ready. We have the information, we are ready to tune in and join the meeting at 10 p.m.
0: Thank you. Thank you so much indeed, Huntington. Thank you so much indeed. Jesus is Lord Radio. Praise the Lord. Jesus is Lord Radio. Praise the Lord.
1: Praise the Lord, Kevin.
0: Amen. Praise the Lord, please.
1: Yeah, this is Charles Gero. I just want to confirm that we've had the announcement and we are ready for the meeting. I've also informed the other bishops from Kisumu region. Thank you so much, Kevin.
0: Thank you so much indeed, Gero, confirming that Kisumu is on board and very much on standby. Very much on standby for the for 10 p.m. sharp, the urgent meeting to the National Council and College of Bishops. This is a special announcement and very serious meeting that is a no-miss meeting, blessed people. Make sure you confirm to us right here your readiness for 10 p.m. sharp. Jesus is Lord Radio. Praise the Lord.
12: Praise the Lord, Victor.
0: My name is Kevin. Praise the Lord.
12: Praise the Lord, Kevin. Sorry.
0: Amen.
12: My name is Duncan Otieno, the pastor of Kakamega East Region. I have heard the special announcement about the urgent Bishops Council meeting at 10 p.m. and I'm ready and waiting to join the meeting. Thank you very much.
0: Thank you. Thank you so much indeed. Thank you. Please kindly, as we catch up with your confirmation, please call us right here and inform us. Confirm with us, beloved people. Jesus is Lord Radio. Praise the Lord.
13: Praise the Lord.
0: Amen.
13: Rahab Wangari from Narumoro, I've received the announcement and I'm ready to join the meeting.
0: Thank you so much indeed, Rahab Wangari from Narumoro. Thank you so much indeed for confirming. This is a very serious meeting, and therefore, beloved people, if you know anybody that is including the members of the church who can pass over this information, this message, this announcement to your bishops, please kindly you can reach out to them and tell them there's a very urgent meeting at exactly 10 p.m. sharp. Please kindly just reach out to your bishops. If there's anyone who can help spread this information to your bishop, please kindly inform all the senior members of the National Council and College of Bishops of the very serious meeting at 10 p.m. sharp. That is the time posting. Jesus is Lord Radio. Praise the Lord.
14: Praise the Lord, Kevin.
0: Amen. Praise the Lord.
14: This is Bishop Branham Nemo of Kakamulu, Johnstown, confirming that I'm ready for the meeting.
0: Thank you so much indeed, Brian Amimo. Thank you.

0: Jesus is Lord Radio. Praise the Lord.
1: Praise the Lord. This is Bishop. This is Tony Okola of Umoja 3. And I want to confirm that we have gotten the announcement and ready for the 10 p.m. meeting. Back to you.
0: Thank you very much indeed, Tony Okola, confirming. Thank you so much indeed. Jesus is Lord Radio. Praise the Lord.
1: Praise the Lord, Kevin.
0: Amen. Praise the Lord.
1: Yes, this is Joshua Kasandang calling live from Baringo Central. All the bishops are ready for the meeting at 10 p.m. Thank you so much.
0: Thank you very much indeed, Joshua, for confirming. This is a very serious meeting and very urgent. Therefore, all the bishops must attend. It is a meeting that must be attended fully by all members of the council. All the members of the National Council and College of Bishops must fully attend the meeting of the urgent and emergency meeting. Please kindly confirm to us. We are moving closer to 10 p.m. Jesus is Lord Radio. Praise the Lord.
2: Praise the Lord, Kevin.
0: Amen. Praise the Lord.
2: This is Enoch Langat. I want to confirm that I am ready for the meeting at 10 p.m.
0: Thank you very much indeed, Enoch Langat. Confirming ready for 10 p.m. Thank you.

0: Jesus is Lord Radio. Praise the Lord.
1: Amen, amen, Kevin. This is Pius Kemboi of Maragua in Murang'a, confirming that the entire Maragua, we are ready to receive. We are ready for the meeting that is coming at 10 o'clock exactly, and we are aware very well that it is an urgent meeting. And together with me is Joseph Machaga, also in charge of Kandara in Murang'a County, also ready to receive to come to the meeting that is upcoming at exactly 10 o'clock. Please, Kevin.
0: Thank you very much indeed, Pius Kemboi from Maragua. Thank you so much indeed. Make sure that you are on standby. We are moving closer to 10 p.m. Remember, at exactly 10 p.m., that meeting will kick off, and already the link has been posted on your WhatsApp platform. This is to the National Council and College of Bishops. Please make sure that you are on board. Jesus is Lord Radio. Praise the Lord.
2: Praise the Lord Jesus Christ.
0: Amen. Praise the Lord.
2: Amen. Amen. This is Gilbert Macharia. I'm calling from Moro, and all the bishops from the Greater Moro are well informed. We are ready to join the meeting at 10.
0: Thank you very much indeed. From Moro, thank you so much indeed. Make sure that you are ready. It's now 19 minutes to 10 p.m. 19 minutes to 10 p.m. Make sure that you are on board and well informed. This is to the National Council and College of Bishops. Jesus is Lord Radio. Praise the Lord.
2: Amen, amen. Kevin?
0: Yes, please.
2: This is Edward Kemani from Kiambu.
0: Yes.
2: I have received the message. I'm ready.
0: Thank you so much. Thank you. Thank you very much.
2: Thank you.
0: Thank you so much indeed. Make sure that you are well informed. This is to the National Council and College of Bishops. It's very, very important that you attend. Very, very important that you attend as you prepare to attend this meeting. It's at 10 p.m. We are now moving closer. 18 minutes to 10 p.m. Jesus is Lord Radio. Praise the Lord.
2: Praise the Lord, Kevin.
0: Amen. Praise the name of the Lord.
2: Amen, amen. This is Simon Courier confirming that I am on standby waiting for 10 p.m., please.
0: Thank you. Thank you very much indeed. Thank you so much indeed. Very, very serious and very important that you may be on board. To the National Council and College of Bishops, please make sure that you are on standby. The link has already been posted on your WhatsApp platform. Therefore, at exactly 10 p.m. sharp, the meeting will kick off. And very, very important that this meeting must be fully attended by the National Council and College of Bishops. That is to all the senior deputy archbishops, all the deputy archbishops, all the bishops. Please make sure you confirm to us that at exactly 10 p.m. sharp, Jesus is Lord Radio. Praise the Lord.
2: Praise the Lord, Kevin.
0: Amen.
2: This is Abigail Viga. I just want to confirm all the bishops are aware and on standby because we have announcement of the meeting at 10 sharp.
0: Thank you so much indeed. Thank you so much indeed, Abigail from Vihiga, confirming that they are ready for 10 p.m. Thank you very much indeed. Jesus is Lord Radio. Praise the Lord.
3: Amen. Amen. This is Manoa of Westlands, and I just want to confirm that I have received the special announcement and I have received the link. I'm very, very ready for 10 p.m., please.
0: Thank you so much indeed. Thank you, Manoa. Thank you. Jesus is Lord Radio. Praise the Lord.
2: Praise the Lord.
0: Amen. Praise the Lord.
2: Amen. This is Bishop Joseph Kirui from Kiptelion region.
0: Yes, please.
2: We are eagerly waiting for the top of the hour for the meeting.
0: Thank you. Thank you so much indeed. Thank you.
2: Thank you.
0: Beloved people, exactly 15 minutes to 10 p.m. Therefore, make sure that you are on standby. Already the link has been posted on your WhatsApp platform. You can check it out and make sure that at exactly 10 p.m. p.m. you on board. The meeting will kick off exactly 10 p.m. This is to the National Council and College of Bishops. Jesus is Lord. Radio, praise the Lord.
2: Amen, amen, Kevin.
0: Amen, praise the Lord.
2: This is Gechiko, all the way from the Kisi North. I'm calling to confirm that I have had the special announcement.
0: Yes.
2: And we are all ready to partake of the meeting.
0: Thank you.
2: Amen.
0: That is powerful. Thank you so much indeed. Thank you. Confirming they are ready for 10 p.m. sharp. Exactly 15 minutes to the top of the hour. And the time posting is 10 p.m. when that meeting will kick off. Exactly 10 p.m. Make sure that you are on time and on board. Jesus is Lord. Radio, praise the Lord.
3: Praise the Lord, Kevin.
0: Amen. Praise the Lord.
3: Praise the Lord. This is Lincoln's right to confirm that we have had the special announcement, and by 10 p.m. we are ready for the special meeting. Thank you.
0: Thank you so much indeed. Yen Kings confirming readiness for 10 p.m. sharp. Jesus is Lord. Radio, praise the Lord.
2: Amen, amen, Kevin. 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
0: Asante sana. 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That link is already posted for 10 p.m. sharp. Jesus is Lord. Radio, praise the Lord.
3: Praise the Lord, Kevin.
0: Amen. Praise the Lord.
3: Amen, amen. This is Daniel from the Nakuru Main Altar. I've come to confirm that I'm on standby and I've had the message. We're eagerly waiting for that time and joining the meeting, please.
0: Thank you very much indeed. Engineer Daniel confirming ready for 10 p.m. Thank you so much indeed. Jesus is Lord. Radio, praise the Lord.
2: Amen, Kevin. This is Lumala and Mama Lumala from Muruma confirming that they are ready for the meeting.
0: Thank you very much indeed, Lumala, confirming that they are ready for the meeting. We are soon closer. We are moving closer to 10 p.m. sharp, and therefore make sure that you are on standby. Jesus is Lord. Radio, praise the Lord.
4: Praise the Lord, Kevin.
0: Amen. Praise the Lord.
4: Amen. My name is Bishop Lerionka Albert, and I am primed for the meeting, please.
0: Thank you so much indeed, Lerionka. Thank you so much for confirming with us. Thank you so much indeed. Jesus is Lord. Radio, praise the Lord.

0: National Council and College of Bishops, and therefore this is to all the senior deputy archbishops, to all the deputy archbishops, to all the bishops, make sure that you are fully aware, and the time posting is at exactly 10 p.m. sharp East African time. The meeting will kick off. Jesus is Lord. Radio, praise the Lord. Amen. Praise the Lord.
1: This is Jeromo. I'm calling from the Nairobi. I'm ready for the meeting at the college.
0: Thank you so much indeed. Thank you for confirming readiness. Thank you so much indeed. Already the link has been posted on your WhatsApp platform. Therefore, at exactly 10 p.m., I can see we are remaining with less than 12 minutes, about 12 minutes to the top of the hour. Jesus is Lord. Radio, praise the Lord.
2: Praise the Lord. You are speaking to Bishop Jacob Bwire from Kapsuse region. I'm calling to confirm that I have received the information and ready to partake the meeting.
0: Thank you so much indeed. Thank you for confirming. 10 p.m. is the time posting. At exactly 10 p.m. the meeting will kick off. And therefore, very much important that you may attend. This is to the National Council and College of Bishops. Jesus is Lord. Radio, praise the Lord.
1: Praise the Lord, Kevin.
0: Amen. Praise the Lord.
1: This is Mutoni Samuel from Subukia Boyne region, confirming that everybody around the bishop in Subukia region are ready and waiting for the meeting.
0: Thank you. Thank you so much indeed for confirming all the way from Subukia, ready for 10 p.m. Thank you so much indeed. Thank you so much indeed for confirming. I can see we are moving closer. We are closing into 10 p.m. East African time. At exactly 10 p.m. East African time, 10 p.m. sharp, the meeting will be on. Jesus is Lord. Radio, praise the Lord.
1: Praise the Lord, Kevin.
0: Amen. Praise the Lord.
1: So this is Peter Kimanji from Subukia.
0: Yes, please.
1: And I'm calling to confirm that we are ready and we have had the special announcement. We are ready on Sunday to for the meeting, please.
0: Thank you. Thank you so much indeed. Well, thank you so much indeed for confirming. I can see it is now exactly 10 minutes to the top of the hour. Exactly 10 minutes to the top of the hour. This is to the National Council and College of Bishops. At exactly 10 p.m., in now 10 minutes time, the meeting will be on. And therefore, please make sure that you are on board. Jesus is Lord. Radio, praise the Lord.
1: Praise the Lord.
0: Amen. Praise the Lord.
1: Amen, amen. This is Hilary Kurgat. I'm ready, very ready for the 10-year meeting. I've received your social announcement and I have the link.
0: Thank you. Thank you so much indeed. Thank you. Beloved people, precious listeners, we are closing in towards 10 p.m. sharp when the meeting of the National Council and College of Bishops will kick off. Jesus is Lord. Radio, praise the Lord. Amen. Praise the Lord. Praise the Lord.
3: This is Stephen Wamba calling from Butula region here, confirming that God is still announced and I'm ready for the meeting, please.
0: Thank you. Thank you indeed, Stephen Luamba, confirming you are ready for 10 p.m. sharp. In less than 10 minutes, the meeting will be on. And therefore, very important that this meeting must be attended fully by all the members of the National Council and College of Bishops. Very urgent meeting. And therefore, you must be on board at exactly 10 p.m. Jesus is Lord. Radio, praise the Lord.
4: Praise the Lord, Kevin.
0: Amen. Praise the Lord.
4: Amen. This is Wycliffe Kiprotich, Transmara East region. I am ready for the meeting tonight, please.
0: Thank you. Thank you very much indeed, Wycliffe. Thank you. Jesus is Lord. Radio, praise the Lord. Jesus is Lord. Radio, praise the Lord. Jesus is Lord. Radio, praise the Lord. Make sure you are on standby. It's now less than 10 minutes, exactly 8 minutes to the top of the hour when that very urgent meeting, very special meeting will kick off. And therefore, to the National Council and College of Bishops, this is a no-miss meeting. Jesus is Lord. Radio, praise the Lord.
1: Praise the Lord, Kevin.
0: Amen. Praise the Lord.
1: Amen. This is

0: Paul Orwa of Nyateke Region confirming that I am ready for the council meeting tonight at 10 p.m. sharp.
1: Thank you so much indeed, Paul Orwa. Thank you. Thank you. Thank you very much indeed. Remaining minutes, just

0: calling to confirm that I'm ready for the meeting, please.
1: Thank you so much indeed. Thank you. Jesus is Lord. Radio, praise the Lord.

0: Jesus is Lord Radio. Praise the Lord.
1: Praise the Lord. This is Martin Laurekeno. Yes. We are ready from Kinango for the 10 p.m. meeting, please.
0: Thank you so much, please. Thank you. Thank you very much indeed. Already, I can see we are remaining with 6 minutes. Exactly 6 minutes into the meeting. And this is a special announcement to all the National Council and College of Bishops. At exactly 10 p.m., the meeting will kick off. And therefore, please make sure that you are on standby. This is a very special meeting, and nobody should miss. These are must attend. Jesus is Lord Radio. Praise the Lord.
1: Praise the Lord. Elizabeth Mararo, Kilifi West Region, on standby, waiting to join the meeting, the Bishop's Council meeting right away.
0: Thank you. Thank you very much indeed, Elizabeth Mararo. Thank you very much for confirming. Very much ready. Thank you so much indeed. 5 minutes into the meeting, 5 minutes to the meeting, blessed people, make sure that you are onboarding now. Make sure that you are ready. Confirm to us whether you are ready. And please, precious people, beloved listeners, this is a very important, very, very important meeting to the National Council and College of Bishops. Make sure that you are on board. Jesus is Lord Radio. Praise the Lord.
2: Praise the Lord, dear Kevin.
0: Amen. Praise the Lord.
2: Amen. This is Charles Wachio, Brook Region. I'm ready to attend the meeting that has been just announced.
0: Thank you. Thank you very much indeed. Thank you very much indeed. Precious people, beloved listeners, this is a very special meeting for the National Council and College of Bishops. So if you know anybody, that is including members of the church, who can pass over this information, this message to the National Council and College of Bishops, that this announcement to the bishops, to the senior deputy archbishops, to the deputy archbishops, please kindly at exactly 10 p.m., at exactly 10 p.m., there is going to be that very powerful, very urgent meeting to all the National Council and College of Bishops that you may not miss. Please kindly, the link is already posted on your WhatsApp platforms. Make sure that you begin to onboard. I can see time is not on our side. Jesus is Lord Radio. Praise the Lord.
2: Praise the Lord.
0: Amen.
2: This is Bishop Japan from Enamoy region.
0: Yes,
2: I
0: please.
2: I confirm that I'll attend the meeting. I've got the message. Thank you very much.
0: Thank you very much indeed. Thank you.
2: Amen. Thank you so much.
0: Thank you. Thank you so much indeed for confirming. Can see we are remaining with 3 minutes to the top of the hour. At exactly 10 p.m., that meeting will be on, precious people, beloved listeners. Therefore, you can reach out to the members of the National Council and College of Bishops to be on board, to be on board now. Jesus is Lord Radio. Praise the Lord.
2: Amen, amen. This is Nyerere, in charge of TS Television, on standby.
0: Thank you very much indeed, Nyerere. Thank you. Jesus is Lord Radio. Praise the Lord.
3: Bwana Yesu asifiwe sana.
0: Hallelujah. Bwana Yesu asifiwe sana.
3: Amen.

Thank you so much indeed, precious people, beloved listeners. I can see now we are clocking 10 p.m. East African time. And beloved people, once again, this is just to remind you of the very urgent meeting. And this is to the National Council and College of Bishops. That is to all the senior deputy archbishops, to all the deputy archbishops, and to all the presiding bishops. Once again, blessed people, this is a very special announcement. And this special announcement goes to all the members of the National Council and College of Bishops in the Ministry of Repentance and Holiness. That is at exactly 10 p.m., which it is now clocking 10 p.m., already clocked to 10 p.m., the meeting, the special and emergency urgent meeting that is going to be online is beginning now, and the link is already posted on your WhatsApp platforms, the WhatsApp platforms for all the bishops and the National Council and College of Bishops. Please know that the meeting is on now, because we just clocked 10 p.m. East African time. And very important for all the members of the council to attend this special urgent meeting. And therefore, if you know, and anybody, if you know, that is including members of the church, who can pass over this information and make sure that your presiding bishops are on board, please kindly just reach out to them and make sure that they are on board to the very urgent meeting that is now beginning. That is beginning now, precious people, blessed listeners. And you're being informed that this meeting is very, very important and must be fully attended by all members of the council and of the National Council and College of Bishops. Please kindly make sure that you are on board. The meeting is beginning now. The meeting is beginning now, precious people, blessed listeners. Your confirmation here, Fenas Moi, confirming that you are already in the meeting. Thank you so much indeed, Fenas Moi, already joined the meeting. And therefore, make sure that you are on board. This is to the National Council and College of Bishops for the urgent meeting that is beginning now, blessed people, precious listeners. Make sure that you are on board. It's already 1 minute to 10 p.m. and therefore the meeting is expected to already kick off, and therefore make sure that you are on board and no miss a meeting, very serious meeting that is ongoing now. And therefore to all the National Council and College of Bishops, please kindly begin to on board and make sure that you are on standby, on board, already in the meeting. Thank you very much. Already 2 minutes into the meeting, make sure that you are on board, precious people, blessed listeners.

And therefore, precious people, beloved listeners, now that the meeting is already on, this is to the National Council and College of Bishops. Make sure that you are on standby. Make sure that you are already onboarded. Make sure that you are already onboarded into the meeting, because the meeting has already begun. Thank you very much indeed, precious people, beloved listeners, even as we now come to the end of this program, right here on Jesus is Lord Radio. I would just want to pray with all of you who would want to receive the Lord as we now wind down this program. Blessed people, even as the rest of us prepare for the Sunday service tomorrow, beloved people, precious listeners.

And therefore, precious people, beloved listeners, as we now come to the end of this program right here on Jesus is Lord Radio, I want to pray with all of you who would want to receive the Lord, and therefore you can repeat this prayer after me, even as we wind it down, as we prepare for the Sunday service tomorrow to appear before the Lord. You can repeat this prayer after me.

And therefore you can say, Mighty Heavenly Father, I come to you in the name of Jesus and acknowledge that I am a sinner and I repent of all my sins. And tonight I choose to believe in Jesus Christ, the Son of God, He that died on the cross for my sins and rose again from the dead. And therefore tonight I open up my heart and invite you, Jesus, to come into my life, to be my Lord and my personal Savior. Please wash me with your precious blood and forgive me and make me a new creation. And tonight, in the mighty name of Jesus Christ, I am born again. Amen. 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Jina langu ni Kevin. Asante sana. Precious people, beloved listeners, we now come to the end of this program right here on Jesus is Lord Radio as we set out to prepare for the Sunday service tomorrow. And in case you've repeated that prayer after me, then tonight you have received the Lord and you are born again. Very much important that you may find a Bible teaching church and be baptized in full immersion to fulfill all righteousness as you prepare for the coming of the Messiah. And in case you would want further guidance, further directives, and also help to walk on the journey of salvation, you can write to us, feel free, on 0727503030, and we shall guide you, connect you to the nearest pastor and to the nearest altar that you may join in to be baptized in full immersion and to be established upon the word, that you may prepare for the coming of the Messiah. Thank you so much indeed, precious people, beloved listeners. It has been a privilege being your host on this program. My name is Kevin. Thank you so much indeed. God bless you. Thank you very much indeed.